0: 0 degrees. Visibility 20 kilometers. Light shower of rain. Few 1,000 feet cumulus. Scattered 1,500 feet cumulus. Temperature 29. Dew point 26. QNH 1010 hectopascals 2984 inches. Advise you have information Lima. Nalita International Airport information Lima. 0000. ILS Yankee runway 16 left approach. Landing runway 16 left. Departure runway 16 right. Departure frequency 124.2. Wind 160 degrees 6 knots. Direction variable between 110 and 200 degrees. Visibility 20 kilometers. Light shower of rain. Few 1,000 feet cumulus. Scattered 1,500 feet cumulus. Temperature 29. Dew point 26. QNH 1010 hectopascals 2984 inches. Advise you have information Lima. Nalita International Airport information Lima. 0000. ILS Yankee runway 16 left approach. Landing runway 16 left. Departure runway 16 right. Departure frequency 124.2. Wind 160 degrees 6 knots. Direction variable between 110 and 200 degrees. Visibility 20 kilometers. Light shower of rain. Few 1,000 feet cumulus. Scattered 1,500 feet cumulus. Temperature 29. Dew point 26. QNH 1010 hectopascals 2984 inches. Advise you have information Lima. Nalita International Airport information Lima. 0000. ILS Yankee runway 16 left approach. Landing runway 16 left. Departure runway 16 right. Departure frequency 124.2. Wind 160 degrees 6 knots. Direction variable between 110 and 200 degrees. Visibility 20 kilometers. Light shower of rain. Few 1,000 feet cumulus. Scattered 1,500 feet cumulus. Temperature 29. Dew point 26. QNH 1010 hectopascals 2984 inches. Advising information Lima. Nalita International Airport information Lima. 0000. ILS Yankee runway 16 left approach. Landing runway 16 left. Departure runway 16 right. Departure frequency 124.2. Wind 160 degrees 6 knots. Direction variable between 110 and 200 degrees. Visibility 20 kilometers. Light shower of rain. Few 1,000 feet cumulus. Scattered 1,500 feet cumulus. Temperature 29. Dew point 26. QNH 1010 hectopascals 2984 inches. Advise you have information Lima. Nalita International Airport information Lima. 0000. ILS Yankee runway 16 left approach. Landing runway 16 left. Departure runway 16 right. Departure frequency 124.2. Wind 160 degrees 6 knots. Direction variable between 110 and 200 degrees. Visibility 20 kilometers. Light shower of rain. Few 1,000 feet cumulus. Scattered 1,500 feet cumulus. Temperature 29. Dew point 26. QNH 1010 hectopascals 2984 inches. Advise you have information Lima. Nalita International Airport information Lima. 0000. ILS Yankee runway 16 left approach. Landing runway 16 left. Departure runway 16 right. Departure frequency 124.2. Wind 160 degrees 6 knots. Direction variable between 110 and 200 degrees. Visibility 20 kilometers. Light shower of rain. Few 1,000 feet cumulus. Scattered 1,500 feet cumulus. Temperature 29er. Dew point 26. QNH 1010 hectopascals 29.84 inches. Advise you have information Lima. Nalitra International Airport information Lima. 0000. ILS Yankee runway 16 left approach. Landing runway 16 left. Departure runway 16 right. Departure frequency 124.2. Wind 160 degrees 6 knots. Direction variable between 110 and 200 degrees. Visibility 20 kilometers. Light shower of rain. Few 1,000 feet cumulus. Scattered 1,500 feet cumulus. Temperature 29er. Dew point 26. QNH 1010 hectopascals 29.84 inches. Advise you have information Lima. Nalitra International Airport information Lima. 0000. ILS Yankee runway 16 left approach. Landing runway 16 left. Departure runway 16 right. Departure frequency 124.2. Wind 160 degrees 6 knots. Direction variable between 110 and 200 degrees. Visibility 20 kilometers. Light shower of rain. Few 1,000 feet cumulus. Scattered 1,500 feet cumulus. Temperature 29er. Dew point 26. QNH 1010 hectopascals 29.84 inches. Advise you have information Lima. Nalitra International Airport information Lima. 0000. ILS Yankee runway 16 left approach. Landing runway 16 left. Departure runway 16 right. Departure frequency 124.2. Wind 160 degrees 6 knots. Direction variable between 110 and 200 degrees. Visibility 20 kilometers. Light shower of rain. Few 1,000 feet cumulus. Scattered 1,500 feet cumulus. Temperature 29er. Dew point 26. QNH 1010 hectopascals 29.84 inches. Advise you have information Lima. Nalitra International Airport information Lima. 0000. ILS Yankee runway 16 left approach. Landing runway 16 left. Departure runway 16 right. Departure frequency 124.2. Wind 160 degrees 6 knots. Direction variable between 110 and 200 degrees. Visibility 20 kilometers. Light shower of rain. Few 1,000 feet cumulus. Scattered 1,500 feet cumulus. Temperature 29er. Dew point 26. QNH 1010 hectopascals 29.84 inches. Advise you have information Lima. Nalitra International Airport information Lima. 0000. ILS Yankee runway 16 left approach. Landing runway 16 left. Departure runway 16 right. Departure frequency 124.2. Wind 160 degrees 6 knots. Direction variable between 110 and 200 degrees. Visibility 20 kilometers. Light shower of rain. Few 1,000 feet cumulus. Scattered 1,500 feet cumulus. Temperature 29er. Dew point 26. QNH 1010 hectopascals 29.84 inches. Advise you have information Lima. Nalitra International Airport Information Lima 0000 ILS Yankee Runway 16 left approach Landing Runway 16 left Departure Runway 16 right Departure Frequency 124.2 Wind 160 degrees 6 knots Direction Variable between 110 and 200 degrees Visibility 20 kilometers Light shower of rain Few 1,000 feet cumulus Scattered 1,500 feet cumulus Temperature 29er Dew point 26 QNH 1010 hectopascals 29er 84 inches Advise you have information Lima Nalitra International Airport Information Lima 0000 ILS Yankee Runway 16 left approach Landing Runway 16 left Departure Runway 16 right Departure Frequency 124.2 Wind 160 degrees 6 knots Direction Variable between 110 and 200 degrees Visibility 20 kilometers Light shower of rain Few 1,000 feet cumulus Scattered 1,500 feet cumulus Temperature 29er Dew point 26 QNH 1010 hectopascals 29er 84 inches Advise you have information Lima Nalitra International Airport Information Lima 0000 ILS Yankee Runway 16 left approach Landing Runway 16 left Departure Runway 16 right Departure Frequency 124.2 Wind 160 degrees 6 knots Direction Variable between 110 and 200 degrees Visibility 20 kilometers Light shower of rain Few 1,000 feet cumulus Scattered 1,500 feet cumulus Temperature 29er Dew point 26 QNH 1010 hectopascals 29er 84 inches Advise you have information Lima Nalitra International Airport Information Lima 0000 ILS Yankee Runway 16 left approach Landing Runway 16 left Departure Runway 16 right Departure Frequency 124.2 Wind 160 degrees 6 knots Direction Variable between 110 and 200 degrees Visibility 20 kilometers Light shower of rain Few 1,000 feet cumulus Scattered 1,500 feet cumulus Temperature 29er Dew point 26 QNH 1010 hectopascals 29er 84 inches Advise you have information Lima Nalitra International Airport Information Lima 0000 ILS Yankee Runway 16 left approach Landing Runway 16 left Departure Runway 16 right Departure Frequency 124.2 Wind 160 degrees 6 knots Direction Variable between 110 and 200 degrees Visibility 20 kilometers Light shower of rain Few 1,000 feet cumulus Scattered 1,500 feet cumulus Temperature 29er Dew point 26 QNH 1010 hectopascals 29er 84 inches Advise you have information Lima Nalitra International Airport Information Lima 0000 ILS Yankee Runway 16 left approach Landing Runway 16 left Departure Runway 16 right Departure Frequency 124.2 Wind 160 degrees 6 knots Direction Variable between 110 and 200 degrees Visibility 20 kilometers Light shower of rain Few 1,000 feet cumulus scattered 1,500 feet cumulus. Temperature 29. Dew point 26. QNH 1010 hectopascals 2984 inches. Advise you have information Lima. Nalita International Airport information Lima. 0000. ILS Yankee runway 16 left approach. Landing runway 16 left. Departure runway 16 right. Departure frequency 124.2. Wind 160 degrees 6 knots. Direction variable between 110 and 200 degrees. Visibility 20 kilometers. Light shower of rain. Few 1,000 feet cumulus. Scattered 1,500 feet cumulus. Temperature 29. Dew point 26. QNH 1010 hectopascals 2984 inches. Advise you have information Lima. Nalita International Airport information Lima. 0000. ILS Yankee runway 16 left approach. Landing runway 16 left. Departure runway 16 right. Departure frequency 124.2. Wind 160 degrees 6 knots. Direction variable between 110 and 200 degrees. Visibility 20 kilometers. Light shower of rain. Few 1,000 feet cumulus. Scattered 1,500 feet cumulus. Temperature 29. Dew point 26. QNH 1010 hectopascals 2984 inches. Advise you have information Lima. Nalita International Airport information Lima. 0000. ILS Yankee runway 16 left approach. Landing runway 16 left. Departure runway 16 right. Departure frequency 124.2. Wind 160 degrees 6 knots. Direction variable between 110 and 200 degrees. Visibility 20 kilometers. Light shower of rain. Few 1,000 feet cumulus. Scattered 1,500 feet cumulus. Temperature 29. Dew point 26. QNH 1010 hectopascals 2984 inches. Advise you have information Lima. Nalita International Airport information Lima. 0000. ILS Yankee runway 16 left approach. Landing runway 16 left. Departure runway 16 right. Departure frequency 124.2. Wind 160 degrees 6 knots. Direction variable between 110 and 200 degrees. Visibility 20 kilometers. Light shower of rain. Few 1,000 feet cumulus. Scattered 1,500 feet cumulus. Temperature 29. Dew point 26. QNH 1010 hectopascals 2984 inches. Advise you have information Lima. Nalita International Airport information Lima. 0000. ILS Yankee runway 16 left approach. Landing runway 16 left. Departure runway 16 right. Departure frequency 124.2. Wind 160 degrees 6 knots. Direction variable between 110 and 200 degrees. Visibility 20 kilometers. Light shower of rain. Few 1,000 feet cumulus. Scattered 1,500 feet cumulus. Temperature 29. Dew point 26. QNH 1010 hectopascals 2984 inches. Advise you have information Lima. Nalita International Airport information Lima. 0000. ILS Yankee runway 16 left approach. Landing runway 16 left. Departure runway 16 right. Departure frequency 124.2. Wind 160 degrees 6 knots. Direction variable between 110 and 200 degrees. Visibility 20 kilometers. Light shower of rain. Few 1,000 feet cumulus. Scattered 1,500 feet cumulus. Temperature 29er. Dew point 26. QNH 1010 hectopascals 29.84 inches. Advise you have information Lima. Na Litra International Airport information Lima. 0000. ILS Yankee runway 16 left approach. Landing runway 16 left. Departure runway 16 right. Departure frequency 124.2. Wind 160 degrees 6 knots. Direction variable between 110 and 200 degrees. Visibility 20 kilometers. Light shower of rain. Few 1,000 feet cumulus. Scattered 1,500 feet cumulus. Temperature 29er. Dew point 26. QNH 1010 hectopascals 29.84 inches. Advise you have information Lima. Na Litra International Airport information Mike. 0030. ILS Yankee runway 16 left approach. Landing runway 16 left. Departure runway 16 right. Departure frequency 124.2. Wind 160 degrees 8 knots. Direction variable between 130 and 210 degrees. Visibility 15 kilometers. Shower of rain. Few 1,000 feet cumulus. Broken 1,500 feet cumulus. Temperature 31. Dew point 26. QNH 1010 hectopascals 29.84 inches. Advise you have information Mike. Na Litra International Airport information Mike. 0030. ILS Yankee runway 16 left approach. Landing runway 16 left. Departure runway 16 right. Departure frequency 124.2. Wind 160 degrees 8 knots. Direction variable between 130 and 210 degrees. Visibility 15 kilometers. Shower of rain. Few 1,000 feet cumulus. Broken 1,500 feet cumulus. Temperature 31. Dew point 26. QNH 1010 hectopascals 29.84 inches. Advise you have information Mike. Na Litra International Airport information Mike. 0030. ILS Yankee runway 16 left approach. Landing runway 16 left. Departure runway 16 right. Departure frequency 124.2. Wind 160 degrees 8 knots. Direction variable between 130 and 210 degrees. Visibility 15 kilometers. Shower of rain. Few 1,000 feet cumulus. Broken 1,500 feet cumulus. Temperature 31. Dew point 26. QNH 1010 hectopascals 29.84 inches. Advise you have information Mike. Na Litra International Airport information Mike. 0030. ILS Yankee runway 16 left approach. Landing runway 16 left. Departure runway 16 right. Departure frequency 124.2. Wind 160 degrees 8 knots. Direction variable between 130 and 210 degrees. Visibility 15 kilometers. Shower of rain. Few 1,000 feet cumulus. Broken 1,500 feet cumulus. Temperature 31. Dew point 26. QNH 1010 hectopascals 29.84 inches. Advise you have information Mike. Na Litra International Airport information Mike. 0030. ILS Yankee runway 16 left approach. Landing runway 16 left. Departure runway 16 right. Departure frequency 124.2. Wind 160 degrees 8 knots. Direction variable between 130 and 210 degrees. Visibility 15 kilometers. Shallow rain. Few 1,000 feet cumulus. Broken 1,500 feet cumulus. Temperature 31. Dew point 26. QNH 1010 hectopascals 2984 inches. Advise you have information mic. Nalita International Airport information mic. 0030. ILS Yankee runway 16 left approach. Landing runway 16 left. Departure runway 16 right. Departure frequency 124.2. Wind 160 degrees 8 knots. Direction variable between 130 and 210 degrees. Visibility 15 kilometers. Shower of rain. Few 1,000 feet cumulus. Broken 1,500 feet cumulus. Temperature 31. Dew point 26. QNH 1010 hectopascals 2984 inches. Advise you have information mic. Nalitra International Airport information mic. 0030. ILS Yankee runway 16 left approach. Landing runway 16 left. Departure runway 16 right. Departure frequency 124.2. Wind 160 degrees 8 knots. Direction variable between 130 and 210 degrees. Visibility 15 kilometers. Shower of rain. Few 1,000 feet cumulus. Broken 1,500 feet cumulus. Temperature 31. Dew point 26. QNH 1010 hectopascals 2984 inches. Advise you have information mic. Nalitra International Airport information mic. 0030. ILS Yankee runway 16 left approach. Landing runway 16 left. Departure runway 16 right. Departure frequency 124.2. Wind 160 degrees 8 knots. Direction variable between 130 and 210 degrees. Visibility 15 kilometers. Shower of rain. Few 1,000 feet cumulus. Broken 1,500 feet cumulus. Temperature 31. Dew point 26. QNH 1010 hectopascals 2984 inches. Advise you have information mic. Nalitra International Airport information mic. 0030. ILS Yankee runway 16 left approach. Landing runway 16 left. Departure runway 16 right. Departure frequency 124.2. Wind 160 degrees 8 knots. Direction variable between 130 and 210 degrees. Visibility 15 kilometers. Shower of rain. Few 1,000 feet cumulus. Broken 1,500 feet cumulus. Temperature 31. Dew point 26. QNH 1010 hectopascals 2984 inches. Advise you have information mic. Nalitra International Airport information mic. 0030. ILS Yankee runway 16 left approach. Landing runway 16 left. Departure runway 16 right. Departure frequency 124.2. Wind 160 degrees 8 knots. Direction variable between 130 and 210 degrees. Visibility 15 kilometers. Shower of rain. Few 1,000 feet cumulus. Broken 1,500 feet cumulus. Temperature 31. Dew point 26. QNH 1010 hectopascals 2984 inches. Advise you have information mic. Nalita International Airport information mic. 0030. ILS Yankee runway 16 left approach. Landing runway 16 left. Departure runway 16 right. Departure frequency 124.2. Wind 160 degrees 8 knots. Direction variable between 130 and 210 degrees. Visibility 15 kilometers. Shower of rain. Few 1,000 feet cumulus. Broken 1,500 feet cumulus. Temperature 31. Dew point 26. QNH 1010 hectopascals 2984 inches. Advise you have information mic. Nalita International Airport information mic. 0030. ILS Yankee runway 16 left approach. Landing runway 16 left. Departure runway 16 right. Departure frequency 124.2. Wind 160 degrees 8 knots. Direction variable between 130 and 210 degrees. Visibility 15 kilometers. Shower of rain. Few 1,000 feet cumulus. Broken 1,500 feet cumulus. Temperature 31. Dew point 26. QNH 1010 hectopascals 2984 inches. Advise you have information mic. Nalita International Airport information mic. 0030. ILS Yankee runway 16 left approach. Landing runway 16 left. Departure runway 16 right. Departure frequency 124.2. Wind 160 degrees 8 knots. Direction variable between 130 and 210 degrees. Visibility 15 kilometers. Shower of rain. Few 1,000 feet cumulus. Broken 1,500 feet cumulus. Temperature 31. Dew point 26. QNH 1010 hectopascals 2984 inches. Advise you have information mic. Nalita International Airport information mic. 0030. ILS Yankee runway 16 left approach. Landing runway 16 left. Departure runway 16 right. Departure frequency 124.2. Wind 160 degrees 8 knots. Direction variable between 130 and 210 degrees. Visibility 15 kilometers. Shower of rain. Few 1,000 feet cumulus. Broken 1,500 feet cumulus. Temperature 31. Dew point 26. QNH 1010 hectopascals 2984 inches. Advise you have information mic. Nalita International Airport information mic. 0030. ILS Yankee runway 16 left approach. Landing runway 16 left. Departure runway 16 right. Departure frequency 124.2. Wind 160 degrees 8 knots. Direction variable between 130 and 210 degrees. Visibility 15 kilometers. Shower of rain. Few 1,000 feet cumulus. Broken 1,500 feet cumulus. Temperature 31. Dew point 26. QNH 1010 hectopascals 2984 inches. Advise you have information mic. Nalita International Airport information mic. 0030. ILS Yankee runway 16 left approach. Landing runway 16 left. Departure runway 16 right. Departure frequency 124.2. Wind 160 degrees 8 knots. Direction variable between 130 and 210 degrees. Visibility 15 kilometers. Shower of rain. Few 1,000 feet cumulus. broken 1,500 feet cumulus. Temperature 31. Dew point 26. QNH 1010 hectopascals 2984 inches. Advise you have information, Mike. Nalita International Airport information, Mike. 0030. ILS Yankee runway 16 left approach. Landing runway 16 left. Departure runway 16 right. Departure frequency 124.2. Wind 160 degrees 8 knots. Direction variable between 130 and 210 degrees. Visibility 15 kilometers. Shower of rain. Few 1,000 feet cumulus. Broken 1,500 feet cumulus. Temperature 31. Dew point 26. QNH 1010 hectopascals 2984 inches. Advise you have information, Mike.
1: Could you please...
0: Nalita International Airport information, Mike. 0030. ILS Yankee runway 16 left approach. Landing runway 16 left. Departure runway 16 right. Departure frequency 124.2. Wind 160 degrees 8 knots. Direction variable between 130 and 210 degrees. Visibility 15 kilometers. Shower of rain. Few 1,000 feet cumulus. Broken 1,500 feet cumulus. Temperature 31. Dew point 26. QNH 1010 hectopascals 2984 inches. Advise you have information, Mike. Nalita International Airport information, Mike. 0030. ILS Yankee runway 16 left approach. Landing runway 16 left. Departure runway 16 right. Departure frequency 124.2. Wind 160 degrees 8 knots. Direction variable between 130 and 210 degrees. Visibility 15 kilometers. Shower of rain. Few 1,000 feet cumulus. Broken 1,500 feet cumulus. Temperature 31. Dew point 26. QNH 1010 hectopascals 2984 inches. Advise you have information, Mike. Nalita International Airport information, Mike. 0030. ILS Yankee runway 16 left approach. Landing runway 16 left. Departure runway 16 right. Departure frequency 124.2. Wind 160 degrees 8 knots. Direction variable between 130 and 210 degrees. Visibility 15 kilometers. Shower of rain. Few 1,000 feet cumulus. Broken 1,500 feet cumulus. Temperature 31. Dew point 26. QNH 1010 hectopascals 2984 inches. Advise you have information, Mike. Nalita International Airport information, Mike. 0030. ILS Yankee runway 16 left approach. Landing runway 16 left. Departure runway 16 right. Departure frequency 124.2. Wind 160 degrees 8 knots. Direction variable between 130 and 210 degrees. Visibility 15 kilometers. Shower of rain. Few 1,000 feet cumulus. Broken 1,500 feet cumulus. Temperature 31. Dew point 26. QNH 1010 hectopascals 2984 inches. Advise you have information, Mike. Nalita International Airport information, Mike. 0030. ILS Yankee runway 16 left approach. Landing runway 16 left. Departure runway 16 right. Departure frequency 124.2. Wind 160 degrees 8 knots. Direction variable between 130 and 210 degrees. Visibility 15 kilometers. Shower of rain. Few 1,000 feet cumulus. Broken 1,500 feet cumulus. Temperature 31. Dew point 26. QNH 1010 hectopascals 2984 inches. Advise you have information mic. Nalita International Airport information mic. 0030. ILS Yankee runway 16 left approach. Landing runway 16 left. Departure runway 16 right. Departure frequency 124.2. Wind 160 degrees 8 knots. Direction variable between 130 and 210 degrees. Visibility 15 kilometers. Shower of rain. Few 1,000 feet cumulus. Broken 1,500 feet cumulus. Temperature 31. Dew point 26. QNH 1010 hectopascals 2984 inches. Advise you have information mic. Nalita International Airport information mic. 0030. ILS Yankee runway 16 left approach. Landing runway 16 left. Departure runway 16 right. Departure frequency 124.2. Wind 160 degrees 8 knots. Direction variable between 130 and 210 degrees. Visibility 15 kilometers. Shower of rain. Few 1,000 feet cumulus. Broken 1,500 feet cumulus. Temperature 31. Dew point 26. QNH 1010 hectopascals 2984 inches. Advise you have information mic. Nalita International Airport information mic. 0030. ILS Yankee runway 16 left approach. Landing runway 16 left. Departure runway 16 right. Departure frequency 124.2. Wind 160 degrees 8 knots. Direction variable between 130 and 210 degrees. Visibility 15 kilometers. Shower of rain. Few 1,000 feet cumulus. Broken 1,500 feet cumulus. Temperature 31. Dew point 26. QNH 1010 hectopascals 2984 inches. Advise you have information mic. Nalita International Airport information mic. 0030. ILS Yankee runway 16 left approach. Landing runway 16 left. Departure runway 16 right. Departure frequency 124.2. Wind 160 degrees 8 knots. Direction variable between 130 and 210 degrees. Visibility 15 kilometers. Shower of rain. Few 1,000 feet cumulus. Broken 1,500 feet cumulus. Temperature 31. Dew point 26. QNH 1010 hectopascals 2984 inches. Advise you have information mic. Nalita International Airport information mic. 0030. ILS Yankee runway 16 left approach. Landing runway 16 left. Departure runway 16 right. Departure frequency 124.2. Wind 160 degrees 8 knots. Direction variable between 130 and 210 degrees. Visibility 15 kilometers. Shower of rain. Few 1,000 feet cumulus. Broken 1,500 feet cumulus. Temperature 31. 2.26. QNH 1010 hectopascals 2984 inches. Advise you have information mic. Nalita International Airport information mic. 0030. ILS Yankee runway 16 left approach. Landing runway 16 left. Departure runway 16 right. Departure frequency 124.2. Wind 160 degrees 8 knots. Direction variable between 130 and 210 degrees. Visibility 15 kilometers. Shower of rain. Few 1,000 feet cumulus. Broken 1,500 feet cumulus. Temperature 31. Dew point 26. QNH 1010 hectopascals 29.84 inches. Advise you have information mic. Nalitra International Airport information mic. 0030. ILS Yankee runway 16 left approach. Landing runway 16 left. Departure runway 16 right. Departure frequency 124.2. Wind 160 degrees 8 knots. Direction variable between 130 and 210 degrees. Visibility 15 kilometers. Shower of rain. Few 1,000 feet cumulus. Broken 1,500 feet cumulus. Temperature 31. Dew point 26. QNH 1010 hectopascals 29.84 inches. Advise you have information mic. Nalitra International Airport information mic. 0030. ILS Yankee runway 16 left approach. Landing runway 16 left. Departure runway 16 right. Departure frequency 124.2. Wind 160 degrees 8 knots. Direction variable between 130 and 210 degrees. Visibility 15 kilometers. Shower of rain. Few 1,000 feet cumulus. Broken 1,500 feet cumulus. Temperature 31. Dew point 26. QNH 1010 hectopascals 29.84 inches. Advise you have information mic. Nalitra International Airport information mic. 0030. ILS Yankee runway 16 left approach. Landing runway 16 left. Departure runway 16 right. Departure frequency 124.2. Wind 160 degrees 8 knots. Direction variable between 130 and 210 degrees. Visibility 15 kilometers. Shower of rain. Few 1,000 feet cumulus. Broken 1,500 feet cumulus. Temperature 31. Dew point 26. QNH 1010 hectopascals 29.84 inches. Advise you have information mic. Nalitra International Airport information mic. 0030. ILS Yankee runway 16 left approach. Landing runway 16 left. Departure runway 16 right. Departure frequency 124.2. Wind 160 degrees 8 knots. Direction variable between 130 and 210 degrees. Visibility 15 kilometers. Shower of rain. Few 1,000 feet cumulus. Broken 1,500 feet cumulus. Temperature 31. Dew point 26. QNH 1010 hectopascals 29.84 inches. Advise you have information mic. Nalitra International Airport information mic. 0030. ILS Yankee runway 16 left approach. Landing runway 16 left. Departure runway 16 right. Departure frequency 124.2. Wind 160 degrees 8 knots. Direction variable between 130 and 210 degrees. Visibility 15 kilometers. Shower of rain. Few 1,000 feet cumulus. Broken 1,500 feet cumulus. Temperature 31. Dew point 26. QNH 1010 hectopascals 29.84 inches. Advising information mic. Nalitra International Airport information mic. 3030. Runway 16 left approach. Landing runway 16 left. Departure runway 16 right. Departure frequency 124.2. Wind 160 degrees 8 knots. Direction variable between 130 and 210 degrees. Visibility 15 kilometers. Shower of rain. Few 1,000 feet cumulus. Broken 1,500 feet cumulus. Temperature 31. Dew point 26. QNH 1010 hectopascals 2984 inches. Advise you have information mic. Nalita International Airport information mic. 0030. ILS Yankee runway 16 left approach. Landing runway 16 left. Departure runway 16 right. Departure frequency 124.2. Wind 160 degrees 8 knots. Direction variable between 130 and 210 degrees. Visibility 15 kilometers. Shower of rain. Few 1,000 feet cumulus. Broken 1,500 feet cumulus. Temperature 31. Dew point 26. QNH 1010 hectopascals 2984 inches. Advise you have information mic. Nalita International Airport information November. 0100. ILS Yankee runway 16 left approach. Landing runway 16 left. Departure runway 16 right. Departure frequency 124.2. Wind 180 degrees 8 knots. Direction variable between 130 and 220 degrees. Visibility 20 kilometers. Shower of rain. Few 1,500 feet cumulus. Broken 2,000 feet cumulus. Temperature 32. Dew point 26. QNH 1010 hectopascals 2984 inches. Advise you have information November. Nalita International Airport information November. 0100. ILS Yankee runway 16 left approach. Landing runway 16 left. Departure runway 16 right. Departure frequency 124.2. Wind 180 degrees 8 knots. Direction variable between 130 and 220 degrees. Visibility 20 kilometers. Shower of rain. Few 1,500 feet cumulus. Broken 2,000 feet cumulus. Temperature 32. Dew point 26. QNH 1010 hectopascals 2984 inches. Advise you have information November. Nalita International Airport information November. 0100. ILS Yankee runway 16 left approach. Landing runway 16 left. Departure runway 16 right. Departure frequency 124.2. Wind 180 degrees 8 knots. Direction variable between 130 and 220 degrees. Visibility 20 kilometers. Shower of rain. Few 1,500 feet cumulus. Broken 2,000 feet cumulus. Temperature 32. Dew point 26. QNH 1010 hectopascals 2984 inches. Advise you have information November. Nalita International Airport information November. 0100. ILS Yankee runway 16 left approach. Landing runway 16 left. Departure runway 16 right. Departure frequency 124.2. Wind 180 degrees 8 knots. Direction variable between 130 and 220 degrees. Visibility 20 kilometers. Shower of rain. Few 1,500 feet cumulus. Broken 2,000 feet cumulus. Temperature 32.

Frequency 124 decimal 2. Wind 180 degrees 8 knots. Direction variable between 130 and 220 degrees. Visibility 20 kilometers. Shower rain. Few 1,500 feet cumulus. Broken 2,000 feet cumulus. Temperature 32. Dew point 26. QNH 1010 hectopascals 2984 inches. Advise you have information November. Nalitra International Airport information November. 0100. ILS Yankee runway 16 left approach. Landing runway 16 left. Departure runway 16 right. Departure frequency 124.2. Wind 180 degrees 8 knots. Direction variable between 130 and 220 degrees. Visibility 20 kilometers. Shower of rain. Few 1,500 feet cumulus. Broken 2,000 feet cumulus. Temperature 32. Dew point 26. QNH 1010 hectopascals 2984 inches. Advise you have information November. Nalitra International Airport information November. 0100. ILS Yankee runway 16 left approach. Landing runway 16 left. Departure runway 16 right. Departure frequency 124.2. Wind 180 degrees 8 knots. Direction variable between 130 and 220 degrees. Visibility 20 kilometers. Shower of rain. Few 1,500 feet cumulus. Broken 2,000 feet cumulus. Temperature 32. Dew point 26. QNH 1010 hectopascals 2984 inches. Advise you have information November. Nalitra International Airport information November. 0100. ILS Yankee runway 16 left approach. Landing runway 16 left. Departure runway 16 right. Departure frequency 124.2. Wind 180 degrees 8 knots. Direction variable between 130 and 220 degrees. Visibility 20 kilometers. Shower of rain. Few 1,500 feet cumulus. Broken 2,000 feet cumulus. Temperature 32. Dew point 26. QNH 1010 hectopascals 2984 inches. Advise you have information November. Nalitra International Airport information November. 0100. ILS Yankee runway 16 left approach. Landing runway 16 left. Departure runway 16 right. Departure frequency 124.2. Wind 180 degrees 8 knots. Direction variable between 130 and 220 degrees. Visibility 20 kilometers. Shower of rain. Few 1,500 feet cumulus. Broken 2,000 feet cumulus. Temperature 32. Dew point 26. QNH 1010 hectopascals 2984 inches. Advise you have information November. Nalitra International Airport information November. 0100. ILS Yankee runway 16 left approach. Landing runway 16 left. Departure runway 16 right. Departure frequency 124.2. Wind 180 degrees 8 knots. Direction variable between 130 and 220 degrees. Visibility 20 kilometers. Shower of rain. Few 1,500 feet cumulus. Broken 2,000 feet cumulus. Temperature 32. Dew point 26. QNH 1010 hectopascals 2984 inches. Advise you have information November. Nalitra International Airport information November. 0100.
ILS Yankee runway 16 left approach. Landing runway 16 left. Departure runway 16 right. Departure frequency 124.2. Wind 180 degrees 8 knots. Direction variable between 130 and 220 degrees. Visibility 20 kilometers. Shower of rain. Few 1,500 feet cumulus. Broken 2,000 feet cumulus. Temperature 32. Dew point 26. QNH 1010 hectopascals 2984 inches. Advise you have information November. Nalitra International Airport information November. 0100. ILS Yankee runway 16 left approach. Landing runway 16 left. Departure runway 16 right. Departure frequency 124.2. Wind 180 degrees 8 knots. Direction variable between 130 and 220 degrees. Visibility 20 kilometers. Shower of rain. Few 1,500 feet cumulus. Broken 2,000 feet cumulus. Temperature 32. Dew point 26. QNH 1010 hectopascals 2984 inches. Advise you have information November. Nalitra International Airport information November. 0100. ILS Yankee runway 16 left approach. Landing runway 16 left. Departure runway 16 right. Departure frequency 124.2. Wind 180 degrees 8 knots. Direction variable between 130 and 220 degrees. Visibility 20 kilometers. Shower of rain. Few 1,500 feet cumulus. Broken 2,000 feet cumulus. Temperature 32. Dew point 26. QNH 1010 hectopascals 2984 inches. Advise you have information November. Nalitra International Airport information November. 0100. ILS Yankee runway 16 left approach. Landing runway 16 left. Departure runway 16 right. Departure frequency 124.2. Wind 180 degrees 8 knots. Direction variable between 130 and 220 degrees. Visibility 20 kilometers. Shower of rain. Few 1,500 feet cumulus. Broken 2,000 feet cumulus. Temperature 32. Dew point 26. QNH 1010 hectopascals 2984 inches. Advise you have information November. Nalitra International Airport information November. 0100. ILS Yankee runway 16 left approach. Landing runway 16 left. Departure runway 16 right. Departure frequency 124.2. Wind 180 degrees 8 knots. Direction variable between 130 and 220 degrees. Visibility 20 kilometers. Shower of rain. Few 1,500 feet cumulus. Broken 2,000 feet cumulus. Temperature 32. Dew point 26. QNH 1010 hectopascals 2984 inches. Advise you have information November. Nalitra International Airport information November. 0100. ILS Yankee runway 16 left approach. Landing runway 16 left. Departure runway 16 right. Departure frequency 124.2. Wind 180 degrees 8 knots. Direction variable between 130 and 220 degrees. Visibility 20 kilometers. Shower of rain. Few 1,500 feet cumulus. Broken 2,000 feet cumulus. Temperature 32. Dew point 26. QNH 1010 hectopascals 2984 inches.
Advise you have information November. Nalitra International Airport information November. 0100. ILS Yankee runway 16 left approach. Landing runway 16 left. Departure runway 16 right. Departure frequency 124.2. Wind 180 degrees 8 knots. Direction variable between 130 and 220 degrees. Visibility 20 kilometers. Shower of rain. Few 1,500 feet cumulus. Broken 2,000 feet cumulus. Temperature 32. Dew point 26. QNH 1010 hectopascals 2984 inches. Advise you have information November. Nalitra International Airport information November. 0100. ILS Yankee runway 16 left approach. Landing runway 16 left. Departure runway 16 right. Departure frequency 124.2. Wind 180 degrees 8 knots. Direction variable between 130 and 220 degrees. Visibility 20 kilometers. Shower of rain. Few 1,500 feet cumulus. Broken 2,000 feet cumulus. Temperature 32. Dew point 26. QNH 1010 hectopascals 2984 inches. Advise you have information November. Nalitra International Airport information November. 0100. ILS Yankee runway 16 left approach. Landing runway 16 left. Departure runway 16 right. Departure frequency 124.2. Wind 180 degrees 8 knots. Direction variable between 130 and 220 degrees. Visibility 20 kilometers. Shower rain. Few 1,500 feet cumulus. Broken 2,000 feet cumulus. Temperature 32. 2.26. QNH 1010 hectopascals 2984 inches. Advising information November. Nalitra International Airport information November. 0100. ILS Yankee runway 16 left approach. Landing runway 16 left. Departure runway 16 right. Departure frequency 124.2. Wind 180 degrees 8 knots. Direction variable between 130 and 220 degrees. Visibility 20 kilometers. Shower of rain. Few 1,500 feet cumulus. Broken 2,000 feet cumulus. Temperature 32. Dew point 26. QNH 1010 hectopascals 2984 inches. Advise you have information November. Nalitra International Airport information November. 0100. ILS Yankee runway 16 left approach. Landing runway 16 left. Departure runway 16 right. Departure frequency 124.2. Wind 180 degrees 8 knots. Direction variable between 130 and 220 degrees. Visibility 20 kilometers. Shower of rain. Few 1,500 feet cumulus. Broken 2,000 feet cumulus. Temperature 32. Dew point 26. QNH 1010 hectopascals 2984 inches. Advise you have information November. Nalitra International Airport information November. 0100. ILS Yankee runway 16 left approach. Landing runway 16 left. Departure runway 16 right. Departure frequency 124.2. Wind 180 degrees 8 knots. Direction variable between 130 and 220 degrees. Visibility 20 kilometers. Shower of rain. Few 1,500 feet cumulus.
Broken 2,000 feet cumulus. Temperature 32. Dewpoint 26. QNH 1010 hectopascals 2984 inches. Advise you have information November. Nalitra International Airport information November. 0100. ILS Yankee runway 16 left approach. Landing runway 16 left. Departure runway 16 right. Departure frequency 124.2. Wind 180 degrees 8 knots. Direction variable between 130 and 220 degrees. Visibility 20 kilometers. Shower of rain. Few 1,500 feet cumulus. Broken 2,000 feet cumulus. Temperature 32. Dewpoint 26. QNH 1010 hectopascals 2984 inches. Advise you have information November. Nalitra International Airport information November. 0100. ILS Yankee runway 16 left approach. Landing runway 16 left. Departure runway 16 right. Departure frequency 124.2. Wind 180 degrees 8 knots. Direction variable between 130 and 220 degrees. Visibility 20 kilometers. Shower of rain. Few 1,500 feet cumulus. Broken 2,000 feet cumulus. Temperature 32. Dewpoint 26. QNH 1010 hectopascals 2984 inches. Advise you have information November. Nalitra International Airport information November. 0100. ILS Yankee runway 16 left approach. Landing runway 16 left. Departure runway 16 right. Departure frequency 124.2. Wind 180 degrees 8 knots. Direction variable between 130 and 220 degrees. Visibility 20 kilometers. Shower of rain. Few 1,500 feet cumulus. Broken 2,000 feet cumulus. Temperature 32. Dewpoint 26. QNH 1010 hectopascals 2984 inches. Advise you have information November. Nalitra International Airport information November. 0100. ILS Yankee runway 16 left approach. Landing runway 16 left. Departure runway 16 right. Departure frequency 124.2. Wind 180 degrees 8 knots. Direction variable between 130 and 220 degrees. Visibility 20 kilometers. Shower of rain. Few 1,500 feet cumulus. Broken 2,000 feet cumulus. Temperature 32. Dewpoint 26. QNH 1010 hectopascals 2984 inches. Advise you have information November. Nalitra International Airport information November. 0100. ILS Yankee runway 16 left approach. Landing runway 16 left. Departure runway 16 right. Departure frequency 124.2. Wind 180 degrees 8 knots. Direction variable between 130 and 220 degrees. Visibility 20 kilometers. Shower of rain. Few 1,500 feet cumulus. Broken 2,000 feet cumulus. Temperature 32. Dewpoint 26. QNH 1010 hectopascals 2984 inches. Advise you have information November. Nalitra International Airport information November. 0100. ILS Yankee runway 16 left approach. Landing runway 16 left. Departure runway 16 right. Departure frequency 124.2. Wind 180 degrees 8 knots.
direction variable between 130 and 220 degrees. Visibility 20 kilometers. Shower of rain. 1,500 feet cumulus. Broken 2,000 feet cumulus. Temperature 32. Dew point 26. QNH 1010 hectopascals 2984 inches. Advise you have information November. Nalitra International Airport information Oscar. 0130. ILS Yankee runway 16 left approach. Landing runway 16 left. Departure runway 16 right. Departure frequency 124.2. Wind 180 degrees 11 knots. Direction variable between 150 and 230 degrees. Visibility 15 kilometers. Shower of rain. Few 1,500 feet cumulus. Broken 2,000 feet cumulus. Temperature 30. Dew point 24. QNH 1010 hectopascals 2984 inches. Advise you have information Oscar. Nalitra International Airport information Oscar. 0130. ILS Yankee runway 16 left approach. Landing runway 16 left. Departure runway 16 right. Departure frequency 124.2. Wind 180 degrees 11 knots. Direction variable between 150 and 230 degrees. Visibility 15 kilometers. Shower of rain. Few 1,500 feet cumulus. Broken 2,000 feet cumulus. Temperature 30. Dew point 24. QNH 1010 hectopascals 2984 inches. Advise you have information Oscar. Nalitra International Airport information Oscar. 0130. ILS Yankee runway 16 left approach. Landing runway 16 left. Departure runway 16 right. Departure frequency 124.2. Wind 180 degrees 11 knots. Direction variable between 150 and 230 degrees. Visibility 15 kilometers. Shower of rain. Few 1,500 feet cumulus. Broken 2,000 feet cumulus. Temperature 30. Dew point 24. QNH 1010 hectopascals 2984 inches. Advise you have information Oscar. Nalitra International Airport information Oscar. 0130. ILS Yankee runway 16 left approach. Landing runway 16 left. Departure runway 16 right. Departure frequency 124.2. Wind 180 degrees 11 knots. Direction variable between 150 and 230 degrees. Visibility 15 kilometers. Shower of rain. Few 1,500 feet cumulus. Broken 2,000 feet cumulus. Temperature 30. Dew point 24. QNH 1010 hectopascals 2984 inches. Advise you have information Oscar. Nalitra International Airport information Oscar. 0130. ILS Yankee runway 16 left approach. Landing runway 16 left. Departure runway 16 right. Departure frequency 124.2. Wind 180 degrees 11 knots. Direction variable between 150 and 230 degrees. Visibility 15 kilometers. Shower of rain. Few 1,500 feet cumulus. Broken 2,000 feet cumulus. Temperature 30. Dew point 24. QNH 1010 hectopascals 2984 inches. Advise you have information Oscar. Nalitra International Airport information Oscar. 0130. ILS Yankee runway 16 left approach.
Landing runway 16 left. Departure runway 16 right. Departure frequency 124.2. Wind 180 degrees 11 knots. Direction variable between 150 and 230 degrees. Visibility 15 kilometers. Shower of rain. Few 1,500 feet cumulus. Broken 2,000 feet cumulus. Temperature 30. Dew point 24. QNH 1010 hectopascals 2984 inches. Advise you have information, Oscar. Now Litra International Airport information, Oscar. 0130. ILS Yankee runway 16 left approach. Landing runway 16 left. Departure runway 16 right. Departure frequency 124.2. Wind 180 degrees 11 knots. Direction variable between 150 and 230 degrees. Visibility 15 kilometers. Shower of rain. Few 1,500 feet cumulus. Broken 2,000 feet cumulus. Temperature 30. Dew point 24. QNH 1010 hectopascals 2984 inches. Advise you have information, Oscar. Now Litra International Airport information, Oscar. 0130. ILS Yankee runway 16 left approach. Landing runway 16 left. Departure runway 16 right. Departure frequency 124.2. Wind 180 degrees 11 knots. Direction variable between 150 and 230 degrees. Visibility 15 kilometers. Shower of rain. Few 1,500 feet cumulus. Broken 2,000 feet cumulus. Temperature 30. Dew point 24. QNH 1010 hectopascals 2984 inches. Advise you have information, Oscar. Now Litra International Airport information, Oscar. 0130. ILS Yankee runway 16 left approach. Landing runway 16 left. Departure runway 16 right. Departure frequency 124.2. Wind 180 degrees 11 knots. Direction variable between 150 and 230 degrees. Visibility 15 kilometers. Shower of rain. Few 1,500 feet cumulus. Broken 2,000 feet cumulus. Temperature 30. Dew point 24. QNH 1010 hectopascals 2984 inches. Advise you have information, Oscar. Now Litra International Airport information, Oscar. 0130. ILS Yankee runway 16 left approach. Landing runway 16 left. Departure runway 16 right. Departure frequency 124.2. Wind 180 degrees 11 knots. Direction variable between 150 and 230 degrees. Visibility 15 kilometers. Shower of rain. Few 1,500 feet cumulus. Broken 2,000 feet cumulus. Temperature 30. Dew point 24. QNH 1010 hectopascals 2984 inches. Advise you have information, Oscar. Now Litra International Airport information, Oscar. 0130. ILS Yankee runway 16 left approach. Landing runway 16 left. Departure runway 16 right. Departure frequency 124.2. Wind 180 degrees 11 knots. Direction variable between 150 and 230 degrees. Visibility 15 kilometers. Shower of rain. Few 1,500 feet cumulus. Broken 2,000 feet cumulus. Temperature 30. Dew point 24. QNH 1010 hectopascals 2984 inches.
Advise you have information, Oscar. Nalitra International Airport information, Oscar. 0130. ILS Yankee runway 16 left approach. Landing runway 16 left. Departure runway 16 right. Departure frequency 124.2. Wind 180 degrees 11 knots. Direction variable between 150 and 230 degrees. Visibility 15 kilometers. Shower of rain. Few 1,500 feet cumulus. Broken 2,000 feet cumulus. Temperature 30. Dew point 24. QNH 1010 hectopascals 2984 inches. Advise you have information, Oscar. Nalitra International Airport information, Oscar. 0130. ILS Yankee runway 16 left approach. Landing runway 16 left. Departure runway 16 right. Departure frequency 124.2. Wind 180 degrees 11 knots. Direction variable between 150 and 230 degrees. Visibility 15 kilometers. Shower of rain. Few 1,500 feet cumulus. Broken 2,000 feet cumulus. Temperature 30. Dew point 24. QNH 1010 hectopascals 2984 inches. Advise you have information, Oscar. Nalitra International Airport information, Oscar. 0130. ILS Yankee runway 16 left approach. Landing runway 16 left. Departure runway 16 right. Departure frequency 124.2. Wind 180 degrees 11 knots. Direction variable between 150 and 230 degrees. Visibility 15 kilometers. Shower of rain. Few 1,500 feet cumulus. Broken 2,000 feet cumulus. Temperature 30. Dew point 24. QNH 1010 hectopascals 2984 inches. Advise you have information, Oscar. Nalitra International Airport information, Oscar. 0130. ILS Yankee runway 16 left approach. Landing runway 16 left. Departure runway 16 right. Departure frequency 124.2. Wind 180 degrees 11 knots. Direction variable between 150 and 230 degrees. Visibility 15 kilometers. Shower of rain. Few 1,500 feet cumulus. Broken 2,000 feet cumulus. Temperature 30. Dew point 24. QNH 1010 hectopascals 2984 inches. Advise you have information, Oscar. Nalitra International Airport information, Oscar. 0130. ILS Yankee runway 16 left approach. Landing runway 16 left. Departure runway 16 right. Departure frequency 124.2. Wind 180 degrees 11 knots. Direction variable between 150 and 230 degrees. Visibility 15 kilometers. Shower of rain. Few 1,500 feet cumulus. Broken 2,000 feet cumulus. Temperature 30. Dew point 24. QNH 1010 hectopascals 2984 inches. Advise you have information, Oscar. Nalitra International Airport information, Oscar. 0130. ILS Yankee runway 16 left approach. Landing runway 16 left. Departure runway 16 right. Departure frequency 124.2. Wind 180 degrees 11 knots. Direction variable between 150 and 230 degrees. Visibility 15 kilometers. Shower of rain.
few 1,500 feet cumulus. Broken 2,000 feet cumulus. Temperature 30. Dew point 24. QNH 1010 hectopascals 2984 inches. Advise you have information, Oscar. Now Litra International Airport information, Oscar. 0130. ILS Yankee runway 16 left approach. Landing runway 16 left. Departure runway 16 right. Departure frequency 124.2. Wind 180 degrees 190 knots. Direction variable between 150 and 230 degrees. Visibility 5 kilometers. Shower of rain. 1,500 feet cumulus. 2,000 feet cumulus. Temperature 30. Dew point 24. QNH 1010 hectopascals 2984 inches. Advise you have information, Oscar. Now Litra International Airport information, Oscar. 0130. ILS Yankee runway 16 left approach. Landing runway 16 left. Departure runway 16 right. Departure frequency 124.2. Wind 180 degrees 11 knots. Direction variable between 150 and 230 degrees. Visibility 15 kilometers. Shower of rain. Few 1,500 feet cumulus. Broken 2,000 feet cumulus. Temperature 30. Dew point 24. QNH 1010 hectopascals 2984 inches. Advise you have information, Oscar. Now Litra International Airport information, Oscar. 0130. ILS Yankee runway 16 left approach. Landing runway 16 left. Departure runway 16 right. Departure frequency 124.2. Wind 180 degrees 11 knots. Direction variable between 150 and 230 degrees. Visibility 15 kilometers. Shower of rain. Few 1,500 feet cumulus. Broken 2,000 feet cumulus. Temperature 30. Dew point 24. QNH 1010 hectopascals 2984 inches. Advise you have information, Oscar. Now Litra International Airport information, Oscar. 0130. ILS Yankee runway 16 left approach. Landing runway 16 left. Departure runway 16 right. Departure frequency 124.2. Wind 180 degrees 19 knots. Direction variable between 150 and 230 degrees. Visibility 15 kilometers. Shower of rain. Few 1,500 feet cumulus. Broken 2,000 feet cumulus. 30. Dew point 24. QNH 1010 hectopascals 2984 inches. Advise you have information, Oscar. Now Litra International Airport information, Oscar. 0130. ILS Yankee runway 16 left approach. Landing runway 16 left. Departure runway 16 right. Departure frequency 124.2. Wind 180 degrees 11 knots. Direction variable between 150 and 230 degrees. Visibility 15 kilometers. Shower of rain. Few 1,500 feet cumulus. Broken 2,000 feet cumulus. Temperature 30. Dew point 24. QNH 1010 hectopascals 2984 inches. Advise you have information, Oscar. Now Litra International Airport information, Oscar. 0130. ILS Yankee runway 16 left approach. Landing runway 16 left. Departure runway 16 right. Departure frequency 124.2.
Wind 180 degrees 11 knots. Direction variable between 150 and 230 degrees. Visibility 15 kilometers. Shower of rain. Few 1,500 feet cumulus. Broken 2,000 feet cumulus. Temperature 30. Dew point 24. QNH 1010 hectopascals 2984 inches. Advise you have information, Oscar. Nalitra International Airport information, Oscar. 0130. ILS Yankee runway 16 left approach. Landing runway 16 left. Departure runway 16 right. Departure frequency 124.2. Wind 180 degrees 11 knots. Direction variable between 150 and 230 degrees. Visibility 15 kilometers. Shower of rain. Few 1,500 feet cumulus. Broken 2,000 feet cumulus. Temperature 30. Dew point 24. QNH 1010 hectopascals 2984 inches. Advise you have information, Oscar. Nalitra International Airport information, Oscar. 0130. ILS Yankee runway 16 left approach. Landing runway 16 left. Departure runway 16 right. Departure frequency 124.2. Wind 180 degrees 11 knots. Direction variable between 150 and 230 degrees. Visibility 15 kilometers. Shower of rain. Few 1,500 feet cumulus. Broken 2,000 feet cumulus. Temperature 30. Dew point 24. QNH 1010 hectopascals 2984 inches. Advise you have information, Oscar. Nalitra International Airport information, Oscar. 0130. ILS Yankee runway 16 left approach. Landing runway 16 left. Departure runway 16 right. Departure frequency 124.2. Wind 180 degrees 11 knots. Direction variable between 150 and 230 degrees. Visibility 15 kilometers. Shower of rain. Few 1,500 feet cumulus. Broken 2,000 feet cumulus. Temperature 30. Dew point 24. QNH 1010 hectopascals 2984 inches. Advise you have information, Oscar. Nalitra International Airport information, Oscar. 0130. ILS Yankee runway 16 left approach. Landing runway 16 left. Departure runway 16 right. Departure frequency 124.2. Wind 180 degrees 11 knots. Direction variable between 150 and 230 degrees. Visibility 15 kilometers. Shower of rain. Few 1,500 feet cumulus. Broken 2,000 feet cumulus. Temperature 30. Dew point 24. QNH 1010 hectopascals 2984 inches. Advise you have information, Oscar. Nalitra International Airport information, Oscar. 0130. ILS Yankee runway 16 left approach. Landing runway 16 left. Departure runway 16 right. Departure frequency 124.2. Wind 180 degrees 11 knots. Direction variable between 150 and 230 degrees. Visibility 15 kilometers. Shower of rain. Few 1,500 feet cumulus. Broken 2,000 feet cumulus. Temperature 30. 3.24. QNH 1010 hectopascals 2984 inches. Advise you have information, Oscar. Nalitra International Airport information, Oscar. 0130.
ILS Yankee runway 16 left approach. Landing runway 16 left. Departure runway 16 right. Departure frequency 124.2. Wind 180 degrees 11 knots. Direction variable between 150 and 230 degrees. Visibility 15 kilometers. Shower of rain. Few 1,500 feet cumulus. Broken 2,000 feet cumulus. Temperature 30. Dew point 24. QNH 1010 hectopascals 2984 inches. Advise you have information, Oscar. Nalita International Airport information, Oscar. 0130. ILS Yankee runway 16 left approach. Landing runway 16 left. Departure runway 16 right. Departure frequency 124.2. Wind 180 degrees 11 knots. Direction variable between 150 and 230 degrees. Visibility 15 kilometers. Shower of rain. Few 1,500 feet cumulus. Broken 2,000 feet cumulus. Temperature 30. Dew point 24. QNH 1010 hectopascals 2984 inches. Advise you have information, Oscar. Nalita International Airport information, Oscar. 0130. ILS Yankee runway 16 left approach. Landing runway 16 left. Departure runway 16 right. Departure frequency 124.2. Wind 180 degrees 11 knots. Direction variable between 150 and 230 degrees. Visibility 15 kilometers. Shower of rain. Few 1,500 feet cumulus. Broken 2,000 feet cumulus. Temperature 30. Dew point 24. QNH 1010 hectopascals 2984 inches. Advise you have information, Oscar. Nalita International Airport information, Oscar. 0130. ILS Yankee runway 16 left approach. Landing runway 16 left. Departure runway 16 right. Departure frequency 124.2. Wind 180 degrees 11 knots. Direction variable between 150 and 230 degrees. Visibility 15 kilometers. Shower of rain. Few 1,500 feet cumulus. Broken 2,000 feet cumulus. Temperature 30. Dew point 24. QNH 1010 hectopascals 2984 inches. Advise you have information, Oscar. Nalita International Airport information, Oscar. 0130. ILS Yankee runway 16 left approach. Landing runway 16 left. Departure runway 16 right. Departure frequency 124.2. Wind 180 degrees 11 knots. Direction variable between 150 and 230 degrees. Visibility 15 kilometers. Shower of rain. Few 1,500 feet cumulus. Broken 2,000 feet cumulus. Temperature 30. Dew point 24. QNH 1010 hectopascals 2984 inches. Advise you have information, Oscar. Nalita International Airport information, Oscar. 0130. ILS Yankee runway 16 left approach. Landing runway 16 left. Departure runway 16 right. Departure frequency 124.2. Wind 180 degrees 11 knots. Direction variable between 150 and 230 degrees. Visibility 15 kilometers. Shower of rain. Few 1,500 feet cumulus. Broken 2,000 feet cumulus. Temperature 30. Dew point 24.
QNH1010 hectopascals 2984 inches. Advise you have information, Oscar. Nalitra International Airport information, Oscar. 0130. ILS Yankee runway 16 left approach. Landing runway 16 left. Departure runway 16 right. Departure frequency 124.2. Wind 180 degrees 11 knots. Direction variable between 150 and 230 degrees. Visibility 15 kilometers. Shower of rain. Few 1,500 feet cumulus. Broken 2,000 feet cumulus. Temperature 30. Dew point 24. QNH1010 hectopascals 2984 inches. Advise you have information, Oscar. Nalitra International Airport information, Papa. 0200. ILS Yankee runway 16 left approach. Landing runway 16 left. Departure runway 16 right. Departure frequency 124.2. Wind 210 degrees nanner knots. Visibility 15 kilometers. Shower of rain. Few 1,500 feet cumulus. Broken 2,000 feet cumulus. Broken 10,000 feet alto cumulus. Temperature 28. Dew point 24. QNH1010 hectopascals 2984 inches. Advise you have information, Papa. Nalitra International Airport information, Papa. 0200. ILS Yankee runway 16 left approach. Landing runway 16 left. Departure runway 16 right. Departure frequency 124.2. Wind 210 degrees nanner knots. Visibility 15 kilometers. Shower of rain. Few 1,500 feet cumulus. Broken 2,000 feet cumulus. Broken 10,000 feet alto cumulus. Temperature 28. Dew point 24. QNH1010 hectopascals 2984 inches. Advise you have information, Papa. Nalitra International Airport information, Papa. 0200. ILS Yankee runway 16 left approach. Landing runway 16 left. Departure runway 16 right. Departure frequency 124.2. Wind 210 degrees nanner knots. Visibility 15 kilometers. Shower of rain. Few 1,500 feet cumulus. Broken 2,000 feet cumulus. Broken 10,000 feet alto cumulus. Temperature 28. Dew point 24. QNH1010 hectopascals 2984 inches. Advise you have information, Papa. Nalitra International Airport information, Papa. 0200. ILS Yankee runway 16 left approach. Landing runway 16 left. Departure runway 16 right. Departure frequency 124.2. Wind 210 degrees nanner knots. Visibility 15 kilometers. Shower of rain. Few 1,500 feet cumulus. Broken 2,000 feet cumulus. Broken 10,000 feet alto cumulus. Temperature 28. Dew point 24. QNH1010 hectopascals 2984 inches. Advise you have information, Papa. Nalitra International Airport information, Papa. 0200. ILS Yankee runway 16 left approach. Landing runway 16 left. Departure runway 16 right. Departure frequency 124.2. Wind 210 degrees nanner knots. Visibility 15 kilometers. Shower of rain. Few 1,500 feet cumulus.

6 right. Departure frequency 124.2. Wind to 10 degrees nanner knots. Visibility 15 kilometers. Shower of rain. Few 1,500 feet cumulus. Broken 2,000 feet cumulus. Broken 10,000 feet alto cumulus. Temperature 28. Dew point 24. QNH 1010 hectopascals 2984 inches. Advise you have information pop off. Nalita International Airport information pop off. 0200. ILS Yankee runway 16 left approach. Landing runway 16 left. Departure runway 16 right. Departure frequency 124.2. Wind to 10 degrees nanner knots. Visibility 15 kilometers. Shower of rain. Few 1,500 feet cumulus. Broken 2,000 feet cumulus. Broken 10,000 feet alto cumulus. Temperature 28. Dew point 24. QNH 1010 hectopascals 2984 inches. Advise you have information pop off. Nalita International Airport information pop off. 0200. ILS Yankee runway 16 left approach. Landing runway 16 left. Departure runway 16 right. Departure frequency 124.2. Wind to 10 degrees nanner knots. Visibility 15 kilometers. Shower of rain. 1,500 feet cumulus. Broken 2,000 feet cumulus. Broken 10,000 feet alto cumulus. Temperature 28. Dew point 24. QNH 1010 hectopascals 2984 inches. Advise you have information pop off. Nalita International Airport information pop off. 0200. ILS Yankee runway 16 left approach. Landing runway 16 left. Departure runway 16 right. Departure frequency 124.2. Wind to 10 degrees nanner knots. Visibility 15 kilometers. Shower of rain. Few 1,500 feet cumulus. Broken 2,000 feet cumulus. Broken 10,000 feet alto cumulus. Temperature 28. Dew point 24. QNH 1010 hectopascals 2984 inches. Advise you have information pop off. Nalita International Airport information pop off. 0200. ILS runway 16 left approach. Landing runway 16 left. Departure runway 16 right. Departure frequency 124.2. Wind to 10 degrees nanner knots. Visibility 15 kilometers. Shower of rain. Q 1,500 feet cumulus. Broken 2,000 feet cumulus. Broken 10,000 feet alto cumulus. Temperature 28. Dew point 24. QNH 1010 hectopascals 2984 inches. Advise you have information pop off. Nalita International Airport information pop off. 0200. ILS Yankee runway 16 left approach. Landing runway 16 left. Departure runway 16 right. Departure frequency 124.2. Wind to 10 degrees nanner knots. Visibility 15 kilometers. Shower of rain. Few 1,500 feet cumulus. Broken 2,000 feet cumulus. Broken 10,000 feet alto cumulus. Temperature 28. Dew point 24. QNH 1010 hectopascals 2984 inches. Advise you have information pop off. Nalita International Airport information pop off. 0200.
ILS Yankee runway 16 left approach. Landing runway 16 left. Departure runway 16 right. Departure frequency 124.2. Wind 210 degrees nanner knots. Visibility 15 kilometers. Shower of rain. Few 1,500 feet cumulus. Broken 2,000 feet cumulus. Broken 10,000 feet alto cumulus. Temperature 28. Dew point 24. QNH 1010 hectopascals 2984 inches. Advise you have information, Papa. Nalita International Airport Information, Quebec. 0215. ILS Yankee runway 16 left approach. Landing runway 16 left. Departure runway 16 right. Departure frequency 124.2. Wind 170 degrees 8 knots. Direction variable between 140 and 210 degrees. Visibility 15 kilometers. Runway 16 right. RVR touchdown above 2,000 meters, no change. Midpoint above 2,000 meters, no change. Stop and 1,800 meters downward. Runway 16 left. RVR touchdown above 2,000 meters, no change. Stop and above 2,000 meters, no change. Heavy shower of rain. Few 1,500 feet cumulus. Scattered 2,000 feet cumulus. Broken 10,000 feet alto cumulus. Temperature 27. Dew point 25. QNH 1010 hectopascals 2984 inches. Remarks. Visibility 4,000 meters to south. Advise you have information, Quebec. Nalita International Airport Information, Quebec. 0215. ILS Yankee runway 16 left approach. Landing runway 16 left. Departure runway 16 right. Departure frequency 124.2. Wind 170 degrees 8 knots. Direction variable between 140 and 210 degrees. Visibility 15 kilometers. Runway 16 right. RVR touchdown above 2,000 meters, no change. Midpoint above 2,000 meters, no change. Stop and 1,800 meters downward. Runway 16 left. RVR touchdown above 2,000 meters, no change. Stop and above 2,000 meters, no change. Heavy shower of rain. Few 1,500 feet cumulus. Scattered 2,000 feet cumulus. Broken 10,000 feet alto cumulus. Temperature 27. Dew point 25. QNH 1010 hectopascals 2984 inches. Remarks. Visibility 4,000 meters to south. Advise you have information, Quebec. Nalita International Airport Information, Quebec. 0215. ILS Yankee runway 16 left approach. Landing runway 16 left. Departure runway 16 right. Departure frequency 124.2. Wind 170 degrees 8 knots. Direction variable between 140 and 210 degrees. Visibility 15 kilometers. Runway 16 right. RVR touchdown above 2,000 meters, no change. Midpoint above 2,000 meters, no change. Stop and 1,800 meters downward. Runway 16 left. RVR touchdown above 2,000 meters, no change. Stop and above 2,000 meters, no change. Heavy shower of rain. Few 1,500 feet cumulus. Scattered 2,000 feet cumulus. Broken 10,000 feet alto cumulus. Temperature 27. Dew point 25. QNH 1010 hectopascals 2984 inches. Remarks. Visibility 4,000 meters to south. Advise you have information, Quebec. Nalita International Airport Information, Quebec. 0215. ILS Yankee runway 16 left approach.
Landing runway 16 left. Departure runway 16 right. Departure frequency 124.2. Wind 170 degrees 8 knots. Direction variable between 140 and 210 degrees. Visibility 15 kilometers. Runway 16 right. RVR touchdown above 2,000 meters, no change. Midpoint above 2,000 meters, no change. Stop and 1,800 meters downward. Runway 16 left. RVR touchdown above 2,000 meters, no change. Stop and above 2,000 meters, no change. Heavy shower of rain. Few 1,500 feet cumulus. Scattered 2,000 feet cumulus. Broken 10,000 feet alto cumulus. Temperature 27. Dew point 25. QNH 1010 hectopascals 2984 inches. Remarks. Visibility 4,000 meters to south. Advise you have information Quebec. Nalitra International Airport information Quebec. 0215. ILS Yankee runway 16 left approach. Landing runway 16 left. Departure runway 16 right. Departure frequency 124.2. Wind 170 degrees 8 knots. Direction variable between 140 and 210 degrees. Visibility 15 kilometers. Runway 16 right. RVR touchdown above 2,000 meters, no change. Midpoint above 2,000 meters, no change. Stop and 1,800 meters downward. Runway 16 left. RVR touchdown above 2,000 meters, no change. Stop and above 2,000 meters, no change. Heavy shower of rain. Few 1,500 feet cumulus. Scattered 2,000 feet cumulus. Broken 10,000 feet alto cumulus. Temperature 27. Dew point 25. QNH 1010 hectopascals 2984 inches. Remarks. Visibility 4,000 meters to south. Advise you have information Quebec. Nalitra International Airport information Quebec. 0215. ILS Yankee runway 16 left approach. Landing runway 16 left. Departure runway 16 right. Departure frequency 124.2. Wind 170 degrees 8 knots. Direction variable between 140 and 210 degrees. Visibility 15 kilometers. Runway 16 right. RVR touchdown above 2,000 meters, no change. Midpoint above 2,000 meters, no change. Stop and 1,800 meters downward. Runway 16 left. RVR touchdown above 2,000 meters, no change. Stop and above 2,000 meters, no change. Heavy shower of rain. Few 1,500 feet cumulus. Scattered 2,000 feet cumulus. Broken 10,000 feet alto cumulus. Temperature 27. Dew point 25. QNH 1010 hectopascals 2984 inches. Remarks. Visibility 4,000 meters to south. Advise you have information Quebec. Nalitra International Airport information Quebec. 0215. ILS Yankee runway 16 left approach. Landing runway 16 left. Departure runway 16 right. Departure frequency 124.2. Wind 170 degrees 8 knots. Direction variable between 140 and 210 degrees. Visibility 15 kilometers. Runway 16 right. RVR touchdown above 2,000 meters, no change. Midpoint above 2,000 meters, no change. Stop and 1,800 meters downward. Runway 16 left. RVR touchdown above 2,000 meters, no change. Stop and above 2,000 meters, no change. Heavy shower of rain. Few 1,500 feet cumulus. Scattered 2,000 feet cumulus. Broken 10,000 feet alto cumulus. Temperature 27. Dew point 25.
QNH1010 hectopascals 2984 inches. Remarks. Visibility 4,000 meters to south. Advise you have information Quebec. Nalitra International Airport information Quebec. 0215. ILS Yankee runway 16 left approach. Landing runway 16 left. Departure runway 16 right. Departure frequency 124.2. Wind 170 degrees 8 knots. Direction variable between 140 and 210 degrees. Visibility 15 kilometers. Runway 16 right. RVR touchdown above 2,000 meters, no change. Midpoint above 2,000 meters, no change. Stop and 1,800 meters downward. Runway 16 left. RVR touchdown above 2,000 meters, no change. Stop and above 2,000 meters, no change. Heavy shower of rain. Few 1,500 feet cumulus. Scattered 2,000 feet cumulus. Broken 10,000 feet alto cumulus. Temperature 27. Dew point 25. QNH1010 hectopascals 2984 inches. Remarks. Visibility 4,000 meters to south. Advise you have information Quebec. Nalitra International Airport information Quebec. 0215. ILS Yankee runway 16 left approach. Landing runway 16 left. Departure runway 16 right. Departure frequency 124.2. Wind 170 degrees 8 knots. Direction variable between 140 and 210 degrees. Visibility 15 kilometers. Runway 16 right. RVR touchdown above 2,000 meters, no change. Midpoint above 2,000 meters, no change. Stop and 1,800 meters downward. Runway 16 left. RVR touchdown above 2,000 meters, no change. Stop and above 2,000 meters, no change. Heavy shower of rain. Few 1,500 feet cumulus. Scattered 2,000 feet cumulus. Broken 10,000 feet alto cumulus. Temperature 27. Dew point 25. QNH1010 hectopascals 2984 inches. Remarks. Visibility 4,000 meters to south. Advise you have information Quebec. Nalitra International Airport information Quebec. 0215. ILS Yankee runway 16 left approach. Landing runway 16 left. Departure runway 16 right. Departure frequency 124.2. Wind 170 degrees 8 knots. Direction variable between 140 and 210 degrees. Visibility 15 kilometers. Runway 16 right. RVR touchdown above 2,000 meters, no change. Midpoint above 2,000 meters, no change. Stop and 1,800 meters downward. Runway 16 left. RVR touchdown above 2,000 meters, no change. Stop and above 2,000 meters, no change. Heavy shower of rain. Few 1,500 feet cumulus. Scattered 2,000 feet cumulus. Broken 10,000 feet alto cumulus. Temperature 27. Dew point 25. QNH1010 hectopascals 2984 inches. Remarks. Visibility 4,000 meters to south. Advise you have information Quebec. Nalitra International Airport information Quebec. 0215. ILS Yankee runway 16 left approach. Landing runway 16 left. Departure runway 16 right. Departure frequency 124.2. Wind 170 degrees 8 knots. Direction variable between 140 and 210 degrees. Visibility 15 kilometers. Runway 16 right. RVR touchdown above 2,000 meters, no change. Midpoint above 2,000 meters, no change.
stop and 1,800 meters downward. Runway 16 left. RVR touchdown above 2,000 meters, no change. Stop and above 2,000 meters, no change. Heavy shower of rain. Few 1,500 feet cumulus. Scattered 2,000 feet cumulus. Broken 10,000 feet alto cumulus. Temperature 27. Dew point 25. QNH 1010 hectopascals 2984 inches. Remark. Visibility 4,000 meters to south. Advise you have information Quebec. Na Litra International Airport Information Romeo 0230 ILS Yankee Runway 16 left approach. Landing Runway 16 left. Departure Runway 16 right. Departure frequency 124.2. Wind 160 degrees 7 knots. Visibility 15 kilometers. Light shower of rain. Few 1,500 feet cumulus. Scattered 2,500 feet cumulus. Broken 10,000 feet alto cumulus. Temperature 27. Dew point 25. QNH 1010 hectopascals 2984 inches. Advise you have information Romeo. Na Litra International Airport Information Romeo 0230 ILS Yankee Runway 16 left approach. Landing Runway 16 left. Departure Runway 16 right. Departure frequency 124.2. Wind 160 degrees 7 knots. Visibility 15 kilometers. Light shower of rain. Few 1,500 feet cumulus. Scattered 2,500 feet cumulus. Broken 10,000 feet alto cumulus. Temperature 27. Dew point 25. QNH 1010 hectopascals 2984 inches. Advise you have information Romeo. Na Litra International Airport Information Romeo 0230 ILS Yankee Runway 16 left approach. Landing Runway 16 left. Departure Runway 16 right. Departure frequency 124.2. Wind 160 degrees 7 knots. Visibility 15 kilometers. Light shower of rain. 2,500 feet cumulus. Scattered 2,500 feet cumulus. Broken 10,000 feet alto cumulus. Temperature 27. Dew point 25. QNH 1010 hectopascals 2984 inches. Advise you have information Romeo. Na Litra International Airport Information Romeo 0230 ILS Yankee Runway 16 left approach. Landing Runway 16 left. Departure Runway 16 right. Departure frequency 124.2. Wind 160 degrees 7 knots. Visibility 15 kilometers. Light shower of rain. Few 1,500 feet cumulus. Scattered 2,500 feet cumulus. Broken 10,000 feet alto cumulus. Temperature 27. Dew point 25. QNH 1010 hectopascals 2984 inches. Advise you have information Romeo. Na Litra International Airport Information Romeo 0230 ILS Yankee Runway 16 left approach. Landing Runway 16 left. Departure Runway 16 right. Departure frequency 124.2. Wind 160 degrees 7 knots. Visibility 15 kilometers. Light shower of rain. Few 1,500 feet cumulus. Scattered 2,500 feet cumulus. Broken 10,000 feet alto cumulus. Temperature 27. Dew point 25. QNH 1010 hectopascals 2984 inches. Advise you have information Romeo.
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15 kilometers Light shower of rain Few 1,500 feet cumulus Scattered 2,500 feet cumulus Broken 10,000 feet alto cumulus Temperature 27 Dew point 25 QNH 1010 hectopascals 2984 inches Advise you have information Romeo Na Litra International Airport Information Romeo 0230 ILS Yankee Runway 16 left approach Landing Runway 16 left Departure Runway 16 right Departure Frequency 124.2 Wind 160 degrees 7 knots Visibility 15 kilometers Light shower of rain Few 1,500 feet cumulus Scattered 2,500 feet cumulus Broken 10,000 feet alto cumulus Temperature 27 Dew point 25 QNH 1010 hectopascals 2984 inches Advise you have information Romeo Na Litra International Airport Information Romeo 0230 ILS Yankee Runway 16 left approach Landing Runway 16 left Departure Runway 16 right Departure Frequency 124.2 Wind 160 degrees 7 knots Visibility 15 kilometers Light shower of rain Few 1,500 feet cumulus 2,500 feet cumulus Broken 10,000 feet alto cumulus Temperature 27 Dew point 25 QNH 1010 2984 inches Advise you have information Romeo Na Litra International Airport Information Romeo 0230 Runway 16 left approach Landing Runway 16 left Departure Runway 16 right Departure Frequency 124.2 Wind 160 degrees 7 knots Visibility 15 kilometers Light shower of rain Few 1,500 feet cumulus Scattered 2,500 feet cumulus Broken 10,000 feet alto cumulus Temperature 27 Dew point 25 QNH 1010 hectopascals 2984 inches Advise you have information Romeo Na Litra International Airport Information Romeo 0230 ILS Yankee Runway 16 left approach Landing Runway 16 left Departure Runway 16 right Departure Frequency 124.2 Wind 160 degrees 7 knots Visibility 15 kilometers Light shower of rain Few 1,500 feet cumulus Scattered 2,500 feet cumulus Broken 10,000 feet alto cumulus Temperature 27 Dew point 25 QNH 1010 hectopascals 2984 inches Advise you have information Romeo Na Litra International Airport Information Romeo 0230 ILS Yankee Runway 16 left approach Landing Runway 16 left Departure Runway 16 right Departure Frequency 124.2 Wind 160 degrees 7 knots Visibility 15 kilometers Light shower of rain Few 1,500 feet cumulus Scattered 2,500 feet cumulus Broken 10,000 feet alto cumulus Temperature 27 Dew point 25
QNH1010 hectopascals 2984 inches. Advise you have information, Romeo. Na Litra International Airport, information, Romeo. 0230. ILS Yankee runway 16 left approach. Landing runway 16 left. Departure runway 16 right. Departure frequency 124.2. Wind 160 degrees 7 knots. Visibility 15 kilometers. Light shower of rain. Few 1,500 feet cumulus. Scattered 2,500 feet cumulus. Broken 10,000 feet alto cumulus. Temperature 27. Dew point 25. QNH1010 hectopascals 2984 inches. Advise you have information, Romeo. Na Litra International Airport, information, Romeo. 0230. ILS Yankee runway 16 left approach. Landing runway 16 left. Departure runway 16 right. Departure frequency 124.2. Wind 160 degrees 7 knots. Visibility 15 kilometers. Light shower of rain. Few 1,500 feet cumulus. Scattered 2,500 feet cumulus. Broken 10,000 feet alto cumulus. Temperature 27. Dew point 25. QNH1010 hectopascals 2984 inches. Advise you have information, Romeo. Na Litra International Airport, information, Romeo. 0230. ILS Yankee runway 16 left approach. Landing runway 16 left. Departure runway 16 right. Departure frequency 124.2. Wind 160 degrees 7 knots. Visibility 15 kilometers. Light shower of rain. Few 1,500 feet cumulus. Scattered 2,500 feet cumulus. Broken 10,000 feet alto cumulus. Temperature 27. Dew point 25. QNH1010 hectopascals 2984 inches. Advise you have information, Romeo. Na Litra International Airport, information, Romeo. 0230. ILS Yankee runway 16 left approach. Landing runway 16 left. Runway 16 right. Departure frequency 124.2. Wind 160 degrees 7 knots. Visibility 15 kilometers. Light shower of rain. Few 1,500 feet cumulus. Scattered 2,500 feet cumulus. Broken 10,000 feet alto cumulus. Temperature 27. Dew point 25. QNH1010 hectopascals 2984 inches. Advise you have information, Romeo. Na Litra International Airport, information, Romeo. 0230. ILS Yankee runway 16 left approach. Landing runway 16 left. Departure runway 16 right. Departure frequency 124.2. Wind 160 degrees 7 knots. Visibility 15 kilometers. Light shower of rain. Few 1,500 feet cumulus. Scattered 2,500 feet cumulus. Broken 10,000 feet alto cumulus. Temperature 27. Dew point 25. QNH1010 hectopascals 2984 inches. Advise you have information, Romeo. Na Litra International Airport, information, Romeo. 0230. ILS Yankee runway 16 left approach. Landing runway 16 left. Departure runway 16 right. Departure frequency 124.2. Wind 160 degrees 7 knots. Visibility 15 kilometers. Light shower of rain. Few 1,500 feet cumulus.
scattered 1,500 feet cumulus. Broken 10,000 feet alto cumulus. Temperature 27. Dew point 25. QNH 1010 hectopascals 2984 inches. Advise you have information Romeo. Na Litra International Airport information Romeo. 0230. ILS Yankee runway 16 left approach. Landing runway 16 left. Departure runway 16 right. Departure frequency 124.2. Wind 160 degrees 7 knots. Visibility 15 kilometers. Light shower of rain. Few 1,500 feet cumulus. Scattered 2,500 feet cumulus. Broken 10,000 feet alto cumulus. Temperature 27. Dew point 25. QNH 1010 hectopascals 2984 inches. Advise you have information Romeo. Na Litra International Airport information Romeo. 0230. ILS Yankee runway 16 left approach. Landing runway 16 left. Departure runway 16 right. Departure frequency 124.2. Wind 160 degrees 7 knots. Visibility 15 kilometers. Light shower of rain. Few 1,500 feet cumulus. Scattered 2,500 feet cumulus. Broken 10,000 feet alto cumulus. Temperature 27. Dew point 25. QNH 1010 hectopascals 2984 inches. Advise you have information Romeo. Na Litra International Airport information Romeo. 0230. ILS Yankee runway 16 left approach. Landing runway 16 left. Departure runway 16 right. Departure frequency 124.2. Wind 160 degrees 7 knots. Visibility 15 kilometers. Light shower of rain. Few 1,500 feet cumulus. Scattered 2,500 feet cumulus. Broken 10,000 feet alto cumulus. Temperature 27. Dew point 25. QNH 1010 hectopascals 2984 inches. Advise you have information Romeo. Na Litra International Airport information Romeo. 0230. ILS Yankee runway 16 left approach. Landing runway 16 left. Departure runway 16 right. Departure frequency 124.2. Wind 160 degrees 7 knots. Visibility 15 kilometers. Light shower of rain. Few 1,500 feet cumulus. Scattered 2,500 feet cumulus. Broken 10,000 feet alto cumulus. Temperature 27. Dew point 25. QNH 1010 hectopascals 2984 inches. Advise you have information Romeo. Na Litra International Airport information Romeo. 0230. ILS Yankee runway 16 left approach. Landing runway 16 left. Departure runway 16 right. Departure frequency 124.2. Wind 160 degrees 7 knots. Visibility 15 kilometers. Light shower of rain. Few 1,500 feet cumulus. Scattered 2,500 feet cumulus. Broken 10,000 feet alto cumulus. Temperature 27. Dew point 25. QNH 1010 hectopascals 2984 inches. Advise you have information Romeo. Na Litra International Airport information Romeo. 0230. ILS Yankee runway 16 left approach. Landing runway 16 left. Departure runway 16 right. Departure frequency 124.2.
Wind 160 degrees 7 knots. Visibility 15 kilometers. Light shower of rain. Few 1,500 feet cumulus. Scattered 2,500 feet cumulus. Broken 10,000 feet alto cumulus. Temperature 27. Dew point 25. QNH 1010 hectopascals 2984 inches. Advise you have information, Romeo. Now Litra International Airport information, Romeo. 0230. ILS Yankee runway 16 left approach. Landing runway 16 left. Departure runway 16 right. Departure frequency 124.2. Wind 160 degrees 7 knots. Visibility 15 kilometers. Light shower of rain. Few 1,500 feet cumulus. Scattered 2,500 feet cumulus. Broken 10,000 feet alto cumulus. Temperature 27. Dew point 25. QNH 1010 hectopascals 2984 inches. Advise you have information, Romeo. Now Litra International Airport information, Romeo. 0230. ILS Yankee runway 16 left approach. Landing runway 16 left. Departure runway 16 right. Departure frequency 124.2. Wind 160 degrees 7 knots. Visibility 15 kilometers. Light shower of rain. Few 1,500 feet cumulus. Scattered 2,500 feet cumulus. Broken 10,000 feet alto cumulus. Temperature 27. 2.25. QNH 1010 hectopascals 2984 inches. Advise you have information, Romeo. Now Litra International Airport information, Romeo. 0230. ILS Yankee runway 16 left approach. Landing runway 16 left. Departure runway 16 right. Departure frequency 124.2. Wind 160 degrees 7 knots. Visibility 15 kilometers. Light shower of rain. View 1,500 feet cumulus. Scattered 2,500 feet cumulus. Broken 10,000 feet alto cumulus. Temperature 27. Dew point 25. QNH 1010 hectopascals 2.4 inches. Advise you have information, Romeo. Now Litra International Airport information, Romeo. 0230. ILS Yankee runway 16 left approach. Landing runway 16 left. Departure runway 16 right. Departure frequency 124.2. Wind 160 degrees 7 knots. Visibility 15 kilometers. Light shower of rain. Few 1,500 feet cumulus. Scattered 2,500 feet cumulus. Broken 10,000 feet alto cumulus. Temperature 27. Dew point 25. QNH 1010 hectopascals 2984 inches. Advise you have information, Romeo. Now Litra International Airport information, Romeo. 0230. ILS Yankee runway 16 left approach. Landing runway 16 left. Departure runway 16 right. Departure frequency 124.2. Wind 160 degrees 7 knots. Visibility 15 kilometers. Light shower of rain. Few 1,500 feet cumulus. Scattered 2,500 feet cumulus. Broken 10,000 feet alto cumulus. Temperature 27. Dew point 25. QNH 1010 hectopascals 2984 inches. Advise you have information, Romeo. Now Litra International Airport information, Romeo. 0230. ILS Yankee runway 16 left approach.
Landing runway 16 left. Departure runway 16 right. Departure frequency 124.2. Wind 160 degrees 7 knots. Visibility 15 kilometers. Light shower of rain. Few 1,500 feet cumulus. Scattered 2,500 feet cumulus. Broken 10,000 feet alto cumulus. Temperature 27. Dew point 25. QNH 1010 hectopascals 2984 inches. Advise you have information Romeo. Nalitra International Airport information Romeo. 0230. ILS Yankee runway 16 left approach. Landing runway 16 left. Departure runway 16 right. Departure frequency 124.2. Wind 160 degrees 7 knots. Visibility 15 kilometers. Light shower of rain. Few 1,500 feet cumulus. Scattered 2,500 feet cumulus. Broken 10,000 feet alto cumulus. Temperature 27. Dew point 25. QNH 1010 hectopascals 2984 inches. Advise you have information Romeo. Nalitra International Airport information Romeo. 0230. ILS Yankee runway 16 left approach. Landing runway 16 left. Departure runway 16 right. Departure frequency 124.2. Wind 160 degrees 7 knots. Visibility 15 kilometers. Light shower of rain. Few 1,500 feet cumulus. Scattered 2,500 feet cumulus. Broken 10,000 feet alto cumulus. Temperature 27. Dew point 25. QNH 1010 hectopascals 2984 inches. Advise you have information Romeo. Nalitra International Airport information Romeo. 0230. ILS Yankee runway 16 left approach. Landing runway 16 left. Departure runway 16 right. Departure frequency 124.2. Wind 160 degrees 7 knots. Visibility 15 kilometers. Light shower of rain. Few 1,500 feet cumulus. Scattered 2,500 feet cumulus. Broken 10,000 feet alto cumulus. Temperature 27. Dew point 25. QNH 1010 hectopascals 2984 inches. Advise you have information Romeo. Nalitra International Airport information Romeo. 0230. ILS Yankee runway 16 left approach. Landing runway 16 left. Departure runway 16 right. Departure frequency 124.2. Wind 160 degrees 7 knots. Visibility 15 kilometers. Light shower of rain. Few 1,500 feet cumulus. Scattered 2,500 feet cumulus. Broken 10,000 feet alto cumulus. Temperature 27. Dew point 25. QNH 1010 hectopascals 2984 inches. Advise you have information Romeo. Nalitra International Airport information Romeo. 0230. ILS Yankee runway 16 left approach. Landing runway 16 left. Departure runway 16 right. Departure frequency 124.2. Wind 160 degrees 7 knots. Visibility 15 kilometers. Light shower of rain. Few 1,500 feet cumulus. Scattered 2,500 feet cumulus. Broken 10,000 feet alto cumulus. Temperature 27. Dew point 25. QNH 1010 hectopascals 2984 inches. Advise you have information Romeo.
Now Litra International Airport Information Sierra 0300 ILS Yankee runway 16 left approach Landing runway 16 left Departure runway 16 right Departure frequency 124.2 Wind 200 degrees 7 knots Visibility 20 kilometers Light shower of rain Few 2,000 feet cumulus Scattered 3,000 feet cumulus Broken 10,000 feet alto cumulus Temperature 29 Dew point 26 QNH 1010 hectopascals 2983 inches Advise you have information Sierra Now Litra International Airport information Sierra 0300 ILS Yankee runway 16 left approach. Landing runway 16 left. Departure runway 16 right. Departure frequency 124.2. Wind 200 degrees 7 knots. Visibility 20 kilometers. Light shower of rain. Few 2,000 feet cumulus. Scattered 3,000 feet cumulus. Broken 10,000 feet alto cumulus. Temperature 29. Dew point 26. QNH 1010 hectopascals 2983 inches. Advise you have information Sierra. Now Litra International Airport information Sierra. 0300. ILS Yankee runway 16 left approach. Landing runway 16 left. Departure runway 16 right. Departure frequency 124.2. Wind 200 degrees 7 knots. Visibility 20 kilometers. Light shower of rain. Few 2,000 feet cumulus. Scattered 3,000 feet cumulus. Broken 10,000 feet alto cumulus. Temperature 29. Dew point 26. QNH 1010 hectopascals 2983 inches. Advise you have information Sierra. Now Litra International Airport information Sierra. 0300. ILS Yankee runway 16 left approach. Landing runway 16 left. Departure runway 16 right. Departure frequency 124.2. Wind 200 degrees 7 knots. Visibility 20 kilometers. Light shower of rain. Few 2,000 feet cumulus. Scattered 3,000 feet cumulus. Broken 10,000 feet alto cumulus. Temperature 29. Dew point 26. QNH 1010 hectopascals 2983 inches. Advise you have information Sierra. Now Litra International Airport Information Sierra 0300 ILS Yankee Runway 16 left approach Landing Runway 16 left Departure Runway 16 right Departure Frequency 124.2 Wind 200 degrees 7 knots Visibility 20 kilometers Light shower of rain Few 2,000 feet cumulus. Scattered 3,000 feet cumulus. Broken 10,000 feet alto cumulus. Temperature 29. Dew point 26. QNH 1010 hectopascals 2983 inches. Advise you have information Sierra. Now Litra International Airport information Sierra. 0300. ILS Yankee runway 16 left approach. Landing runway 16 left. Departure runway 16 right. Departure frequency 124.2. Wind 200 degrees 7 knots. Visibility 20 kilometers. Light shower of rain. Few 2,000 feet cumulus. Scattered 3,000 feet cumulus. Broken 10,000 feet alto cumulus. Temperature 29. Dew point 26.
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0: 10 hectopascals, 2, 9, or 8 tree inches. Advise you have information, Sierra. Nalitra International Airport, information, Sierra. 0300. ILS Yankee runway 16 left approach. Landing runway 16 left. Departure runway 16 right. Departure frequency 124.2. Wind 200 degrees 7 knots. Visibility 20 kilometers. Light shower of rain. View 2,000 feet cumulus. Scattered 3,000 feet cumulus. Broken 10,000 feet alto cumulus. Temperature 29er. Dew point 26. QNH 1010 hectopascals, 2, 9, or 8 tree inches. Advise you have information, Sierra. Nalitra International Airport, information, Sierra. 0300. ILS Yankee runway 16 left approach. Landing runway 16 left. Departure runway 16 right. Departure frequency 124.2. Wind 200 degrees 7 knots. Visibility 20 kilometers. Light shower rain. Feet 2,000 feet cumulus. Scattered 3,000 feet cumulus. Broken 10,000 feet alto cumulus. Temperature 29. Dew point 26. QNH 1010 hectopascals, 2, 9, or 8 degrees. Advise you have information, Sierra. Nalitra International Airport, information, Sierra. 0300. ILS Yankee runway 16 left approach. Landing runway 16 left. Departure runway 16 right. Departure frequency 124.2. Wind 200 degrees 7 knots. Visibility 20 kilometers. Light shower of rain. View 2,000 feet cumulus. Scattered 3,000 feet cumulus. Broken 10,000 feet alto cumulus. Temperature 29er. Dew point 26. QNH 1010 hectopascals, 2, 9, or 8 tree inches. Advise you have information, Sierra. Nalitra International Airport, information, Sierra. 0300. ILS Yankee runway 16 left approach. Landing runway 16 left. Departure runway 16 right. Departure frequency 124.2. Wind 200 degrees 7 knots. Visibility 20 kilometers. Light shower of rain. View 2,000 feet cumulus. Scattered 3,000 feet cumulus. Broken 10,000 feet alto cumulus. Temperature 29er. Dew point 26. QNH 1010 hectopascals, 2, 9, or 8 tree inches. Advise you have information, Sierra. Nalitra International Airport, information, Sierra. 0300. ILS Yankee runway 16 left approach. Landing runway 16 left. Departure runway 16 right. Departure frequency 124.2. Wind 200 degrees 7 knots. Visibility 20 kilometers. Light shower of rain. View 2,000 feet cumulus. Scattered 3,000 feet cumulus. Broken 10,000 feet alto cumulus. Temperature 29er. Dew point 26. QNH 1010 hectopascals, 2, 9, or 8 tree inches. Advise you have information, Sierra. Nalitra International Airport, information, Sierra. 0300. ILS Yankee runway 16 left approach. Landing runway 16 left. Departure runway 16 right. Departure frequency 124.2. Wind 200 degrees 7 knots. Visibility 20 kilometers. Light shower of rain. View 2,000 feet cumulus. Scattered 3,000 feet cumulus. Broken 10,000 feet alto cumulus. Temperature 29. Dew point 26. QNH 1010 hectopascals 2983 inches. Advise you have information Sierra. Nalitra International Airport information Sierra. 0300. ILS Yankee runway 16 left approach. Landing runway 16 left. Departure runway 16 right. Departure frequency 124.2. Wind 200 degrees 7 knots. Visibility 20 kilometers. Light shower of rain. View 2,000 feet cumulus. Scattered 3,000 feet cumulus. Broken 10,000 feet alto cumulus. Temperature 29. Dew point 26. QNH 1010 hectopascals 2983 inches. Advise you have information Sierra. Nalitra International Airport information Sierra. 0300. ILS Yankee runway 16 left approach. Landing runway 16 left. Departure runway 16 right. Departure frequency 124.2. Wind 200 degrees 7 knots. Visibility 20 kilometers. Light shower of rain. View 2,000 feet cumulus. Scattered 3,000 feet cumulus. Broken 10,000 feet alto cumulus. Temperature 29. Dew point 26. QNH 1010 hectopascals 2983 inches. Advise you have information Sierra. Nalitra International Airport information Sierra. 0300. ILS Yankee runway 16 left approach. Landing runway 16 left. Departure runway 16 right. Departure frequency 124.2. Wind 200 degrees 7 knots. Visibility 20 kilometers. Light shower of rain. View 2,000 feet cumulus. Scattered 3,000 feet cumulus. Broken 10,000 feet alto cumulus. Temperature 29. Dew point 26. QNH 1010 hectopascals 2983 inches. Advise you have information Sierra. Nalitra International Airport information Sierra. 0300. ILS Yankee runway 16 left approach. Landing runway 16 left. Departure runway 16 right. Departure frequency 124.2. Wind 200 degrees 7 knots. Visibility 20 kilometers. Light shower of rain. View 2,000 feet cumulus. Scattered 3,000 feet cumulus. Broken 10,000 feet alto cumulus. Temperature 29. Dew point 26. QNH 1010 hectopascals 2983 inches. Advise you have information Sierra. Nalitra International Airport information Sierra. 0300. ILS Yankee runway 16 left approach. Landing runway 16 left. Departure runway 16 right. Departure frequency 124.2. Wind 200 degrees 7 knots. Visibility 20 kilometers. Light shower of rain. View 2,000 feet cumulus. Scattered 3,000 feet cumulus. Broken 10,000 feet alto cumulus. Temperature 29. Dew point 26. QNH 1010 hectopascals 2983 inches. Advise you have information Sierra. Nalitra International Airport information Sierra. 0300. ILS Yankee runway 16 left approach. Landing runway 16 left. Departure runway 16 right. Departure frequency 124.2. Wind 200 degrees 7 knots. Visibility 20 kilometers. Light shower of rain. few 2,000 feet cumulus. Scattered 3,000 feet cumulus. Broken 10,000 feet alto cumulus. Temperature 29. Dew point 26. QNH 1010 hectopascals 2983 inches. Advise you have information Sierra. Nalita International Airport information Sierra. 0300. ILS Yankee runway 16 left approach. Landing runway 16 left. Departure runway 16 right. Departure frequency 124.2. Wind 200 degrees 7 knots. Visibility 20 kilometers. Light shower of rain. Few 2,000 feet cumulus. Scattered 3,000 feet cumulus. Broken 10,000 feet alto cumulus. Temperature 29. Dew point 26. QNH 1010 hectopascals 2983 inches. Advise you have information Sierra. Nalita International Airport information Sierra. 0300. ILS Yankee runway 16 left approach. Landing runway 16 left. Departure runway 16 right. Departure frequency 124.2. Wind 200 degrees 7 knots. Visibility 20 kilometers. Light shower of rain. Few 2,000 feet cumulus. Scattered 3,000 feet cumulus. Broken 10,000 feet alto cumulus. Temperature 29. Dew point 26. QNH 1010 hectopascals 2983 inches. Advise you have information Sierra. Nalita International Airport information Sierra. 0300. ILS Yankee runway 16 left approach. Landing runway 16 left. Departure runway 16 right. Departure frequency 124.2. Wind 200 degrees 7 knots. Visibility 20 kilometers. Light shower of rain. Few 2,000 feet cumulus. Scattered 3,000 feet cumulus. Broken 10,000 feet alto cumulus. Temperature 29. Dew point 26. QNH 1010 hectopascals 2983 inches. Advise you have information Sierra. Nalita International Airport information Sierra. 0300. ILS Yankee runway 16 left approach. Landing runway 16 left. Departure runway 16 right. Departure frequency 124.2. Wind 200 degrees 7 knots. Visibility 20 kilometers. Light shower of rain. Few 2,000 feet cumulus. Scattered 3,000 feet cumulus. Broken 10,000 feet alto cumulus. Temperature 29. Dew point 26. QNH 1010 hectopascals 2983 inches. Advise you have information Sierra. Nalita International Airport information Sierra. 0300. ILS Yankee runway 16 left approach. Landing runway 16 left. Departure runway 16 right. Departure frequency 124.2. Wind 200 degrees 7 knots. Visibility 20 kilometers. Light shower of rain. Few 2,000 feet cumulus. Scattered 3,000 feet cumulus. Broken 10,000 feet alto cumulus. Temperature 29. Dew point 26. QNH 1010 hectopascals 2983 inches. Advise you have information Sierra. Nalita International Airport information Sierra. 0300. ILS Yankee runway 16 left approach. Landing runway 16 left. Departure runway 16 right. Departure frequency 124.2. Wind 200 degrees 7 knots. Visibility 20 kilometers. Light shower of rain. Few 2,000 feet cumulus. Scattered 3,000 feet cumulus. Broken 10,000 feet alto cumulus. Temperature 29. Dew point 26. QNH 1010 hectopascals 2983 inches. Advise you have information Sierra. Nalita International Airport information Sierra. 0300. ILS Yankee runway 16 left approach. Landing runway 16 left. Departure runway 16 right. Departure frequency 124.2. Wind 200 degrees 7 knots. Visibility 20 kilometers. Light shower of rain. Few 2,000 feet cumulus. Scattered 3,000 feet cumulus. Broken 10,000 feet alto cumulus. Temperature 29. Dew point 26. QNH 1010 hectopascals 2983 inches. Advise you have information Sierra. Nalita International Airport information Sierra. 0300. ILS Yankee runway 16 left approach. Landing runway 16 left. Departure runway 16 right. Departure frequency 124.2. Wind 200 degrees 7 knots. Visibility 20 kilometers. Light shower of rain. Few 2,000 feet cumulus. Scattered 3,000 feet cumulus. Broken 10,000 feet alto cumulus. Temperature 29. Dew point 26. QNH 1010 hectopascals 2983 inches. Advise you have information Sierra. Nalita International Airport information Sierra. 0300. ILS Yankee runway 16 left approach. Landing runway 16 left. Departure runway 16 right. Departure frequency 124.2. Wind 200 degrees 7 knots. Visibility 20 kilometers. Light shower of rain. Few 2,000 feet cumulus. Scattered 3,000 feet cumulus. Broken 10,000 feet alto cumulus. Temperature 29. Dew point 26. QNH 1010 hectopascals 2983 inches. Advise you have information Sierra. Nalita International Airport information Sierra. 0300. ILS Yankee runway 16 left approach. Landing runway 16 left. Departure runway 16 right. Departure frequency 124.2. Wind 200 degrees 7 knots. Visibility 20 kilometers. Light shower of rain. Few 2,000 feet cumulus. Scattered 3,000 feet cumulus. Broken 10,000 feet alto cumulus. Temperature 29. Dew point 26. QNH 1010 hectopascals 2983 inches. Advise you have information Sierra. Nalita International Airport information Sierra. 0300. ILS Yankee runway 16 left approach. Landing runway 16 left. Departure runway 16 right. Departure frequency 124.2. Wind 200 degrees 7 knots. Visibility 20 kilometers. Light shower of rain. Few 2,000 feet cumulus. Scattered 3,000 feet cumulus. Broken 10,000 feet alto cumulus. Temperature 29. Dew point 26. QNH 1010 hectopascals 2983 inches. Advise you have information Sierra. Nalita International Airport information Sierra. 0300. ILS Yankee runway 16 left approach. Landing runway 16 left. Departure runway 16 right. Departure frequency 124.2. Wind 200 degrees 7 knots. Visibility 20 kilometers. Light shower of rain. Few 2,000 feet cumulus. Scattered 3,000 feet cumulus. Broken 10,000 feet alto cumulus. Temperature 29. Dew point 26. QNH 1010 hectopascals 2983 inches. Advise you have information Sierra. Nalitra International Airport information Sierra. 0300. ILS Yankee runway 16 left approach. Landing runway 16 left. Departure runway 16 right. Departure frequency 124.2. Wind 200 degrees 7 knots. Visibility 20 kilometers. Light shower of rain. Few 2,000 feet cumulus. Scattered 3,000 feet cumulus. Broken 10,000 feet alto cumulus. Temperature 29. Dew point 26. QNH 1010 hectopascals 2983 inches. Advise you have information Sierra. Nalitra International Airport information Sierra. 0300. ILS Yankee runway 16 left approach. Landing runway 16 left. Departure runway 16 right. Departure frequency 124.2. Wind 200 degrees 7 knots. Visibility 20 kilometers. Light shower of rain. Few 2,000 feet cumulus. Scattered 3,000 feet cumulus. Broken 10,000 feet alto cumulus. Temperature 29. Dew point 26. QNH 1010 hectopascals 2983 inches. Advise you have information Sierra. Nalitra International Airport information Sierra. 0300. ILS Yankee runway 16 left approach. Landing runway 16 left. Departure runway 16 right. Departure frequency 124.2. Wind 200 degrees 7 knots. Visibility 20 kilometers. Light shower of rain. Few 2,000 feet cumulus. Scattered 3,000 feet cumulus. Broken 10,000 feet alto cumulus. Temperature 29. Dew point 26. QNH 1010 hectopascals 2983 inches. Advise you have information Sierra. Nalitra International Airport information Sierra. 0300. ILS Yankee runway 16 left approach. Landing runway 16 left. Departure runway 16 right. Departure frequency 124.2. Wind 200 degrees 7 knots. Visibility 20 kilometers. Light shower of rain. Few 2,000 feet cumulus. Scattered 3,000 feet cumulus. Broken 10,000 feet alto cumulus. Temperature 29. Dew point 26. QNH 1010 hectopascals 2983 inches. Advise you have information Sierra. Nalitra International Airport information Sierra. 0300. ILS Yankee runway 16 left approach. Landing runway 16 left. Departure runway 16 right. Departure frequency 124.2. Wind 200 degrees 7 knots. Visibility 20 kilometers. Light shower of rain. Few 2,000 feet cumulus. Scattered 3,000 feet cumulus. Broken 10,000 feet alto cumulus. Temperature 29. Dew point 26. QNH 1010 hectopascals 2983 inches. Advise you have information Sierra. Nalitra International Airport information Tango. 0330. ILS Yankee runway 16 left approach. Landing runway 16 left. Departure runway 16 right. Departure frequency 124.2. Wind 190 degrees 8 knots. Direction variable between 150 and 220 degrees. Visibility 20 kilometers. Light shower of rain. Few 1,200 feet cumulus. Few 2,000 feet cumulonimbus. Scattered 2,500 feet cumulus. Broken 1,000 feet alto cumulus. Temperature 29. Dew point 26. QNH 1010 hectopascals 2983 inches. Remarks. Cumulonimbus. 40 kilometers. Southwest. Stationary. Advise you have information tango. Nalitra International Airport information tango. 0330. ILS Yankee runway 16 left approach. Landing runway 16 left. Departure runway 16 right. Departure frequency 124.2. Wind 190 degrees 8 knots. Direction variable between 150 and 220 degrees. Visibility 20 kilometers. Light shower of rain. Few 1,200 feet cumulus. Few 2,000 feet cumulonimbus. Scattered 2,500 feet cumulus. Broken 1,000 feet alto cumulus. Temperature 29. Dew point 26. QNH 1010 hectopascals 2983 inches. Remarks. Cumulonimbus. 40 kilometers. Southwest. Stationary. Advise you have information tango. Nalitra International Airport information tango. 0330. ILS Yankee runway 16 left approach. Landing runway 16 left. Departure runway 16 right. Departure frequency 124.2. Wind 190 degrees 8 knots. Direction variable between 150 and 220 degrees. Visibility 20 kilometers. Light shower of rain. Few 1,200 feet cumulus. Few 2,000 feet cumulonimbus. Scattered 2,500 feet cumulus. Broken 1,000 feet alto cumulus. Temperature 29. Dew point 26. QNH 1010 hectopascals 2983 inches. Remarks. Cumulonimbus. 40 kilometers. Southwest. Stationary. Advise you have information tango. Nalitra International Airport information tango. 0330. ILS Yankee runway 16 left approach. Landing runway 16 left. Departure runway 16 right. Departure frequency 124.2. Wind 190 degrees 8 knots. Direction variable between 150 and 220 degrees. Visibility 20 kilometers. Light shower of rain. Few 1,200 feet cumulus. Few 2,000 feet cumulonimbus. Scattered 2,500 feet cumulus. Broken 1,000 feet alto cumulus. Temperature 29. Dew point 26. QNH 1010 hectopascals 2983 inches. Remarks. Cumulonimbus. 40 kilometers. Southwest. Stationary. Advise you have information tango. Nalitra International Airport information tango. 0330. ILS Yankee runway 16 left approach. Landing runway 16 left. Departure runway 16 right. Departure frequency 124.2. Wind 190 degrees 8 knots. Direction variable between 150 and 220 degrees. Visibility 20 kilometers. Light shower of rain. Few 1,200 feet cumulus. few 2,000 feet cumulonimbus. Scatter 2,500 feet cumulus. Broken 1,000 feet alto cumulus. Temperature 29. Dew point 26. QNH 1010 hectopascals 2983 inches. Remarks. Cumulonimbus. 40 kilometers. Southwest. Stationary. Advise you have information tango. Nalitra International Airport information tango. 0330. ILS Yankee runway 16 left approach. Landing runway 16 left. Departure runway 16 right. Departure frequency 124.2. Wind 190 degrees 8 knots. Direction variable between 150 and 220 degrees. Visibility 20 kilometers. Light shower of rain. Few 1,200 feet cumulus. Few 2,000 feet cumulonimbus. Scatter 2,500 feet cumulus. Broken 1,000 feet alto cumulus. Temperature 29. Dew point 26. QNH 1010 hectopascals 2983 inches. Remarks. Cumulonimbus. 40 kilometers. Southwest. Stationary. Advise you have information tango. Nalitra International Airport information tango. 0330. ILS Yankee runway 16 left approach. Landing runway 16 left. Departure runway 16 right. Departure frequency 124.2. Wind 190 degrees 8 knots. Direction variable between 150 and 220 degrees. Visibility 20 kilometers. Light shower of rain. Few 1,200 feet cumulus. Few 2,000 feet cumulonimbus. Scatter 2,500 feet cumulus. Broken 1,000 feet alto cumulus. Temperature 29. Dew point 26. QNH 1010 hectopascals 2983 inches. Remarks. Cumulonimbus. 40 kilometers. Southwest. Stationary. Advise you have information tango. Nalitra International Airport information tango. 0330. ILS Yankee runway 16 left approach. Landing runway 16 left. Departure runway 16 right. Departure frequency 124.2. Wind 190 degrees 8 knots. Direction variable between 150 and 220 degrees. Visibility 20 kilometers. Light shower of rain. Few 1,200 feet cumulus. Few 2,000 feet cumulonimbus. Scatter 2,500 feet cumulus. Broken 1,000 feet alto cumulus. Temperature 29. Dew point 26. QNH 1010 hectopascals 2983 inches. Remarks. Cumulonimbus. 40 kilometers. Southwest. Stationary. 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Nalitra International Airport information tango. 0330. ILS Yankee runway 16 left approach. Landing runway 16 left. Departure runway 16 right. Departure frequency 124.2. Wind 190 degrees 8 knots. Direction variable between 150 and 220 degrees. Visibility 20 kilometers. Light shower of rain. Few 1,200 feet cumulus. Few 2,000 feet cumulonimbus. Scatter 2,500 feet cumulus. Broken 1,000 feet alto cumulus. Temperature 29. Dew point 26. QNH 1010 hectopascals 2983 inches. Remarks. Cumulonimbus. 40 kilometers. Southwest. Stationary. Advise you have information tango. Nalita International Airport Information Tango 0330 ILS Yankee Runway 16 left approach Landing Runway 16 left Departure Runway 16 right Departure Frequency 124.2 Wind 190 degrees 8 knots Direction variable between 150 and 220 degrees Visibility 20 kilometers Light shower of rain Few 1,200 feet cumulus Few 2,000 feet cumulonimbus Scatter 2,500 feet cumulus Broken 1,000 feet alto cumulus Temperature 29er Dew point 26 QNH 1010 hectopascals 2983 inches Remarks Cumulonimbus 40 kilometers Southwest Stationary Advise you have information tango Nalita International Airport Information Tango 0330 ILS Yankee Runway 16 left approach Landing Runway 16 left Departure Runway 16 right Departure Frequency 124.2 Wind 190 degrees 8 knots Direction variable between 150 and 220 degrees Visibility 20 kilometers. Light shower of rain. Few 1,200 feet cumulus. Few 2,000 feet cumulonimbus. Scatter 2,500 feet cumulus. Broken 1,000 feet alto cumulus. Temperature 29er. Dew point 26. QNH 1010 hectopascals 2983 inches. Remarks. Cumulonimbus. 40 kilometers. Southwest. Stationary. Advise you have information tango. Nalita International Airport information tango. 0330. ILS Yankee runway 16 left approach. Landing runway 16 left. Departure runway 16 right. Departure frequency 124.2. Wind 190 degrees 8 knots. Direction variable between 150 and 220 degrees. Visibility 20 kilometers. Light shower of rain. Few 1,200 feet cumulus. Few 2,000 feet cumulonimbus. Scatter 2,500 feet cumulus. Broken 1,000 feet alto cumulus. Temperature 29er. Dew point 26. QNH 1010 hectopascals 2983 inches. Remarks. Cumulonimbus. 40 kilometers. Southwest. Stationary. Advise you have information tango. Nalita International Airport information tango. 0330. ILS Yankee runway 16 left approach. Landing runway 16 left. Departure runway 16 right. Departure frequency 124.2. Wind 190 degrees 8 knots. Direction variable between 150 and 220 degrees. Visibility 20 kilometers. Light shower of rain. Few 1,200 feet cumulus. Few 2,000 feet cumulonimbus. Scatter 2,500 feet cumulus. Broken 1,000 feet alto cumulus. Temperature 29er. Dew point 26. QNH 1010 hectopascals 2983 inches. Remarks. Cumulonimbus. 40 kilometers. Southwest. Stationary. Advise you have information tango. Nalita International Airport Information Tango 0330 ILS Yankee Runway 16 left approach Landing Runway 16 left Departure Runway 16 right Departure Frequency 124.2 Wind 190 degrees 8 knots Direction Variable between 150 and 220 degrees visibility 20 kilometers. Light shower of rain. Few 1,200 feet cumulus. Few 2,000 feet cumulonimbus. Scattered 2,500 feet cumulus. Broken 1,000 feet alto cumulus. Temperature 29. Dew point 26. QNH 1010 hectopascals 2983 inches. Remarks. Cumulonimbus. 40 kilometers. Southwest. Stationary. Advise you have information tango. Nalitra International Airport information tango. 0330. ILS Yankee runway 16 left approach. Landing runway 16 left. Departure runway 16 right. Departure frequency 124.2. Wind 190 degrees 8 knots. Direction variable between 150 and 220 degrees. Visibility 20 kilometers. Light shower of rain. Few 1,200 feet cumulus. Few 2,000 feet cumulonimbus. Scattered 2,500 feet cumulus. Broken 1,000 feet alto cumulus. Temperature 29. Dew point 26. QNH 1010 hectopascals 2983 inches. Remarks. Cumulonimbus. 40 kilometers. Southwest. Stationary. Advise you have information tango. Nalitra International Airport information tango. 0330. ILS Yankee runway 16 left approach. Landing runway 16 left. Departure runway 16 right. Departure frequency 124.2. Wind 190 degrees 8 knots. Direction variable between 150 and 220 degrees. Visibility 20 kilometers. Light shower of rain. Few 1,200 feet cumulus. Few 2,000 feet cumulonimbus. Scattered 2,500 feet cumulus. Broken 1,000 feet alto cumulus. Temperature 29. Dew point 26. QNH 1010 hectopascals 2983 inches. Remarks. Cumulonimbus. 40 kilometers. Southwest. Stationary. Advise you have information tango. Nalitra International Airport information tango. 0330. ILS Yankee runway 16 left approach. Landing runway 16 left. Departure runway 16 right. Departure frequency 124.2. Wind 190 degrees 8 knots. Direction variable between 150 and 220 degrees. Visibility 20 kilometers. Light shower of rain. Few 1,200 feet cumulus. Few 2,000 feet cumulonimbus. Scattered 2,500 feet cumulus. Broken 1,000 feet alto cumulus. Temperature 29. Dew point 26. QNH 1010 hectopascals 2983 inches. Remarks. Cumulonimbus. 40 kilometers. Southwest. Stationary. Advise you have information tango. Nalitra International Airport information tango. 0330. ILS Yankee runway 16 left approach. Landing runway 16 left. Departure runway 16 right. Departure frequency 124.2. Wind 190 degrees 8 knots. Direction variable between 150 and 220 degrees. Visibility 20 kilometers. Light shower of rain. Few 1,200 feet cumulus. Few 2,000 feet cumulonimbus. Scattered 2,500 feet cumulus. Broken 1,000 feet alto cumulus. Temperature 29. Dew point 26. QNH 1010 hectopascals 2983 inches. Remarks. Cumulonimbus. 40 kilometers. southwest. Stationary. Advise you have information tango. Nalita International Airport information tango. 0330. ILS Yankee runway 16 left approach. Landing runway 16 left. Departure runway 16 right. Departure frequency 124.2. Wind 190 degrees 8 knots. Direction variable between 150 and 220 degrees. Visibility 20 kilometers. Light shower of rain. Few 1,200 feet cumulus. Few 2,000 feet cumulonimbus. Scatter 2,500 feet cumulus. Broken 1,000 feet alto cumulus. Temperature 29. Dew point 26. QNH 1010 hectopascals 2983 inches. Remarks. Cumulonimbus. 40 kilometers. Southwest. Stationary. Advise you have information tango. Nalita International Airport information tango. 0330. ILS Yankee runway 16 left approach. Landing runway 16 left. Departure runway 16 right. Departure frequency 124.2. Wind 190 degrees 8 knots. Direction variable between 150 and 220 degrees. Visibility 20 kilometers. Light shower of rain. Few 1,200 feet cumulus. Few 2,000 feet cumulonimbus. Scatter 2,500 feet cumulus. Broken 1,000 feet alto cumulus. Temperature 29. Dew point 26. QNH 1010 hectopascals 2983 inches. Remarks. Cumulonimbus. 40 kilometers. Southwest. Stationary. Advise you have information tango. Nalita International Airport information tango. 0330. ILS Yankee runway 16 left approach. Landing runway 16 left. Departure runway 16 right. Departure frequency 124.2. Wind 190 degrees 8 knots. Direction variable between 150 and 220 degrees. Visibility 20 kilometers. Light shower of rain. Few 1,200 feet cumulus. Few 2,000 feet cumulonimbus. Scatter 2,500 feet cumulus. Broken 1,000 feet alto cumulus. Temperature 29. 2.26. QNH 1010 hectopascals 2983 inches. Remarks. Cumulonimbus. 40 kilometers. Southwest. Stationary. Advise you have information tango. Nalita International Airport information tango. 0330. ILS Yankee runway 16 left approach. Landing runway 16 left. Departure runway 16 right. Departure frequency 124.2. Wind 190 degrees 8 knots. Direction variable between 150 and 220 degrees. Visibility 20 kilometers. Light shower of rain. Few 1,200 feet cumulus. Few 2,000 feet cumulonimbus. Scatter 2,500 feet cumulus. Broken 1,000 feet alto cumulus. Temperature 29. Dew point 26. QNH 1010 hectopascals 2983 inches. Remarks. Cumulonimbus. 40 kilometers. Southwest. Stationary. Advise you have information tango. Nalita International Airport information tango. 0330. ILS Yankee runway 16 left approach. Landing runway 16 left. Departure runway 16 right. Departure frequency 124.2. Wind 190 degrees 8 knots. Direction variable between 150 and 220 degrees. Visibility 20 kilometers. Light shower of rain. Few 1,200 feet cumulus. Few 2,000 feet cumulonimbus. Scatter 2,500 feet cumulus. Broken 1,000 feet alto cumulus. Temperature 29. Dew point 26. QNH 1010 hectopascals 2983 inches. Remarks. Cumulonimbus. 40 kilometers. Southwest. Stationary. Advise you have information Tango. Nalitra International Airport information Tango. 0330. ILS Yankee runway 16 left approach. Landing runway 16 left. Departure runway 16 right. Departure frequency 124.2. Wind 190 degrees 8 knots. Direction variable between 150 and 220 degrees. Visibility 20 kilometers. Light shower of rain. Few 1,200 feet cumulus. Few 2,000 feet cumulonimbus. Scatter 2,500 feet cumulus. Broken 1,000 feet alto cumulus. Temperature 29. Dew point 26. QNH 1010 hectopascals 2983 inches. Remarks. Cumulonimbus. 40 kilometers. Southwest. Stationary. Advise you have information Tango. Nalitra International Airport information Tango. 0330. ILS Yankee runway 16 left approach. Landing runway 16 left. Departure runway 16 right. Departure frequency 124.2. Wind 190 degrees 8 knots. Direction variable between 150 and 220 degrees.
1: Japania 567,
0: light shower of rain. Few 1,200 feet cumulus. Few 2,000 feet cumulonimbus. Scatter 2,500 feet cumulus. Broken 1,000 feet alto cumulus. Temperature 29. Dew point 26. QNH 1010 hectopascals 2983 inches. Remarks. Cumulonimbus. 40 kilometers. Southwest. Stationary. Advise you have information Tango. Nalitra International Airport information Tango. 0330. ILS Yankee runway 16 left approach. Landing runway 16 left. Departure runway 16 right. Departure frequency 124.2. Wind 190 degrees 8 knots. Direction variable between 150 and 220 degrees. Visibility 20 kilometers. Light shower of rain. Few 1,200 feet cumulus. Few 2,000 feet cumulonimbus. Scatter 2,500 feet cumulus. Broken 1,000 feet alto cumulus. Temperature 29. Dew point 26. QNH 1010 hectopascals 2983 inches. Remarks. Cumulonimbus. 40 kilometers. Southwest. Stationary. Advise you have information Tango. Nalitra International Airport information Tango. 0330. ILS Yankee runway 16 left approach. Landing runway 16 left. Departure runway 16 right. Departure frequency 124.2. Wind 190 degrees 8 knots. Direction variable between 150 and 220 degrees. Visibility 20 kilometers. Light shower of rain. Few 1,200 feet cumulus. Few 2,000 feet cumulonimbus. Scatter 2,500 feet cumulus. Broken 1,000 feet alto cumulus. Temperature 29. Dew point 26. QNH1010 hectopascals 2983 inches. Remarks. Cumulonimbus. 40 kilometers. Southwest. Stationary. Advise you have information Tango. Nalitra International Airport Information Uniform. 0400. ILS Yankee Runway 16 left approach. Landing runway 16 left. Departure runway 16 right. Departure frequency 124.2. Wind 160 degrees nanner knots. Visibility 15 kilometers. Shower of rain. Few 1,200 feet cumulus. Few 2,000 feet cumulonimbus. Scatter 2,500 feet cumulus. Broken 1,000 feet alto cumulus. Temperature 30. Dew point 26. QNH1010 hectopascals 2983 inches. Remarks. Cumulonimbus. 40 kilometers. Southwest. Stationary. Advise you have information uniform. Nalitra International Airport Information Uniform. 0400. ILS Yankee Runway 16 left approach. Landing runway 16 left. Departure runway 16 right. Departure frequency 124.2. Wind 160 degrees nanner knots. Visibility 15 kilometers. Shower of rain. Few 1,200 feet cumulus. Few 2,000 feet cumulonimbus. Scatter 2,500 feet cumulus. Broken 1,000 feet alto cumulus. Temperature 30. Dew point 26. QNH1010 hectopascals 2983 inches. Remarks. Cumulonimbus. 40 kilometers. Southwest. Stationary. Advise you have information uniform. Nalitra International Airport Information Uniform. 0400. ILS Yankee Runway 16 left approach. Landing runway 16 left. Departure runway 16 right. Departure frequency 124.2. Wind 160 degrees nanner knots. Visibility 15 kilometers. Shower of rain. Few 1,200 feet cumulus. Few 2,000 feet cumulonimbus. Scatter 2,500 feet cumulus. Broken 1,000 feet alto cumulus. Temperature 30. Dew point 26. QNH1010 hectopascals 2983 inches. Remarks. Cumulonimbus. 40 kilometers. Southwest. Stationary. Advise you have information uniform. Nalitra International Airport Information Uniform. 0400. ILS Yankee Runway 16 left approach. Landing runway 16 left. Departure runway 16 right. Departure frequency 124.2. Wind 160 degrees nanner knots. Visibility 15 kilometers. Shower of rain. Few 1,200 feet cumulus. Few 2,000 feet cumulonimbus. Scatter 2,500 feet cumulus. Broken 1,000 feet alto cumulus. Temperature 30. Dew point 26. QNH1010 hectopascals 2983 inches. Remarks. Cumulonimbus. 40 kilometers. Southwest. Stationary. Advise you have information uniform. Nalitra International Airport Information Uniform. 0400. ILS Yankee Runway 16 left approach. Landing runway 16 left. Departure runway 16 right. Departure frequency 124.2. Wind 160 degrees nanner knots. Visibility 15 kilometers. shower of rain. Few 1,200 feet cumulus. Few 2,000 feet cumulonimbus. Scatter 2,500

ILS Yankee runway 16 left approach. Landing runway 16 left. Departure runway 16 right. Departure frequency 124.2. Wind 160 degrees nanner knots. Visibility 15 kilometers. Shower of rain. Few 1,200 feet cumulus. Few 2,000 feet cumulonimbus. Scattered 2,500 feet cumulus. Broken 1,000 feet alto cumulus. Temperature 30. Dew point 26. QNH 1010 hectopascals 2983 inches. Remarks. Cumulonimbus. 40 kilometers. Southwest. Stationary. Advise you have information uniform. Nalitra International Airport Information Uniform. 0400. ILS Yankee Runway 16 left approach. Landing runway 16 left. Departure runway 16 right. Departure frequency 124.2. Wind 160 degrees nanner knots. Visibility 15 kilometers. Shower of rain. Few 1,200 feet cumulus. Few 2,000 feet cumulonimbus. Scattered 2,500 feet cumulus. Broken 1,000 feet alto cumulus. Temperature 30. Dew point 26. QNH 1010 hectopascals 2983 inches. Remarks. Cumulonimbus. 40 kilometers. Southwest. Stationary. Advise you have information uniform. Nalitra International Airport Information Uniform. 0400. ILS Yankee Runway 16 left approach. Landing runway 16 left. Departure runway 16 right. Departure frequency 124.2. Wind 160 degrees nanner knots. Visibility 15 kilometers. Shower of rain. Few 1,200 feet cumulus. Few 2,000 feet cumulonimbus. Scattered 2,500 feet cumulus. Broken 1,000 feet alto cumulus. Temperature 30. Dew point 26. QNH 1010 hectopascals 2983 inches. Remarks. Cumulonimbus. 40 kilometers. Southwest. Stationary. Advise you have information uniform. Nalitra International Airport Information Uniform. 0400. ILS Yankee Runway 16 left approach. Landing runway 16 left. Departure runway 16 right. Departure frequency 124.2. Wind 160 degrees nanner knots. Visibility 15 kilometers. Shower of rain. Few 1,200 feet cumulus. Few 2,000 feet cumulonimbus. Scattered 2,500 feet cumulus. Broken 1,000 feet alto cumulus. Temperature 30. Dew point 26. QNH 1010 hectopascals 2983 inches. Remarks. Cumulonimbus. 40 kilometers. Southwest. Stationary. Advise you have information uniform. Nalitra International Airport Information Uniform. 0400. ILS Yankee Runway 16 left approach. Landing runway 16 left. Departure runway 16 right. Departure frequency 124.2. Wind 160 degrees nanner knots. Visibility 15 kilometers. Shower of rain. Few 1,200 feet cumulus. Few 2,000 feet cumulonimbus. Scattered 2,500 feet cumulus. Broken 1,000 feet cumulus. Temperature 30. 2.26. QNH 1010 2983 inches. Remarks. Cumulonimbus.
40 kilometers southwest. Stationary. Advised you have information uniform. Narita International Airport information uniform. 0400. ILS Yankee runway 16 left approach. Landing runway 16 left. Departure runway 16 left. Departure frequency 124.2. Wind 160 degrees nanner knots. Visibility 15 kilometers. Shower rain. Few 1,200 feet cumulus. Few 2,000 feet cumulonimbus. Scatter 2,500 feet cumulus. Broken 1,000 feet alto cumulus. Temperature 30. Dew point 26. QNH 1010 hectopascals 2983 inches. Remarks. Cumulonimbus. 40 kilometers. Southwest. Stationary. Advise you have information uniform. Nalitra International Airport information uniform. 0400. ILS Yankee runway 16 left approach. Landing runway 16 left. Departure runway 16 right. Departure frequency 124.2. Wind 160 degrees nanner knots. Visibility 15 kilometers. Shower of rain. Few 1,200 feet cumulus. Few 2,000 feet cumulonimbus. Scatter 2,500 feet cumulus. Broken 1,000 feet alto cumulus. Temperature 30. Dew point 26. QNH 1010 hectopascals 2983 inches. Remarks. Cumulonimbus. 40 kilometers. Southwest. Stationary. Advise you have information uniform. Nalitra International Airport information uniform. 0400. ILS Yankee runway 16 left approach. Landing runway 16 left. Departure runway 16 right. Departure frequency 124.2. Wind 160 degrees nanner knots. Visibility 15 kilometers. Shower of rain. Few 1,200 feet cumulus. Few 2,000 feet cumulonimbus. Scatter 2,500 feet cumulus. Broken 1,000 feet alto cumulus. Temperature 30. Dew point 26. QNH 1010 hectopascals 2983 inches. Remarks. Cumulonimbus. 40 kilometers. Southwest. Stationary. Advise you have information uniform. Nalitra International Airport information uniform. 0400. ILS Yankee runway 16 left approach. Landing runway 16 left. Departure runway 16 right. Departure frequency 124.2. Wind 160 degrees nanner knots. Visibility 15 kilometers. Shower of rain. Few 1,200 feet cumulus. Few 2,000 feet cumulonimbus. Scatter 2,500 feet cumulus. Broken 1,000 feet alto cumulus. Temperature 30. Dew point 26. QNH 1010 hectopascals 2983 inches. Remarks. Cumulonimbus. 40 kilometers. Southwest. Stationary. Advise you have information uniform. Nalitra International Airport information uniform. 0400. ILS Yankee runway 16 left approach. Landing runway 16 left. Departure runway 16 right. Departure frequency 124.2. Wind 160 degrees nanner knots. Visibility 15 kilometers. Shower of rain. Few 1,200 feet cumulus. Few 2,000 feet cumulonimbus.
scattered 2,500 feet cumulus. Broken 1,000 feet alto cumulus. Temperature 30. Dew point 26. QNH 1010 hectopascals 2983 inches. Remarks. Cumulonimbus. 40 kilometers. Southwest. Stationary. Advise you have information uniform. Nalitra International Airport information uniform. 0400. ILS Yankee runway 16 left approach. Landing runway 16 left. Departure runway 16 right. Departure frequency 124.2. Wind 160 degrees nanner knots. Visibility 15 kilometers. Shower of rain. Few 1,200 feet cumulus. Few 2,000 feet cumulonimbus. Scattered 2,500 feet cumulus. Broken 1,000 feet alto cumulus. Temperature 30. Dew point 26. QNH 1010 hectopascals 2983 inches. Remarks. Cumulonimbus. 40 kilometers. Southwest. Stationary. Advise you have information uniform. Nalitra International Airport information uniform. 0400. ILS Yankee runway 16 left approach. Landing runway 16 left. Departure runway 16 right. Departure frequency 124.2. Wind 160 degrees nanner knots. Visibility 15 kilometers. Shower of rain. Few 1,200 feet cumulus. Few 2,000 feet cumulonimbus. Scattered 2,500 feet cumulus. Broken 1,000 feet alto cumulus. Temperature 30. Dew point 26. QNH 1010 hectopascals 2983 inches. Remarks. Cumulonimbus. 40 kilometers. Southwest. Stationary. Advise you have information uniform. Nalitra International Airport information uniform. 0400. ILS Yankee runway 16 left approach. Landing runway 16 left. Departure runway 16 right. Departure frequency 124.2. Wind 160 degrees nanner knots. Visibility 15 kilometers. Shower of rain. Few 1,200 feet cumulus. Few 2,000 feet cumulonimbus. Scattered 2,500 feet cumulus. Broken 1,000 feet alto cumulus. Temperature 30. Dew point 26. QNH 1010 hectopascals 2983 inches. Remarks. Cumulonimbus. 40 kilometers. Southwest. Stationary. Advise you have information uniform. Nalitra International Airport information uniform. 0400. ILS Yankee runway 16 left approach. Landing runway 16 left. Departure runway 16 right. Departure frequency 124.2. Wind 160 degrees nanner knots. Visibility 15 kilometers. Shower of rain. Few 1,200 feet cumulus. Few 2,000 feet cumulonimbus. Scattered 2,500 feet cumulus. Broken 1,000 feet alto cumulus. Temperature 30. Dew point 26. QNH 1010 hectopascals 2983 inches. Remarks. Cumulonimbus. 40 kilometers. Southwest. Stationary. Advise you have information uniform. Nalitra International Airport information uniform. 0400. ILS Yankee runway 16 left approach. Landing runway 16 left. Departure runway 16 right.
Departure frequency 124.2. Wind 160 degrees nanner knots. Visibility 15 kilometers. Shower of rain. Few 1,200 feet cumulus. Few 2,000 feet cumulonimbus. Scatter 2,500 feet cumulus. Broken 1,000 feet alto cumulus. Temperature 30. Dew point 26. QNH 1010 hectopascals 2.82 inches. Remarks. Cumulonimbus. 40 kilometers. Southwest. Stationary. Information uniform. Nalitra International Airport Information Uniform. 0400. ILS Yankee Runway 16 Left Approach. Landing Runway 16 Left. Departure Runway 16 Right. Departure Frequency 124.2. Wind 160 degrees nanner knots. Visibility 15 kilometers. Shower of rain. Few 1,200 feet cumulus. Few 2,000 feet cumulonimbus. Scatter 2,500 feet cumulus. Broken 1,000 feet alto cumulus. Temperature 30. Dew point 26. QNH 1010 hectopascals 2.983 inches. Remarks. Cumulonimbus. 40 kilometers. Southwest. 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Nalitra International Airport Information Uniform. 0400. ILS Yankee Runway 16 Left Approach. Landing Runway 16 Left. Departure Runway 16 Right. Departure Frequency 124.2. Wind 160 degrees nanner knots. Visibility 15 kilometers. Shower of rain. Few 1,200 feet cumulus. Few 2,000 feet cumulonimbus. Scatter 2,500 feet cumulus. Broken 1,000 feet alto cumulus. Temperature 30. Dew point 26. QNH 1010 hectopascals 2.983 inches. 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Cumulonimbus. 40 kilometers. Southwest. 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Nalitra International Airport Information Uniform. 0400. ILS Yankee Runway 16 Left Approach. Landing Runway 16 Left. Departure Runway 16 Right. Departure Frequency 124.2. Wind 160 degrees nanner knots. Visibility 15 kilometers. Shower of rain. Few 1,200 feet cumulus. Few 2,000 feet cumulonimbus. Scatter 2,500 feet cumulus. Broken 1,000 feet alto cumulus. Temperature 30. Dew point 26. QNH 1010 hectopascals 2.983 inches. Remarks. Cumulonimbus. 40 kilometers. Southwest. Stationary. Advise you have information uniform. International Airport Information Victor. 0430. Yankee Runway 16 Left Approach. Landing Runway 16 Left. Departure Runway 16 Right. Departure Frequency 124.2. Wind 160 degrees 10 knots. Visibility 20 kilometers. Few 1,500 feet cumulus. Scatter 2,500 feet cumulus. Broken 1,000 feet alto cumulus. Temperature 30. Dew point 26. QNH 1009 hectopascals 2.982 inches. Advise you have information Victor. Nalitra International Airport Information Victor. 0430. ILS Yankee Runway 16 Left Approach.
Landing runway 16 left. Departure runway 16 right. Departure frequency 124.2. Wind 160 degrees 10 knots. Visibility 20 kilometers. Shower of rain. Few 1,500 feet cumulus. Scatter 2,500 feet cumulus. Broken 1,000 feet alto cumulus. Temperature 30. Dew point 26. QNH 1009 hectopascals 2982 inches. Advise you have information, Victor. Nalitra International Airport information, Victor. 0430. ILS Yankee runway 16 left approach. Landing runway 16 left. Departure runway 16 right. Departure frequency 124.2. Wind 160 degrees 10 knots. Visibility 20 kilometers. Shower of rain. Few 1,500 feet cumulus. Scatter 2,500 feet cumulus. Broken 1,000 feet alto cumulus. Temperature 30. Dew point 26. QNH 1009 hectopascals 2982 inches. Advise you have information, Victor. Nalitra International Airport information, Victor. 0430. ILS Yankee runway 16 left approach. Landing runway 16 left. Departure runway 16 right. Departure frequency 124.2. Wind 160 degrees 10 knots. Visibility 20 kilometers. Shower of rain. Few 1,500 feet cumulus. Scatter 2,500 feet cumulus. Broken 1,000 feet alto cumulus. Temperature 30. Dew point 26. QNH 1009 hectopascals 2982 inches. Advise you have information, Victor. Nalitra International Airport information, Victor. 0430. ILS Yankee runway 16 left approach. Landing runway 16 left. Departure runway 16 right. Departure frequency 124.2. Wind 160 degrees 10 knots. Visibility 20 kilometers. Shower of rain. Few 1,500 feet cumulus. Scatter 2,500 feet cumulus. Broken 1,000 feet alto cumulus. Temperature 30. Dew point 26. QNH 1009 hectopascals 2982 inches. Advise you have information, Victor. Nalitra International Airport information, Victor. 0430. ILS Yankee runway 16 left approach. Landing runway 16 left. Departure runway 16 right. Departure frequency 124.2. Wind 160 degrees 10 knots. Visibility 20 kilometers. Shower of rain. Few 1,500 feet cumulus. Scatter 2,500 feet cumulus. Broken 1,000 feet alto cumulus. Temperature 30. Dew point 26. QNH 1009 hectopascals 2982 inches. Advise you have information, Victor. Nalitra International Airport information, Victor. 0430. ILS Yankee runway 16 left approach. Landing runway 16 left. Departure runway 16 right. Departure frequency 124.2. Wind 160 degrees 10 knots. Visibility 20 kilometers. Shower of rain. Few 1,500 feet cumulus. Scatter 2,500 feet cumulus. Broken 1,000 feet alto cumulus. Temperature 30. Dew point 26. QNH 1009 hectopascals 2982 inches. Advise you have information, Victor.
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Visibility 25 kilometers Light shower of rain Few 1,500 feet cumulus Scattered 2,500 feet cumulus Broken 1,000 feet alto cumulus Temperature 30 Dew point 26 QNH 1009 or hectopascals 2982 inches Advise 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degrees nenor knots Visibility 25 kilometers Light shower of rain Few 1,500 feet cumulus Scattered 2,500 feet cumulus Broken 1,000 feet alto cumulus Temperature 30 Dew point 26 QNH 1009 or hectopascals 2982 inches Advise you have information X-ray Nalita International Airport Information X-ray 0436 ILS Zulu Runway 16 Left Approach Landing Runway 16 Left Departure Runway 16 Right Departure Frequency 124.2 Wind 160 degrees nenor knots Visibility 25 kilometers Light shower of rain Few 1,500 feet cumulus Scattered 2,500 feet cumulus Broken 1,000 feet alto cumulus Temperature 30 Dew point 26 QNH 1009 or hectopascals 2982 inches Advise you have information X-ray Nalita International Airport Information X-ray 0436 ILS Zulu Runway 16 Left Approach Landing Runway 16 Left Departure Runway 16 Right Departure Frequency 124.2 Wind 160 degrees nenor knots Visibility 25 kilometers Light shower of rain Few 1,500 feet cumulus Scattered 2,500 feet cumulus Broken 1,000 feet alto cumulus Temperature 30 Dew point 26 QNH 1009 or hectopascals 2982 inches Advise you have information X-ray Nalita International Airport Information X-ray 0436 ILS Zulu Runway 16 Left Approach Landing Runway 16 Left Departure Runway 16 Right Departure Frequency 124.2 Wind 160 degrees nenor knots Visibility 25 kilometers Light shower of rain Few 1,500 feet cumulus Scattered 2,500 feet cumulus Broken 1,000 feet alto cumulus Temperature 30 Dew point 26 QNH 1009 or hectopascals 2982 inches Advise you have information X-ray Nalita International Airport Information X-ray 0436 ILS Zulu Runway 16 Left Approach Landing Runway 16 Left Departure Runway 16 Right Departure Frequency 124.2 Wind 160 degrees nenor knots Visibility 25 kilometers Light shower of rain Few 1,500 feet cumulus Scattered 2,500 feet cumulus Broken 1,000 feet alto cumulus
temperature 30, dew point 26, QNH 1009 or hectopascals 2982 inches. Advise you have information X-ray. 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ILS Zulu runway 16 left approach. Landing runway 16 left. Departure runway 16 right. Departure frequency 124.2. Wind 160 degrees nanner knots. Visibility 25 kilometers. Light shower of rain. Few 1,500 feet cumulus. Scatter 2,500 feet cumulus. Broken 1,000 feet alto cumulus. Temperature 30. Dew point 26. QNH 1009 or hectopascals 2982 inches. Advise you have information X-ray. Nalitra International Airport information X-ray. 0436. ILS Zulu runway 16 left approach. Landing runway 16 left. Departure runway 16 right. Departure frequency 124.2. Wind 160 degrees nanner knots. Visibility 25 kilometers. Light shower of rain. Few 1,500 feet cumulus. Scatter 2,500 feet cumulus. Broken 1,000 feet alto cumulus. Temperature 30. Dew point 26. QNH 1009 or hectopascals 2982 inches. Advise you have information X-ray. Nalitra International Airport information X-ray. 0436. ILS Zulu runway 16 left approach. Landing runway 16 left. Departure runway 16 right. Departure frequency 124.2. Wind 160 degrees nanner knots. Visibility 25 kilometers. Light shower of rain. Few 1,500 feet cumulus. Scatter 2,500 feet cumulus. Broken 1,000 feet alto cumulus. Temperature 30. Dew point 26. QNH 1009 or hectopascals 2982 inches. Advise you have information X-ray. Nalitra International Airport information X-ray. 0436. ILS Zulu runway 16 left approach. Landing runway 16 left. Departure runway 16 right. Departure frequency 124.2. Wind 160 degrees nanner knots. Visibility 25 kilometers. Light shower of rain. Few 1,500 feet cumulus. Scatter 2,500 feet cumulus. Broken 1,000 feet alto cumulus. Temperature 30. Dew point 26. QNH 1009 or hectopascals 2982 inches. Advise you have information X-ray. Nalitra International Airport information X-ray. 0436. ILS Zulu runway 16 left approach. Landing runway 16 left. Departure runway 16 right. Departure frequency 124.2. Wind 160 degrees nanner knots. Visibility 25 kilometers. Light shower of rain. Few 1,500 feet cumulus. Scatter 2,500 feet cumulus. Broken 1,000 feet alto cumulus. Temperature 30. Dew point 26. QNH 1009 or hectopascals 2982 inches. Advise you have information X-ray. Nalitra International Airport information X-ray. 0436. ILS Zulu runway 16 left approach. Landing runway 16 left. Departure runway 16 right. Departure frequency 124.2. Wind 160 degrees nanner knots. Visibility 25 kilometers.
light shower of rain. Few 1,500 feet cumulus. Scattered 2,500 feet cumulus. Broken 1,000 feet alto cumulus. Temperature 30. Dew point 26. QNH 1009 or hectopascals 2982 inches. Advise you have information X-ray. Nalitra International Airport information X-ray. 0436. ILS Zulu runway 16 left approach. Landing runway 16 left. Departure runway 16 right. Departure frequency 124.2. Wind 160 degrees nanometer knots. Visibility 25 kilometers. Light shower of rain. Few 1,500 feet cumulus. Scattered 2,500 feet cumulus. Broken 1,000 feet alto cumulus. Temperature 30. Dew point 26. QNH 1009 or hectopascals 2982 inches. Advise you have information X-ray. Nalitra International Airport information X-ray. 0436. ILS Zulu runway 16 left approach. Landing runway 16 left. Departure runway 16 right. Departure frequency 124.2. Wind 160 degrees nanometer knots. Visibility 25 kilometers. Light shower of rain. Few 1,500 feet cumulus. Scattered 2,500 feet cumulus. Broken 1,000 feet alto cumulus. Temperature 30. Dew point 26. QNH 1009 or hectopascals 2982 inches. Advise you have information X-ray. Nalitra International Airport information X-ray. 0436. ILS Zulu runway 16 left approach. Landing runway 16 left. Departure runway 16 right. Departure frequency 124.2. Wind 160 degrees nanometer knots. Visibility 25 kilometers. Light shower of rain. Few 1,500 feet cumulus. Scattered 2,500 feet cumulus. Broken 1,000 feet alto cumulus. Temperature 30. Dew point 26. QNH 1009 or hectopascals 2982 inches. Advise you have information X-ray. Nalitra International Airport information X-ray. 0436. ILS Zulu runway 16 left approach. Landing runway 16 left. Departure runway 16 right. Departure frequency 124.2. Wind 160 degrees nanometer knots. Visibility 25 kilometers. Light shower of rain. Few 1,500 feet cumulus. Scattered 2,500 feet cumulus. Broken 1,000 feet alto cumulus. Temperature 30. Dew point 26. QNH 1009 or hectopascals 2982 inches. Advise you have information X-ray. Nalitra International Airport information X-ray. 0436. ILS Zulu runway 16 left approach. Landing runway 16 left. Departure runway 16 right. Departure frequency 124.2. Wind 160 degrees nanometer knots. Visibility 25 kilometers. Light shower of rain. Few 1,500 feet cumulus. Scattered 2,500 feet cumulus. Broken 1,000 feet alto cumulus. Temperature 30. Dew point 26. QNH 1009 or hectopascals 2982 inches. Advise you have information X-ray. Nalitra International Airport information X-ray. 0436. ILS Zulu runway 16 left approach. Landing runway 16 left.
Departure runway 16 right. Departure frequency 124.2. Wind 160 degrees nanometer knots. Visibility 25 kilometers. Light shower of rain. Few 1,500 feet cumulus. Scattered 2,500 feet cumulus. Broken 1,000 feet alto cumulus. Temperature 30. Dew point 26. QNH 1009 or hectopascals 2982 inches. Advise you have information X-ray. Nalitra International Airport information X-ray. 0436. ILS Zulu runway 16 left approach. Landing runway 16 left. Departure runway 16 right. Departure frequency 124.2. Wind 160 degrees nanometer knots. Visibility 25 kilometers. Light shower of rain. Few 1,500 feet cumulus. Scattered 2,500 feet cumulus. Broken 1,000 feet alto cumulus. Temperature 30. Dew point 26. QNH 1009 or hectopascals 2982 inches. Advise you have information X-ray. Nalitra International Airport information X-ray. 0436. ILS Zulu runway 16 left approach. Landing runway 16 left. Departure runway 16 right. Departure frequency 124.2. Wind 160 degrees nanometer knots. Visibility 25 kilometers. Light shower of rain. Few 1,500 feet cumulus. Scattered 2,500 feet cumulus. Broken 1,000 feet alto cumulus. Temperature 30. Dew point 26. QNH 1009 or hectopascals 2982 inches. Advise you have information X-ray. Nalitra International Airport information X-ray. 0436. ILS Zulu runway 16 left approach. Landing runway 16 left. Departure runway 16 right. Departure frequency 124.2. Wind 160 degrees nanometer knots. Visibility 25 kilometers. Light shower of rain. Few 1,500 feet cumulus. Scattered 2,500 feet cumulus. Broken 1,000 feet alto cumulus. Temperature 30. Dew point 26. QNH 1009 or hectopascals 2982 inches. Advise you have information X-ray. Nalitra International Airport information X-ray. 0436. ILS Zulu runway 16 left approach. Landing runway 16 left. Departure runway 16 right. Departure frequency 124.2. Wind 160 degrees nanometer knots. Visibility 25 kilometers. Light shower of rain. Few 1,500 feet cumulus. Scattered 2,500 feet cumulus. Broken 1,000 feet alto cumulus. Temperature 30. Dew point 26. QNH 1009 or hectopascals 2982 inches. Advise you have information X-ray. Nalitra International Airport information X-ray. 0436. ILS Zulu runway 16 left approach. Landing runway 16 left. Departure runway 16 right. Departure frequency 124.2. Wind 160 degrees nanometer knots. Visibility 25 kilometers. Light shower of rain. Few 1,500 feet cumulus. Scattered 2,500 feet cumulus. Broken 1,000 feet alto cumulus. Temperature 30. Dew point 26. QNH 1009 or hectopascals 2982 inches. 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
0436. ILS Zulu runway 16 left approach. Landing runway 16 left. Departure runway 16 right. Departure frequency 124.2. Wind 160 degrees nanner knots. Visibility 25 kilometers. Light shower of rain. Few 1,500 feet cumulus. Scattered 2,500 feet cumulus. Broken 1,000 feet alto cumulus. Temperature 30. Dew point 26. QNH 1009 hectopascals 2982 inches. Advise you have information X-ray. Nalitra International Airport information X-ray. 0436. ILS Zulu runway 16 left approach. Landing runway 16 left. Departure runway 16 right. Departure frequency 124.2. Wind 160 degrees nanner knots. Visibility 25 kilometers. Light shower of rain. Few 1,500 feet cumulus. Scattered 2,500 feet cumulus. Broken 1,000 feet alto cumulus. Temperature 30. Dew point 26. QNH 1009 hectopascals 2982 inches. Advise you have information X-ray. Nalitra International Airport information X-ray. 0436. ILS Zulu runway 16 left approach. Landing runway 16 left. Departure runway 16 right. Departure frequency 124.2. Wind 160 degrees nanner knots. Visibility 25 kilometers. Light shower of rain. Few 1,500 feet cumulus. Scattered 2,500 feet cumulus. Broken 1,000 feet alto cumulus. Temperature 30. Dew point 26. QNH 1009 hectopascals 2982 inches. Advise you have information X-ray. Nalitra International Airport information X-ray. 0436. ILS Zulu runway 16 left approach. Landing runway 16 left. Departure runway 16 right. Departure frequency 124.2. Wind 160 degrees nanner knots. Visibility 25 kilometers. Light shower of rain. Few 1,500 feet cumulus. Scattered 2,500 feet cumulus. Broken 1,000 feet alto cumulus. Temperature 30. Dew point 26. QNH 1009 hectopascals 2982 inches. Advise you have information X-ray. Nalitra International Airport information X-ray. 0436. ILS Zulu runway 16 left approach. Landing runway 16 left. Departure runway 16 right. Departure frequency 124.2. Wind 160 degrees nanner knots. Visibility 25 kilometers. Light shower of rain. Few 1,500 feet cumulus. Scattered 2,500 feet cumulus. Broken 1,000 feet alto cumulus. Temperature 30. Dew point 26. QNH 1009 hectopascals 2982 inches. Advise you have information X-ray. Nalitra International Airport information Yankee. 0500. ILS Zulu runway 16 right approach and ILS Zulu runway 16 left approach. Landing runway 16 right and 16 left. Departure runway 16 right. Departure frequency 124.2. Simultaneous parallel approaches in progress. Wind 170 degrees 11 knots. Visibility 30 kilometers. Few 2,000 feet cumulus. Scattered 2,500 feet cumulus.
Broken 1,000 feet alto cumulus. Temperature 30. Dew point 26. QNH 1009 or hectopascals 29.81 inches. Advise you have information Yankee. Nalitra International Airport information Yankee. 0500. ILS Zulu runway 16 right approach and ILS Zulu runway 16 left approach. Landing runway 16 right and 16 left. Departure runway 16 right. Departure frequency 124.2. Simultaneous parallel approaches in progress. Wind 170 degrees 11 knots. Visibility 30 kilometers. View 2,000 feet cumulus. Scatter 2,500 feet cumulus. Broken 1,000 feet alto cumulus. Temperature 30. Dew point 26. QNH 1009 or hectopascals 29.81 inches. Advise you have information Yankee. Nalitra International Airport information Yankee. 0500. ILS Zulu runway 16 right approach and ILS Zulu runway 16 left approach. Landing runway 16 right and 16 left. Departure runway 16 right. Departure frequency 124.2. Simultaneous parallel approaches in progress. Wind 170 degrees 11 knots. Visibility 30 kilometers. View 2,000 feet cumulus. Scatter 2,500 feet cumulus. Broken 1,000 feet alto cumulus. Temperature 30. Dew 26. QNH 1009 or hectopascals 29.81 inches. Advise you have information Yankee. Nalitra International Airport information Yankee. 0500. ILS Zulu runway 16 right approach and ILS Zulu runway 16 left approach. Landing runway 16 right and 16 left. Departure runway 16 right. Departure frequency 124.2. Simultaneous parallel approaches in progress. Wind 170 degrees 11 knots. Visibility 30 kilometers. View 2,000 feet cumulus. Scatter 2,500 feet cumulus. Broken 1,000 feet alto cumulus. Temperature 30. Dew point 26. QNH 1009 or hectopascals 29.81 inches. Advise you have information Yankee. Nalitra International Airport information Yankee. 0500. ILS Zulu runway 16 right approach and ILS Zulu runway 16 left approach. Landing runway 16 right and 16 left. Departure runway 16 right. Departure frequency 124.2. Simultaneous parallel approaches in progress. Wind 170 degrees 11 knots. Visibility 30 kilometers. View 2,000 feet cumulus. Scatter 2,500 feet cumulus. Broken 1,000 feet alto cumulus. Temperature 30. Dew point 26. QNH 1009 or hectopascals 29.81 inches. Advise you have information Yankee. Nalitra International Airport information Yankee. 0500. ILS Zulu runway 16 right approach and ILS Zulu runway 16 left approach. Landing runway 16 right and 16 left. Departure runway 16 right. Departure frequency 124.2. Simultaneous parallel approaches in progress. Wind 170 degrees 11 knots. Visibility 30 kilometers. View 2,000 feet cumulus. Scatter 2,500 feet cumulus. Broken 1,000 feet alto cumulus. Temperature 30. Dew point 26. QNH 1009 or hectopascals 29.81 inches.
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Nalitra International Airport.

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ILS Zulu Runway 16 right approach and ILS Zulu Runway 16 left approach. Landing runway 16 right and 16 left. Departure runway 16 right. Departure frequency 124.2. Simultaneous parallel approaches in progress. Wind 170 degrees 11 knots. Visibility 30 kilometers. View 2,000 feet cumulus. Scatter 2,500 feet cumulus. Broken 1,000 feet alto cumulus. Temperature 30. Dew point 26. QNH 1009 hectopascals 2981 inches. Advise you have information Yankee. Now Litra International Airport information Yankee. 0500. ILS Zulu runway 16 right approach and ILS Zulu runway 16 left approach. Landing runway 16 right and 16 left. Departure runway 16 right. Departure frequency 124.2. Simultaneous parallel approaches in progress. Wind 170 degrees 11 knots. Visibility 30 kilometers. View 2,000 feet cumulus. Scatter 2,500 feet cumulus. Broken 1,000 feet alto cumulus. Temperature 30. Dew point 26. QNH 1009 hectopascals 2981 inches. Advise you have information Yankee. Now Litra International Airport information Yankee. 0500. ILS Zulu runway 16 right approach and ILS Zulu runway 16 left approach. Landing runway 16 right and 16 left. Departure runway 16 right. Departure frequency 124.2. Simultaneous parallel approaches in progress. Wind 170 degrees 11 knots. Visibility 30 kilometers. View 2,000 feet cumulus. Scatter 2,500 feet cumulus. Broken 1,000 feet alto cumulus. Temperature 30. Dew point 26. QNH 1009 hectopascals 2981 inches. Advise you have information Yankee. Now Litra International Airport information Yankee. 0500. ILS Zulu runway 16 right approach and ILS Zulu runway 16 left approach. Landing runway 16 right and 16 left. Departure runway 16 right. Departure frequency 124.2. Simultaneous parallel approaches in progress. Wind 170 degrees 11 knots. Visibility 30 kilometers. View 2,000 feet cumulus. Scatter 2,500 feet cumulus. Broken 1,000 feet alto cumulus. Temperature 30. Dew point 26. QNH 1009 hectopascals 2981 inches. Advise you have information Yankee. Now Litra International Airport information Yankee. 0500. ILS Zulu runway 16 right approach and ILS Zulu runway 16 left approach. Landing runway 16 right and 16 left. Departure runway 16 right. Departure frequency 124.2. Simultaneous parallel approaches in progress. Wind 170 degrees 11 knots. Visibility 30 kilometers. View 2,000 feet cumulus. Scatter 2,500 feet cumulus. Broken 1,000 feet alto cumulus. Temperature 30. Dew point 26. QNH 1009 hectopascals 2981 inches. Advise you have information Yankee. Now Litra International Airport information Yankee. 0500. ILS Zulu runway 16 right approach and ILS Zulu runway 16 left approach.
Landing runway 16 right and 16 left. Departure runway 16 right. Departure frequency 124.2. Simultaneous parallel approaches in progress. Wind 170 degrees 11 knots. Visibility tree 0 kilometers. View 2,000 feet cumulus. Scatter 2,500 feet cumulus. Broken 1,000 feet cumulus. Temperature tree 0. 2.26. QNH 100. Pascals 2981 inches. Advise you have information Yankee. Nalitra International Airport information Yankee. 0500. ILS Zulu runway 16 right approach. ILS Zulu runway 16 left approach. Landing runway 16 right and 16 left. Departure runway 16 right. Departure frequency 124.2. Simultaneous parallel approaches. Wind 170 degrees 19 knots. Visibility tree 0 kilometers. View 2,000 feet cumulus. 2,500 feet cumulus. Broken 1,000 feet alto cumulus. Temperature 30. 2.26. QNH 1009 or hectopascals 2981 inches. Advise you have information Yankee. Nalitra International Airport information Yankee. 0500. ILS Zulu runway 16 right approach and ILS Zulu runway 16 left approach. Landing runway 16 right and 16 left. Departure runway 16 right. Departure frequency 124.2. Simultaneous parallel approaches in progress. Wind 170 degrees 11 knots. Visibility tree 0 kilometers. View 2,000 feet cumulus. Scatter 2,500 feet cumulus. Broken 1,000 feet alpha cumulus. Temperature tree 0. 2.26. QNH 1009 hectopascals 2981 inches. Advise you have information Yankee. Nalitra International Airport information Yankee. 0500. ILS Zulu runway 16 right approach. ILS Zulu runway 16 left approach. Landing runway 16 right and 16 left. Departure runway 16 right. Departure frequency 124.2. Simultaneous parallel approaches in progress. Wind 170 degrees 11 knots. Visibility tree 0 kilometers. View 2,000 feet cumulus. Scatter 2,500 feet cumulus. Broken 1,000 feet alto cumulus. Temperature tree 0. 2.26. QNH 1009 or hectopascals 2981 inches. Advise you have information Yankee. Nalitra International Airport information Yankee. 0500. ILS Zulu runway 16 right approach and ILS Zulu runway 16 left approach. Landing runway 16 right and 16 left. Departure runway 16 right. Departure frequency 124.2. Simultaneous parallel approaches in progress. Wind 170 degrees 11 knots. Visibility tree 0 kilometers. View 2,000 feet cumulus. Scatter 2,500 feet cumulus. Broken 1,000 feet alto cumulus. Temperature tree 0. 2.26. QNH 1009 or hectopascals 2981 inches. Advise you have information Yankee. Nalitra International Airport information Yankee. 0500. ILS Zulu runway 16 right approach and ILS Zulu runway 16 left approach. Landing runway 16 right and 16 left. Departure runway 16 right. Departure frequency 124.2.
simultaneous parallel approaches in progress. Wind 170 degrees 11 knots. Visibility tree 0 kilometers. View 2,000 feet cumulus. Scatter 2,500 feet cumulus. Broken 1,000 feet alto cumulus. Temperature tree 0. Dew point 26. QNH 1009 or hectopascals 2981 inches. Advise you have information Yankee. Nalitra International Airport information Yankee. 0500. ILS Zulu runway 16 right approach and ILS Zulu runway 16 left approach. Landing runway 16 right and 16 left. Departure runway 16 right. Departure frequency 124.2. Simultaneous parallel approaches in progress. Wind 170 degrees 11 knots. Visibility tree 0 kilometers. View 2,000 feet cumulus. Scatter 2,500 feet cumulus. Broken 1,000 feet alto cumulus. Temperature tree 0. Dew point 26. QNH 1009 or hectopascals 2981 inches. Advise you have information Yankee. Nalitra International Airport information Yankee. 0500. ILS Zulu runway 16 right approach and ILS Zulu runway 16 left approach. Landing runway 16 right and 16 left. Departure runway 16 right. Departure frequency 124.2. Simultaneous parallel approaches in progress. Wind 170 degrees 11 knots. Visibility tree 0 kilometers. View 2,000 feet cumulus. Scatter 2,500 feet cumulus. Broken 1,000 feet alto cumulus. Temperature tree 0. Dew point 26. QNH 1009 or hectopascals 2981 inches. Advise you have information Yankee. Nalitra International Airport information Yankee. 0500. ILS Zulu runway 16 right approach and ILS Zulu runway 16 left approach. Landing runway 16 right and 16 left. Departure runway 16 right. Departure frequency 124.2. Simultaneous parallel approaches in progress. Wind 170 degrees 11 knots. Visibility tree 0 kilometers. View 2,000 feet cumulus. Scatter 2,500 feet cumulus. Broken 1,000 feet alto cumulus. Temperature tree 0. Dew point 26. QNH 1009 or hectopascals 2981 inches. Advise you have information Yankee. Nalitra International Airport information Yankee. 0500. ILS Zulu runway 16 right approach and ILS Zulu runway 16 left approach. Landing runway 16 right and 16 left. Departure runway 16 right. Departure frequency 124.2. Simultaneous parallel approaches in progress. Wind 170 degrees 11 knots. Visibility tree 0 kilometers. View 2,000 feet cumulus. Scatter 2,500 feet cumulus. Broken 1,000 feet alto cumulus. Temperature tree 0. Dew point 26. QNH 1009 or hectopascals 2981 inches. Advise you have information Yankee. Nalitra International Airport information Yankee. 0500. ILS Zulu runway 16 right approach and ILS Zulu runway 16 left approach. Landing runway 16 right and 16 left. Departure runway 16 right. Departure frequency 124.2. Simultaneous parallel approaches in progress. Wind 170 degrees 11 knots. Visibility tree 0 kilometers. View 2,000 feet cumulus.
scattered 2,500 feet cumulus. Broken 1,000 feet alto cumulus. Temperature 30. Dew point 26. QNH 1009 hectopascals 2981 inches. Advise you have information Yankee. Nalitra International Airport information Yankee. 0500. ILS Zulu runway 16 right approach and ILS Zulu runway 16 left approach. Landing runway 16 right and 16 left. Departure runway 16 right. Departure frequency 124.2. Simultaneous parallel approaches in progress. Wind 170 degrees 11 knots. Visibility 30 kilometers. View 2,000 feet cumulus. Scattered 2,500 feet cumulus. Broken 1,000 feet alto cumulus. Temperature 30. Dew point 26. QNH 1009 hectopascals 2981 inches. Advise you have information Yankee. Nalitra International Airport information Yankee. 0500. ILS Zulu runway 16 right approach and ILS Zulu runway 16 left approach. Landing runway 16 right and 16 left. Departure runway 16 right. Departure frequency 124.2. Simultaneous parallel approaches in progress. Wind 170 degrees 11 knots. Visibility 30 kilometers. View 2,000 feet cumulus. Scattered 2,500 feet cumulus. Broken 1,000 feet alto cumulus. Temperature 30. Dew point 26. QNH 1009 hectopascals 2981 inches. Advise you have information Yankee. Nalitra International Airport information Yankee. 0500. ILS Zulu runway 16 right approach and ILS Zulu runway 16 left approach. Landing runway 16 right and 16 left. Departure runway 16 right. Departure frequency 124.2. Simultaneous parallel approaches in progress. Wind 170 degrees 11 knots. Visibility 30 kilometers. View 2,000 feet cumulus. Scattered 2,500 feet cumulus. Broken 1,000 feet alto cumulus. Temperature 30. Dew point 26. QNH 1009 hectopascals 2981 inches. Advise you have information Yankee. Nalitra International Airport information Zulu. 0530. ILS Zulu runway 16 right approach and ILS Zulu runway 16 left approach. Landing runway 16 right and 16 left. Departure runway 16 right. Departure frequency 124.2. Simultaneous parallel approaches in progress. Wind 170 degrees 11 knots. Direction variable between 140 and 210 degrees. Visibility 35 kilometers. View 2,000 feet cumulus. Scattered 2,500 feet cumulus. Broken 1,000 feet alto cumulus. Temperature 30. Dew point 25. QNH 1009 hectopascals 2981 inches. Advise you have information Zulu. Nalitra International Airport information Zulu. 0530. ILS Zulu runway 16 right approach and ILS Zulu runway 16 left approach. Landing runway 16 right and 16 left. Departure runway 16 right. Departure frequency 124.2. Simultaneous parallel approaches in progress. Wind 170 degrees 11 knots. Direction variable between 140 and 210 degrees. Visibility 35 kilometers. View 2,000 feet cumulus. Scattered 2,500 feet cumulus.
Broken 1,000 feet alto cumulus. Temperature 30. Dew point 25. QNH 1009 or hectopascals 2981 inches. Advise you have information Zulu. Nalitra International Airport information Zulu. 0530. ILS Zulu runway 16 right approach and ILS Zulu runway 16 left approach. Landing runway 16 right and 16 left. Departure runway 16 right. Departure frequency 124.2. Simultaneous parallel approaches in progress. Wind 170 degrees 11 knots. Direction variable between 140 and 210 degrees. Visibility 35 kilometers. View 2,000 feet cumulus. Scatter 2,500 feet cumulus. Broken 1,000 feet alto cumulus. Temperature 30. Dew point 25. QNH 1009 or hectopascals 2981 inches. Advise you have information Zulu. Nalitra International Airport information Zulu. 0530. ILS Zulu runway 16 right approach and ILS Zulu runway 16 left approach. Landing runway 16 right and 16 left. Departure runway 16 right. Departure frequency 124.2. Simultaneous parallel approaches in progress. Wind 170 degrees 11 knots. Direction variable between 140 and 210 degrees. Visibility 35 kilometers. View 2,000 feet cumulus. Scatter 2,500 feet cumulus. Broken 1,000 feet alto cumulus. Temperature 30. Dew point 25. QNH 1009 or hectopascals 2981 inches. Advise you have information Zulu. Nalitra International Airport information Zulu. 0530. ILS Zulu runway 16 right approach and ILS Zulu runway 16 left approach. Landing runway 16 right and 16 left. Departure runway 16 right. Departure frequency 124.2. Simultaneous parallel approaches in progress. Wind 170 degrees 11 knots. Direction variable between 140 and 210 degrees. Visibility 35 kilometers. View 2,000 feet cumulus. Scatter 2,500 feet cumulus. Broken 1,000 feet alto cumulus. Temperature 30. Dew point 25. QNH 1009 or hectopascals 2981 inches. Advise you have information Zulu. Nalitra International Airport information Zulu. 0530. ILS Zulu runway 16 right approach and ILS Zulu runway 16 left approach. Landing runway 16 right and 16 left. Departure runway 16 right. Departure frequency 124.2. Simultaneous parallel approaches in progress. Wind 170 degrees 11 knots. Direction variable between 140 and 210 degrees. Visibility 35 kilometers. View 2,000 feet cumulus. Scatter 2,500 feet cumulus. Broken 1,000 feet alto cumulus. Temperature 30. Dew point 25. QNH 1009 or hectopascals 2981 inches. Advise you have information Zulu. Nalitra International Airport information Zulu. 0530. ILS Zulu runway 16 right approach and ILS Zulu runway 16 left approach. Landing runway 16 right and 16 left. Departure runway 16 right. Departure frequency 124.2. Simultaneous parallel approaches in progress. Wind 170 degrees 11 knots. Direction variable between 140 and 210 degrees. Visibility 35 kilometers.
few 2,000 feet cumulus. Scatter 2,500 feet cumulus. Broken 1,000 feet alto cumulus. Temperature 30. Dew point 25. QNH 1009 or hectopascals 2981 inches. Advise you have information Zulu. Nalitra International Airport information Zulu. 0530. ILS Zulu runway 16 right approach and ILS Zulu runway 16 left approach. Landing runway 16 right and 16 left. Departure runway 16 right. Departure frequency 124.2. Simultaneous parallel approaches in progress. Wind 170 degrees 11 knots. Direction variable between 140 and 210 degrees. Visibility 35 kilometers. View 2,000 feet cumulus. Scatter 2,500 feet cumulus. Broken 1,000 feet alto cumulus. Temperature 30. Dew point 25. QNH 1009 or hectopascals 2981 inches. Advise you have information Zulu. Nalitra International Airport information Zulu. 0530. ILS Zulu runway 16 right approach and ILS Zulu runway 16 left approach. Landing runway 16 right and 16 left. Departure runway 16 right. Departure frequency 124.2. Simultaneous parallel approaches in progress. Wind 170 degrees 11 knots. Direction variable between 140 and 210 degrees. Visibility 35 kilometers. View 2,000 feet cumulus. Scatter 2,500 feet cumulus. Broken 1,000 feet alto cumulus. Temperature 30. Dew point 25. QNH 1009 or hectopascals 2981 inches. Advise you have information Zulu. Nalitra International Airport information Zulu. 0530. ILS Zulu runway 16 right approach and ILS Zulu runway 16 left approach. Landing runway 16 right and 16 left. Departure runway 16 right. Departure frequency 124.2. Simultaneous parallel approaches in progress. Wind 170 degrees 11 knots. Direction variable between 140 and 210 degrees. Visibility 35 kilometers. View 2,000 feet cumulus. Scatter 2,500 feet cumulus. Broken 1,000 feet alto cumulus. Temperature 30. Dew point 25. QNH 1009 or hectopascals 2981 inches. Advise you have information Zulu. Nalitra International Airport information Zulu. 0530. ILS Zulu runway 16 right approach and ILS Zulu runway 16 left approach. Landing runway 16 right and 16 left. Departure runway 16 right. Departure frequency 124.2. Simultaneous parallel approaches in progress. Wind 170 degrees 11 knots. Direction variable between 140 and 210 degrees. Visibility 35 kilometers. View 2,000 feet cumulus. Scatter 2,500 feet cumulus. Broken 1,000 feet alto cumulus. Temperature 30. Dew point 25. QNH 1009 or hectopascals 2981 inches. Advise you have information Zulu. Nalitra International Airport information Zulu. 0530. ILS Zulu runway 16 right approach and ILS Zulu runway 16 left approach. Landing runway 16 right and 16 left. Departure runway 16 right. Departure frequency 124.2. Simultaneous parallel approaches in progress. Wind 170 degrees 11 knots.
Direction variable between 140 and 210 degrees. Visibility 35 kilometers. View 2,000 feet cumulus. Scatter 2,500 feet cumulus. Broken 1,000 feet alto cumulus. Temperature 30. Dew point 25. QNH 1009 or hectopascals 2981 inches. Advise you have information Zulu. Nalitra International Airport information Zulu. 0530. ILS Zulu runway 16 right approach and ILS Zulu runway 16 left approach. Landing runway 16 right and 16 left. Departure runway 16 right. Departure frequency 124.2. Simultaneous parallel approaches in progress. Wind 170 degrees 11 knots. Direction variable between 140 and 210 degrees. Visibility 35 kilometers. View 2,000 feet cumulus. Scatter 2,500 feet cumulus. Broken 1,000 feet alto cumulus. Temperature 30. Dew point 25. QNH 1009 or hectopascals 2981 inches. Advise you have information Zulu. Nalitra International Airport information Zulu. 0530. ILS Zulu runway 16 right approach and ILS Zulu runway 16 left approach. Landing runway 16 right and 16 left. Departure runway 16 right. Departure frequency 124.2. Simultaneous parallel approaches in progress. Wind 170 degrees 11 knots. Direction variable between 140 and 210 degrees. Visibility 35 kilometers. View 2,000 feet cumulus. Scatter 2,500 feet cumulus. Broken 1,000 feet alto cumulus. Temperature 30. Dew point 25. QNH 1009 or hectopascals 2981 inches. Advise you have information Zulu. Nalitra International Airport information Zulu. 0530. ILS Zulu runway 16 right approach and ILS Zulu runway 16 left approach. Landing runway 16 right and 16 left. Departure runway 16 right. Departure frequency 124.2. Simultaneous parallel approaches in progress. Wind 170 degrees 11 knots. Direction variable between 140 and 210 degrees. Visibility 35 kilometers. View 2,000 feet cumulus. Scatter 2,500 feet cumulus. Broken 1,000 feet alto cumulus. Temperature 30. Dew point 25. QNH 1009 or hectopascals 2981 inches. Advise you have information Zulu. Nalitra International Airport information Zulu. 0530. ILS Zulu runway 16 right approach and ILS Zulu runway 16 left approach. Landing runway 16 right and 16 left. Departure runway 16 right. Departure frequency 124.2. Simultaneous parallel approaches in progress. Wind 170 degrees 11 knots. Direction variable between 140 and 210 degrees. Visibility 35 kilometers. View 2,000 feet cumulus. Scatter 2,500 feet cumulus. Broken 1,000 feet alto cumulus. Temperature 30. Dew point 25. QNH 1009 or hectopascals 2981 inches. Advise you have information Zulu. Nalitra International Airport information Zulu. 0530. ILS Zulu runway 16 right approach and ILS Zulu runway 16 left approach. Landing runway 16 right and 16 left. Departure runway 16 right. Departure frequency 124.2.
simultaneous parallel approaches in progress. Wind 170 degrees 11 knots. Direction variable between 140 and 210 degrees. Visibility 35 kilometers. View 2,000 feet cumulus. Scatter 2,500 feet cumulus. Broken 1,000 feet alto cumulus. Temperature 30. Dew point 25. QNH 1009 hectopascals 2981 inches. Advise you have information Zulu. Nalita International Airport information Zulu. 0530. ILS Zulu runway 16 right approach and ILS Zulu runway 16 left approach. Landing runway 16 right and 16 left. Departure runway 16 right. Departure frequency 124.2. Simultaneous parallel approaches in progress. Wind 170 degrees 11 knots. Direction variable between 140 and 210 degrees. Visibility 35 kilometers. View 2,000 feet cumulus. Scatter 2,500 feet cumulus. Broken 1,000 feet alto cumulus. Temperature 30. Dew point 25. QNH 1009 hectopascals 2981 inches. Advise you have information Zulu. Nalita International Airport information Zulu. 0530. ILS Zulu runway 16 right approach and ILS Zulu runway 16 left approach. Landing runway 16 right and 16 left. Departure runway 16 right. Departure frequency 124.2. Simultaneous parallel approaches in progress. Wind 170 degrees 11 knots. Direction variable between 140 and 210 degrees. Visibility 35 kilometers. View 2,000 feet cumulus. Scatter 2,500 feet cumulus. Broken 1,000 feet alto cumulus. Temperature 30. Dew point 25. QNH 1009 hectopascals 2981 inches. Advise you have information Zulu. Nalita International Airport information Zulu. 0530. ILS Zulu runway 16 right approach and ILS Zulu runway 16 left approach. Landing runway 16 right and 16 left. Departure runway 16 right. Departure frequency 124.2. Simultaneous parallel approaches in progress. Wind 170 degrees 11 knots. Direction variable between 140 and 210 degrees. Visibility 35 kilometers. View 2,000 feet cumulus. Scatter 2,500 feet cumulus. Broken 1,000 feet alto cumulus. Temperature 30. Dew point 25. QNH 1009 hectopascals 2981 inches. Advise you have information Zulu. Nalita International Airport information Zulu. 0530. ILS Zulu runway 16 right approach and ILS Zulu runway 16 left approach. Landing runway 16 right and 16 left. Departure runway 16 right. Departure frequency 124.2. Simultaneous parallel approaches in progress. Wind 170 degrees 11 knots. Direction variable between 140 and 210 degrees. Visibility 35 kilometers. View 2,000 feet cumulus. Scatter 2,500 feet cumulus. Broken 1,000 feet alto cumulus. Temperature 30. Dew point 25. QNH 1009 hectopascals 2981 inches. Advise you have information Zulu. Nalita International Airport information Zulu. 0530. ILS Zulu runway 16 right approach and ILS Zulu runway 16 left approach. Landing runway 16 right and 16 left. Departure runway 16 right.
departure frequency 124.2. Simultaneous parallel approaches in progress. Wind 170 degrees 11 knots. Direction variable between 140 and 210 degrees. Visibility 35 kilometers. View 2,000 feet cumulus. Scatter 2,500 feet cumulus. Broken 1,000 feet alto cumulus. Temperature 30. Dew point 25. QNH 1009 or hectopascals 2981 inches. Advise you have information Zulu. Nalitra International Airport information Zulu. 0530. ILS Zulu runway 16 right approach and ILS Zulu runway 16 left approach. Landing runway 16 right and 16 left. Departure runway 16 right. Departure frequency 124.2. Simultaneous parallel approaches in progress. Wind 170 degrees 11 knots. Direction variable between 140 and 210 degrees. Visibility 35 kilometers. View 2,000 feet cumulus. Scatter 2,500 feet cumulus. Broken 1,000 feet alto cumulus. Temperature 30. Dew point 25. QNH 1009 or hectopascals 2981 inches. Advise you have information Zulu. Nalitra International Airport information Zulu. 0530. ILS Zulu runway 16 right approach and ILS Zulu runway 16 left approach. Landing runway 16 right and 16 left. Departure runway 16 right. Departure frequency 124.2. Simultaneous parallel approaches in progress. Wind 170 degrees 11 knots. Direction variable between 140 and 210 degrees. Visibility 35 kilometers. View 2,000 feet cumulus. Scatter 2,500 feet cumulus. Broken 1,000 feet alto cumulus. Temperature 30. Dew point 25. QNH 1009 or hectopascals 2981 inches. Advise you have information Zulu. Nalitra International Airport information Zulu. 0530. ILS Zulu runway 16 right approach and ILS Zulu runway 16 left approach. Landing runway 16 right and 16 left. Departure runway 16 right. Departure frequency 124.2. Simultaneous parallel approaches in progress. Wind 170 degrees 11 knots. Direction variable between 140 and 210 degrees. Visibility 35 kilometers. View 2,000 feet cumulus. Scatter 2,500 feet cumulus. Broken 1,000 feet alto cumulus. Temperature 30. Dew point 25. QNH 1009 or hectopascals 2981 inches. Advise you have information Zulu. Nalitra International Airport information Zulu. 0530. ILS Zulu runway 16 right approach and ILS Zulu runway 16 left approach. Landing runway 16 right and 16 left. Departure runway 16 right. Departure frequency 124.2. Simultaneous parallel approaches in progress. Wind 170 degrees 11 knots. Direction variable between 140 and 210 degrees. Visibility 35 kilometers. View 2,000 feet cumulus. Scatter 2,500 feet cumulus. Broken 1,000 feet alto cumulus. Temperature 30. 3.25. QNH 1009 or hectopascals 2981 inches. Advise you have information Zulu. Nalitra International Airport information Zulu. 0530. ILS Zulu runway 16 right approach and ILS Zulu runway 16 left approach.
Landing runway 16 right and 16 left. Departure runway 16 right. Departure frequency 124.2. Simultaneous parallel approaches in progress. Wind 170 degrees 11 knots. Direction variable between 140 and 210 degrees. Visibility 35 kilometers. View 2,000 feet cumulus. Scatter 2,500 feet cumulus. Broken 1,000 feet alto cumulus. Temperature 30. Dew point 25. QNH 1009 hectopascals 2981 inches. Advise you have information Zulu. Nalita International Airport information Zulu. 0530. ILS Zulu runway 16 right approach and ILS Zulu runway 16 left approach. Landing runway 16 right and 16 left. Departure runway 16 right. Departure frequency 124.2. Simultaneous parallel approaches in progress. Wind 170 degrees 11 knots. Direction variable between 140 and 210 degrees. Visibility 35 kilometers. View 2,000 feet cumulus. Scatter 2,500 feet cumulus. Broken 1,000 feet alto cumulus. Temperature 30. Dew point 25. QNH 1009 hectopascals 2981 inches. Advise you have information Zulu. Nalita International Airport information Zulu. 0530. ILS Zulu runway 16 right approach and ILS Zulu runway 16 left approach. Landing runway 16 right and 16 left. Departure runway 16 right. Departure frequency 124.2. Simultaneous parallel approaches in progress. Wind 170 degrees 11 knots. Direction variable between 140 and 210 degrees. Visibility 35 kilometers. View 2,000 feet cumulus. Scatter 2,500 feet cumulus. Broken 1,000 feet alto cumulus. Temperature 30. Dew point 25. QNH 1009 hectopascals 2981 inches. Advise you have information Zulu. Nalita International Airport information Alpha. 0600. ILS Zulu runway 16 right approach and ILS Zulu runway 16 left approach. Landing runway 16 right and 16 left. Departure runway 16 right. Departure frequency 124.2. Simultaneous parallel approaches in progress. Wind 180 degrees 11 knots. Visibility 35 kilometers. View 2,000 feet cumulus. Broken 1,000 feet alto cumulus. Temperature 30. Dew point 25. QNH 1009 hectopascals 2980 inches. Advise you have information Alpha. Nalita International Airport information Alpha. 0600. ILS Zulu runway 16 right approach and ILS Zulu runway 16 left approach. Landing runway 16 right and 16 left. Departure runway 16 right. Departure frequency 124.2. Simultaneous parallel approaches in progress. Wind 180 degrees 11 knots. Visibility 35 kilometers. View 2,000 feet cumulus. Broken 1,000 feet alto cumulus. Temperature 30. Dew point 25. QNH 1009 hectopascals 2980 inches. Advise you have information Alpha. Nalita International Airport information Alpha. 0600. ILS Zulu runway 16 right approach and ILS Zulu runway 16 left approach. Landing runway 16 right and 16 left. Departure runway 16 right.
Departure frequency 124.2. Simultaneous parallel approaches in progress. Wind 180 degrees, 11 knots. Visibility tree 5 kilometers. View 2,000 feet cumulus. Broken 1,000 feet alto cumulus. Temperature tree 0. Dew point 25. QNH 1009 or hectopascals 29 or 80 inches. Advise you have information alpha. Nalitra International Airport information alpha. 0600. ILS Zulu runway 16 right approach and ILS Zulu runway 16 left approach. Landing runway 16 right and 16 left. Departure runway 16 right. Departure frequency 124.2. Simultaneous parallel approaches in progress. Wind 180 degrees 11 knots. Visibility tree 5 kilometers. View 2,000 feet cumulus. Broken 1,000 feet alto cumulus. Temperature tree 0. Dew point 25. QNH 1009 or hectopascals 29 or 80 inches. 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ILS Zulu runway 16 right approach and ILS Zulu runway 16 left approach. Landing runway 16 right and 16 left. Departure runway 16 right. Departure frequency 124.2. Simultaneous parallel approaches in progress. Wind 180 degrees 11 knots. Visibility tree 5 kilometers. View 2,000 feet cumulus. Broken 1,000 feet alto cumulus. Temperature tree 0. Dew point 25. QNH 1009 or hectopascals 29 or 80 inches. 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ILS Zulu runway 16 right approach and ILS Zulu runway 16 left approach. Landing runway 16 right and 16 left. Departure runway 16 right. Departure frequency 124.2. Simultaneous parallel approaches in progress. Wind 180 degrees 11 knots. Visibility tree 5 kilometers. View 2,000 feet cumulus. Broken 1,000 feet alto cumulus. Temperature tree 0. Dew point 25. QNH 1009 or hectopascals 29 or 80 inches. 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Nalitra International Airport information alpha. 0600. ILS Zulu runway 16 right approach and ILS Zulu runway 16 left approach. Landing runway 16 right and 16 left. Departure runway 16 right. Departure frequency 124.2. Simultaneous parallel approaches in progress. Wind 180 degrees 11 knots. Visibility tree 5 kilometers. View 2,000 feet cumulus. Broken 1,000 feet alto cumulus. Temperature tree 0. Dew point 25. QNH 1009 or hectopascals 29 or 80 inches. 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ILS Zulu runway 16 right approach and ILS Zulu runway 16 left approach. Landing runway 16 right and 16 left. Departure runway 16 right. Departure frequency 124.2. Simultaneous parallel approaches in progress. Wind 180 degrees 11 knots. Visibility tree 5 kilometers. View 2,000 feet cumulus. Broken 1,000 feet alto cumulus. Temperature tree 0. Dew point 25. QNH 1009 or hectopascals 29 or 80 inches. 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
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ILS Zulu Runway.

Visibility 35 kilometers. View 2,000 feet cumulus. Broken 1,000 feet alto cumulus. Temperature 30. Dew point 25. QNH 1009 hectopascals 2980 inches. 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ILS Zulu runway 16 right approach and ILS Zulu runway 16 left approach. Landing runway 16 right and 16 left. Departure runway 16 right. Departure frequency 124.2. Simultaneous parallel approaches in progress. Wind 180 degrees 11 knots. Visibility 35 kilometers. View 2,000 feet cumulus. Broken 1,000 feet alto cumulus. Temperature 30. Dew point 25. QNH 1009 hectopascals 2980 inches. 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ILS Zulu runway 16 right approach and ILS Zulu runway 16 left approach. Landing runway 16 right and 16 left. Departure runway 16 right. Departure frequency 124.2. Simultaneous parallel approaches in progress. Wind 180 degrees 11 knots. Visibility 35 kilometers. View 2,000 feet cumulus. Broken 1,000 feet alto cumulus. Temperature 30. Dew point 25. QNH 1009 hectopascals 2980 inches. 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ILS Zulu runway 16 right approach and ILS Zulu runway 16 left approach. Landing runway 16 right and 16 left. Departure runway 16 right. Departure frequency 124.2. Simultaneous parallel approaches in progress. Wind 180 degrees 11 knots. Visibility 35 kilometers. View 2,000 feet cumulus. Broken 1,000 feet alto cumulus. Temperature 30. Dew point 25. QNH 1009 hectopascals 2980 inches. 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ILS Zulu runway 16 right approach and ILS Zulu runway 16 left approach. Landing runway 16 right and 16 left. Departure runway 16 right. Departure frequency 124.2. Simultaneous parallel approaches in progress. Wind 180 degrees 11 knots. Visibility 35 kilometers. View 2,000 feet cumulus. Broken 1,000 feet alto cumulus. Temperature 30. Dew point 25. QNH 1009 hectopascals 2980 inches. 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ILS Zulu runway 16 right approach and ILS Zulu runway 16 left approach. Landing runway 16 right and 16 left. Departure runway 16 right. Departure frequency 124.2. Simultaneous parallel approaches in progress. Wind 180 degrees 11 knots. Visibility 35 kilometers. View 2,000 feet cumulus. Broken 1,000 feet alto cumulus. Temperature 30. Dew point 25. QNH 1009 hectopascals 2980 inches. 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
ILS Zulu runway 16 right approach and ILS Zulu runway 16 left approach. Landing runway 16 right and 16 left. Departure runway 16 right. Departure frequency 124.2. Simultaneous parallel approaches in progress. Wind 180 degrees 11 knots. Visibility 35 kilometers. View 2,000 feet cumulus. Broken 1,000 feet alto cumulus. Temperature 30. Dew point 25. QNH 1009 hectopascals 2980 inches. 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ILS Zulu runway 16 right approach and ILS Zulu runway 16 left approach. Landing runway 16 right and 16 left. Departure runway 16 right. Departure frequency 124.2. Simultaneous parallel approaches in progress. Wind 180 degrees 11 knots. Visibility 35 kilometers. View 2,000 feet cumulus. Broken 1,000 feet alto cumulus. Temperature 30. Dew point 25. QNH 1009 hectopascals 2980 inches. 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ILS Zulu runway 16 right approach and ILS Zulu runway 16 left approach. Landing runway 16 right and 16 left. Departure runway 16 right. Departure frequency 124.2. Simultaneous parallel approaches in progress. Wind 180 degrees 11 knots. Visibility 35 kilometers. View 2,000 feet cumulus. Broken 1,000 feet alto cumulus. Temperature 30. 2.25. QNH 1009 hectopascals 2980 inches. 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ILS Zulu runway 16 right approach and ILS Zulu runway 16 left approach. Landing runway 16 right and 16 left. Departure runway 16 right. Departure frequency 124.2. Simultaneous parallel approaches in progress. Wind 180 degrees 11 knots. Visibility 35 kilometers. View 2,000 feet cumulus. Broken 1,000 feet alto cumulus. Temperature 30. Dew point 25. QNH 1009 hectopascals 2980 inches. 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ILS Zulu runway 16 right approach and ILS Zulu runway 16 left approach. Landing runway 16 right and 16 left. Departure runway 16 right. Departure frequency 124.2. Simultaneous parallel approaches in progress. Wind 180 degrees 11 knots. Visibility 35 kilometers. View 2,000 feet cumulus. Broken 1,000 feet alto cumulus. Temperature 30. Dew point 25. QNH 1009 hectopascals 2980 inches. 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ILS Zulu runway 16 right approach and ILS Zulu runway 16 left approach. Landing runway 16 right and 16 left. Departure runway 16 right. Departure frequency 124.2. Simultaneous parallel approaches in progress. Wind 180 degrees 11 knots. Visibility 35 kilometers. View 2,000 feet cumulus.
Broken 1,000 feet alto cumulus. Temperature 30. Dew point 25. QNH 1009 or hectopascals 2980 inches. 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ILS Zulu runway 16 right approach and ILS Zulu runway 16 left approach. Landing runway 16 right and 16 left. Departure runway 16 right. Departure frequency 124.2. Simultaneous parallel approaches in progress. Wind 180 degrees 11 knots. Visibility 35 kilometers. Feet 2,000 feet cumulus. Broken 1,000 feet alpha cumulus. Temperature 30. 2.25. QNH 1009. Equals 2980 inches. Advise you have information alpha. Nalita International Airport information alpha. 0600. ILS Zulu runway 16 right approach and ILS Zulu runway 16 left approach. Landing runway 16 right and 16 left. Departure runway 16 right. Departure frequency 124.2. Simultaneous parallel approaches in progress. Wind 180 degrees 11 knots. Visibility 35 kilometers. View 2,000 feet cumulus. Broken 1,000 feet alto cumulus. Temperature 30. Dew point 25. QNH 1009 or hectopascals 2980 inches. Advise you have information alpha. Nalita International Airport information alpha. 0600. ILS Zulu runway 16 right approach and ILS Zulu runway 16 left approach. Landing runway 16 right and 16 left. Departure runway 16 right. Departure frequency 124.2. Simultaneous parallel approaches in progress. Wind 180 degrees 11 knots. Visibility 35 kilometers. View 2,000 feet cumulus. Broken 1,000 feet alto cumulus. Temperature 30. Dew point 25. QNH 1009 or hectopascals 2980 inches. Advise you have information alpha. Nalita International Airport information alpha. 0600. ILS Zulu runway 16 right approach and ILS Zulu runway 16 left approach. Landing runway 16 right and 16 left. Departure runway 16 right. Departure frequency 124.2. Simultaneous parallel approaches in progress. Wind 180 degrees 11 knots. Visibility 35 kilometers. View 2,000 feet cumulus. Broken 1,000 feet alto cumulus. Temperature 30. Dew point 25. QNH 1009 or hectopascals 2980 inches. Advise you have information alpha. Nalita International Airport information alpha. 0600. ILS Zulu runway 16 right approach and ILS Zulu runway 16 left approach. Landing runway 16 right and 16 left. Departure runway 16 right. Departure frequency 124.2. Simultaneous parallel approaches in progress. Wind 180 degrees 11 knots. Visibility 35 kilometers. View 2,000 feet cumulus. Broken 1,000 feet alto cumulus. Temperature 30. Dew point 25. QNH 1009 or hectopascals 2980 inches. Advise you have information alpha. Nalita International Airport information alpha. 0600. ILS Zulu runway 16 right approach and ILS Zulu runway 16 left approach.
Landing runway 16 right and 16 left. Departure runway 16 right. Departure frequency 124.2. Simultaneous parallel approaches in progress. Wind 180 degrees 11 knots. Visibility 35 kilometers. View 2,000 feet cumulus. Broken 1,000 feet alto cumulus. Temperature 30. Dew point 25. QNH 1009 or hectopascals 2980 inches. Advise you have information alpha. Nalitra International Airport information alpha. 0600. ILS Zulu runway 16 right approach and ILS Zulu runway 16 left approach. Landing runway 16 right and 16 left. Departure runway 16 right. Departure frequency 124.2. Simultaneous parallel approaches in progress. Wind 180 degrees 11 knots. Visibility 35 kilometers. 2,000 feet cumulus. Broken 1,000 feet cumulus. Temperature 30. Dew point 25. QNH 1009 hectopascals 2980 inches. Advise you have information alpha. Nalitra International Airport information alpha. 0600. ILS Zulu runway 16 right approach and ILS Zulu runway 16 left approach. Landing runway 16 right and 16 left. Departure runway 16 right. Departure frequency 124.2. Simultaneous parallel approaches in progress. Wind 180 degrees 11 knots. Visibility 35 kilometers. View 2,000 feet cumulus. Broken 1,000 feet alto cumulus. Temperature 30. Dew point 25. QNH 1009 or hectopascals 2980 inches. Advise you have information alpha. Nalitra International Airport information Bravo. 0630. ILS Zulu runway 16 right approach and ILS Zulu runway 16 left approach. Landing runway 16 right and 16 left. Departure runway 16 right. Departure frequency 124.2. Simultaneous parallel approaches in progress. Wind 170 degrees 11 knots. Visibility 35 kilometers. View 2,000 feet cumulus. Broken 1,000 feet alto cumulus. Temperature 30. Dew point 25. QNH 1009 or hectopascals 2979 inches. Advise you have information Bravo. Nalitra International Airport information Bravo. 0630. ILS Zulu runway 16 right approach and ILS Zulu runway 16 left approach. Landing runway 16 right and 16 left. Departure runway 16 right. Departure frequency 124.2. Simultaneous parallel approaches in progress. Wind 170 degrees 11 knots. Visibility 35 kilometers. View 2,000 feet cumulus. Broken 1,000 feet alto cumulus. Temperature 30. Dew point 25. QNH 1009 or hectopascals 2979 inches. Advise you have information Bravo. Nalitra International Airport information Bravo. 0630. ILS Zulu runway 16 right approach and ILS Zulu runway 16 left approach. Landing runway 16 right and 16 left. Departure runway 16 right. Departure frequency 124.2. Simultaneous parallel approaches in progress. Wind 170 degrees 11 knots. Visibility 35 kilometers. View 2,000 feet cumulus. Broken 1,000 feet alto cumulus. Temperature 30.
Dew Point 25. QNH 1009 or Hexapasukos 29 or 79 inches. Advise you have information Bravo. Nalitra International Airport information Bravo. 0630. ILS Zulu runway 16 right approach and ILS Zulu runway 16 left approach. Landing runway 16 right and 16 left. Departure runway 16 right. Departure frequency 124.2. Simultaneous parallel approaches in progress. Wind 170 degrees 11 knots. Visibility 35 kilometers. View 2,000 feet cumulus. Broken 1,000 feet alto cumulus. Temperature 30. Dew point 25. QNH 1009 or hectopascals 29 or 79 inches. Advise you have information Bravo. Nalitra International Airport information Bravo. 0630. ILS Zulu runway 16 right approach and ILS Zulu runway 16 left approach. Landing runway 16 right and 16 left. Departure runway 16 right. Departure frequency 124.2. Simultaneous parallel approaches in progress. Wind 170 degrees 11 knots. Visibility 35 kilometers. View 2,000 feet cumulus. Broken 1,000 feet alto cumulus. Temperature 30. Dew point 25. QNH 1009 or hectopascals 29 or 79 inches. Advise you have information Bravo. Nalitra International Airport information Bravo. 0630. ILS Zulu runway 16 right approach and ILS Zulu runway 16 left approach. Landing runway 16 right and 16 left. Departure runway 16 right. Departure frequency 124.2. Simultaneous parallel approaches in progress. Wind 170 degrees 11 knots. Visibility 35 kilometers. View 2,000 feet cumulus. Broken 1,000 feet alto cumulus. Temperature 30. Dew point 25. QNH 1009 or hectopascals 29 or 79 inches. Advise you have information Bravo. Nalitra International Airport information Bravo. 0630. ILS Zulu runway 16 right approach and ILS Zulu runway 16 left approach. Landing runway 16 right and 16 left. Departure runway 16 right. Departure frequency 124.2. Simultaneous parallel approaches in progress. Wind 170 degrees 11 knots. Visibility 35 kilometers. View 2,000 feet cumulus. Broken 1,000 feet alto cumulus. Temperature 30. Dew point 25. QNH 1009 or hectopascals 29 or 79 inches. Advise you have information Bravo. Nalitra International Airport information Bravo. 0630. ILS Zulu runway 16 right approach and ILS Zulu runway 16 left approach. Landing runway 16 right and 16 left. Departure runway 16 right. Departure frequency 124.2. Simultaneous parallel approaches in progress. Wind 170 degrees 11 knots. Visibility 35 kilometers. View 2,000 feet cumulus. Broken 1,000 feet alto cumulus. Temperature 30. Dew point 25. QNH 1009 or hectopascals 29 or 79 inches. Advise you have information Bravo. Nalitra International Airport information Bravo. 0630. ILS Zulu runway 16 right approach and ILS Zulu runway 16 left approach. Landing runway 16 right and 16 left.
Departure runway 16 right. Departure frequency 124.2. Simultaneous parallel approaches in progress. Wind 170 degrees 11 knots. Visibility 35 kilometers. View 2,000 feet cumulus. Broken 1,000 feet alto cumulus. Temperature 30. Dew point 25. QNH 1009 hectopascals 2979 inches. Advise you have information Bravo. Nalitra International Airport information Bravo. 0630. ILS Zulu runway 16 right approach and ILS Zulu runway 16 left approach. Landing runway 16 right and 16 left. Departure runway 16 right. Departure frequency 124.2. Simultaneous parallel approaches in progress. Wind 170 degrees 11 knots. Visibility 35 kilometers. View 2,000 feet cumulus. Broken 1,000 feet alto cumulus. Temperature 30. Dew point 25. QNH 1009 hectopascals 2979 inches. Advise you have information Bravo. Nalitra International Airport information Bravo. 0630. ILS Zulu runway 16 right approach and ILS Zulu runway 16 left approach. Landing runway 16 right and 16 left. Departure runway 16 right. Departure frequency 124.2. Simultaneous parallel approaches in progress. Wind 170 degrees 11 knots. Visibility 35 kilometers. View 2,000 feet cumulus. Broken 1,000 feet alto cumulus. Temperature 30. Dew point 25. QNH 1009 hectopascals 2979 inches. Advise you have information Bravo. Nalitra International Airport information Bravo. 0630. ILS Zulu runway 16 right approach and ILS Zulu runway 16 left approach. Landing runway 16 right and 16 left. Departure runway 16 right. Departure frequency 124.2. Simultaneous parallel approaches in progress. Wind 170 degrees 11 knots. Visibility 35 kilometers. 2,000 feet cumulus. Broken 1,000 feet alto cumulus. Temperature 30. Dew point 25. QNH 1009 hectopascals 2979 inches. Advise you have information Bravo. Nalitra International Airport information Bravo. 0630. ILS Zulu runway 16 right approach and ILS Zulu runway 16 left approach. Landing runway 16 right and 16 left. Departure runway 16 right. Departure frequency 124.2. Simultaneous parallel approaches in progress. Wind 170 degrees 11 knots. Visibility 35 kilometers. View 2,000 feet cumulus. Broken 1,000 feet alto cumulus. Temperature 30. Dew point 25. QNH 1009 hectopascals 2979 inches. Advise you have information Bravo. Nalitra International Airport information Bravo. 0630. ILS Zulu runway 16 right approach and ILS Zulu runway 16 left approach. Landing runway 16 right and 16 left. Departure runway 16 right. Departure frequency 124.2. Simultaneous parallel approaches in progress. Wind 170 degrees 11 knots. Visibility 35 kilometers. View 2,000 feet cumulus. Broken 1,000 feet alto cumulus. Temperature 30. Dew point 25.
QNH1009 or hectopascals 2979 inches. Advise you have information Bravo. Nalita International Airport information Bravo. 0630. ILS Zulu runway 16 right approach and ILS Zulu runway 16 left approach. Landing runway 16 right and 16 left. Departure runway 16 right. Departure frequency 124.2. Simultaneous parallel approaches in progress. Wind 170 degrees 11 knots. Visibility 35 kilometers. View 2,000 feet cumulus. Broken 1,000 feet alto cumulus. Temperature 30. Dew point 25. QNH1009 or hectopascals 2979 inches. Advise you have information Bravo. Nalita International Airport information Bravo. 0630. ILS Zulu runway 16 right approach and ILS Zulu runway 16 left approach. Landing runway 16 right and 16 left. Departure runway 16 right. Departure frequency 124.2. Simultaneous parallel approaches in progress. Wind 170 degrees 11 knots. Visibility 35 kilometers. View 2,000 feet cumulus. Broken 1,000 feet alto cumulus. Temperature 30. Dew point 25. QNH1009 or hectopascals 2979 inches. Advise you have information Bravo. Nalita International Airport information Bravo. 0630. ILS Zulu runway 16 right approach and ILS Zulu runway 16 left approach. Landing runway 16 right and 16 left. Departure runway 16 right. Departure frequency 124.2. Simultaneous parallel approaches in progress. Wind 170 degrees 11 knots. Visibility 35 kilometers. View 2,000 feet cumulus. Broken 1,000 feet alto cumulus. Temperature 30. Dew point 25. QNH1009 or hectopascals 2979 inches. Advise you have information Bravo. Nalita International Airport information Bravo. 0630. ILS Zulu runway 16 right approach and ILS Zulu runway 16 left approach. Landing runway 16 right and 16 left. Departure runway 16 right. Departure frequency 124.2. Simultaneous parallel approaches in progress. Wind 170 degrees 11 knots. Visibility 35 kilometers. View 2,000 feet cumulus. Broken 1,000 feet alto cumulus. Temperature 30. Dew point 25. QNH1009 or hectopascals 2979 inches. Advise you have information Bravo. Nalita International Airport information Bravo. 0630. ILS Zulu runway 16 right approach and ILS Zulu runway 16 left approach. Landing runway 16 right and 16 left. Departure runway 16 right. Departure frequency 124.2. Simultaneous parallel approaches in progress. Wind 170 degrees 11 knots. Visibility 35 kilometers. View 2,000 feet cumulus. Broken 1,000 feet alto cumulus. Temperature 30. Dew point 25. QNH1009 or hectopascals 2979 inches. Advise you have information Bravo. Nalita International Airport information Bravo. 0630. ILS Zulu runway 16 right approach and ILS Zulu runway 16 left approach. Landing runway 16 right and 16 left. Departure runway 16 right.
Departure frequency 124.2. Simultaneous parallel approaches in progress. Wind 170 degrees 11 knots. Visibility tree 5 kilometers. View 2,000 feet cumulus. Broken 1,000 feet alto cumulus. Temperature tree 0. Dew point 25. QNH 1009 hectopascals 2979 inches. Advise you have information Bravo. Nalita International Airport information Bravo. 0630. ILS Zulu runway 16 right approach and ILS Zulu runway 16 left approach. Landing runway 16 right and 16 left. Departure runway 16 right. Departure frequency 124.2. Simultaneous parallel approaches in progress. Wind 170 degrees 11 knots. Visibility tree 5 kilometers. View 2,000 feet cumulus. Broken 1,000 feet alto cumulus. Temperature tree 0. Dew point 25. QNH 1009 hectopascals 2979 inches. Advise you have information Bravo. Nalita International Airport information Bravo. 0630. ILS Zulu runway 16 right approach and ILS Zulu runway 16 left approach. Landing runway 16 right and 16 left. Departure runway 16 right. Departure frequency 124.2. Simultaneous parallel approaches in progress. Wind 170 degrees 11 knots. Visibility tree 5 kilometers. View 2,000 feet cumulus. Broken 1,000 feet alto cumulus. Temperature tree 0. Dew point 25. QNH 1009 hectopascals 2979 inches. Advise you have information Bravo. Nalita International Airport information Bravo. 0630. ILS Zulu runway 16 right approach and ILS Zulu runway 16 left approach. Landing runway 16 right and 16 left. Departure runway 16 right. Departure frequency 124.2. Parallel approaches in progress. Wind 170 degrees 11 knots. Visibility tree 5 kilometers. View 2,000 feet cumulus. Broken 1,000 feet alto cumulus. Temperature tree 0. 2.25. QNH 1009 2979 inches. Advise you have information Bravo. Nalita International Airport information Bravo. 0630. ILS Zulu runway 16 right approach and ILS Zulu runway 16 left approach. Landing runway 16 right and 16 left. Departure runway 16 right. Departure frequency 124.2. Simultaneous parallel approaches in progress. Wind 170 degrees 11 knots. Visibility tree 5 kilometers. View 2,000 feet cumulus. Broken 1,000 feet alto cumulus. Temperature tree 0. Dew point 25. QNH 1009 hectopascals 2979 inches. Advise you have information Bravo. Nalita International Airport information Bravo. 0630. ILS Zulu runway 16 right approach and ILS Zulu runway 16 left approach. Landing runway 16 right and 16 left. Departure runway 16 right. Departure frequency 124.2. Simultaneous parallel approaches in progress. Wind 170 degrees 11 knots. Visibility tree 5 kilometers. View 2,000 feet cumulus. Broken 1,000 feet alto cumulus. Temperature tree 0. Dew point 25. QNH 1009 hectopascals 2979 inches.
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Nalitra International Airport information Bravo. 0630. ILS Zulu runway 16 right approach and ILS Zulu runway 16 left approach. Landing runway 16 right and 16 left. Departure runway 16 right. Departure frequency 124.2. Simultaneous parallel approaches in progress. Wind 170 degrees 11 knots. Visibility 35 kilometers. View 2,000 feet cumulus. Broken 1,000 feet alto cumulus. Temperature 30. Dew point 25. QNH 1009 hectopascals 2979 inches. Advise you have information Bravo. Nalitra International Airport information Bravo. 0630. ILS Zulu runway 16 right approach and ILS Zulu runway 16 left approach. Landing runway 16 right and 16 left. Departure runway 16 right. Departure frequency 124.2. Simultaneous parallel approaches in progress. Wind 170 degrees 11 knots. Visibility 35 kilometers. View 2,000 feet cumulus. Broken 1,000 feet alto cumulus. Temperature 30. Dew point 25. QNH 1009 hectopascals 2979 inches. Advise you have information Bravo. Nalitra International Airport information Bravo. 0630. ILS Zulu runway 16 right approach and ILS Zulu runway 16 left approach. Landing runway 16 right and 16 left. Departure runway 16 right. Departure frequency 124.2. Simultaneous parallel approaches in progress. Wind 170 degrees 11 knots. Visibility 35 kilometers. View 2,000 feet cumulus. Broken 1,000 feet alto cumulus. Temperature 30. Dew point 25. QNH 1009 hectopascals 2979 inches. Advise you have information Bravo. Nalitra International Airport information Bravo. 0630. ILS Zulu runway 16 right approach and ILS Zulu runway 16 left approach. Landing runway 16 right and 16 left. Departure runway 16 right. Departure frequency 124.2. Simultaneous parallel approaches in progress. Wind 170 degrees 11 knots. Visibility 35 kilometers. View 2,000 feet cumulus. Broken 1,000 feet alto cumulus. Temperature 30. Dew point 25. QNH 1009 hectopascals 2979 inches. Advise you have information Bravo. Nalitra International Airport information Bravo. 0630. ILS Zulu runway 16 right approach and ILS Zulu runway 16 left approach. Landing runway 16 right and 16 left. Departure runway 16 right. Departure frequency 124.2. Simultaneous parallel approaches in progress. Wind 170 degrees 11 knots. Visibility 35 kilometers. View 2,000 feet cumulus. Broken 1,000 feet alto cumulus. Temperature 30. Dew point 25. QNH 1009 hectopascals 2979 inches. Advise you have information Bravo. Nalitra International Airport information Bravo. 0630. ILS Zulu runway 16 right approach and ILS Zulu runway 16 left approach. Landing runway 16 right and 16 left. Departure runway 16 right. Departure frequency 124.2.
simultaneous parallel approach is in progress. Wind 170 degrees 11 knots. Visibility tree 5 kilometers. View 2,000 feet cumulus. Broken 1,000 feet alto cumulus. Temperature tree 0. Dew point 25. QNH 1009 hectopascals 2979 inches. Advise you have information Bravo. Nalitra International Airport information Bravo. 0630. ILS Zulu runway 16 right approach and ILS Zulu runway 16 left approach. Landing runway 16 right and 16 left. Departure runway 16 right. Departure frequency 124.2. Simultaneous parallel approaches in progress. Wind 170 degrees 11 knots. Visibility tree 5 kilometers. View 2,000 feet cumulus. Broken 1,000 feet alto cumulus. Temperature tree 0. Dew point 25. QNH 1009 hectopascals 2979 inches. Advise you have information Bravo. Nalitra International Airport information Bravo. 0630. ILS Zulu runway 16 right approach and ILS Zulu runway 16 left approach. Landing runway 16 right and 16 left. Departure runway 16 right. Departure frequency 124.2. Simultaneous parallel approaches in progress. Wind 170 degrees 11 knots. Visibility tree 5 kilometers. View 2,000 feet cumulus. Broken 1,000 feet alto cumulus. Temperature tree 0. Dew point 25. QNH 1009 hectopascals 2979 inches. Advise you have information Bravo. Nalitra International Airport information Charlie. 0700. ILS Zulu runway 16 right approach and ILS Zulu runway 16 left approach. Landing runway 16 right and 16 left. Departure runway 16 right. Departure frequency 124.2. Simultaneous parallel approaches in progress. Wind 190 degrees 10 knots. Visibility tree 5 kilometers. View 2,000 feet cumulus. Scattered 1,000 feet alto cumulus. Temperature 29. Dew point 25. QNH 1009 hectopascals 2979 inches. Advise you have information Charlie. Nalitra International Airport information Charlie. 0700. ILS Zulu runway 16 right approach and ILS Zulu runway 16 left approach. Landing runway 16 right and 16 left. Departure runway 16 right. Departure frequency 124.2. Simultaneous parallel approaches in progress. Wind 190 degrees 10 knots. Visibility tree 5 kilometers. View 2,000 feet cumulus. Scattered 1,000 feet alto cumulus. Temperature 29. Dew point 25. QNH 1009 hectopascals 2979 inches. Advise you have information Charlie. Nalitra International Airport information Delta. 0700. ILS Zulu runway 16 left approach. Landing runway 16 left. Departure runway 16 right. Departure frequency 124.2. Wind 190 degrees 10 knots. Visibility tree 5 kilometers. View 2,000 feet cumulus. Scattered 1,000 feet alto cumulus. Temperature 29. Dew point 25. QNH 1009 hectopascals 2979 inches. Advise you have information Delta. Nalitra International Airport information Delta.
0700. ILS Zulu runway 16 left approach. Landing runway 16 left. Departure runway 16 right. Departure frequency 124.2. Wind 190 degrees 10 knots. Visibility 35 kilometers. View 2,000 feet cumulus. Scattered 1,000 feet alto cumulus. Temperature 29. Dew point 25. QNH 1009 hectopascals 2979 inches. Advise you have information delta. Nalitra International Airport information delta. 0700. ILS Zulu runway 16 left approach. Landing runway 16 left. Departure runway 16 right. Departure frequency 124.2. Wind 190 degrees 10 knots. Visibility 35 kilometers. View 2,000 feet cumulus. Scattered 1,000 feet alto cumulus. Temperature 29. Dew point 25. QNH 1009 hectopascals 2979 inches. Advise you have information delta. Nalitra International Airport information delta. 0700. ILS Zulu runway 16 left approach. Landing runway 16 left. Departure runway 16 right. Departure frequency 124.2. Wind 190 degrees 10 knots. Visibility 35 kilometers. View 2,000 feet cumulus. Scattered 1,000 feet alto cumulus. Temperature 29. Dew point 25. QNH 1009 hectopascals 2979 inches. Advise you have information delta. Nalitra International Airport information delta. 0700. ILS Zulu runway 16 left approach. Landing runway 16 left. Departure runway 16 right. Departure frequency 124.2. Wind 190 degrees 10 knots. Visibility 35 kilometers. View 2,000 feet cumulus. Scattered 1,000 feet alto cumulus. Temperature 29. Dew point 25. QNH 1009 hectopascals 2979 inches. Advise you have information delta. Nalitra International Airport information delta. 0700. ILS Zulu runway 16 left approach. Landing runway 16 left. Departure runway 16 right. Departure frequency 124.2. Wind 190 degrees 10 knots. Visibility 35 kilometers. View 2,000 feet cumulus. Scattered 1,000 feet alto cumulus. Temperature 29. Dew point 25. QNH 1009 hectopascals 2979 inches. Advise you have information delta. Nalitra International Airport information delta. 0700. ILS Zulu runway 16 left approach. Landing runway 16 left. Departure runway 16 right. Departure frequency 124.2. Wind 190 degrees 10 knots. Visibility 35 kilometers. View 2,000 feet cumulus. Scattered 1,000 feet alto cumulus. Temperature 29. Dew point 25. QNH 1009 hectopascals 2979 inches. Advise you have information delta. Nalitra International Airport information delta. 0700. ILS Zulu runway 16 left approach. Landing runway 16 left. Departure runway 16 right. Departure frequency 124.2.
Wind 190°10 knots. Visibility 35 kilometers. View 2,000 feet cumulus. Scattered 11,000 feet alto cumulus.

Cumulus. Temperature 2-9er. Dew point 2-5. QNH 1009er hectopascals 2979er inches. Advise you have information delta. Nalita International Airport information delta. 0700. ILS Zulu runway 16 left approach. Landing runway 16 left. Departure runway 16 right. Departure frequency 124.2. Wind 190 degrees 10 knots. Visibility 35 kilometers. View 2,000 feet cumulus. Scattered 1,000 feet alto cumulus. Temperature 2-9er. Dew point 2-5. QNH 1009er hectopascals 2979er inches. Advise you have information delta. Nalita International Airport information delta. 0700. ILS Zulu runway 16 left approach. Landing runway 16 left. Departure runway 16 right. Departure frequency 124.2. Wind 190 degrees 10 knots. Visibility 35 kilometers. View 2,000 feet cumulus. Scattered 1,000 feet alto cumulus. Temperature 2-9er. Dew point 2-5. QNH 1009er hectopascals 2979er inches. Advise you have information delta. Nalita International Airport information delta. 0700. ILS Zulu runway 16 left approach. Landing runway 16 left. Departure runway 16 right. Departure frequency 124.2. Wind 190 degrees 10 knots. Visibility 35 kilometers. View 2,000 feet cumulus. Scattered 1,000 feet alto cumulus. Temperature 2-9er. Dew point 2-5. QNH 1009er hectopascals 2979er inches. Advise you have information delta. Nalita International Airport information delta. 0700. ILS Zulu runway 16 left approach. Landing runway 16 left. Departure runway 16 right. Departure frequency 124.2. Wind 190 degrees 10 knots. Visibility 35 kilometers. View 2,000 feet cumulus. Scattered 1,000 feet alto cumulus. Temperature 2-9er. Dew point 2-5. QNH 1009er hectopascals 2979er inches. Advise you have information delta. Nalita International Airport information delta. 0700. ILS Zulu runway 16 left approach. Landing runway 16 left. Departure runway 16 right. Departure frequency 124.2. Wind 190 degrees 10 knots. Visibility 35 kilometers. View 2,000 feet cumulus. Scattered 1,000 feet alto cumulus. Temperature 2-9er. Dew point 2-5. QNH 1009er hectopascals 2979er inches. Advise you have information delta. Nalita International Airport information delta. 0700. ILS Zulu runway 16 left approach. Landing runway 16 left. Departure runway 16 right. Departure frequency 124.2. Wind 190 degrees 10 knots. Visibility 35 kilometers. View 2,000 feet cumulus. Scattered 1,000 feet alto cumulus. Temperature 2-9er. Dew point 2-5. QNH 1009er hectopascals 2979er inches. Advise you have information delta. Nalita International Airport information delta.
0700. ILS Zulu runway 16 left approach. Landing runway 16 left. Departure runway 16 right. Departure frequency 124.2. Wind 190 degrees 10 knots. Visibility 35 kilometers. View 2,000 feet cumulus. Scattered 1,000 feet alto cumulus. Temperature 29. Dew point 25. QNH 1009 hectopascals 2979 inches. Advise you have information delta. Nalitra International Airport information delta. 0700. ILS Zulu runway 16 left approach. Landing runway 16 left. Departure runway 16 right. Departure frequency 124.2. Wind 190 degrees 10 knots. Visibility 35 kilometers. View 2,000 feet cumulus. Scattered 1,000 feet alto cumulus. Temperature 29. Dew point 25. QNH 1009 hectopascals 2979 inches. Advise you have information delta. Nalitra International Airport information delta. 0700. ILS Zulu runway 16 left approach. Landing runway 16 left. Departure runway 16 right. Departure frequency 124.2. Wind 190 degrees 10 knots. Visibility 35 kilometers. View 2,000 feet cumulus. Scattered 1,000 feet alto cumulus. Temperature 29. Dew point 25. QNH 1009 hectopascals 2979 inches. Advise you have information delta. Nalitra International Airport information delta. 0700. ILS Zulu runway 16 left approach. Landing runway 16 left. Departure runway 16 right. Departure frequency 124.2. Wind 190 degrees 10 knots. Visibility 35 kilometers. View 2,000 feet cumulus. Scattered 1,000 feet alto cumulus. Temperature 29. Dew point 25. QNH 1009 hectopascals 2979 inches. Advise you have information delta. Nalitra International Airport information delta. 0700. ILS Zulu runway 16 left approach. Landing runway 16 left. Departure runway 16 right. Departure frequency 124.2. Wind 190 degrees 10 knots. Visibility 35 kilometers. View 2,000 feet cumulus. Scattered 1,000 feet alto cumulus. Temperature 29. Dew point 25. QNH 1009 hectopascals 2979 inches. Advise you have information delta. Nalitra International Airport information delta. 0700. ILS Zulu runway 16 left approach. Landing runway 16 left. Departure runway 16 right. Departure frequency 124.2. Wind 190 degrees 10 knots. Visibility 35 kilometers. View 2,000 feet cumulus. Scattered 1,000 feet alto cumulus. Temperature 29. Dew point 25. QNH 1009 hectopascals 2979 inches. Advise you have information delta. Nalitra International Airport information delta. 0700. ILS Zulu runway 16 left approach. Landing runway 16 left. Departure runway 16 right. Departure frequency 124.2.
Wind 190 degrees 10 knots. Visibility 35 kilometers. View 2,000 feet cumulus. Scattered 1,000 feet alto cumulus. Temperature 29. Dew point 25. QNH 1009 hectopascals 2979 inches. Advise you have information delta. Nalita International Airport information delta. 0700. ILS Zulu runway 16 left approach. Landing runway 16 left. Departure runway 16 right. Departure frequency 124.2. Wind 190 degrees 10 knots. Visibility 35 kilometers. View 2,000 feet cumulus. Scattered 1,000 feet alto cumulus. Temperature 29. Dew point 25. QNH 1009 hectopascals 2979 inches. Advise you have information delta. Nalita International Airport information delta. 0700. ILS Zulu runway 16 left approach. Landing runway 16 left. Departure runway 16 right. Departure frequency 124.2. Wind 190 degrees 10 knots. Visibility 35 kilometers. View 2,000 feet cumulus. Scattered 1,000 feet alto cumulus. Temperature 29. Dew point 25. QNH 1009 hectopascals 2979 inches. Advise you have information delta. Nalita International Airport information delta. 0700. ILS Zulu runway 16 left approach. Landing runway 16 left. Departure runway 16 right. Departure frequency 124.2. Wind 190 degrees 10 knots. Visibility 35 kilometers. View 2,000 feet cumulus. Scattered 1,000 feet alto cumulus. Temperature 29. Dew point 25. QNH 1009 hectopascals 2979 inches. Advise you have information delta. Nalita International Airport information delta. 0700. ILS Zulu runway 16 left approach. Landing runway 16 left. Departure runway 16 right. Departure frequency 124.2. Wind 190 degrees 10 knots. Visibility 35 kilometers. View 2,000 feet cumulus. Scattered 1,000 feet alto cumulus. Temperature 29. Dew point 25. QNH 1009 hectopascals 2979 inches. Advise you have information delta. Nalita International Airport information delta. 0700. ILS Zulu runway 16 left approach. Landing runway 16 left. Departure runway 16 right. Departure frequency 124.2. Wind 190 degrees 10 knots. Visibility 35 kilometers. View 2,000 feet cumulus. Scattered 1,000 feet alto cumulus. Temperature 29. Dew point 25. QNH 1009 hectopascals 2979 inches. Advise you have information delta. Nalita International Airport information delta. 0700. ILS Zulu runway 16 left approach. Landing runway 16 left. Departure runway 16 right. Departure frequency 124.2. Wind 190 degrees 10 knots. Visibility 35 kilometers. View 2,000 feet cumulus. Scattered 1,000 feet alto cumulus. Temperature 29. Dew point 25.
QNH1009er hiked up a Sukhoi's 2979er inches. Advised you have information Delta. Nalitra International Airport information Delta. 0700. ILS Zulu runway 16 left approach. Landing runway 16 left. Departure runway 16 right. Departure frequency 124.2. Wind 190 degrees 10 knots. Visibility 35 kilometers. View 2,000 feet cumulus. Scattered 1,000 feet alto cumulus. Temperature 29. Dew point 25. QNH1009er hiked up a Sukhoi's 2979er inches. Advise you have information Delta. Nalitra International Airport information Delta. 0700. ILS Zulu runway 16 left approach. Landing runway 16 left. Departure runway 16 right. Departure frequency 124.2. Wind 190 degrees 10 knots. Visibility 35 kilometers. View 2,000 feet cumulus. Scattered 1,000 feet alto cumulus. Temperature 29. Dew point 25. QNH1009er hiked up a Sukhoi's 2979er inches. Advise you have information Delta. Nalitra International Airport information Delta. 0700. ILS Zulu runway 16 left approach. Landing runway 16 left. Departure runway 16 right. Departure frequency 124.2. Wind 190 degrees 10 knots. Visibility 35 kilometers. View 2,000 feet cumulus. Scattered 1,000 feet alto cumulus. Temperature 29. Dew point 25. QNH1009er hiked up a Sukhoi's 2979er inches. Advise you have information Delta. Nalitra International Airport information Delta. 0700. ILS Zulu runway 16 left approach. Landing runway 16 left. Departure runway 16 right. Departure frequency 124.2. Wind 190 degrees 10 knots. Visibility 35 kilometers. View 2,000 feet cumulus. Scattered 1,000 feet alto cumulus. Temperature 29. Dew point 25. QNH1009er hiked up a Sukhoi's 2979er inches. Advise you have information Delta. Nalitra International Airport information Delta. 0700. ILS Zulu runway 16 left approach. Landing runway 16 left. Departure runway 16 right. Departure frequency 124.2. Wind 190 degrees 10 knots. Visibility 35 kilometers. View 2,000 feet cumulus. Scattered 1,000 feet alto cumulus. Temperature 29. Dew point 25. QNH1009er hiked up a Sukhoi's 2979er inches. Advise you have information Delta. Nalitra International Airport information Delta. 0700. ILS Zulu runway 16 left approach. Landing runway 16 left. Departure runway 16 right. Departure frequency 124.2. Wind 190 degrees 10 knots. Visibility 35 kilometers. View 2,000 feet cumulus. Scattered 1,000 feet alto cumulus. Temperature 29. Dew point 25. QNH1009er hiked up a Sukhoi's 2979er inches. Advise you have information Delta. Nalitra International Airport information Delta. 0700.
ILS Zulu runway 16 left approach. Landing runway 16 left. Departure runway 16 right. Departure frequency 124.2. Wind 190 degrees 10 knots. Visibility 35 kilometers. View 2,000 feet cumulus. Scattered 1,000 feet alto cumulus. Temperature 29. Dew point 25. QNH 1009 hectopascals 2979 inches. Advise you have information delta. Nalitra International Airport information delta. 0700. ILS Zulu runway 16 left approach. Landing runway 16 left. Departure runway 16 right. Departure frequency 124.2. Wind 190 degrees 10 knots. Visibility 35 kilometers. View 2,000 feet cumulus. Scattered 1,000 feet alto cumulus. Temperature 29. Dew point 25. QNH 1009 hectopascals 2979 inches. Advise you have information delta. Nalitra International Airport information echo. 0730. ILS Zulu runway 16 left approach. Landing runway 16 left. Departure runway 16 right. Departure frequency 124.2. Wind 170 degrees 8 knots. Direction variable between 140 and 200 degrees. Visibility 35 kilometers. View 1,800 feet cumulus. Scattered 12,000 feet alto cumulus. Temperature 29. Dew point 25. QNH 1009 hectopascals 2980 inches. Advise you have information echo. Nalitra International Airport information echo. 0730. ILS Zulu runway 16 left approach. Landing runway 16 left. Departure runway 16 right. Departure frequency 124.2. Wind 170 degrees 8 knots. Direction variable between 140 and 200 degrees. Visibility 35 kilometers. View 1,800 feet cumulus. Scattered 12,000 feet alto cumulus. Temperature 29. Dew point 25. QNH 1009 hectopascals 2980 inches. Advise you have information echo. Nalitra International Airport information echo. 0730. ILS Zulu runway 16 left approach. Landing runway 16 left. Departure runway 16 right. Departure frequency 124.2. Wind 170 degrees 8 knots. Direction variable between 140 and 200 degrees. Visibility 35 kilometers. View 1,800 feet cumulus. Scattered 12,000 feet alto cumulus. Temperature 29. Dew point 25. QNH 1009 hectopascals 2980 inches. Advise you have information echo. Nalitra International Airport information echo. 0730. ILS Zulu runway 16 left approach. Landing runway 16 left. Departure runway 16 right. Departure frequency 124.2. Wind 170 degrees 8 knots. Direction variable between 140 and 200 degrees. Visibility 35 kilometers. View 1,800 feet cumulus. Scattered 12,000 feet alto cumulus. Temperature 29. Dew point 25. QNH 1009 hectopascals 2980 inches. Advise you have information echo. Nalitra International Airport information echo. 0730.
ILS Zulu runway 16 left approach. Landing runway 16 left. Departure runway 16 right. Departure frequency 124.2. Wind 170 degrees 8 knots. Direction variable between 140 and 200 degrees. Visibility 35 kilometers. View 1,800 feet cumulus. Scattered 12,000 feet alto cumulus. Temperature 29. Dew point 25. QNH 1009 hectopascals 2980 inches. Advise you have information echo. Nalitra International Airport information echo. 0730. ILS Zulu runway 16 left approach. Landing runway 16 left. Departure runway 16 right. Departure frequency 124.2. Wind 170 degrees 8 knots. Direction variable between 140 and 200 degrees. Visibility 35 kilometers. View 1,800 feet cumulus. Scattered 12,000 feet alto cumulus. Temperature 29. Dew point 25. QNH 1009 hectopascals 2980 inches. Advise you have information echo. Nalitra International Airport information echo. 0730. ILS Zulu runway 16 left approach. Landing runway 16 left. Departure runway 16 right. Departure frequency 124.2. Wind 170 degrees 8 knots. Direction variable between 140 and 200 degrees. Visibility 35 kilometers. View 1,800 feet cumulus. Scattered 12,000 feet alto cumulus. Temperature 29. Dew point 25. QNH 1009 hectopascals 2980 inches. Advise you have information echo. Nalitra International Airport information echo. 0730. ILS Zulu runway 16 left approach. Landing runway 16 left. Departure runway 16 right. Departure frequency 124.2. Wind 170 degrees 8 knots. Direction variable between 140 and 200 degrees. Visibility 35 kilometers. View 1,800 feet cumulus. Scattered 12,000 feet alto cumulus. Temperature 29. Dew point 25. QNH 1009 hectopascals 2980 inches. Advise you have information echo. Nalitra International Airport information echo. 0730. ILS Zulu runway 16 left approach. Landing runway 16 left. Departure runway 16 right. Departure frequency 124.2. Wind 170 degrees 8 knots. Direction variable between 140 and 200 degrees. Visibility 35 kilometers. View 1,800 feet cumulus. Scattered 12,000 feet alto cumulus. Temperature 29. Dew point 25. QNH 1009 hectopascals 2980 inches. Advise you have information echo. Nalitra International Airport information echo. 0730. ILS Zulu runway 16 left approach. Landing runway 16 left. Departure runway 16 right. Departure frequency 124.2. Wind 170 degrees 8 knots. Direction variable between 140 and 200 degrees. Visibility 35 kilometers. View 1,800 feet cumulus. Scattered 12,000 feet alto cumulus. Temperature 29. Dew point 25. QNH 1009 hectopascals 2980 inches. Advise you have information echo.
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Variable between 140 and 200 degrees Visibility 35 kilometers View 1,800 feet cumulus Scattered 12,000 feet alto cumulus Temperature 29er Dew point 25 QNH 1009er hectopascals 29er 80 inches Advise you have information echo Nalita International Airport information echo 0730 ILS Zulu runway 16 left approach Landing runway 16 left Departure runway 16 right Departure frequency 124.2 Wind 170 degrees 8 knots Direction variable between 140 and 200 degrees Visibility 35 kilometers View 1,800 feet cumulus Scattered 12,000 feet alto cumulus Temperature 29er Dew point 25 QNH 1009er hectopascals 29er 80 inches Advise you have information echo Nalita International Airport information echo 0730 ILS Zulu runway 16 left approach Landing runway 16 left Departure runway 16 right Departure frequency 124.2 Wind 170 degrees 8 knots Direction variable between 140 and 200 degrees Visibility 35 kilometers View 1,800 feet cumulus Scattered 12,000 feet alto cumulus Temperature 29er Dew point 25 QNH 1009er hectopascals 29er 80 inches Advise you have information echo Nalita International Airport information echo 0730 ILS Zulu runway 16 left approach Landing runway 16 left Departure runway 16 right Departure frequency 124.2 Wind 170 degrees 8 knots Direction variable between 140 and 200 degrees Visibility 35 kilometers View 1,800 feet cumulus Scattered 12,000 feet alto cumulus Temperature 29er Dew point 25 QNH 1009er hectopascals 29er 80 inches Advise you have information echo Nalita International Airport information echo 0730 ILS Zulu runway 16 left approach Landing runway 16 left Departure runway 16 right Departure frequency 124.2 Wind 170 degrees 8 knots Direction variable between 140 and 200 degrees Visibility 35 kilometers View 1,800 feet cumulus Scattered 12,000 feet alto cumulus Temperature 29er Dew point 25 QNH 1009er hectopascals 29er 80 inches Advise you have information echo Nalita International Airport information echo 0730 ILS Zulu runway 16 left approach Landing runway 16 left Departure runway 16 right Departure frequency 124.2 Wind 170 degrees 8 knots Direction variable between 140 and 200 degrees Visibility 35 kilometers View 1,800 feet cumulus Scattered 12,000 feet alto cumulus Temperature 29er Dew point 25
QNH1009 or hectopascals 2980 inches. Advise you have information echo. Nalitra International Airport information echo. 0730. ILS Zulu runway 16 left approach. Landing runway 16 left. Departure runway 16 right. Departure frequency 124.2. Wind 170 degrees 8 knots. Direction variable between 140 and 200 degrees. Visibility 35 kilometers. View 1,800 feet cumulus. Scattered 12,000 feet alto cumulus. Temperature 29. Dew point 25. QNH1009 or hectopascals 2980 inches. Advise you have information echo. Nalitra International Airport information echo. 0730. ILS Zulu runway 16 left approach. Landing runway 16 left. Departure runway 16 right. Departure frequency 124.2. Wind 170 degrees 8 knots. Direction variable between 140 and 200 degrees. Visibility 35 kilometers. View 1,800 feet cumulus. Scattered 12,000 feet alto cumulus. Temperature 29. Dew point 25. QNH1009 or hectopascals 2980 inches. Advise you have information echo. Nalitra International Airport information echo. 0730. ILS Zulu runway 16 left approach. Landing runway 16 left. Departure runway 16 right. Departure frequency 124.2. Wind 170 degrees 8 knots. Direction variable between 140 and 200 degrees. Visibility 35 kilometers. View 1,800 feet cumulus. Scattered 12,000 feet alto cumulus. Temperature 29. Dew point 25. QNH1009 or hectopascals 2980 inches. Advise you have information echo. Nalitra International Airport information echo. 0730. ILS Zulu runway 16 left approach. Landing runway 16 left. Departure runway 16 right. Departure frequency 124.2. Wind 170 degrees 8 knots. Direction variable between 140 and 200 degrees. Visibility 35 kilometers. View 1,800 feet cumulus. Scattered 12,000 feet alto cumulus. Temperature 29. Dew point 25. QNH1009 or hectopascals 2980 inches. Advise you have information echo. Nalitra International Airport information echo. 0730. ILS Zulu runway 16 left approach. Landing runway 16 left. Departure runway 16 right. Departure frequency 124.2. Wind 170 degrees 8 knots. Direction variable between 140 and 200 degrees. Visibility 35 kilometers. View 1,800 feet cumulus. Scattered 12,000 feet alto cumulus. Temperature 29. Dew point 25. QNH1009 or hectopascals 2980 inches. Advise you have information echo. Nalitra International Airport information echo. 0730. ILS Zulu runway 16 left approach. Landing runway 16 left. Departure runway 16 right. Departure frequency 124.2. Wind 170 degrees 8 knots. Direction variable between 140 and 200 degrees. Visibility 35 kilometers. View 1,800 feet cumulus.
Scattered 1-2,000 feet alto cumulus. Temperature 29. Dew point 25. QNH 1009 hectopascals 2980 inches. Advise you have information echo. Nalitra International Airport information echo. 0730. ILS Zulu runway 16 left approach. Landing runway 16 left. Departure runway 16 right. Departure frequency 124.2. Wind 170 degrees 8 knots. Direction variable between 140 and 200 degrees. Visibility 35 kilometers. View 1,800 feet cumulus. Scattered 1-2,000 feet alto cumulus. Temperature 29. Dew point 25. QNH 1009 equals 2980 inches. Advising information echo. Nalitra International Airport information echo. 0730. ILS Zulu runway 16 left approach. Landing runway 16 left. Departure runway 16 right. Departure frequency 124.2. Wind 170 degrees 8 knots. Direction variable between 140 and 200 degrees. Visibility 35 kilometers. View 1,800 feet cumulus. Scattered 1-2,000 feet alto cumulus. Temperature 29. Dew point 25. QNH 1009 hectopascals 2980 inches. Advise you have information echo. Nalitra International Airport information echo. 0730. ILS Zulu runway 16 left approach. Landing runway 16 left. Departure runway 16 right. Departure frequency 124.2. Wind 170 degrees 8 knots. Direction variable between 140 and 200 degrees. Visibility 35 kilometers. View 1,800 feet cumulus. Scattered 1-2,000 feet alto cumulus. Temperature 29. Dew point 25. QNH 1009 hectopascals 2980 inches. Advise you have information echo. Nalitra International Airport information echo. 0730. ILS Zulu runway 16 left approach. Landing runway 16 left. Departure runway 16 right. Departure frequency 124.2. Wind 170 degrees 8 knots. Direction variable between 140 and 200 degrees. Visibility 35 kilometers. View 1,800 feet cumulus. Scattered 1-2,000 feet alto cumulus. Temperature 29. Dew point 25. QNH 1009 hectopascals 2980 inches. Advise you have information echo. Nalitra International Airport information echo. 0730. ILS Zulu runway 16 left approach. Landing runway 16 left. Departure runway 16 right. Departure frequency 124.2. Wind 170 degrees 8 knots. Direction variable between 140 and 200 degrees. Visibility 35 kilometers. View 1,800 feet cumulus. Scattered 1-2,000 feet alto cumulus. Temperature 29. Dew point 25. QNH 1009 hectopascals 2980 inches. Advise you have information echo. Nalitra International Airport information echo. 0730. ILS Zulu runway 16 left approach. Landing runway 16 left. Departure runway 16 right. Departure frequency 124.2. Wind 170 degrees 8 knots. Direction variable between 140 and 200 degrees.
Visibility 35 kilometers. View 1,800 feet cumulus. Scattered 12,000 feet alto cumulus. Temperature 29er. Dew point 25. QNH 1009er hectopascals 29er 80 inches. Advise you have information echo. Nalitra International Airport information echo. 0730. ILS Zulu runway 16 left approach. Landing runway 16 left. Departure runway 16 right. Departure frequency 124.2. Wind 170 degrees 8 knots. Direction variable between 140 and 200 degrees. Visibility 35 kilometers. View 1,800 feet cumulus. Scattered 12,000 feet alto cumulus. Temperature 29er. Dew point 25. QNH 1009er hectopascals 29er 80 inches. Advise you have information echo. Nalitra International Airport information echo. 0730. ILS Zulu runway 16 left approach. Landing runway 16 left. Departure runway 16 right. Departure frequency 124.2. Wind 170 degrees 8 knots. Direction variable between 140 and 200 degrees. Visibility 35 kilometers. View 1,800 feet cumulus. Scattered 12,000 feet alto cumulus. Temperature 29er. Dew point 25. QNH 1009er hectopascals 29er 80 inches. Advise you have information echo. Nalitra International Airport information echo. 0730. ILS Zulu runway 16 left approach. Landing runway 16 left. Departure runway 16 right. Departure frequency 124.2. Wind 170 degrees 8 knots. Direction variable between 140 and 200 degrees. Visibility 35 kilometers. View 1,800 feet cumulus. Scattered 12,000 feet alto cumulus. Temperature 29er. Dew point 25. QNH 1009er hectopascals 29er 80 inches. Advise you have information echo. Nalitra International Airport information echo. 0730. ILS Zulu runway 16 left approach. Landing runway 16 left. Departure runway 16 right. Departure frequency 124.2. Wind 170 degrees 8 knots. Direction variable between 140 and 200 degrees. Visibility 35 kilometers. View 1,800 feet cumulus. Scattered 12,000 feet alto cumulus. Temperature 29er. Dew point 25. QNH 1009er hectopascals 29er 80 inches. Advise you have information echo. Nalitra International Airport information echo. 0730. ILS Zulu runway 16 left approach. Landing runway 16 left. Departure runway 16 right. Departure frequency 124.2. Wind 170 degrees 8 knots. Direction variable between 140 and 200 degrees. Visibility 35 kilometers. View 1,800 feet cumulus. Scattered 12,000 feet alto cumulus. Temperature 29er. Dew point 25. QNH 1009er hectopascals 29er 80 inches. Advise you have information echo. Nalitra International Airport information echo. 0730. ILS Zulu runway 16 left approach. Landing runway 16 left. Departure runway 16 right. Departure frequency 124.2.
Wind 170 degrees 8 knots. Direction variable between 140 and 200 degrees. Visibility 35 kilometers. View 1,800 feet cumulus. Scattered 12,000 feet alto cumulus. Temperature 29er. Dew point 25. QNH 1009er hectopascals 2980 inches. Advise you have information echo. Nalitra International Airport information echo. 0730. ILS Zulu runway 16 left approach. Landing runway 16 left. Departure runway 16 right. Departure frequency 124.2. Wind 170 degrees 8 knots. Direction variable between 140 and 200 degrees. Visibility 35 kilometers. 1,800 feet cumulus. Scattered 12,000 feet alto cumulus. Temperature 29er. Dew point 25. QNH 1009er hectopascals 2980 inches. Advise you have information echo. Nalitra International Airport information Foxtrot. 0800. ILS Zulu runway 16 left approach. Landing runway 16 left. Departure runway 16 right. Departure frequency 124.2. Wind 170 degrees 10 knots. Direction variable between 140 and 200 degrees. Visibility 35 kilometers. View 2,000 feet cumulus. Scattered heights unknown. Temperature 28. Dew point 25. QNH 1009er hectopascals 2980 inches. Advise you have information Foxtrot. Nalitra International Airport information Foxtrot. 0800. ILS Zulu runway 16 left approach. Landing runway 16 left. Departure runway 16 right. Departure frequency 124.2. Wind 170 degrees 10 knots. Direction variable between 140 and 200 degrees. Visibility 35 kilometers. View 2,000 feet cumulus. Scattered heights unknown. Temperature 28. Dew point 25. QNH 1009er hectopascals 2980 inches. Advise you have information Foxtrot. 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ILS Zulu runway 16 left approach. Landing runway 16 left. Departure runway 16 right. Departure frequency 124.2. Wind 170 degrees 10 knots. Direction variable between 140 and 200 degrees. Visibility 35 kilometers. View 2,000 feet cumulus. Scattered heights unknown. Temperature 28. Dew point 25. QNH 1009er hectopascals 2980 inches. 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ILS Zulu runway 16 left approach. Landing runway 16 left. Departure runway 16 right. Departure frequency 124.2. Wind 170 degrees 10 knots. Direction variable between 140 and 200 degrees. Visibility 35 kilometers. View 2,000 feet cumulus. Scattered heights unknown. Temperature 28. Dew point 25. QNH 1009er hectopascals 2980 inches. 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ILS Zulu runway 16 left approach. Landing runway 16 left.
Departure runway 16 right. Departure frequency 124.2. Wind 170 degrees 10 knots. Direction variable between 140 and 200 degrees. Visibility 35 kilometers. View 2,000 feet cumulus. Scattered heights unknown. Temperature 28. Dew point 25. QNH 1009 or hectopascals 2980 inches. 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ILS Zulu runway 16 left approach. Landing runway 16 left. Departure runway 16 right. Departure frequency 124.2. Wind 170 degrees 10 knots. Direction variable between 140 and 200 degrees. Visibility 35 kilometers. View 2,000 feet cumulus. Scattered heights unknown. Temperature 28. 2.25. QNH 1009 or hectopascals 2980 inches. 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ILS Zulu runway 16 left approach. Landing runway 16 left. Departure runway 16 right. Departure frequency 124.2. Wind 170 degrees 10 knots. Direction variable between 140 and 200 degrees. Visibility 35 kilometers. View 2,000 feet cumulus. Scattered heights unknown. Temperature 28. 2.25. QNH 1009 hectopascals 2980 inches. Advise you have information Foxtrot. 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ILS Zulu runway 16 left approach. Landing runway 16 left. Departure runway 16 right. Departure frequency 124.2. Wind 170 degrees 10 knots. Direction variable between 140 and 200 degrees. Visibility 35 kilometers. View 2,000 feet cumulus. Scattered heights unknown. Temperature 28. Dew point 25. QNH 1009 or hectopascals 2980 inches. Advise you have information Foxtrot. Nalitra International Airport information Foxtrot. 0800. ILS Zulu runway 16 left approach. Landing runway 16 left. Departure runway 16 right. Departure frequency 124.2. Wind 170 degrees 10 knots. Direction variable between 140 and 200 degrees. Visibility 35 kilometers. View 2,000 feet cumulus. Scattered heights unknown. Temperature 28. Dew point 25. QNH 1009 or hectopascals 2980 inches. Advise you have information Foxtrot. Nalitra International Airport information Foxtrot. 0800. ILS Zulu runway 16 left approach. Landing runway 16 left. Departure runway 16 right. Departure frequency 124.2. Wind 170 degrees 10 knots. Direction variable between 140 and 200 degrees. Visibility 35 kilometers. View 2,000 feet cumulus. Scattered heights unknown. Temperature 28. Dew point 25. QNH 1009 or hectopascals 2980 inches. 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Nalitra International Airport information Foxtrot. 0800. ILS Zulu runway 16 left approach. Landing runway 16 left.
Departure runway 16 right. Departure frequency 124.2.

0: Sure frequency 124 decimal 2. Wind 170 degrees 10 knots. Direction variable between 140 and 200 degrees. Visibility 25 kilometers. View 2,000 feet cumulus. Scattered heights unknown. Temperature 28. Dew point 25. QNH 1009 or hectopascals 2980 inches. Advise you have information Foxtrot. Now Litra International Airport information Foxtrot. 0800. ILS Zulu runway 16 left approach. Landing runway 16 left. Departure runway 16 right. Departure frequency 124.2. Wind 170 degrees 10 knots. Direction variable between 140 and 200 degrees. Visibility 35 kilometers. View 2,000 feet cumulus. Scattered heights unknown. Temperature 28. Dew point 25. QNH 1009 or hectopascals 2980 inches. Advise you have information Foxtrot. Now Litra International Airport information Foxtrot. 0800. ILS Zulu runway 16 left approach. Landing runway 16 left. Departure runway 16 right. Departure frequency 124.2. Wind 170 degrees 10 knots. Direction variable between 140 and 200 degrees. Visibility 35 kilometers. View 2,000 feet cumulus. Scattered heights unknown. Temperature 28. Dew point 25. QNH 1009 or hectopascals 2980 inches. Advise you have information Foxtrot. Now Litra International Airport information Foxtrot. 0800. ILS Zulu runway 16 left approach. Landing runway 16 left. Departure runway 16 right. Departure frequency 124.2. Wind 170 degrees 10 knots. Direction variable between 140 and 200 degrees. Visibility 35 kilometers. View 2,000 feet cumulus. Scattered heights unknown. Temperature 28. 2.25. QNH 1009. Pascals 2980 inches. Advise you have information Foxtrot. Now Litra International Airport information Foxtrot. 0800. ILS Zulu runway 16 left approach. Landing runway 16 left. Departure runway 16 right. Departure frequency 124.2. Wind 170 degrees 10 knots. Direction variable between 140 and 200 degrees. Visibility 35 kilometers. View 2,000 feet cumulus. Scattered heights unknown. Temperature 28. Dew point 25. QNH 1009 or hectopascals 2980 inches. Advise you have information Foxtrot. Now Litra International Airport information Foxtrot. 0800. ILS Zulu runway 16 left approach. Landing runway 16 left. Departure runway 16 right. Departure frequency 124.2. Wind 170 degrees 10 knots. Direction variable between 140 and 200 degrees. Visibility 35 kilometers. View 2,000 feet cumulus. Scattered heights unknown. Temperature 28. Dew point 25. QNH 1009 or hectopascals 2980 inches. Advise you have information Foxtrot. Now Litra International Airport information Foxtrot. 0800. ILS Zulu runway 16 left approach. Landing runway 16 left. Departure runway 16 right. Departure frequency 124.2. Wind 170 degrees 10 knots. Direction variable between 140 and 200 degrees. Visibility 35 kilometers. View 2,000 feet cumulus. Scattered heights unknown. Temperature 28. Dew point 25. QNH 1009 or hectopascals 2980 inches.
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1: Yeah, I call
0: ILS Zulu runway 16 left approach. Landing runway 16 left.
1: So it should be completed in
0: departure runway 16 right. Departure frequency 124.2. Wind 170 degrees 10 knots. Direction variable between 140 and 200 degrees. Visibility 35 kilometers. View 2,000 feet cumulus. Scattered heights unknown. Temperature 28. Dew point 25. QNH 1009 or hectopascals 2980 inches. Advise you have information Foxtrot. Nalitra International Airport information Foxtrot. 0800. ILS Zulu runway 16 left approach. Landing runway 16 left. Departure runway 16 right. Departure frequency 124.2.
1: That is 32.
0: Wind 170 degrees 10 knots. Direction variable between 140 and 200 degrees. Visibility 35 kilometers. View 2,000 feet cumulus. Scattered heights unknown. Temperature 28. Dew point 25. QNH 1009 or hectopascals 2980 inches. Advise you have information Foxtrot. Nalitra International Airport information Foxtrot. 0800. ILS Zulu runway 16 left approach. Landing runway 16 left. Departure runway 16 right. Departure frequency 124.2. Wind 170 degrees 10 knots. Direction variable between 140 and 200 degrees. Visibility 35 kilometers. View 2,000 feet cumulus. Scattered heights unknown. Temperature 28. D.25. QNH 1009 or hectopascals 2980 inches. Advise you have information Foxtrot. Nalitra International Airport information Foxtrot. 0800. ILS Zulu runway 16 left approach. Landing runway 16 left. Departure runway 16 right. Departure frequency 124.2. Wind 170 degrees 10 knots. Direction variable between 140 and 200 degrees. Visibility 35 kilometers. View 2,000 feet cumulus. Scattered heights unknown. Temperature 28. Dew point 25. QNH 1009 or hectopascals 2980 inches. Advise you have information Foxtrot. Nalitra International Airport information Foxtrot. 0800. ILS Zulu runway 16 left approach. Landing runway 16 left. Departure runway 16 right. Departure frequency 124.2. Wind 170 degrees 10 knots. Direction variable between 140 and 200 degrees. Visibility 35 kilometers. View 2,000 feet cumulus. Scattered heights unknown. Temperature 28. Dew point 25. QNH 1009 or hectopascals 2980 inches. Advise you have information Foxtrot. Nalitra International Airport information Foxtrot. 0800. ILS Zulu runway 16 left approach. Landing runway 16 left. Departure runway 16 right. Departure frequency 124.2. Wind 170 degrees 10 knots. Direction variable between 140 and 200 degrees. Visibility 35 kilometers. View 2,000 feet cumulus. Scattered heights unknown. Temperature 28. Dew point 25. QNH 1009 or hectopascals 2980 inches. Advise you have information Foxtrot. Nalitra International Airport information Foxtrot. 0800. ILS Zulu runway 16 left approach. Landing runway 16 left. Departure runway 16 right. Departure frequency 124.2. Wind 170 degrees 10 knots. Direction variable between 140 and 200 degrees. Visibility 35 kilometers. View 2,000 feet cumulus. Scattered heights unknown. Temperature 28. Dew point 25. QNH 1009 or hectopascals 2980 inches. Advise you have information Foxtrot. Nalitra International Airport information Foxtrot. 0800. ILS Zulu runway 16 left approach. Landing runway 16 left. Departure runway 16 right. Departure frequency 124.2. Wind 170 degrees 10 knots. Direction variable between 140 and 200 degrees. Visibility 35 kilometers. View 2,000 feet cumulus. Scattered heights unknown. Temperature 28. Dew point 25. QNH 1009 or hectopascals 2980 inches. Advise you have information Foxtrot. Nalitra International Airport information Foxtrot. 0800. ILS Zulu runway 16 left approach. Landing runway 16 left. Departure runway 16 right. Departure frequency 124.2. Wind 170 degrees 10 knots. Direction variable between 140 and 200 degrees. Visibility 35 kilometers. View 2,000 feet cumulus. Scattered heights unknown. Temperature 28. Dew point 25. QNH 1009 or hectopascals 2980 inches. 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Nalitra International Airport information Foxtrot. 0800. ILS Zulu runway 16 left approach. Landing runway 16 left. Departure runway 16 right. Departure frequency 124.2. Wind 170 degrees 10 knots. Direction variable between 140 and 200 degrees. Visibility 35 kilometers. View 2,000 feet cumulus. Scattered heights unknown. Temperature 28. Dew point 25. QNH 1009 or hectopascals 2980 inches. Advise you have information Foxtrot. Nalitra International Airport information Foxtrot. 0800. ILS Zulu runway 16 left approach. Landing runway 16 left. Departure runway 16 right. Departure frequency 124.2. Wind 170 degrees 10 knots. Direction variable between 140 and 200 degrees. Visibility 35 kilometers. View 2,000 feet cumulus. Scattered heights unknown. Temperature 28. Dew point 25. QNH 1009 or hectopascals 2980 inches. 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Nalitra International Airport information Foxtrot. 0800. ILS Zulu runway 16 left approach. Landing runway 16 left. Departure runway 16 right. Departure frequency 124.2. Wind 170 degrees 10 knots. Direction variable between 140 and 200 degrees. Visibility 35 kilometers. View 2,000 feet cumulus. Scattered heights unknown. Temperature 28. 2.25. QNH 1009 or hectopascals 2980 inches. Advise you have information Foxtrot. Nalitra International Airport information Foxtrot. 0800. ILS Zulu runway 16 left approach. Landing runway 16 left. Departure runway 16 right. Departure frequency 124.2. Wind 170 degrees 10 knots. Direction variable between 140 and 200 degrees. Visibility 35 kilometers. View 2,000 feet cumulus. Scattered heights unknown. Temperature 28. Dew point 25. QNH 1009 or hectopascals 2980 inches. Advise you have information Foxtrot. Nalitra International Airport information Foxtrot. 0800. ILS Zulu runway 16 left approach. Landing runway 16 left. Departure runway 16 right. Departure frequency 124.2. Wind 170 degrees 10 knots. Direction variable between 140 and 200 degrees. Visibility 35 kilometers. View 2,000 feet cumulus. Scattered heights unknown. Temperature 28. Dew point 25. QNH 1009 or hectopascals 2980 inches. Advise you have information Foxtrot. Nalitra International Airport information Foxtrot. 0800. ILS Zulu runway 16 left approach. Landing runway 16 left. Departure runway 16 right. Departure frequency 124.2. Wind 170 degrees 10 knots. Direction variable between 140 and 200 degrees. Visibility 35 kilometers. View 2,000 feet cumulus. Scattered heights unknown. Temperature 28. Dew point 25. QNH 1009 or hectopascals 2980 inches. Advise you have information Foxtrot. Nalitra International Airport information Foxtrot. 0800. ILS Zulu runway 16 left approach. Landing runway 16 left. Departure runway 16 right. Departure frequency 124.2. Wind 170 degrees 10 knots. Direction variable between 140 and 200 degrees. Visibility 35 kilometers. View 2,000 feet cumulus. Scattered heights unknown. Temperature 28. Dew point 25. QNH 1009 or hectopascals 2980 inches. Advise you have information Foxtrot. Nalitra International Airport information Foxtrot. 0800. ILS Zulu runway 16 left approach. Landing runway 16 left. Departure runway 16 right. Departure frequency 124.2. Wind 170 degrees 10 knots. Direction variable between 140 and 200 degrees. Visibility 35 kilometers. View 2,000 feet cumulus. Scattered heights unknown. Temperature 28. Dew point 25. QNH 1009 or hectopascals 2980 inches. Advise you have information Foxtrot. Nalitra International Airport information Foxtrot. 0800. ILS Zulu runway 16 left approach. Landing runway 16 left. Departure runway 16 right. Departure frequency 124.2. Wind 170 degrees 10 knots. Direction variable between 140 and 200 degrees. Visibility 35 kilometers. View 2,000 feet cumulus. Scattered heights unknown. Temperature 28. Dew point 25. QNH 1009 is up to Pacucos 2980 inches. Advise you have information Foxtrot. Now Litra International Airport information Golf. 0830. ILS Zulu runway 16 left approach. Landing runway 16 left. Departure runway 16 right. Departure frequency 124.2. Wind 160 degrees nanner knots. Visibility 35 kilometers. View 2,000 feet cumulus. Scattered 15,000 feet alto cumulus. Temperature 28. Dew point 25. QNH 1009 or hectopascals 2979 inches. Advise you have information golf. Now Litra International Airport information golf. 0830. ILS Zulu runway 16 left approach. Landing runway 16 left. Departure runway 16 right. Departure frequency 124.2. Wind 160 degrees nanner knots. Visibility 35 kilometers. View 2,000 feet cumulus. Scattered 15,000 feet alto cumulus. Temperature 28. Dew point 25. QNH 1009 or hectopascals 2979 inches. Advise you have information golf. Now Litra International Airport information golf. 0830. ILS Zulu runway 16 left approach. Landing runway 16 left. Departure runway 16 right. Departure frequency 124.2. Wind 160 degrees nanner knots. Visibility 35 kilometers. View 2,000 feet cumulus. Scattered 15,000 feet alto cumulus. Temperature 28. Dew point 25. QNH 1009 or hectopascals 2979 inches. Advise you have information golf. Now Litra International Airport information golf. 0830. ILS Zulu runway 16 left approach. Landing runway 16 left. Departure runway 16 right. Departure frequency 124.2. Wind 160 degrees nanner knots. Visibility 35 kilometers. View 2,000 feet cumulus. Scattered 15,000 feet alto cumulus. Temperature 28. Dew point 25. QNH 1009 or hectopascals 2979 inches. Advise you have information golf. Now Litra International Airport information golf. 0830. ILS Zulu runway 16 left approach. Landing runway 16 left. Departure runway 16 right. Departure frequency 124.2. Wind 160 degrees nanner knots. Visibility 35 kilometers. View 2,000 feet cumulus. Scattered 15,000 feet alto cumulus. Temperature 28. Dew point 25. QNH 1009 or hectopascals 2979 inches. Advise you have information golf. Now Litra International Airport information golf. 0830. ILS Zulu runway 16 left approach. Landing runway 16 left. Departure runway 16 right. Departure frequency 124.2. Wind 160 degrees nanner knots. Visibility 35 kilometers. View 2,000 feet cumulus. Scattered 15,000 feet alto cumulus. temperature 28, dew point 25, QNH 1009 hectopascals 2979 inches. Advise you have information golf. Nalitra International Airport information golf. 0830. ILS Zulu runway 16 left approach. Landing runway 16 left. Departure runway 16 right. Departure frequency 124.2. Wind 160 degrees nanner knots. Visibility 35 kilometers. View 2,000 feet cumulus. Scattered 15,000 feet alto cumulus. Temperature 28. Dew point 25. QNH 1009 hectopascals 2979 inches. Advise you have information golf. Nalitra International Airport information golf. 0830. ILS Zulu runway 16 left approach. Landing runway 16 left. Departure runway 16 right. Departure frequency 124.2. Wind 160 degrees nanner knots. Visibility 35 kilometers. View 2,000 feet cumulus. Scattered 15,000 feet alto cumulus. Temperature 28. Dew point 25. QNH 1009 hectopascals 2979 inches. Advise you have information golf. Nalitra International Airport information golf. 0830. ILS Zulu runway 16 left approach. Landing runway 16 left. Departure runway 16 right. Departure frequency 124.2. Wind 160 degrees nanner knots. Visibility 35 kilometers. View 2,000 feet cumulus. Scattered 15,000 feet alto cumulus. Temperature 28. Dew point 25. QNH 1009 hectopascals 2979 inches. Advise you have information golf. Nalitra International Airport information golf. 0830. ILS Zulu runway 16 left approach. Landing runway 16 left. Departure runway 16 right. Departure frequency 124.2. Wind 160 degrees nanner knots. Visibility 35 kilometers. View 2,000 feet cumulus. Scattered 15,000 feet alto cumulus. Temperature 28. Dew point 25. QNH 1009 hectopascals 2979 inches. Advise you have information golf. Nalitra International Airport information golf. 0830. ILS Zulu runway 16 left approach. Landing runway 16 left. Departure runway 16 right. Departure frequency 124.2. Wind 160 degrees nanner knots. Visibility 35 kilometers. View 2,000 feet cumulus. Scattered 15,000 feet alto cumulus. Temperature 28. Dew point 25. QNH 1009 hectopascals 2979 inches. Advise you have information golf. Nalitra International Airport information golf. 0830. Zulu runway 16 left approach. Landing runway 16 left. Departure runway 16 right. Departure frequency 124.2. Wind 160 degrees nanner knots. Visibility 35 kilometers. 2,000 feet cumulus. Scattered 15,000 feet alto cumulus. Dew point 25. QNH 1009 hectopascals 2979 inches. Advise you have information golf. Nalitra International Airport information golf. 0830. ILS Zulu runway 16 left approach. Landing runway 16 left. Departure runway 16 right. Departure frequency 124.2. Wind 160 degrees nanoknots. Visibility 35 kilometers. View 2,000 feet cumulus. Scattered 15,000 feet alto cumulus. Temperature 28. Dew point 25. QNH 1009 hectopascals 2979 inches. Advise you have information golf. Nalitra International Airport information golf. 0830. ILS Zulu runway 16 left approach. Landing runway 16 left. Departure runway 16 right. Departure frequency 124.2. Wind 160 degrees nanoknots. Visibility 35 kilometers. View 2,000 feet cumulus. Scattered 15,000 feet alto cumulus. Temperature 28. Dew point 25. QNH 1009 hectopascals 2979 inches. Advise you have information golf. Nalitra International Airport information golf. 0830. ILS Zulu runway 16 left approach. Landing runway 16 left. Departure runway 16 right. Departure frequency 124.2. Wind 160 degrees nanoknots. Visibility 35 kilometers. View 2,000 feet cumulus. Scattered 15,000 feet alto cumulus. Temperature 28. Dew point 25. QNH 1009 hectopascals 2979 inches. Advise you have information golf. Nalitra International Airport information golf. 0830. ILS Zulu runway 16 left approach. Landing runway 16 left. Departure runway 16 right. Departure frequency 124.2. Wind 160 degrees nanoknots. Visibility 35 kilometers. View 2,000 feet cumulus. Scattered 15,000 feet alto cumulus. Temperature 28. Dew point 25. QNH 1009 hectopascals 2979 inches. Advise you have information golf. Nalitra International Airport information golf. 0830. ILS Zulu runway 16 left approach. Landing runway 16 left. Departure runway 16 right. Departure frequency 124.2. Wind 160 degrees nanoknots. Visibility 35 kilometers. View 2,000 feet cumulus. Scattered 15,000 feet alto cumulus. Temperature 28. Dew point 25. QNH 1009 hectopascals 2979 inches. Advise you have information golf. Nalitra International Airport information golf. 0830. ILS Zulu runway 16 left approach. Landing runway 16 left. Departure runway 16 right. Departure frequency 124.2. Wind 160 degrees nanoknots. Visibility 35 kilometers. View 2,000 feet cumulus. Scattered 15,000 feet alto cumulus. Temperature 28. Dew point 25. QNH 1009 hectopascals 2979 inches. Advise you have information golf. Nalitra International Airport information golf. 0830. ILS Zulu runway 16 left approach. Landing runway 16 left. Departure runway 16 right. Departure frequency 124.2. Wind 160 degrees nanoknots. Visibility 35 kilometers. few 2,000 feet cumulus. Scattered 15,000 feet alto cumulus. Temperature 28. Dew point 25. QNH 1009 hectopascals 2979 inches. Advise you have information golf. Nalitra International Airport information golf. 0830. ILS Zulu runway 16 left approach. Landing runway 16 left. Departure runway 16 right. Departure frequency 124.2. Wind 160 degrees nanner knots. Visibility 35 kilometers. View 2,000 feet cumulus. Scattered 15,000 feet alto cumulus. Temperature 28. Dew point 25. QNH 1009 hectopascals 2979 inches. Advise you have information golf. Nalitra International Airport information golf. 0830. ILS Zulu runway 16 left approach. Landing runway 16 left. Departure runway 16 right. Departure frequency 124.2. Wind 160 degrees nanner knots. Visibility 35 kilometers. View 2,000 feet cumulus. Scattered 15,000 feet alto cumulus. Temperature 28. Dew point 25. QNH 1009 hectopascals 2979 inches. Advise you have information golf.
2: 750569.
0: Nalitra International Airport information golf. 0830. ILS Zulu runway 16 left approach. Landing runway 16 left. Departure runway 16 right. Departure frequency 124.2. Wind 160 degrees nanner knots. Visibility 35 kilometers. View 2,000 feet cumulus. Scattered 15,000 feet alto cumulus. Temperature 28. Dew point 25. QNH 1009 hectopascals 2979 inches. Advise you have information golf. Nalitra International Airport information golf. 0830. ILS Zulu runway 16 left approach. Landing runway 16 left. Departure runway 16 right. Departure frequency 124.2. Wind 160 degrees nanner knots. Visibility 35 kilometers. View 2,000 feet cumulus. Scattered 15,000 feet alto cumulus. Temperature 28. Dew point 25. QNH 1009 hectopascals 2979 inches. Advise you have information golf. Nalitra International Airport information golf. 0830. ILS Zulu runway 16 left approach. Landing runway 16 left. Departure runway 16 right. Departure frequency 124.2. Wind 160 degrees nanner knots. Visibility 35 kilometers. View 2,000 feet cumulus. Scattered 15,000 feet alto cumulus. Temperature 28. Dew point 25. QNH 1009 hectopascals 2979 inches. Advise you have information golf. Nalitra International Airport information golf. 0830. ILS Zulu runway 16 left approach. Landing runway 16 left. Departure runway 16 right. Departure frequency 124.2. Wind 160 degrees nanner knots. Visibility 35 kilometers. View 2,000 feet cumulus. Scattered 15,000 feet alto cumulus. Temperature 28. Dew point 25. QNH 1009 hectopascals 2979 inches. Advise you have information golf. Nalitra International Airport information golf. 0830. ILS Zulu runway 16 left approach. Landing runway 16 left. Departure runway 16 right. Departure frequency 124.2. Wind 160 degrees nanner knots. Visibility 35 kilometers. View 2,000 feet cumulus. Scattered 15,000 feet alto cumulus. Temperature 28. Dew point 25. QNH 1009 or hectopascals 2979 inches. Advise you have information golf. Nalitra International Airport information golf. 0830. ILS Zulu runway 16 left approach. Landing runway 16 left. Departure runway 16 right. Departure frequency 124.2. Wind 160 degrees nanner knots. Visibility 35 kilometers. View 2,000 feet cumulus. Scattered 15,000 feet alto cumulus. Temperature 28. Dew point 25. QNH 1009 or hectopascals 2979 inches. Advise you have information golf. Nalitra International Airport information golf. 0830. ILS Zulu runway 16 left approach. Landing runway 16 left. Departure runway 16 right. Departure frequency 124.2. Wind 160 degrees nanner knots. Visibility 35 kilometers. View 2,000 feet cumulus. Scattered 15,000 feet alto cumulus. Temperature 28. Dew point 25. QNH 1009 or hectopascals 2979 inches. Advise you have information golf. Nalitra International Airport information golf. 0830. ILS Zulu runway 16 left approach. Landing runway 16 left. Departure runway 16 right. Departure frequency 124.2. Wind 160 degrees nanner knots. Visibility 35 kilometers. View 2,000 feet cumulus. Scattered 15,000 feet alto cumulus. Temperature 28. Dew point 25. QNH 1009 or hectopascals 2979 inches. Advise you have information golf. Nalitra International Airport information golf. 0830. ILS Zulu runway 16 left approach. Landing runway 16 left. Departure runway 16 right. Departure frequency 124.2. Wind 160 degrees nanner knots. Visibility 35 kilometers. View 2,000 feet cumulus. Scattered 15,000 feet alto cumulus. Temperature 28. Dew point 25. QNH 1009 or hectopascals 2979 inches. Advise you have information golf. Nalitra International Airport information golf. 0830. ILS Zulu runway 16 left approach. Landing runway 16 left. Departure runway 16 right. Departure frequency 124.2. Wind 160 degrees nanner knots. Visibility 35 kilometers. View 2,000 feet cumulus. Scattered 15,000 feet alto cumulus. Temperature 28. Dew point 25. QNH 1009 or hectopascals 2979 inches. Advise you have information golf. Nalitra International Airport information golf. 0830. ILS Zulu runway 16 left approach. Landing runway 16 left. Departure runway 16 right. Departure frequency 124.2. Wind 160 degrees nanner knots. Visibility 35 kilometers. View 2,000 feet cumulus. Scattered 15,000 feet alto cumulus. Temperature 28. Dew point 25. QNH 1009 or hectopascals 2979 inches. Advise you have information golf. Nalitra International Airport Information Hotel. 0830. ILS Zulu runway 16 left approach. Landing runway 16 left. Departure runway 16 right and 16 left. Departure frequency 124.2 from runway 16 right. 119.6 from runway 16 left. Simultaneous parallel departures in progress. Check initial waypoint on FMS. Wind 160 degrees nanoknots. Visibility 35 kilometers. View 2,000 feet cumulus. Scattered 15,000 feet alto cumulus. Temperature 28. Dew point 25. QNH 1009 or hectopascals 2979 inches. Advise you have information hotel. Nalitra International Airport Information Hotel. 0830. ILS Zulu runway 16 left approach. Landing runway 16 left. Departure runway 16 right and 16 left. Departure frequency 124.2 from runway 16 right. 119.6 from runway 16 left. Simultaneous parallel departures in progress. Check initial waypoint on FMS. Wind 160 degrees nanoknots. Visibility 35 kilometers. View 2,000 feet cumulus. Scattered 15,000 feet alto cumulus. Temperature 28. Dew point 25. QNH 1009 or hectopascals 2979 inches. Advise you have information hotel. Nalitra International Airport Information Hotel. 0830. ILS Zulu runway 16 left approach. Landing runway 16 left. Departure runway 16 right and 16 left. Departure frequency 124.2 from runway 16 right. 119.6 from runway 16 left. Simultaneous parallel departures in progress. Check initial waypoint on FMS. Wind 160 degrees nanoknots. Visibility 35 kilometers. View 2,000 feet cumulus. Scattered 15,000 feet alto cumulus. Temperature 28. Dew point 25. QNH 1009 or hectopascals 2979 inches. Advise you have information hotel. Nalitra International Airport Information Hotel. 0830. ILS Zulu runway 16 left approach. Landing runway 16 left. Departure runway 16 right and 16 left. Departure frequency 124.2 from runway 16 right. 119.6 from runway 16 left. Simultaneous parallel departures in progress. Check initial waypoint on FMS. Wind 160 degrees nanoknots. Visibility 35 kilometers. View 2,000 feet cumulus. Scattered 15,000 feet alto cumulus. Temperature 28. Dew point 25. QNH 1009 or hectopascals 2979 inches. Advise you have information hotel. Nalitra International Airport Information Hotel. 0830. ILS Zulu runway 16 left approach. Landing runway 16 left. Departure runway 16 right and 16 left. Departure frequency 124.2 from runway 16 right. 119.6 from runway 16 left. Simultaneous parallel departures in progress. Check initial waypoint on FMS. Wind 160 degrees nanoknots. Visibility 35 kilometers. View 2,000 feet cumulus. Scattered 15,000 feet alto cumulus. Temperature 28. Dew point 25. QNH 1009 hectopascals 2979 inches. Advise you have information hotel. Nalitra International Airport Information India. 0900. ILS Zulu runway 16 left approach. Landing runway 16 left. Departure runway 16 right and 16 left. Departure frequency 124.2 from runway 16 right. 119.6 from runway 16 left. Simultaneous parallel departures in progress. Check initial waypoint on FMS. Wind 170 degrees 8 knots. Visibility 35 kilometers. View 2,000 feet cumulus. Scattered 15,000 feet alto cumulus. Temperature 27. Dew point 24. QNH 1009 hectopascals 2980 inches. Advise you have information India. Nalitra International Airport Information India. 0900. ILS Zulu runway 16 left approach. Landing runway 16 left. Departure runway 16 right and 16 left. Departure frequency 124.2 from runway 16 right. 119.6 from runway 16 left. Simultaneous parallel departures in progress. Check initial waypoint on FMS. Wind 170 degrees 8 knots. Visibility 35 kilometers. View 2,000 feet cumulus. Scattered 15,000 feet alto cumulus. Temperature 27. Dew point 24. QNH 1009 hectopascals 2980 inches. Advise you have information India. Nalitra International Airport Information India. 0900. ILS Zulu runway 16 left approach. Landing runway 16 left. Departure runway 16 right and 16 left. Departure frequency 124.2 from runway 16 right. 119.6 from runway 16 left. Simultaneous parallel departures in progress. Check initial waypoint on FMS. Wind 170 degrees 8 knots. Visibility 35 kilometers. View 2,000 feet cumulus. Scattered 15,000 feet alto cumulus. Temperature 27. Dew point 24. QNH 1009 hectopascals 2980 inches. Advise you have information India. Nalitra International Airport Information India. 0900. ILS Zulu runway 16 left approach. Landing runway 16 left. Departure runway 16 right and 16 left. Departure frequency 124.2 from runway 16 right. 119.6 from runway 16 left. Simultaneous parallel departures in progress. Check initial waypoint on FMS. Wind 170 degrees 8 knots. Visibility 35 kilometers. View 2,000 feet cumulus. Scattered 15,000 feet alto cumulus. Temperature 27. Dew point 24. QNH 1009 hectopascals 2980 inches. Advise you have information India. Nalitra International Airport Information India. 0900. ILS Zulu runway 16 left approach. Landing runway 16 left. Departure runway 16 right and 16 left. Departure frequency 124.2 from runway 16 right. 119.6 from runway 16 left. Simultaneous parallel departures in progress. check initial waypoint on SMS. Wind 170 degrees 8 knots. Visibility 35 kilometers. View 2,000 feet cumulus. Scattered 15,000 feet alto cumulus. Temperature 27. Dew point 24. QNH 1009 hectopascals 2980 inches. Advise you have information India. Nalitra International Airport information India. 0900. ILS Zulu runway 16 left approach. Landing runway 16 left. Departure runway 16 right and 16 left. Departure frequency 124.2 from runway 16 right. 119.6 from runway 16 left. Simultaneous parallel departures in progress. Check initial waypoint on SMS. Wind 170 degrees 8 knots. Visibility 35 kilometers. View 2,000 feet cumulus. Scattered 15,000 feet alto cumulus. Temperature 27. Dew point 24. QNH 1009 hectopascals 2980 inches. Advise you have information India. Nalitra International Airport information India. 0900. ILS Zulu runway 16 left approach. Landing runway 16 left. Departure runway 16 right and 16 left. Departure frequency 124.2 from runway 16 right. 119.6 from runway 16 left. Simultaneous parallel departures in progress. Check initial waypoint on SMS. Wind 170 degrees 8 knots. Visibility 35 kilometers. View 2,000 feet cumulus. Scattered 15,000 feet alto cumulus. Temperature 27. Dew point 24. QNH 1009 hectopascals 2980 inches. Advise you have information India. Nalitra International Airport information India. 0900. ILS Zulu runway 16 left approach. Landing runway 16 left. Departure runway 16 right and 16 left. Departure frequency 124.2 from runway 16 right. 119.6 from runway 16 left. Simultaneous parallel departures in progress. Check initial waypoint on SMS. Wind 170 degrees 8 knots. Visibility 35 kilometers. View 2,000 feet cumulus. Scattered 15,000 feet alto cumulus. Temperature 27. Dew point 24. QNH 1009 hectopascals 2980 inches. Advise you have information India. Nalitra International Airport information India. 0900. ILS Zulu runway 16 left approach. Landing runway 16 left. Departure runway 16 right and 16 left. Departure frequency 124.2 from runway 16 right. 119.6 from runway 16 left. Simultaneous parallel departures in progress. Check initial waypoint on SMS. Wind 170 degrees 8 knots. Visibility 35 kilometers. View 2,000 feet cumulus. Scattered 15,000 feet alto cumulus. Temperature 27. Dew point 24. QNH 1009 hectopascals 2980 inches. Advise you have information India. Nalitra International Airport information India. 0900. ILS Zulu runway 16 left approach. Landing runway 16 left. Departure runway 16 right and 16 left. Departure frequency 124.2 from runway 16 right. 119.6 from runway 16 left. Simultaneous parallel departures.

Landing runway 16 left. Departure runway 16 right and 16 left. Departure frequency 124.2 from runway 16 right. 119.6 from runway 16 left. Simultaneous parallel departures in progress. Check initial waypoint on FMS. Wind 170 degrees 8 knots. Visibility 35 kilometers. View 2,000 feet cumulus. Scattered 15,000 feet alto cumulus. Temperature 27. Dew point 24. QNH 1009 or hectopascals 2980 inches. Advise you have information India. Nalitra International Airport information India. 09000. ILS Zulu runway 16 left approach. Landing runway 16 left. Departure runway 16 right and 16 left. Departure frequency 124.2 from runway 16 right. 119.6 from runway 16 left. Simultaneous parallel departures in progress. Check initial waypoint on FMS. Wind 170 degrees 8 knots. Visibility 25 kilometers. View 2,000 feet cumulus. Scattered 15,000 feet alto cumulus. Temperature 27. Dew point 24. QNH 1009 hectopascals 0 inches. Advise you have information India. Nalitra International Airport information India. 9000. ILS Zulu runway 16 left approach. 16 left. Departure runway 16 right and 16 left. Departure frequency 124.2 from runway 16 right. 119.6 from runway 16 left. Simultaneous parallel departures in progress. Check initial waypoint on FMS. Wind 170 degrees 8 knots. Visibility 35 kilometers. View 2,000 feet cumulus. Scattered 15,000 feet alto cumulus. Temperature 27. Dew point 24. QNH 1009 or hectopascals 2980 inches. Advise you have information India. Nalitra International Airport information India. 09000. ILS Zulu runway 16 left approach. Landing runway 16 left. Departure runway 16 right and 16 left. Departure frequency 124.2 from runway 16 right. 119.6 from runway 16 left. Simultaneous parallel departures in progress. Check initial waypoint on FMS. Wind 170 degrees 8 knots. Visibility 35 kilometers. View 2,000 feet cumulus. Scattered 15,000 feet alto cumulus. Temperature 27. Dew point 24. QNH 1009 or 2980 inches. Advise you have information India. Nalitra International Airport information India. 09000. ILS Zulu runway 16 left approach. Landing runway 16 left. Departure runway 16 right and 16 left. Departure frequency 124.2 from runway 16 right. 119.6 from runway 16 left. Simultaneous parallel departures in progress. Check initial waypoint on FMS. Wind 170 degrees 8 knots. Visibility 35 kilometers. View 2,000 feet cumulus. Scattered 15,000 feet alto cumulus. Temperature 27. Dew point 24. QNH 1009 or hectopascals 2980 inches. Advise you have information India. Nalitra International Airport information India. 09000.
ILS Zulu runway 16 left approach. Landing runway 16 left. Departure runway 16 right and 16 left. Departure frequency 124.2 from runway 16 right. 119.6 from runway 16 left. Simultaneous parallel departures in progress. Check initial waypoint on FMS. Wind 170 degrees 8 knots. Visibility 35 kilometers. View 2,000 feet cumulus. Scattered 15,000 feet alto cumulus. Temperature 27. Dew point 24. QNH 1009 or hectopascals 2980 inches. Advise you have information India. Nalitra International Airport information India. 0900. ILS Zulu runway 16 left approach. Landing runway 16 left. Departure runway 16 right and 16 left. Departure frequency 124.2 from runway 16 right. 119.6 from runway 16 left. Simultaneous parallel departures in progress. Check initial waypoint on FMS. Wind 170 degrees 8 knots. Visibility 35 kilometers. View 2,000 feet cumulus. Scattered 15,000 feet alto cumulus. Temperature 27. Dew point 24. QNH 1009 or hectopascals 2980 inches. Advise you have information India. Nalitra International Airport information India. 0900. ILS Zulu runway 16 left approach. Landing runway 16 left. Departure runway 16 right and 16 left. Departure frequency 124.2 from runway 16 right. 119.6 from runway 16 left. Simultaneous parallel departure in progress. Check initial waypoint on FMS. Wind 170 degrees 8 knots. Visibility 35 kilometers. View 2,000 feet cumulus. Scattered 15,000 feet alto cumulus. Temperature 27. Dew point 24. QNH 1009 or hectopascals 2980 inches. Advise you have information India. Nalitra International Airport information India. 0900. ILS Zulu runway 16 left approach. Landing runway 16 left. Departure runway 16 right and 16 left. Departure frequency 124.2 from runway 16 right. 119.6 from runway 16 left. Simultaneous parallel departures in progress. Check initial waypoint on FMS. Wind 170 degrees 8 knots. Visibility 35 kilometers. View 2,000 feet cumulus. Scattered 15,000 feet alto cumulus. Temperature 27. Dew point 24. QNH 1009 or hectopascals 2980 inches. Advise you have information India. Nalitra International Airport information India. 0900. ILS Zulu runway 16 left approach. Landing runway 16 left. Departure runway 16 right and 16 left. Departure frequency 124.2 from runway 16 right. 119.6 from runway 16 left. Simultaneous parallel departures in progress. Check initial waypoint on FMS. Wind 170 degrees 8 knots. Visibility 35 kilometers. View 2,000 feet cumulus. Scattered 15,000 feet alto cumulus. Temperature 27. Dew point 24. QNH 1009 or hectopascals 2980 inches. Advise you have information India. Nalitra International Airport information India. 0900.
ILS Zulu runway 16 left approach. Landing runway 16 left. Departure runway 16 right and 16 left. Departure frequency 124.2 from runway 16 right. 119.6 from runway 16 left. Simultaneous parallel departures in progress. Check initial waypoint on FMS. Wind 170 degrees 8 knots. Visibility 35 kilometers. View 2,000 feet cumulus. Scattered 15,000 feet alto cumulus. Temperature 27. Dew point 24. QNH 1009 or hectopascals 2980 inches. Advise you have information India. Nalitra International Airport information India. 0900. ILS Zulu runway 16 left approach. Landing runway 16 left. Departure runway 16 right and 16 left. Departure frequency 124.2 from runway 16 right. 119.6 from runway 16 left. Simultaneous parallel departures in progress. Check initial waypoint on FMS. Wind 170 degrees 8 knots. Visibility 35 kilometers. View 2,000 feet cumulus. Scattered 15,000 feet alto cumulus. Temperature 27. Dew point 24. QNH 1009 or hectopascals 2980 inches. Advise you have information India. Nalitra International Airport information India. 0900. ILS Zulu runway 16 left approach. Landing runway 16 left. Departure runway 16 right and 16 left. Departure frequency 124.2 from runway 16 left. 119.6 from runway 16 left. Simultaneous parallel departures in progress. Check initial waypoint on FMS. Wind 170 degrees 8 knots. Visibility 25 kilometers. View 2,000 feet cumulus. Scattered 15,000 feet alto cumulus. Temperature 27. Dew point 24. QNH 1009 or hectopascals 2980 inches. Advise you have information India. Nalitra International Airport information India. 0900. ILS Zulu runway 16 left approach. Landing runway 16 left. Departure runway 16 right and 16 left. Departure frequency 124.2 from runway 16 right. 119.6 from runway 16 left. Simultaneous parallel departures in progress. Check initial waypoint on FMS. Wind 170 degrees 8 knots. Visibility 35 kilometers. View 2,000 feet cumulus. Scattered 15,000 feet alto cumulus. Temperature 27. Dew point 24. QNH 1009 or hectopascals 2980 inches. Advise you have information India. Nalitra International Airport information India. 0900. ILS Zulu runway 16 left approach. Landing runway 16 left. Departure runway 16 right and 16 left. Departure frequency 124.2 from runway 16 right. 119.6 from runway 16 left. Simultaneous parallel departures in progress. Check initial waypoint on FMS. Wind 170 degrees 8 knots. Visibility 35 kilometers. View 2,000 feet cumulus. Scattered 15,000 feet alto cumulus. Temperature 27. Dew point 24. QNH 1009 or hectopascals 2980 inches. Advise you have information India. Nalitra International Airport information India. 0900.
as Zulu runway 16 left approach. Landing runway 16 left. Departure runway 16 right and 16 left. Departure frequency 124.2 from runway 16 right. 119.6 from runway 16 left. Simultaneous parallel departures in progress. Check initial waypoint on FMS. Wind 170 degrees 8 knots. Visibility 35 kilometers. View 2,000 feet cumulus. Scattered 15,000 feet alto cumulus. Temperature 27. Dew point 24. QNH 1009 or hectopascals 2980 inches. Advise you have information India. Nalitra International Airport information Juliet. 0900. ILS Yankee runway 16 left approach. Landing runway 16 left. Departure runway 16 right. Departure frequency 124.2. Wind 170 degrees 8 knots. Visibility 35 kilometers. View 2,000 feet cumulus. Scattered 15,000 feet alto cumulus. Temperature 27. Dew point 24. QNH 1009 or hectopascals 2980 inches. Advise you have information Juliet. Nalitra International Airport information Juliet. 0900. ILS Yankee runway 16 left approach. Landing runway 16 left. Departure runway 16 right. Departure frequency 124.2. Wind 170 degrees 8 knots. Visibility 35 kilometers. View 2,000 feet cumulus. Scattered 15,000 feet alto cumulus. Temperature 27. Dew point 24. QNH 1009 or hectopascals 2980 inches. Advise you have information Juliet. Nalitra International Airport information Juliet. 0900. ILS Yankee runway 16 left approach. Landing runway 16 left. Departure runway 16 right. Departure frequency 124.2. Wind 170 degrees 8 knots. Visibility 35 kilometers. View 2,000 feet cumulus. Scattered 15,000 feet alto cumulus. Temperature 27. Dew point 24. QNH 1009 or hectopascals 2980 inches. Advise you have information Juliet. Nalitra International Airport information Juliet. 0900. ILS Yankee runway 16 left approach. Landing runway 16 left. Departure runway 16 right. Departure frequency 124.2. Wind 170 degrees 8 knots. Visibility 35 kilometers. View 2,000 feet cumulus. Scattered 15,000 feet alto cumulus. Temperature 27. Dew point 24. QNH 1009 or hectopascals 2980 inches. Advise you have information Juliet. Nalitra International Airport information Juliet. 0900. ILS Yankee runway 16 left approach. Landing runway 16 left. Departure runway 16 right. Departure frequency 124.2. Wind 170 degrees 8 knots. Visibility 35 kilometers. View 2,000 feet cumulus. Scattered 15,000 feet alto cumulus. Temperature 27. Dew point 24. QNH 1009 or hectopascals 2980 inches. Advise you have information Juliet. Nalitra International Airport information Kilo. 0930.
ILS Yankee runway 16 left approach. Landing runway 16 left. Departure runway 16 right. Departure frequency 124.2. Wind 160 degrees 7 knots. Visibility 35 kilometers. View 2,000 feet cumulus. Scattered heights unknown. Temperature 27. Dew point 25. QN81009 or hectopascals 2980 inches. Advise you have information kilo. Nalita International Airport information kilo. 09 or 30. ILS Yankee runway 16 left approach. Landing runway 16 left. Departure runway 16 right. Departure frequency 124.2. Wind 160 degrees 7 knots. Visibility 35 kilometers. View 2,000 feet cumulus. Scattered heights unknown. Temperature 27. Dew point 25. QNH1009 or hectopascals 2980 inches. Advise you have information kilo. Nalita International Airport information kilo. 09 or 30. ILS Yankee runway 16 left approach. Landing runway 16 left. Departure runway 16 right. Departure frequency 124.2. Wind 160 degrees 7 knots. Visibility 35 kilometers. View 2,000 feet cumulus. Scattered heights unknown. Temperature 27. Dew point 25. QNH1009 or hectopascals 2980 inches. Advise you have information kilo. Nalita International Airport information kilo. 09 or 30. ILS Yankee runway 16 left approach. Landing runway 16 left. Departure runway 16 right. Departure frequency 124.2. Wind 160 degrees 7 knots. Visibility 35 kilometers. View 2,000 feet cumulus. Scattered heights unknown. Temperature 27. Dew point 25. QNH1009 or hectopascals 2980 inches. Advise you have information kilo. Nalita International Airport information kilo. 09 or 30. ILS Yankee runway 16 left approach. Landing runway 16 left. Departure runway 16 right. Departure frequency 124.2. Wind 160 degrees 7 knots. Visibility 35 kilometers. View 2,000 feet cumulus. Scattered heights unknown. Temperature 27. Dew point 25. QNH1009 or hectopascals 2980 inches. Advise you have information kilo. Nalita International Airport information kilo. 09 or 30. ILS Yankee runway 16 left approach. Landing runway 16 left. Departure runway 16 right. Departure frequency 124.2. Wind 160 degrees 7 knots. Visibility 35 kilometers. View 2,000 feet cumulus. Scattered heights unknown. Temperature 27. Dew point 25. QNH1009 or hectopascals 2980 inches. Advise you have information kilo. Nalita International Airport information kilo. 09 or 30. ILS Yankee runway 16 left approach. Landing runway 16 left. Departure runway 16 right. Departure frequency 124.2. Wind 160 degrees 7 knots. Visibility 35 kilometers. View 2,000 feet cumulus. Scattered heights unknown. Temperature 27. Dew point 25.
QNH1009 or hectopascals 29 or 80 inches. Advise you have information kilo. Nalitra International Airport information kilo. 09 or 30. ILS Yankee runway 16 left approach. Landing runway 16 left. Departure runway 16 right. Departure frequency 124.2. Wind 160°7. Visibility 35 kilometers. View 2,000 feet cumulus. Scattered heights unknown. Temperature 27. Dew point 25. QNH1009 or hectopascals 29 or 80 inches. Advise you have information kilo. Nalitra International Airport information kilo. 09 or 30. ILS Yankee runway 16 left approach. Landing runway 16 left. Departure runway 16 right. Departure frequency 124.2. Wind 160°7. Visibility 35 kilometers. View 2,000 feet cumulus. Scattered heights unknown. Temperature 27. Dew point 25. QNH1009 or hectopascals 29 or 80 inches. Advise you have information kilo. Nalitra International Airport information kilo. 09 or 30. ILS Yankee runway 16 left approach. Landing runway 16 left. Departure runway 16 right. Departure frequency 124.2. Wind 160°7. Visibility 35 kilometers. View 2,000 feet cumulus. Scattered heights unknown. Temperature 27. Dew point 25. QNH1009 or hectopascals 29 or 80 inches. Advise you have information kilo. Nalitra International Airport information kilo. 09 or 30. ILS Yankee runway 16 left approach. Landing runway 16 left. Departure runway 16 right. Departure frequency 124.2. Wind 160°7. Visibility 35 kilometers. View 2,000 feet cumulus. Scattered heights unknown. Temperature 27. Dew point 25. QNH1009 or hectopascals 29 or 80 inches. Advise you have information kilo. Nalitra International Airport information kilo. 09 or 30. ILS Yankee runway 16 left approach. Landing runway 16 left. Departure runway 16 right. Departure frequency 124.2. Wind 160°7. Visibility 35 kilometers. View 2,000 feet cumulus. Scattered heights unknown. Temperature 27. Dew point 25. QNH1009 or hectopascals 29 or 80 inches. Advise you have information kilo. Nalitra International Airport information kilo. 09 or 30. ILS Yankee runway 16 left approach. Landing runway 16 left. Departure runway 16 right. Departure frequency 124.2. Wind 160°7. Visibility 35 kilometers. View 2,000 feet cumulus. Scattered heights unknown. Temperature 27. Dew point 25. QNH1009 or hectopascals 29 or 80 inches. Advise you have information kilo. Nalitra International Airport information kilo. 09 or 30. ILS Yankee runway 16 left approach. Landing runway 16 left. Departure runway 16 right.
departure frequency 124.2. Wind 160 degrees 7 knots. Visibility 35 kilometers. View 2,000 feet cumulus. Scattered height unknown. Temperature 27. 2.25. QNH 1009 or hectopascals 2980 inches. Advise you have information kilo. Nalitra International Airport information kilo. 09 or 30. ILS Yankee runway 16 left approach. Landing runway 16 left. Departure runway 16 right. Departure frequency 124.2. Wind 160 degrees 7 knots. Visibility 35 kilometers. View 2,000 feet cumulus. Scattered heights unknown. Temperature 27. Dew point 25. QNH 1009 or hectopascals 2980 inches. Advise you have information kilo. Nalitra International Airport information kilo. 09 or 30. ILS Yankee runway 16 left approach. Landing runway 16 left. Departure runway 16 right. Departure frequency 124.2. Wind 160 degrees 7 knots. Visibility 35 kilometers. Feet 2,000 feet cumulus. Scattered heights unknown. Temperature 27. Dew point 25. QNH 1009 or hectopascals 2980 inches. Advise you have information kilo. Nalitra International Airport information kilo. 09 or 30. ILS Yankee runway 16 left approach. Landing runway 16 left. Departure runway 16 right. Departure frequency 124.2. Wind 160 degrees 7 knots. Visibility 35 kilometers. View 2,000 feet cumulus. Scattered heights unknown. Temperature 27. Dew point 25. QNH 1009 or hectopascals 2980 inches. Advise you have information kilo. Nalitra International Airport information kilo. 09 or 30. ILS Yankee runway 16 left approach. Landing runway 16 left. Departure runway 16 right. Departure frequency 124.2. Wind 160 degrees 7 knots. Visibility 35 kilometers. View 2,000 feet cumulus. Scattered heights unknown. Temperature 27. Dew point 25. QNH 1009 or hectopascals 2980 inches. Advise you have information kilo. Nalitra International Airport information kilo. 09 or 30. ILS Yankee runway 16 left approach. Landing runway 16 left. Departure runway 16 right. Departure frequency 124.2. Wind 160 degrees 7 knots. Visibility 35 kilometers. View 2,000 feet cumulus. Scattered heights unknown. Temperature 27. Dew point 25. QNH 1009 or hectopascals 2980 inches. Advise you have information kilo. Nalitra International Airport information kilo. 09 or 30. ILS Yankee runway 16 left approach. Landing runway 16 left. Departure runway 16 right. Departure frequency 124.2. Wind 160 degrees 7 knots. Visibility 35 kilometers. View 2,000 feet cumulus. Scattered heights unknown. Temperature 27. Dew point 25. QNH 1009 or hectopascals 2980 inches. 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
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kilometers View 2,000 feet cumulus Scattered heights unknown Temperature 27 Dew point 25 QNH 1009 or hectopascals 29 or 80 inches Advise you have information kilo Nalita International Airport Information Kilo 0930 ILS Yankee Runway 16 Left Approach Landing Runway 16 Left Departure Runway 16 Right Departure Frequency 124.2 Wind 160 degrees 7 knots Visibility 35 kilometers View 2,000 feet cumulus Scattered heights unknown Temperature 27 Dew point 25 QNH 1009 or hectopascals 29 or 80 inches Advise you have information kilo Nalita International Airport Information Kilo 0930 ILS Yankee Runway 16 Left Approach Landing Runway 16 Left Departure Runway 16 Right Departure Frequency 124.2 Wind 160 degrees 7 knots Visibility 35 kilometers View 2,000 feet cumulus Scattered heights unknown Temperature 27 Dew point 25 QNH 1009 or hectopascals 29 or 80 inches Advise you have information kilo Nalita International Airport Information Kilo 0930 ILS Yankee Runway 16 Left Approach Landing Runway 16 Left Departure Runway 16 Right Departure Frequency 124.2 Wind 160 degrees 7 knots Visibility 35 kilometers View 2,000 feet cumulus Scattered heights unknown. Temperature 27. Dew point 25. QNH 1009 or hectopascals 29 or 80 inches. 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ILS Yankee Runway 16 Left Approach. 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Departure Runway 16 Right Departure Frequency 124.2 Wind 160 degrees 7 knots Visibility 35 kilometers View 2,000 feet cumulus Scattered heights unknown Temperature 27 Dew point 25 QNH 1009 or 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Departure Frequency 124.2 Wind 160 degrees 7 knots Visibility 35 kilometers View 2,000 feet cumulus Scattered heights unknown. Temperature 27. Dew point 25. QNH 1009 or hectopascals 29 or 80 inches. 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Landing Runway 16 Left. Departure Runway 16 Right Departure Frequency 124.2 Wind 160 degrees 7 knots Visibility 35 kilometers
view 2,000 feet cumulus. Scattered heights unknown. Temperature 27. Dew point 25. QNH 1009 or hectopascals 29 or 80 inches. Advise you have information kilo. Nalitra International Airport information kilo. 09 or 30. ILS Yankee runway 16 left approach. Landing runway 16 left. Departure runway 16 right. Departure frequency 124.2. Wind 160 degrees 7 knots. Visibility 35 kilometers. View 2,000 feet cumulus. Scattered heights unknown. Temperature 27. Dew point 25. QNH 1009 or hectopascals 29 or 80 inches. Advise you have information kilo. Nalitra International Airport information kilo. 09 or 30. ILS Yankee runway 16 left approach. Landing runway 16 left. Departure runway 16 right. Departure frequency 124.2. Wind 160 degrees 7 knots. Visibility 35 kilometers. View 2,000 feet cumulus. Scattered heights unknown. Temperature 27. Dew point 25. QNH 1009 or hectopascals 29 or 80 inches. Advise you have information kilo. Nalitra International Airport information kilo. 09 or 30. ILS Yankee runway 16 left approach. Landing runway 16 left. Departure runway 16 right. Departure frequency 124.2. Wind 160 degrees 7 knots. Visibility 35 kilometers. View 2,000 feet cumulus. Scattered heights unknown. Temperature 27. Dew point 25. QNH 1009 or hectopascals 29 or 80 inches. Advise you have information kilo. Nalitra International Airport information kilo. 09 or 30. ILS Yankee runway 16 left approach. Landing runway 16 left. Departure runway 16 right. Departure frequency 124.2. Wind 160 degrees 7 knots. Visibility 35 kilometers. View 2,000 feet cumulus. Scattered heights unknown. Temperature 27. Dew point 25. QNH 1009 or hectopascals 29 or 80 inches. Advise you have information kilo. Nalitra International Airport information kilo. 09 or 30. ILS Yankee runway 16 left approach. Landing runway 16 left. Departure runway 16 right. Departure frequency 124.2. Wind 160 degrees 7 knots. Visibility 35 kilometers. View 2,000 feet cumulus. Scattered heights unknown. Temperature 27. Dew point 25. QNH 1009 or hectopascals 29 or 80 inches. Advise you have information kilo. Nalitra International Airport information kilo. 09 or 30. ILS Yankee runway 16 left approach. Landing runway 16 left. Departure runway 16 right. Departure frequency 124.2. Wind 160 degrees 7 knots. Visibility 35 kilometers. View 2,000 feet cumulus. Scattered heights unknown. Temperature 27. Dew point 25. QNH 1009 or hectopascals 29 or 80 inches. Advise you have information kilo. Nalitra International Airport information kilo. 09 or 30. ILS Yankee runway 16 left approach.
Landing runway 16 left. Departure runway 16 right. Departure frequency 124.2. Wind 160 degrees 7 knots. Visibility 35 kilometers. View 2,000 feet cumulus. Scattered heights unknown. Temperature 27. Dew point 25. QNH 1009 or hectopascals 29 or 80 inches. Advise you have information kilo. Nalitra International Airport information kilo. 09 or 30. ILS Yankee runway 16 left approach. Landing runway 16 left. Departure runway 16 right. Departure frequency 124.2. Wind 160 degrees 7 knots. Visibility 35 kilometers. View 2,000 feet cumulus. Scattered heights unknown. Temperature 27. Dew point 25. QNH 1009 or hectopascals 29 or 80 inches. Advise you have information kilo. Nalitra International Airport information kilo. 09 or 30. ILS Yankee runway 16 left approach. Landing runway 16 left. Departure runway 16 right. Departure frequency 124.2. Wind 160 degrees 7 knots. Visibility 35 kilometers. View 2,000 feet cumulus. Scattered heights unknown. Temperature 27. Dew point 25. QNH 1009 or hectopascals 29 or 80 inches. Advise you have information kilo. Nalitra International Airport information kilo. 09 or 30. ILS Yankee runway 16 left approach. Landing runway 16 left. Departure runway 16 right. Departure frequency 124.2. Wind 160 degrees 7 knots. Visibility 35 kilometers. View 2,000 feet cumulus. Scattered heights unknown. Temperature 27. Dew point 25. QNH 1009 or hectopascals 29 or 80 inches. Advise you have information kilo. Nalitra International Airport information kilo. 09 or 30. ILS Yankee runway 16 left approach. Landing runway 16 left. Departure runway 16 right. Departure frequency 124.2. Wind 160 degrees 7 knots. Visibility 35 kilometers. View 2,000 feet cumulus. Scattered heights unknown. Temperature 27. Dew point 25. QNH 1009 or hectopascals 29 or 80 inches. Advise you have information kilo. Nalitra International Airport information kilo. 09 or 30. ILS Yankee runway 16 left approach. Landing runway 16 left. Departure runway 16 right. Departure frequency 124.2. Wind 160 degrees 7 knots. Visibility 35 kilometers. View 2,000 feet cumulus. Scattered heights unknown. Temperature 27. Dew point 25. QNH 1009 or hectopascals 29 or 80 inches. Advise you have information kilo. Nalitra International Airport information Lima. 1000. ILS Yankee runway 16 left approach. Landing runway 16 left. Departure runway 16 right. Departure frequency 124.2. Wind 170 degrees 7 knots. Visibility 35 kilometers. View 2,000 feet cumulus. Temperature 27. Dew point 25.
QNH1009 or hectopascals 29 or 80 inches. Advise you have information Lima. Nalitra International Airport information Lima. 1000. ILS Yankee runway 16 left approach. Landing runway 16 left. Departure runway 16 right. Departure frequency 124.2. Wind 170°7. Visibility 35 km. View 2,000 feet cumulus. Temperature 27. Dew point 25. QNH1009 or hectopascals 29 or 80 inches. Advise you have information Lima. Nalitra International Airport information Lima. 1000. ILS Yankee runway 16 left approach. Landing runway 16 left. Departure runway 16 right. Departure frequency 124.2. Wind 170°7. Visibility 35 km. View 2,000 feet cumulus. Temperature 27. Dew point 25. QNH1009 or hectopascals 29 or 80 inches. Advise you have information Lima. Nalitra International Airport information Lima. 1000. ILS Yankee runway 16 left approach. Landing runway 16 left. Departure runway 16 right. Departure frequency 124.2. Wind 170°7. Visibility 35 km. View 2,000 feet cumulus. Temperature 27. Dew point 25. QNH1009 or hectopascals 29 or 80 inches. Advise you have information Lima. Nalitra International Airport information Lima. 1000. ILS Yankee runway 16 left approach. Landing runway 16 left. Departure runway 16 left. Departure frequency 124.2. Wind 170°7. Visibility 300 km. View 2,000 feet cumulus. Temperature 27. Dew point 25. QNH1009 or hectopascals 29 or 80 inches. Advise you have information Lima. Nalitra International Airport information Lima. 1000. ILS Yankee runway 16 left approach. Landing runway 16 left. Departure runway 16 right. Departure frequency 124.2. Wind 170°7. Visibility 35 km. View 2,000 feet cumulus. Temperature 27. Dew point 25. QNH1009 or hectopascals 29 or 80 inches. Advise you have information Lima. Nalitra International Airport information Lima. 1000. ILS Yankee runway 16 left approach. Landing runway 16 left. Departure runway 16 right. Departure frequency 124.2. Wind 170°7. Visibility 35 km. View 2,000 feet cumulus. Temperature 27. Dew point 25. QNH1009 or hectopascals 29 or 80 inches. Advise you have information Lima. Nalitra International Airport information Lima. 1000. ILS Yankee runway 16 left approach. Landing runway 16 left. Departure runway 16 right. Departure frequency 124.2. Wind 170°7. Visibility 35 km. View 2,000 feet cumulus. Temperature 27.
2.25. QNH1009 or hectopascals 2980 inches. Advise you have information Lima. Nalita International Airport information Lima. 1000. ILS Yankee runway 16 left approach. Landing runway 16 left. Departure runway 16 right. Departure frequency 124.2. Wind 170°7. Visibility 35 km. View 2,000 feet cumulus. Temperature 27. Dew point 25. QNH 1009 or hectopascals 2980 inches. Advise you have information Lima. Nalita International Airport information Lima. 1000. ILS Yankee runway 16 left approach. Landing runway 16 left. Departure runway 16 right. Departure frequency 124.2. Wind 170°7. Visibility 35 km. View 2,000 feet cumulus. Temperature 27. Dew point 25. QNH 1009 or hectopascals 2980 inches. Advise you have information Lima. Nalita International Airport information Lima. 1000. ILS Yankee runway 16 left approach. Landing runway 16 left. Departure runway 16 right. Departure frequency 124.2. Wind 170°7. Visibility 35 km. View 2,000 feet cumulus. Temperature 27. Dew point 25. QNH 1009 or hectopascals 2980 inches. Advise you have information Lima. Nalita International Airport information Lima. 1000. ILS Yankee runway 16 left approach. Landing runway 16 left. Departure runway 16 right. Departure frequency 124.2. Wind 170°7. Visibility 35 km. View 2,000 feet cumulus. Temperature 27. Dew point 25. QNH 1009 or hectopascals 2980 inches. Advise you have information Lima. Nalita International Airport information Lima. 1000. ILS Yankee runway 16 left approach. Landing runway 16 left. Departure runway 16 right. Departure frequency 124.2. Wind 170°7. Visibility 35 km. View 2,000 feet cumulus. Temperature 27. Dew point 25. QNH 1009 or hectopascals 2980 inches. Advise you have information Lima. Nalita International Airport information Lima. 1000. ILS Yankee runway 16 left approach. Landing runway 16 left. Departure runway 16 right. Departure frequency 124.2. Wind 170°7. Visibility 35 km. View 2,000 feet cumulus. Temperature 27. Dew point 25. QNH 1009 or hectopascals 2980 inches. Advise you have information Lima. Nalita International Airport information Lima. 1000. ILS Yankee runway 16 left approach. Landing runway 16 left. Departure runway 16 right. Departure frequency 124.2. Wind 170°7. Visibility 35 km. View 2,000 feet cumulus.
temperature 27, dew point 25, QNH 1009 or hectopascals 29 or 8.

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feet cumulus Temperature 27 Dew point 25 QNH 1009 hectopascals 2980 inches Advise you have information Lima Nalitra International Airport Information Lima 1000 ILS Yankee Runway 16 Left Approach Landing Runway 16 Left Departure Runway 16 Right Departure Frequency 124.2 Wind 170 degrees 7 knots Visibility 35 kilometers View 2,000 feet cumulus Temperature 27 Dew point 25 QNH 1009 hectopascals 2980 inches Advise you have information Lima Nalita International Airport Information Lima 1000 ILS Yankee Runway 16 Left Approach Landing Runway 16 Left Departure Runway 16 Right Departure Frequency 124.2 Wind 170 degrees 7 knots Visibility 35 kilometers View 2,000 feet cumulus Temperature 27 Dew point 25 QNH 1009 hectopascals 2980 inches Advise you have information Lima Nalitra International Airport Information Lima 1000 ILS Yankee Runway 16 Left Approach Landing Runway 16 Left Departure Runway 16 Right Departure Frequency 124.2 Wind 170 degrees 7 knots Visibility 35 kilometers View 2,000 feet cumulus Temperature 27 QNH 1009 hectopascals 2980 inches Advise you have information Lima Nalitra International Airport Information Lima 1000 ILS Yankee Runway 16 Left Approach Landing Runway 16 Left Departure Runway 16 Right Departure Frequency 124.2 Wind 170 degrees 7 knots Visibility 35 kilometers View 2,000 feet cumulus Temperature 27 Dew point 25 QNH 1009 hectopascals 2980 inches Advise you have information Lima Nalitra International Airport Information Lima 1000 ILS Yankee Runway 16 Left Approach Landing Runway 16 Left Departure Runway 16 Right Departure Frequency 124.2 Wind 170 degrees 7 knots Visibility 35 kilometers View 2,000 feet cumulus Temperature 27 Dew point 25 QNH 1009 hectopascals 2980 inches Advise you have information Lima Nalitra International Airport Information Lima 1000 ILS Yankee Runway 16 Left Approach Landing Runway 16 Left Departure Runway 16 Right Departure Frequency 124.2 Wind 170 degrees 7 knots Visibility 35 kilometers View 2,000 feet cumulus Temperature 27 Dew point 25 QNH 1009 hectopascals 2980 inches Advise you have information Lima
Nalita International Airport Information Lima 1000 ILS Yankee Runway 16 left approach Landing runway 16 left Departure runway 16 right Departure frequency 124.2 Wind 170 degrees 7 knots Visibility 35 kilometers View 2000 feet cumulus Temperature 27 Dew point 25 QNH 1009 hectopascals 2980 inches Advise you have information Lima Nalita International Airport Information Lima 1000 ILS Yankee Runway 16 left approach Landing runway 16 left Departure runway 16 right Departure frequency 124.2 Wind 170 degrees 7 knots Visibility 35 kilometers View 2000 feet cumulus Temperature 27 Dew point 25 QNH 1009 hectopascals 2980 inches Advise you have information Lima Nalita International Airport Information Lima 1000 ILS Yankee Runway 16 left approach Landing Runway 16 left Departure Runway 16 right Departure Frequency 124.2 Wind 170 degrees 7 knots Visibility 35 kilometers View 2000 feet cumulus Temperature 27 Dew point 25 QNH 1009 hectopascals 2980 inches Advise you have information Lima Nalita International Airport Information Lima 1000 ILS Yankee Runway 16 left approach Landing Runway 16 left Departure Runway 16 right Departure Frequency 124.2 Wind 170 degrees 7 knots Visibility 35 kilometers View 2000 feet cumulus Temperature 27 Dew point 25 QNH 1009 hectopascals 2980 inches Advise you have information Lima Nalita International Airport Information Lima 1000 ILS Yankee Runway 16 left approach Landing Runway 16 left Departure Runway 16 right Departure Frequency 124.2 Wind 170 degrees 7 knots Visibility 35 kilometers View 2000 feet cumulus Temperature 27 Dew point 25 QNH 1009 hectopascals 2980 inches Advise you have information Lima Nalita International Airport Information Lima 1000 ILS Yankee Runway 16 left approach Landing Runway 16 left Departure Runway 16 right Departure Frequency 124.2 Wind 170 degrees 7 knots Visibility 35 kilometers View 2000 feet cumulus Temperature 27 Dew point 25 QNH 1009 hectopascals 2980 inches Advise you have information Lima Nalita International Airport Information Lima 1000 ILS Yankee Runway 16 left approach Landing Runway 16 left Departure Runway 16 right Departure Frequency 124.2 Wind 170 degrees 7 knots Visibility 35 kilometers View 2000 feet cumulus Temperature 27 Dew point 25 QNH 1009 hectopascals 2980 inches Advise you have information Lima
Nalita International Airport Information Lima 1000 ILS Yankee Runway 16 Left Approach Landing Runway 16 Left Departure Runway 16 Right Departure Frequency 124.2 Wind 170 degrees 7 knots Visibility 35 kilometers View 2000 feet cumulus Temperature 27 Dew point 25 QNH 1009 hectopascals 2980 inches Advising Hot Information Lima Nalita International Airport Information Lima 1000 ILS Yankee Runway 16 Left Approach Landing Runway 16 Left Departure Runway 16 Right Departure Frequency 124.2 Wind 170 degrees 7 knots Visibility 35 kilometers View 2000 feet cumulus Temperature 27 Dew point 25 QNH 1009 hectopascals 2980 inches Advise you have information Lima Nalita International Airport Information Lima 1000 ILS Yankee Runway 16 Left Approach Landing Runway 16 Left Departure Runway 16 Right Departure Frequency 124.2 Wind 170 degrees 7 knots Visibility 35 kilometers View 2000 feet cumulus Temperature 27 Dew point 25 QNH 1009 hectopascals 2980 inches Advise you have information Lima Nalita International Airport Information Lima 1000 ILS Yankee Runway 16 Left Approach Landing Runway 16 Left Departure Runway 16 Right Departure Frequency 124.2 Wind 170 degrees 7 knots Visibility 35 kilometers View 2000 feet cumulus Temperature 27 Dew point 25 QNH 1009 hectopascals 2980 inches Advise you have information Lima Nalita International Airport Information Lima 1000 ILS Yankee Runway 16 Left Approach Landing Runway 16 Left Departure Runway 16 Right Departure Frequency 124.2 Wind 170 degrees 7 knots Visibility 35 kilometers View 2000 feet cumulus Temperature 27 Dew point 25 QNH 1009 hectopascals 2980 inches Advise you have information Lima Nalita International Airport Information Lima 1000 ILS Yankee Runway 16 Left Approach Landing Runway 16 Left Departure Runway 16 Right Departure Frequency 124.2 Wind 170 degrees 7 knots Visibility 35 kilometers View 2000 feet cumulus Temperature 27 Dew point 25 QNH 1009 hectopascals 2980 inches Advise you have information Lima Nalita International Airport Information Lima 1000 ILS Yankee Runway 16 Left Approach Landing Runway 16 Left Departure Runway 16 Right Departure Frequency 124.2 Wind 170 degrees 7 knots Visibility 35 kilometers View 2000 feet cumulus Temperature 27 Dew point 25 QNH 1009 hectopascals 2980 inches Advise you have information Lima
Now Litra International Airport Information Lima 1000 ILS Yankee Runway 16 left approach Landing runway 16 left Departure runway 16 right Departure frequency 124.2 Wind 170 degrees 7 knots Visibility 35 kilometers View 2000 feet cumulus Temperature 27 Dew point 25 QNH 1009 hectopascals 2980 inches Advise you have information Lima Now Litra International Airport Information Lima 1000 ILS Yankee Runway 16 left approach Landing runway 16 left Departure runway 16 right Departure frequency 124.2 Wind 170 degrees 7 knots Visibility 35 kilometers View 2000 feet cumulus Temperature 27 Dew point 25 QNH 1009 hectopascals 2980 inches Advise you have information Lima Now Litra International Airport Information Lima 1000 ILS Yankee Runway 16 left approach Landing Runway 16 left Departure Runway 16 left Departure Frequency 124.2 Wind 170 degrees 7 knots Visibility 25 kilometers View 2000 feet cumulus Temperature 27 Dew point 25 QNH 1009 hectopascals 2980 inches. Advising information Lima. Now Litra International Airport Information Lima. 1000. ILS runway 16 left approach. Runway 16 left. Departure runway 16 right. Departure frequency 124.2. Wind 170 degrees 7 knots. Visibility 35 kilometers. View 2000 feet cumulus. Temperature 27. Dew point 25. QNH 1009 hectopascals 2980 inches. Advise you have information Lima. Now Litra International Airport Information Lima. 1000. ILS Yankee Runway 16 left approach. Landing Runway 16 left. Departure Runway 16 right. Departure Frequency 124.2. Wind 170 degrees 7 knots. Visibility 35 kilometers. View 2000 feet cumulus. Temperature 27. Dew point 25. QNH 1009 hectopascals 2980 inches. Advise you have information Lima. Now Litra International Airport Information Mike. 1030. ILS Yankee Runway 16 left approach. Landing Runway 16 left. Departure Runway 16 right. Departure frequency 124.2. Wind 160 degrees 6 knots. Visibility 25 kilometers. View 2000 feet cumulus. Temperature 26. Dew point 25. QNH 1009 hectopascals 2981 inches. Advise you have information Mike. Now Litra International Airport Information Mike. 1030. ILS Yankee Runway 16 left approach. Landing Runway 16 left. Departure Runway 16 right. Departure Frequency 124.2. Wind 160 degrees 6 knots. Visibility 25 kilometers. View 2000 feet cumulus. Temperature 26. Dew point 25. QNH 1009 hectopascals 2981 inches.
Advise you have information mic. Nalita International Airport information mic. 1030. ILS Yankee runway 16 left approach. Landing runway 16 left. Departure runway 16 right. Departure frequency 124.2. Wind 160 degrees 6 knots. Visibility 25 kilometers. View 2,000 feet cumulus. Temperature 26. Dew point 25. QNH 1009 or hectopascals 2981 inches. Advise you have information mic. Nalita International Airport information mic. 1030. ILS Yankee runway 16 left approach. Landing runway 16 left. Departure runway 16 right. Departure frequency 124.2. Wind 160 degrees 6 knots. Visibility 25 kilometers. View 2,000 feet cumulus. Temperature 26. Dew point 25. QNH 1009 or hectopascals 2981 inches. Advise you have information mic. Nalita International Airport information mic. 1030. ILS Yankee runway 16 left approach. Landing runway 16 left. Departure runway 16 right. Departure frequency 124.2. Wind 160 degrees 6 knots. Visibility 25 kilometers. View 2,000 feet cumulus. Temperature 26. Dew point 25. QNH 1009 or hectopascals 2981 inches. Advise you have information mic. Nalita International Airport information mic. 1030. ILS Yankee runway 16 left approach. Landing runway 16 left. Departure runway 16 right. Departure frequency 124.2. Wind 160 degrees 6 knots. Visibility 25 kilometers. View 2,000 feet cumulus. Temperature 26. Dew point 25. QNH 1009 or hectopascals 2981 inches. Advise you have information mic. Nalita International Airport information mic. 1030. ILS Yankee runway 16 left approach. Landing runway 16 left. Departure runway 16 right. Departure frequency 124.2. Wind 160 degrees 6 knots. Visibility 25 kilometers. View 2,000 feet cumulus. Temperature 26. Dew point 25. QNH 1009 or hectopascals 2981 inches. Advise you have information mic. Nalita International Airport information mic. 1030. ILS Yankee runway 16 left approach. Landing runway 16 left. Departure runway 16 right. Departure frequency 124.2. Wind 160 degrees 6 knots. Visibility 25 kilometers. View 2,000 feet cumulus. Temperature 26. Dew point 25. QNH 1009 or hectopascals 2981 inches. Advise you have information mic. Nalita International Airport information mic. 1030. ILS Yankee runway 16 left approach. Landing runway 16 left. Departure runway 16 right. Departure frequency 124.2. Wind 160 degrees 6 knots. Visibility 25 kilometers. View 2,000 feet cumulus. Temperature 26. Dew point 25. QNH 1009 or hectopascals 2981 inches.
Advise you have information mic. Nalita International Airport information mic. 1030. ILS Yankee runway 16 left approach. Landing runway 16 left. Departure runway 16 right. Departure frequency 124.2. Wind 160 degrees 6 knots. Visibility 25 kilometers. View 2,000 feet cumulus. Temperature 26. Dew point 25. QNH 1009 or hectopascals 2981 inches. Advise you have information mic. Nalita International Airport information mic. 1030. ILS Yankee runway 16 left approach. Landing runway 16 left. Departure runway 16 right. Departure frequency 124.2. Wind 160 degrees 6 knots. Visibility 25 kilometers. View 2,000 feet cumulus. Temperature 26. Dew point 25. QNH 1009 or hectopascals 2981 inches. Advise you have information mic. Nalita International Airport information mic. 1030. ILS Yankee runway 16 left approach. Landing runway 16 left. Departure runway 16 right. Departure frequency 124.2. Wind 160 degrees 6 knots. Visibility 25 kilometers. View 2,000 feet cumulus. Temperature 26. Dew point 25. QNH 1009 or hectopascals 2981 inches. Advise you have information mic. Nalita International Airport information mic. 1030. ILS Yankee runway 16 left approach. Landing runway 16 left. Departure runway 16 right. Departure frequency 124.2. Wind 160 degrees 6 knots. Visibility 25 kilometers. View 2,000 feet cumulus. Temperature 26. Dew point 25. QNH 1009 or hectopascals 2981 inches. Advise you have information mic. Nalita International Airport information mic. 1030. ILS Yankee runway 16 left approach. Landing runway 16 left. Departure runway 16 right. Departure frequency 124.2. Wind 160 degrees 6 knots. Visibility 25 kilometers. View 2,000 feet cumulus. Temperature 26. Dew point 25. QNH 1009 or hectopascals 2981 inches. Advise you have information mic. Nalita International Airport information mic. 1030. ILS Yankee runway 16 left approach. Landing runway 16 left. Departure runway 16 right. Departure frequency 124.2. Wind 160 degrees 6 knots. Visibility 25 kilometers. View 2,000 feet cumulus. Temperature 26. Dew point 25. QNH 1009 or hectopascals 2981 inches. Advise you have information mic. Nalita International Airport information mic. 1030. ILS Yankee runway 16 left approach. Landing runway 16 left. Departure runway 16 right. Departure frequency 124.2. Wind 160 degrees 6 knots. Visibility 25 kilometers. View 2,000 feet cumulus. Temperature 26. Dew point 25. QNH 1009 or hectopascals 2981 inches.
Advise you have information mic. Nalitra International Airport information mic. 1030. ILS Yankee runway 16 left approach. Landing runway 16 left. Departure runway 16 right. Departure frequency 124.2. Wind 160 degrees 6 knots. Visibility 25 kilometers. View 2,000 feet cumulus. Temperature 26. Dew point 25. QNH 1009 or hectopascals 2981 inches. Advise you have information mic. Nalitra International Airport information mic. 1030. ILS Yankee runway 16 left approach. Landing runway 16 left. Departure runway 16 right. Departure frequency 124.2. Wind 160 degrees 6 knots. Visibility 25 kilometers. View 2,000 feet cumulus. Temperature 26. Dew point 25. QNH 1009 or hectopascals 2981 inches. Advise you have information mic. Nalitra International Airport information mic. 1030. ILS Yankee runway 16 left approach. Landing runway 16 left. Departure runway 16 right. Departure frequency 124.2. Wind 160 degrees 6 knots. Visibility 25 kilometers. View 2,000 feet cumulus. Temperature 26. Dew point 25. QNH 1009 or hectopascals 2981 inches. Advise you have information mic. Nalitra International Airport information mic. 1030. ILS Yankee runway 16 left approach. Landing runway 16 left. Departure runway 16 right. Departure frequency 124.2. Wind 160 degrees 6 knots. Visibility 25 kilometers. View 2,000 feet cumulus. Temperature 26. Dew point 25. QNH 1009 or hectopascals 2981 inches. Advise you have information mic. Nalitra International Airport information mic. 1030. ILS Yankee runway 16 left approach. Landing runway 16 left. Departure runway 16 right. Departure frequency 124.2. Wind 160 degrees 6 knots. Visibility 25 kilometers. View 2,000 feet cumulus. Temperature 26. Dew point 25. QNH 1009 or hectopascals 2981 inches. Advise you have information mic. Nalitra International Airport information mic. 1030. ILS Yankee runway 16 left approach. Landing runway 16 left. Departure runway 16 right. Departure frequency 124.2. Wind 160 degrees 6 knots. Visibility 25 kilometers. View 2,000 feet cumulus. Temperature 26. Dew point 25. QNH 1009 or hectopascals 2981 inches. Advise you have information mic. Nalitra International Airport information mic. 1030. ILS Yankee runway 16 left approach. Landing runway 16 left. Departure runway 16 right. Departure frequency 124.2. Wind 160 degrees 6 knots. Visibility 25 kilometers. View 2,000 feet cumulus. Temperature 26. Dew point 25. QNH 1009 or hectopascals 2981 inches.
Advise you have information mic. Nalitra International Airport information mic. 1030. ILS Yankee runway 16 left approach. Landing runway 16 left. Departure runway 16 right. Departure frequency 124.2. Wind 160 degrees 6 knots. Visibility 25 kilometers. View 2,000 feet cumulus. Temperature 26. Dew point 25. QNH 1009 or hectopascals 2981 inches. Advise you have information mic. Nalitra International Airport information mic. 1030. ILS Yankee runway 16 left approach. Landing runway 16 left. Departure runway 16 right. Departure frequency 124.2. Wind 160 degrees 6 knots. Visibility 25 kilometers. View 2,000 feet cumulus. Temperature 26. Dew point 25. 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Advise you have information mic. Nalitra International Airport information mic. 1030. ILS Yankee runway 16 left approach. Landing runway 16 left. Departure runway 16 right. Departure frequency 124.2. Wind 160 degrees 6 knots. Visibility 25 kilometers. View 2,000 feet cumulus. Temperature 26. Dew point 25. QNH 1009 or hectopascals 2981 inches. Advise you have information mic. Nalitra International Airport information mic. 1030. ILS Yankee runway 16 left approach. Landing runway 16 left. Departure runway 16 right. Departure frequency 124.2. Wind 160 degrees 6 knots. Visibility 25 kilometers. View 2,000 feet cumulus. Temperature 26. Dew point 25. QNH 1009 or hectopascals 2981 inches. Advise you have information mic. Nalitra International Airport information mic. 1030. ILS Yankee runway 16 left approach. Landing runway 16 left. Departure runway 16 right. Departure frequency 124.2. Wind 160 degrees 6 knots. Visibility 25 kilometers. View 2,000 feet cumulus. Temperature 26. Dew point 25. QNH 1009 or hectopascals 2981 inches. Advise you have information mic. Nalitra International Airport information mic. 1030. ILS Yankee runway 16 left approach. Landing runway 16 left. Departure runway 16 right. Departure frequency 124.2. Wind 160 degrees 6 knots. Visibility 25 kilometers. View 2,000 feet cumulus. Temperature 26. Dew point 25. QNH 1009 or hectopascals 2981 inches. Advise you have information mic. Nalitra International Airport information mic. 1030. ILS Yankee runway 16 left approach. Landing runway 16 left. Departure runway 16 right. Departure frequency 124.2. Wind 160 degrees 6 knots. Visibility 25 kilometers. View 2,000 feet cumulus. Temperature 26. Dew point 25. QNH 1009 or hectopascals 2981 inches.
Advise you have information mic. Nalita International Airport information mic. 1030. ILS Yankee runway 16 left approach. Landing runway 16 left. Departure runway 16 right. Departure frequency 124.2. Wind 160 degrees 6 knots. Visibility 25 kilometers. View 2,000 feet cumulus. Temperature 26. Dew point 25. QNH 1009 or hectopascals 2981 inches. Advise you have information mic. Nalita International Airport information mic. 1030. ILS Yankee runway 16 left approach. Landing runway 16 left. Departure runway 16 right. Departure frequency 124.2. Wind 160 degrees 6 knots. Visibility 25 kilometers. View 2,000 feet cumulus. Temperature 26. Dew point 25. QNH 1009 or hectopascals 2981 inches. Advise you have information mic. Nalita International Airport information mic. 1030. ILS Yankee runway 16 left approach. Landing runway 16 left. Departure runway 16 right. Departure frequency 124.2. Wind 160 degrees 6 knots. Visibility 25 kilometers. View 2,000 feet cumulus. Temperature 26. Dew point 25. QNH 1009 or hectopascals 2981 inches. Advise you have information mic. Nalita International Airport information mic. 1030. ILS Yankee runway 16 left approach. Landing runway 16 left. Departure runway 16 right. Departure frequency 124.2. Wind 160 degrees 6 knots. Visibility 25 kilometers. View 2,000 feet cumulus. Temperature 26. Dew point 25. QNH 1009 or hectopascals 2981 inches. Advise you have information mic. Nalita International Airport information mic. 1030. ILS Yankee runway 16 left approach. Landing runway 16 left. Departure runway 16 right. Departure frequency 124.2. Wind 160 degrees 6 knots. Visibility 25 kilometers. View 2,000 feet cumulus. Temperature 26. Dew point 25. QNH 1009 or hectopascals 2981 inches. Advise you have information mic. Nalita International Airport information mic. 1030. ILS Yankee runway 16 left approach. Landing runway 16 left. Departure runway 16 right. Departure frequency 124.2. Wind 160 degrees 6 knots. Visibility 25 kilometers. View 2,000 feet cumulus. Temperature 26. Dew point 25. QNH 1009 or hectopascals 2981 inches. Advise you have information mic. Nalita International Airport information mic. 1030. ILS Yankee runway 16 left approach. Landing runway 16 left. Departure runway 16 right. Departure frequency 124.2. Wind 160 degrees 6 knots. Visibility 25 kilometers. View 2,000 feet cumulus. Temperature 26. Dew point 25. QNH 1009 or hectopascals 2981 inches.
Advise you have information mic. Now Litra International Airport information mic. 1030. ILS Yankee runway 16 left approach. Landing runway 16 left. Departure runway 16 right. Departure frequency 124.2. Wind 160 degrees 6 knots. Visibility 25 kilometers. View 2,000 feet cumulus. Temperature 26. Dew point 25. QNH 1009 or hectopascals 2981 inches. Advise you have information mic. Now Litra International Airport information mic. 1030. ILS Yankee runway 16 left approach. Landing runway 16 left. Departure runway 16 right. Departure frequency 124.2. Wind 160 degrees 6 knots. Visibility 25 kilometers. View 2,000 feet cumulus. Temperature 26. Dew point 25. QNH 1009 or hectopascals 2981 inches. Advise you have information mic. Now Litra International Airport information mic. 1030. ILS Yankee runway 16 left approach. Landing runway 16 left. Departure runway 16 right. Departure frequency 124.2. Wind 160 degrees 6 knots. Visibility 25 kilometers. View 2,000 feet cumulus. Temperature 26. Dew point 25. QNH 1009 or hectopascals 2981 inches. Advise you have information mic. Now Litra International Airport information mic. 1030. ILS Yankee runway 16 left approach. Landing runway 16 left. Departure runway 16 right. Departure frequency 124.2. Wind 160 degrees 6 knots. Visibility 25 kilometers. View 2,000 feet cumulus. Temperature 26. Dew point 25. QNH 1009 or hectopascals 2981 inches. Advise you have information mic. Now Litra International Airport information mic. 1030. ILS Yankee runway 16 left approach. Landing runway 16 left. Departure runway 16 right. Departure frequency 124.2. Wind 160 degrees 6 knots. Visibility 25 kilometers. View 2,000 feet cumulus. Temperature 26. Dew point 25. QNH 1009 or hectopascals 2981 inches. Advise you have information mic. Now Litra International Airport information November. 1100. ILS Yankee runway 16 left approach. Landing runway 16 left. Departure runway 16 right. Departure frequency 124.2. Wind 170 degrees 6 knots. Visibility 20 kilometers. View 2,000 feet cumulus. Temperature 26. Dew point 24. QNH 1009 or hectopascals 2982 inches. Advise you have information November. Now Litra International Airport information November. 1100. ILS Yankee runway 16 left approach. Landing runway 16 left. Departure runway 16 right. Departure frequency 124.2. Wind 170 degrees 6 knots. Visibility 20 kilometers. View 2,000 feet cumulus. Temperature 26. Dew point 24. QNH 1009 or hectopascals 2982 inches.
Advise you have information November. Nalitra International Airport information November. 1100. ILS Yankee runway 16 left approach. Landing runway 16 left. Departure runway 16 right. Departure frequency 124.2. Wind 170 degrees 6 knots. Visibility 20 kilometers. View 2,000 feet cumulus. Temperature 26. Dew point 24. QNH 1009 hectopascals 2982 inches. Advise you have information November. Nalitra International Airport information November. 1100. ILS Yankee runway 16 left approach. Landing runway 16 left. Departure runway 16 right. Departure frequency 124.2. Wind 170 degrees 6 knots. Visibility 20 kilometers. View 2,000 feet cumulus. Temperature 26. Dew point 24. QNH 1009 hectopascals 2982 inches. Advise you have information November. Nalitra International Airport information November. 1100. ILS Yankee runway 16 left approach. Landing runway 16 left. Departure runway 16 right. Departure frequency 124.2. Wind 170 degrees 6 knots. Visibility 20 kilometers. View 2,000 feet cumulus. Temperature 26. Dew point 24. QNH 1009 hectopascals 2982 inches. Advise you have information November. Nalitra International Airport information November. 1100. ILS Yankee runway 16 left approach. Landing runway 16 left. Departure runway 16 right. Departure frequency 124.2. Wind 170 degrees 6 knots. Visibility 20 kilometers. View 2,000 feet cumulus. Temperature 26. Dew point 24. QNH 1009 hectopascals 2982 inches. Advise you have information November. Nalitra International Airport information November. 1100. ILS Yankee runway 16 left approach. Landing runway 16 left. Departure runway 16 right. Departure frequency 124.2. Wind 170 degrees 6 knots. Visibility 20 kilometers. View 2,000 feet cumulus. Temperature 26. Dew point 24. QNH 1009 hectopascals 2982 inches. Advise you have information November. Nalitra International Airport information November. 1100. ILS Yankee runway 16 left approach. Landing runway 16 left. Departure runway 16 right. Departure frequency 124.2. Wind 170 degrees 6 knots. Visibility 20 kilometers. View 2,000 feet cumulus. Temperature 26. Dew point 24. QNH 1009 hectopascals 2982 inches. Advise you have information November. Nalitra International Airport information November. 1100. ILS Yankee runway 16 left approach. Landing runway 16 left. Departure runway 16 right. Departure frequency 124.2. Wind 170 degrees 6 knots. Visibility 20 kilometers. View 2,000 feet cumulus. Temperature 26. Dew point 24.
QNH1009 reflect up a super 2982 inches. Advise you have information November. Nalitra International Airport information November. 1100. ILS Yankee runway 16 left approach. Landing runway 16 left. Departure runway 16 right. Departure frequency 124.2. Wind 170 degrees 6 knots. Visibility 20 kilometers. View 2000 feet cumulus. Temperature 26. Dew point 24. QNH1009 rectopasucles 2982 inches. Advise you have information November. Nalitra International Airport information November. 1100. ILS Yankee runway 16 left approach. Landing runway 16 left. Departure runway 16 right. Departure frequency 124.2. Wind 170 degrees 6 knots. Visibility 20 kilometers. View 2000 feet cumulus. Temperature 26. Dew point 24. QNH1009 rectopasucles 2982 inches. Advise you have information November. Nalitra International Airport information November. 1100. ILS Yankee runway 16 left approach. Landing runway 16 left. Departure runway 16 right. Departure frequency 124.2. Wind 170 degrees 6 knots. Visibility 20 kilometers. View 2000 feet cumulus. Temperature 26. Dew point 24. QNH1009 rectopasucles 2982 inches. Advise you have information November. Nalitra International Airport information November. 1100. ILS Yankee runway 16 left approach. Landing runway 16 left. Departure runway 16 right. Departure frequency 124.2. Wind 170 degrees 6 knots. Visibility 20 kilometers. View 2000 feet cumulus. Temperature 26. Dew point 24. QNH1009 rectopasucles 2982 inches. Advise you have information November. Nalitra International Airport information November. 1100. ILS Yankee runway 16 left approach. Landing runway 16 left. Departure runway 16 right. Departure frequency 124.2. Wind 170 degrees 6 knots. Visibility 20 kilometers. View 2000 feet cumulus. Temperature 26. Dew point 24. QNH1009 rectopasucles 2982 inches. Advise you have information November. Nalitra International Airport information November. 1100. ILS Yankee runway 16 left approach. Landing runway 16 left. Departure runway 16 right. Departure frequency 124.2. Wind 170 degrees 6 knots. Visibility 20 kilometers. View 2000 feet cumulus. Temperature 26. Dew point 24. QNH1009 rectopasucles 2982 inches. Advise you have information November. Nalitra International Airport information November. 1100. ILS Yankee runway 16 left approach. Landing runway 16 left. Departure runway 16 right. Departure frequency 124.2. Wind 170 degrees 6 knots. Visibility 20 kilometers. View 2000 feet cumulus.
temperature 26, dew point 24, QNH 1009 or hectopascals.

Now Litra International Airport is making November 1100. ILS Yankee runway 16 left approach. Landing runway 16 left. Departure runway 16 right. Departure frequency 124.2. Wind 170 degrees 6 knots. Visibility 20 kilometers. View 2,000 feet cumulus. Temperature 26. Dew point 24. QNH 1009 hectopascals 2982 inches. Advise you have information November. Now Litra International Airport information November. 1100. ILS Yankee runway 16 left approach. Landing runway 16 left. Departure runway 16 right. Departure frequency 124.2. Wind 170 degrees 6 knots. Visibility 20 kilometers. View 2,000 feet cumulus. Temperature 26. Dew point 24. QNH 1009 hectopascals 2982 inches. Advising health information November. Nalita International Airport information November. 1100. ILS Yankee runway 16 left approach. Landing runway 16 left. Departure runway 16 right. Departure frequency 124.2. Wind 170 degrees 6 knots. Visibility 20 kilometers. View 2,000 feet cumulus. Temperature 26. Dew point 24. QNH 1009 hectopascals 2982 inches. Advise you have information November. Now Litra International Airport information November. 1100. ILS Yankee runway 16 left approach. Landing runway 16 left. Departure runway 16 right. Departure frequency 124.2. Wind 170 degrees 6 knots. Visibility 20 kilometers. View 2,000 feet cumulus. Temperature 26. Dew point 24. QNH 1009 hectopascals 2982 inches. Advise you have information November. Now Litra International Airport information November. 1100. ILS Yankee runway 16 left approach. Landing runway 16 left. Departure runway 16 right. Departure frequency 124.2. Wind 170 degrees 6 knots. Visibility 20 kilometers. View 2,000 feet cumulus. Temperature 26. Dew point 24. QNH 1009 hectopascals 2982 inches. Advise you have information November. Now Litra International Airport information November. 1100. ILS Yankee runway 16 left approach. Landing runway 16 left. Departure runway 16 right. Departure frequency 124.2. Wind 170 degrees 6 knots. Visibility 20 kilometers. View 2,000 feet cumulus. Temperature 26. Dew point 24. QNH 1009 hectopascals 2982 inches. Advise you have information November. Now Litra International Airport information November. 1100. ILS Yankee runway 16 left approach. Landing runway 16 left. Departure runway 16 right. Departure frequency 124.2. Wind 170 degrees 6 knots. Visibility 20 kilometers. View 2,000 feet cumulus. Temperature 26. Dew point 24. QNH 1009 hectopascals 2982 inches.
advise you have information November. Nalita International Airport information November. 1100. ILS Yankee runway 16 left approach. Landing runway 16 left. Departure runway 16 right. Departure frequency 124.2. Wind 170 degrees 6 knots. Visibility 20 kilometers. View 2000 feet cumulus. Temperature 26. Dew point 24. QNH 1009 hectopascals 2982 inches. Advise you have information November. Nalita International Airport information November. 1100. ILS Yankee runway 16 left approach. Landing runway 16 left. Departure runway 16 right. Departure frequency 124.2. Wind 170 degrees 6 knots. Visibility 20 kilometers. View 2,000 feet cumulus. Temperature 26. Dew point 24. QNH 1009 hectopascals 2982 inches. Advise you have information November. Nalita International Airport information November. 1100. ILS Yankee runway 16 left approach. Landing runway 16 left. Departure runway 16 right. Departure frequency 124.2. Wind 170 degrees 6 knots. Visibility 20 kilometers. View 2000 feet cumulus. Temperature 26. Dew point 24. QNH 1009 hectopascals 2982 inches. Advise you have information November. Nalita International Airport information November. 1100. ILS Yankee runway 16 left approach. Landing runway 16 left. Departure runway 16 right. Departure frequency 124.2. Wind 170 degrees 6 knots. Visibility 20 kilometers. View 2,000 feet cumulus. Temperature 26. Dew point 24. QNH 1009 hectopascals 2982 inches. Advise you have information November. Nalita International Airport information November. 1100. ILS Yankee runway 16 left approach. Landing runway 16 left. Departure runway 16 right. Departure frequency 124.2. Wind 170 degrees 6 knots. Visibility 20 kilometers. View 2000 feet cumulus. Temperature 26. Dew point 24. QNH 1009 hectopascals 2982 inches. Advise you have information November. Nalita International Airport information November. 1100. ILS Yankee runway 16 left approach. Landing runway 16 left. Departure runway 16 right. Departure frequency 124.2. Wind 170 degrees 6 knots. Visibility 20 kilometers. View 2,000 feet cumulus. Temperature 26. Dew point 24. QNH 1009 hectopascals 2982 inches. Advise you have information November. Nalita International Airport information November. 1100. ILS Yankee runway 16 left approach. Landing runway 16 left. Departure runway 16 right. Departure frequency 124.2. Wind 170 degrees 6 knots. Visibility 20 kilometers. View 2,000 feet cumulus. Temperature 26.
New Point 24. QNH 1009 at the vesicles 29 or 82 inches. Advise you have information November. Nalitra International Airport information November. 1100. ILS Yankee runway 16 left approach. Landing runway 16 left. Departure runway 16 right. Departure frequency 124.2. Wind 170 degrees 6 knots. Visibility 20 kilometers. View 2,000 feet cumulus. Temperature 26. Dew point 24. QNH 1009 reflect the vesicles 29 or 82 inches. Advise you have information November. Nalitra International Airport information November. 1100. ILS Yankee runway 16 left approach. Landing runway 16 left. Departure runway 16 right. Departure frequency 124.2. Wind 170 degrees 6 knots. Visibility 20 kilometers. View 2,000 feet cumulus. Temperature 26. Dew point 24. QNH 1009 reflect the vesicles 29 or 82 inches. Advise you have information November. Nalitra International Airport information November. 1100. ILS Yankee runway 16 left approach. Landing runway 16 left. Departure runway 16 right. Departure frequency 124.2. Wind 170 degrees 6 knots. Visibility 20 kilometers. View 2,000 feet cumulus. Temperature 26. Dew point 24. QNH 1009 reflect the vesicles 29 or 82 inches. Advise you have information November. Nalitra International Airport information November. 1100. ILS Yankee runway 16 left approach. Landing runway 16 left. Departure runway 16 right. Departure frequency 124.2. Wind 170 degrees 6 knots. Visibility 20 kilometers. View 2,000 feet cumulus. Temperature 26. Dew point 24. QNH 1009 reflect the vesicles 29 or 82 inches. Advise you have information November. Nalitra International Airport information November. 1100. ILS Yankee runway 16 left approach. Landing runway 16 left. Departure runway 16 right. Departure frequency 124.2. Wind 170 degrees 6 knots. Visibility 20 kilometers. View 2,000 feet cumulus. Temperature 26. Dew point 24. QNH 1009 reflect the vesicles 29 or 82 inches. Advise you have information November. Nalitra International Airport information November. 1100. ILS Yankee runway 16 left approach. Landing runway 16 left. Departure runway 16 right. Departure frequency 124.2. Wind 170 degrees 6 knots. Visibility 20 kilometers. View 2,000 feet cumulus. Temperature 26. Dew point 24. QNH 1009 reflect the vesicles 29 or 82 inches. Advise you have information November. Nalitra International Airport information November. 1100. ILS Yankee runway 16 left approach. Runway 16 left. Departure runway 16 right. Departure frequency 124.2. Wind 170 degrees 6 knots. Visibility 20 kilometers. V2
view 2,000 feet cumulus. Temperature 26. Dew point 24. QNH 1009 or hectopascals 2982 inches. Advise you have information November. Nalitra International Airport information November. 1100. ILS Yankee runway 16 left approach. Landing runway 16 left. Departure runway 16 right. Departure frequency 124.2. Wind 170 degrees 6 knots. Visibility 20 kilometers. View 2,000 feet cumulus. Temperature 26. Dew point 24. QNH 1009 or hectopascals 2982 inches. Advise you have information November. Nalitra International Airport information November. 1100. ILS Yankee runway 16 left approach. Landing runway 16 left. Departure runway 16 right. Departure frequency 124.2. Wind 170 degrees 6 knots. Visibility 20 kilometers. View 2,000 feet cumulus. Temperature 26. Dew point 24. QNH 1009 or hectopascals 2982 inches. Advise you have information November. Nalitra International Airport information November. 1100. ILS Yankee runway 16 left approach. Landing runway 16 left. Departure runway 16 right. Departure frequency 124.2. Wind 170 degrees 6 knots. Visibility 20 kilometers. View 2,000 feet cumulus. Temperature 26. Dew point 24. QNH 1009 or hectopascals 2982 inches. Advise you have information November. Nalitra International Airport information November. 1100. ILS Yankee runway 16 left approach. Landing runway 16 left. Departure runway 16 right. Departure frequency 124.2. Wind 170 degrees 6 knots. Visibility 20 kilometers. View 2,000 feet cumulus. Temperature 26. Dew point 24. QNH 1009 or hectopascals 2982 inches. Advise you have information November. Nalitra International Airport information Oscar. 1130. ILS Yankee runway 16 left approach. Landing runway 16 left. Departure runway 16 right. Departure frequency 124.2. Wind 180 degrees 5 knots. Visibility 20 kilometers. View 2,000 feet cumulus. Temperature 26. Dew point 24. QNH 1010 hectopascals 2982 inches. Advise you have information Oscar. Nalitra International Airport information Oscar. 1130. ILS Yankee runway 16 left approach. Landing runway 16 left. Departure runway 16 right. Departure frequency 124.2. Wind 180 degrees 5 knots. Visibility 20 kilometers. View 2,000 feet cumulus. Temperature 26. Dew point 24. QNH 1010 hectopascals 2982 inches. Advise you have information Oscar. Nalitra International Airport information Oscar. 1130. ILS Yankee runway 16 left approach. Landing runway 16 left. Departure runway 16 right. Departure frequency 124.2.
Wind 180 degrees 5 knots. Visibility 20 kilometers. View 2,000 feet cumulus. Temperature 26. Dew point 24. QNH 1010 hectopascals 2982 inches. Advise you have information, Oscar. Nalitra International Airport information, Oscar. 1130. ILS Yankee runway 16 left approach. Landing runway 16 left. Departure runway 16 right. Departure frequency 124.2. Wind 180 degrees 5 knots. Visibility 20 kilometers. View 2,000 feet cumulus. Temperature 26. Dew point 24. QNH 1010 hectopascals 2982 inches. Advise you have information, Oscar. Nalitra International Airport information, Oscar. 1130. ILS Yankee runway 16 left approach. Landing runway 16 left. Departure runway 16 right. Departure frequency 124.2. Wind 180 degrees 5 knots. Visibility 20 kilometers. View 2,000 feet cumulus. Temperature 26. Dew point 24. QNH 1010 hectopascals 2982 inches. Advise you have information, Oscar. Nalitra International Airport information, Oscar. 1130. ILS Yankee runway 16 left approach. Landing runway 16 left. Departure runway 16 right. Departure frequency 124.2. Wind 180 degrees 5 knots. Visibility 20 kilometers. View 2,000 feet cumulus. Temperature 26. Dew point 24. QNH 1010 hectopascals 2982 inches. Advise you have information, Oscar. Nalitra International Airport information, Oscar. 1130. ILS Yankee runway 16 left approach. Landing runway 16 left. Departure runway 16 right. Departure frequency 124.2. Wind 180 degrees 5 knots. Visibility 20 kilometers. View 2,000 feet cumulus. Temperature 26. Dew point 24. QNH 1010 hectopascals 2982 inches. Advise you have information, Oscar. Nalitra International Airport information, Oscar. 1130. ILS Yankee runway 16 left approach. Landing runway 16 left. Departure runway 16 right. Departure frequency 124.2. Wind 180 degrees 5 knots. Visibility 20 kilometers. View 2,000 feet cumulus. Temperature 26. Dew point 24. QNH 1010 hectopascals 2982 inches. Advise you have information, Oscar. Nalitra International Airport information, Oscar. 1130. ILS Yankee runway 16 left approach. Landing runway 16 left. Departure runway 16 right. Departure frequency 124.2. Wind 180 degrees 5 knots. Visibility 20 kilometers. View 2,000 feet cumulus. Temperature 26. Dew point 24. QNH 1010 hectopascals 2982 inches. Advise you have information, Oscar. Nalitra International Airport information, Oscar. 1130. ILS Yankee runway 16 left approach. Landing runway 16 left. Departure runway 16 right. Departure frequency 124.2.
Wind 180 degrees 5 knots. Visibility 20 kilometers. View 2,000 feet cumulus. Temperature 26. Dew point 24. QNH 1010 hectopascals 2982 inches. Advise you have information, Oscar. Now Litra International Airport information, Oscar. 1130. ILS Yankee runway 16 left approach. Landing runway 16 left. Departure runway 16 right. Departure frequency 124.2. Wind 180 degrees 5 knots. Visibility 20 kilometers. View 2,000 feet cumulus. Temperature 26. Dew point 24. QNH 1010 hectopascals 2982 inches. Advise you have information, Oscar. Now Litra International Airport information, Oscar. 1130. ILS Yankee runway 16 left approach. Landing runway 16 left. Departure runway 16 right. Departure frequency 124.2. Wind 180 degrees 5 knots. Visibility 20 kilometers. View 2,000 feet cumulus. Temperature 26. Dew point 24. QNH 1010 hectopascals 2982 inches. Advise you have information, Oscar. Now Litra International Airport information, Oscar. 1130. Yankee runway 16 left approach. Landing runway 16 left. Departure runway 16 right. Departure frequency 124.2. 180 degrees 5 knots. Visibility 20 kilometers. View 2,000 feet. Temperature 26. 2.24. QNH 1010 hectopascals 2982 inches. Advise you have information, Oscar. Now Litra International Airport information, Oscar. 1130. Yankee runway 16 left approach. Landing runway 16 left. Departure runway 16 right. Departure frequency 124.2. Wind 180 degrees 5 knots. Visibility 20 kilometers. View 2,000 feet cumulus. Temperature 26. Dew point 24. QNH 1010 hectopascals 2982 inches. Advise you have information, Oscar. Now Litra International Airport information, Oscar. 1130. ILS Yankee runway 16 left approach. Landing runway 16 left. Departure runway 16 right. Departure frequency 124.2. Wind 180 degrees 5 knots. Visibility 20 kilometers. View 2,000 feet cumulus. Temperature 26. Dew point 24. QNH 1010 hectopascals 2982 inches. Advise you have information, Oscar. Now Litra International Airport information, Oscar. 1130. ILS Yankee runway 16 left approach. Landing runway 16 left. Departure runway 16 right. Departure frequency 124.2. Wind 180 degrees 5 knots. Visibility 20 kilometers. View 2,000 feet cumulus. Temperature 26. Dew point 24. QNH 1010 hectopascals 2982 inches. Advise you have information, Oscar. Now Litra International Airport information, Oscar. 1130. ILS Yankee runway 16 left approach. Landing runway 16 left. Departure runway 16 right. Departure frequency 124.2.
Wind 180 degrees 5 knots. Visibility 20 kilometers. View 2,000 feet cumulus. Temperature 26. Dew point 24. QNH 1010 hectopascals 2982 inches. Advise you have information, Oscar. Nalitra International Airport information, Oscar. 1130. ILS Yankee runway 16 left approach. Landing runway 16 left. Departure runway 16 right. Departure frequency 124.2. Wind 180 degrees 5 knots. Visibility 20 kilometers. View 2,000 feet cumulus. Temperature 26. Dew point 24. QNH 1010 hectopascals 2982 inches. Advise you have information, Oscar. Nalitra International Airport information, Oscar. 1130. ILS Yankee runway 16 left approach. Landing runway 16 left. Departure runway 16 right. Departure frequency 124.2. Wind 180 degrees 5 knots. Visibility 20 kilometers. View 2,000 feet cumulus. Temperature 26. Dew point 24. QNH 1010 hectopascals 2982 inches. Advise you have information, Oscar. Nalitra International Airport information, Oscar. 1130. ILS Yankee runway 16 left approach. Landing runway 16 left. Departure runway 16 right. Departure frequency 124.2. Wind 180 degrees 5 knots. Visibility 20 kilometers. View 2,000 feet cumulus. Temperature 26. Dew point 24. QNH 1010 hectopascals 2982 inches. Advise you have information, Oscar. Nalitra International Airport information, Oscar. 1130. ILS Yankee runway 16 left approach. Landing runway 16 left. Departure runway 16 right. Departure frequency 124.2. Wind 180 degrees 5 knots. Visibility 20 kilometers. View 2,000 feet cumulus. Temperature 26. Dew point 24. QNH 1010 hectopascals 2982 inches. Advise you have information, Oscar. Nalitra International Airport information, Oscar. 1130. ILS Yankee runway 16 left approach. Landing runway 16 left. Departure runway 16 right. Departure frequency 124.2. Wind 180 degrees 5 knots. Visibility 20 kilometers. View 2,000 feet cumulus. Temperature 26. Dew point 24. QNH 1010 hectopascals 2982 inches. Advise you have information, Oscar. Nalitra International Airport information, Oscar. 1130. ILS Yankee runway 16 left approach. Landing runway 16 left. Departure runway 16 right. Departure frequency 124.2. Wind 180 degrees 5 knots. Visibility 20 kilometers. View 2,000 feet cumulus. Temperature 26. Dew point 24. QNH 1010 hectopascals 2982 inches. Advise you have information, Oscar. Nalitra International Airport information, Oscar. 1130. ILS Yankee runway 16 left approach. Landing runway 16 left. Departure runway 16 right. Departure frequency 124.2.
Wind 180 degrees 5 knots. Visibility 20 kilometers. View 2,000 feet cumulus. Temperature 26. Dew point 24. QNH 1010 hectopascals 2982 inches. Advise you have information, Oscar. Now Litra International Airport information, Oscar. 1130. ILS Yankee runway 16 left approach. Landing runway 16 left. Departure runway 16 right. Departure frequency 124.2. Wind 180 degrees 5 knots. Visibility 20 kilometers. View 2,000 feet cumulus. Temperature 26. Dew point 24. QNH 1010 hectopascals 2982 inches. Advise you have information, Oscar. Now Litra International Airport information, Oscar. 1130. ILS Yankee runway 16 left approach. Landing runway 16 left. Departure runway 16 right. Departure frequency 124.2. Wind 180 degrees 5 knots. Visibility 20 kilometers. View 2,000 feet cumulus. Temperature 26. Dew point 24. QNH 1010 hectopascals 2982 inches. Advise you have information, Oscar. Now Litra International Airport information, Oscar. 1130. ILS Yankee runway 16 left approach. Landing runway 16 left. Departure runway 16 right. Departure frequency 124.2. Wind 180 degrees 5 knots. Visibility 20 kilometers. View 2,000 feet cumulus. Temperature 26. Dew point 24. QNH 1010 hectopascals 2982 inches. Advise you have information, Oscar. Now Litra International Airport information, Oscar. 1130. ILS Yankee runway 16 left approach. Landing runway 16 left. Departure runway 16 right. Departure frequency 124.2. Wind 180 degrees 5 knots. Visibility 20 kilometers. View 2,000 feet cumulus. Temperature 26. Dew point 24. QNH 1010 hectopascals 2982 inches. Advise you have information, Oscar. Now Litra International Airport information, Oscar. 1130. ILS Yankee runway 16 left approach. Landing runway 16 left. Departure runway 16 right. Departure frequency 124.2. Wind 180 degrees 5 knots. Visibility 20 kilometers. View 2,000 feet cumulus. Temperature 26. Dew point 24. QNH 1010 hectopascals 2982 inches. Advise you have information, Oscar. Now Litra International Airport information, Oscar. 1130. ILS Yankee runway 16 left approach. Landing runway 16 left. Departure runway 16 right. Departure frequency 124.2. Wind 180 degrees 5 knots. Visibility 20 kilometers. View 2,000 feet cumulus. Temperature 26. Dew point 24. QNH 1010 hectopascals 2982 inches. Advise you have information, Oscar. Now Litra International Airport information, Oscar. 1130. ILS Yankee runway 16 left approach. Landing runway 16 left. Departure runway 16 right. Departure frequency 124.2.
Wind 180 degrees 5 knots. Visibility 20 kilometers. View 2,000 feet cumulus. Temperature 26. Dew point 24. QNH 1010 hectopascals 2982 inches. Advise you have information, Oscar. Na Litra International Airport information, Oscar. 1130. ILS Yankee runway 16 left approach. Landing runway 16 left. Departure runway 16 right. Departure frequency 124.2. Wind 180 degrees 5 knots. Visibility 20 kilometers. View 2,000 feet cumulus. Temperature 26. Dew point 24. QNH 1010 hectopascals 2982 inches. Advise you have information, Oscar. Na Litra International Airport information, Oscar. 1130. ILS Yankee runway 16 left approach. Landing runway 16 left. Departure runway 16 right. Departure frequency 124.2. Wind 180 degrees 5 knots. Visibility 20 kilometers. View 2,000 feet cumulus. Temperature 26. Dew point 24. QNH 1010 hectopascals 2982 inches. Advise you have information, Oscar. Na Litra International Airport information, Oscar. 1130. Runway 16 left approach. Landing runway 16 left. Departure runway 16 right. Departure frequency 124.2. Wind 180 degrees 5 knots. Visibility 20 kilometers. View 2,000 feet cumulus. Temperature 26. Dew point 24. QNH 1010 hectopascals 2982 inches. Advise you have information, Oscar. National Airport information, Oscar. 1130. Runway 16 left approach. Landing runway 16 left. Departure runway 16 right. Departure frequency 124.2. Wind 180 degrees 5 knots. Visibility 20 kilometers. View 2,000 feet cumulus. Temperature 26. Dew point 24. QNH 1010 hectopascals 2982 inches. Advise you have information, Oscar. Na Litra International Airport information, Oscar. 1130. ILS Yankee runway 16 left approach. Landing runway 16 left. Departure runway 16 right. Departure frequency 124.2. Wind 180 degrees 5 knots. Visibility 20 kilometers. View 2,000 feet cumulus. Temperature 26. Dew point 24. QNH 1010 hectopascals 2982 inches. Advise you have information, Oscar. Na Litra International Airport information, Oscar. 1130. ILS Yankee runway 16 left approach. Landing runway 16 left. Departure runway 16 right. Departure frequency 124.2. Wind 180 degrees 5 knots. Visibility 20 kilometers. View 2,000 feet cumulus. Temperature 26. Dew point 24. QNH 1010 hectopascals 2982 inches. Advise you have information, Oscar. Na Litra International Airport information, Oscar. 1130. ILS Yankee runway 16 left approach. Landing runway 16 left. Departure runway 16 right. Departure frequency 124.2.
Wind 180 degrees 5 knots. Visibility 20 kilometers. View 2,000 feet cumulus. Temperature 26. Dew point 24. QNH 1010 hectopascals 2982 inches. Advise you have information, Oscar. Now Litra International Airport information, Oscar. 1130. ILS Yankee runway 16 left approach. Landing runway 16 left. Departure runway 16 right. Departure frequency 124.2. Wind 180 degrees 5 knots. Visibility 20 kilometers. View 2,000 feet cumulus. Temperature 26. Dew point 24. QNH 1010 hectopascals 2982 inches. Advise you have information, Oscar. Now Litra International Airport information, Oscar. 1130. ILS Yankee runway 16 left approach. Landing runway 16 left. Departure runway 16 right. Departure frequency 124.2. Wind 180 degrees 5 knots. Visibility 20 kilometers. View 2,000 feet cumulus. Temperature 26. Dew point 24. QNH 1010 hectopascals 2982 inches. Advise you have information, Oscar. Now Litra International Airport information, Oscar. 1130. ILS Yankee runway 16 left approach. Landing runway 16 left. Departure runway 16 right. Departure frequency 124.2. Wind 180 degrees 5 knots. Visibility 20 kilometers. View 2,000 feet cumulus. Temperature 26. Dew point 24. QNH 1010 hectopascals 2982 inches. Advise you have information, Oscar. Now Litra International Airport information, Oscar. 1130. ILS Yankee runway 16 left approach. Landing runway 16 left. Departure runway 16 right. Departure frequency 124.2. Wind 180 degrees 5 knots. Visibility 20 kilometers. View 2,000 feet cumulus. Temperature 26. Dew point 24. QNH 1010 hectopascals 2982 inches. Advise you have information, Oscar. Now Litra International Airport information pop off. 1200. ILS Yankee runway 16 left approach. Landing runway 16 left. Departure runway 16 right. Departure frequency 124.2. Wind 160 degrees 4 knots. Visibility 20 kilometers. View 2,000 feet cumulus. Temperature 26. Dew point 24. QNH 1010 hectopascals 2983 inches. Advise you have information pop off. Now Litra International Airport information pop off. 1200. ILS Yankee runway 16 left approach. Landing runway 16 left. Departure runway 16 right. Departure frequency 124.2. Wind 160 degrees 4 knots. Visibility 20 kilometers. View 2,000 feet cumulus. Temperature 26. Dew point 24. QNH 1010 hectopascals 2983 inches. Advise you have information pop off. Now Litra International Airport information pop off. 1200. ILS Yankee runway 16 left approach. Landing runway 16 left. Departure runway 16 right.
Departure frequency 124.2. Wind 160 degrees 4 knots. Visibility 20 kilometers. View 2,000 feet cumulus. Temperature 26. Dew point 24. QNH 1010 hectopascals 2983 inches. Advise you have information Papa. Nalitra International Airport information Papa. 1200. ILS Yankee runway 16 left approach. Landing runway 16 left. Departure runway 16 right. Departure frequency 124.2. Wind 160 degrees 4 knots. Visibility 20 kilometers. View 2,000 feet cumulus. Temperature 26. Dew point 24. QNH 1010 hectopascals 2983 inches. Advise you have information Papa. Nalitra International Airport information Papa. 1200. ILS Yankee runway 16 left approach. Landing runway 16 left. Departure runway 16 right. Departure frequency 124.2. Wind 160 degrees 4 knots. Visibility 20 kilometers. View 2,000 feet cumulus. Temperature 26. Dew point 24. QNH 1010 hectopascals 2983 inches. Advise you have information Papa. Nalitra International Airport information Papa. 1200. ILS Yankee runway 16 left approach. Landing runway 16 left. Departure runway 16 right. Departure frequency 124.2. Wind 160 degrees 4 knots. Visibility 20 kilometers. View 2,000 feet cumulus. Temperature 26. Dew point 24. QNH 1010 hectopascals 2983 inches. Advise you have information Papa. Nalitra International Airport information Papa. 1200. ILS Yankee runway 16 left approach. Landing runway 16 left. Departure runway 16 right. Departure frequency 124.2. Wind 160 degrees 4 knots. Visibility 20 kilometers. View 2,000 feet cumulus. Temperature 26. Dew point 24. QNH 1010 hectopascals 2983 inches. Advise you have information Papa. Nalitra International Airport information Papa. 1200. ILS Yankee runway 16 left approach. Landing runway 16 left. Departure runway 16 right. Departure frequency 124.2. Wind 160 degrees 4 knots. Visibility 20 kilometers. View 2,000 feet cumulus. Temperature 26. Dew point 24. QNH 1010 hectopascals 2983 inches. Advise you have information Papa. Nalitra International Airport information Papa. 1200. ILS Yankee runway 16 left approach. Landing runway 16 left. Departure runway 16 right. Departure frequency 124.2. Wind 160 degrees 4 knots. Visibility 20 kilometers. View 2,000 feet cumulus. Temperature 26. Dew point 24. QNH 1010 hectopascals 2983 inches. Advise you have information Papa. Nalitra International Airport information Papa. 1200. ILS Yankee runway 16 left approach. Landing runway 16 left. Departure runway 16 right.
Departure frequency 124.2. Wind 160 degrees 4 knots. Visibility 20 kilometers. View 2,000 feet cumulus. Temperature 26. Dew point 24. QNH 1010 hectopascals 2983 inches. Advise you have information pop off. Nalitra International Airport information pop off. 1200. ILS Yankee runway 16 left approach. Landing runway 16 left. Departure runway 16 right. Departure frequency 124.2. Wind 160 degrees 4 knots. Visibility 20 kilometers. View 2,000 feet cumulus. Temperature 26. Dew point 24. QNH 1010 hectopascals 2983 inches. Advise you have information pop off. Nalitra International Airport information pop off. 1200. ILS Yankee runway 16 left approach. Landing runway 16 left. Departure runway 16 right. Departure frequency 124.2. Wind 160 degrees 4 knots. Visibility 20 kilometers. View 2,000 feet cumulus. Temperature 26. Dew point 24. QNH 1010 hectopascals 2983 inches. Advise you have information pop off. Nalitra International Airport information pop off. 1200. ILS Yankee runway 16 left approach. Landing runway 16 left. Departure runway 16 right. Departure frequency 124.2. Wind 160 degrees 4 knots. Visibility 20 kilometers. View 2,000 feet cumulus. Temperature 26. Dew point 24. QNH 1010 hectopascals 2983 inches. Advise you have information pop off. Nalitra International Airport information pop off. 1200. ILS Yankee runway 16 left approach. Landing runway 16 left. Departure runway 16 right. Departure frequency 124.2. Wind 160 degrees 4 knots. Visibility 20 kilometers. View 2,000 feet cumulus. Temperature 26. Dew point 24. QNH 1010 hectopascals 2983 inches. Advise you have information pop off. Nalitra International Airport information pop off. 1200. ILS Yankee runway 16 left approach. Landing runway 16 left. Departure runway 16 right. Departure frequency 124.2. Wind 160 degrees 4 knots. Visibility 20 kilometers. View 2,000 feet cumulus. Temperature 26. Dew point 24. QNH 1010 hectopascals 2983 inches. Advise you have information pop off. Nalitra International Airport information pop off. 1200. ILS Yankee runway 16 left approach. Landing runway 16 left. Departure runway 16 right. Departure frequency 124.2. Wind 160 degrees 4 knots. Visibility 20 kilometers. View 2,000 feet cumulus. Temperature 26. Dew point 24. QNH 1010 hectopascals 2983 inches. Advise you have information pop off. Nalitra International Airport information pop off. 1200. ILS Yankee runway 16 left approach. Landing runway 16 left.
Departure runway 16 right. Departure frequency 124.2. Wind 160 degrees.

Visibility 20 kilometers. View 2,000 feet cumulus. Temperature 26. Dew point 24. QNH 1010 hectopascals 2983 inches. Advise you have information pop on. Nalitra International Airport information pop on. 1200. ILS Yankee runway 16 left approach. Landing runway 16 left. Departure runway 16 right. Departure frequency 124.2. Wind 160 degrees 4 knots. Visibility 20 kilometers. View 2,000 feet cumulus. Temperature 26. Dew point 24. QNH 1010 hectopascals 2983 inches. Advise you have information pop on. Nalitra International Airport information pop on. 1200. ILS Yankee runway 16 left approach. Landing runway 16 left. Departure runway 16 right. Departure frequency 124.2. Wind 160 degrees 4 knots. Visibility 20 kilometers. View 2,000 feet cumulus. Temperature 26. Dew point 24. QNH 1010 hectopascals 2983 inches. Advise you have information pop on. Nalitra International Airport information Quebec. 1230. ILS Yankee runway 16 left approach. Landing runway 16 left. Departure runway 16 right. Departure frequency 124.2. Wind 180 degrees 3 knots. Visibility 20 kilometers. View 2,000 feet cumulus. Temperature 26. Dew point 24. QNH 1010 hectopascals 2983 inches. Advise you have information Quebec. Nalitra International Airport information Quebec. 1230. ILS Yankee runway 16 left approach. Landing runway 16 left. Departure runway 16 right. Departure frequency 124.2. Wind 180 degrees 3 knots. Visibility 20 kilometers. View 2,000 feet cumulus. Temperature 26. Dew point 24. QNH 1010 hectopascals 2983 inches. Advise you have information Quebec. Nalitra International Airport information Quebec. 1230. ILS Yankee runway 16 left approach. Landing runway 16 left. Departure runway 16 right. Departure frequency 124.2. Wind 180 degrees 3 knots. Visibility 20 kilometers. View 2,000 feet cumulus. Temperature 26. Dew point 24. QNH 1010 hectopascals 2983 inches. Advise you have information Quebec. Nalitra International Airport information Quebec. 1230. ILS Yankee runway 16 left approach. Landing runway 16 left. Departure runway 16 right. Departure frequency 124.2. Wind 180 degrees 3 knots. Visibility 20 kilometers. View 2,000 feet cumulus. Temperature 26. Dew point 24. QNH 1010 hectopascals 2983 inches. Advise you have information Quebec. Nalitra International Airport information Quebec. 1230. ILS Yankee runway 16 left approach. Landing runway 16 left. Departure runway 16 right. Departure frequency 124.2.
Wind 180 degrees tree knots. Visibility 20 kilometers. View 2,000 feet cumulus. Temperature 26. Dew point 24. QNH 1010 hectopascals 298 tree inches. Advise you have information Quebec. Now Litra International Airport information Quebec. 1230. ILS Yankee runway 16 left approach. Landing runway 16 left. Departure runway 16 right. Departure frequency 124.2. Wind 180 degrees tree knots. Visibility 20 kilometers. View 2,000 feet cumulus. Temperature 26. Dew point 24. QNH 1010 hectopascals 298 tree inches. Advise you have information Quebec. Now Litra International Airport information Quebec. 1230. ILS Yankee runway 16 left approach. Landing runway 16 left. Departure runway 16 right. Departure frequency 124.2. Wind 180 degrees tree knots. Visibility 20 kilometers. View 2,000 feet cumulus. Temperature 26. Dew point 24. QNH 1010 hectopascals 298 tree inches. Advise you have information Quebec. Now Litra International Airport information Quebec. 1230. ILS Yankee runway 16 left approach. Landing runway 16 left. Departure runway 16 right. Departure frequency 124.2. Wind 180 degrees tree knots. Visibility 20 kilometers. View 2,000 feet cumulus. Temperature 26. Dew point 24. QNH 1010 hectopascals 298 tree inches. Advise you have information Quebec. Now Litra International Airport information Quebec. 1230. ILS Yankee runway 16 left approach. Landing runway 16 left. Departure runway 16 right. Departure frequency 124.2. Wind 180 degrees tree knots. Visibility 20 kilometers. View 2,000 feet cumulus. Temperature 26. Dew point 24. QNH 1010 hectopascals 298 tree inches. Advise you have information Quebec. Now Litra International Airport information Quebec. 1230. ILS Yankee runway 16 left approach. Landing runway 16 left. Departure runway 16 right. Departure frequency 124.2. Wind 180 degrees tree knots. Visibility 20 kilometers. View 2,000 feet cumulus. Temperature 26. Dew point 24. QNH 1010 hectopascals 298 tree inches. Advise you have information Quebec. Now Litra International Airport information Quebec. 1230. ILS Yankee runway 16 left approach. Landing runway 16 left. Departure runway 16 right. Departure frequency 124.2. Wind 180 degrees tree knots. Visibility 20 kilometers. View 2,000 feet cumulus. Temperature 26. Dew point 24. QNH 1010 hectopascals 298 tree inches. Advise you have information Quebec. Now Litra International Airport information Quebec. 1230. ILS Yankee runway 16 left approach. Landing runway 16 left. Departure runway 16 right. Departure frequency 124.2.
Wind 180 degrees 3 knots. Visibility 20 kilometers. View 2,000 feet cumulus. Temperature 26. Dew point 24. QNH 1010 hectopascals 2983 inches. Advise you have information Quebec. Nalitra International Airport information Quebec. 1230. ILS Yankee runway 16 left approach. Landing runway 16 left. Departure runway 16 right. Departure frequency 124.2. Wind 180 degrees 3 knots. Visibility 20 kilometers. View 2,000 feet cumulus. Temperature 26. Dew point 24. QNH 1010 hectopascals 2983 inches. Advise you have information Quebec. Nalitra International Airport information Quebec. 1230. ILS Yankee runway 16 left approach. Landing runway 16 left. Departure runway 16 right. Departure frequency 124.2. Wind 180 degrees 3 knots. Visibility 20 kilometers. View 2,000 feet cumulus. Temperature 26. Dew point 24. QNH 1010 hectopascals 2983 inches. Advise you have information Quebec. Nalitra International Airport information Quebec. 1230. ILS Yankee runway 16 left approach. Landing runway 16 left. Departure runway 16 right. Departure frequency 124.2. Wind 180 degrees 3 knots. Visibility 20 kilometers. View 2,000 feet cumulus. Temperature 26. Dew point 24. QNH 1010 hectopascals 2983 inches. Advise you have information Quebec. Nalitra International Airport information Quebec. 1230. ILS Yankee runway 16 left approach. Landing runway 16 left. Departure runway 16 right. Departure frequency 124.2. Wind 180 degrees 3 knots. Visibility 20 kilometers. View 2,000 feet cumulus. Temperature 26. Dew point 24. QNH 1010 hectopascals 2983 inches. Advise you have information Quebec. Nalitra International Airport information Quebec. 1230. ILS Yankee runway 16 left approach. Landing runway 16 left. Departure runway 16 right. Departure frequency 124.2. Wind 180 degrees 3 knots. Visibility 20 kilometers. View 2,000 feet cumulus. Temperature 26. Dew point 24. QNH 1010 hectopascals 2983 inches. Advise you have information Quebec. Nalitra International Airport information Quebec. 1230. ILS Yankee runway 16 left approach. Landing runway 16 left. Departure runway 16 right. Departure frequency 124.2. Wind 180 degrees 3 knots. Visibility 20 kilometers. View 2,000 feet cumulus. Temperature 26. Dew point 24. QNH 1010 hectopascals 2983 inches. Advise you have information Quebec. Nalitra International Airport information Quebec. 1230. ILS Yankee runway 16 left approach. Landing runway 16 left. Departure runway 16 right. Departure frequency 124.2.
Wind 180 degrees 3 knots. Visibility 20 kilometers. View 2,000 feet cumulus. Temperature 26. Dew point 24. QNH 1010 hectopascals 2983 inches. Advise you have information Quebec. Nalitra International Airport information Quebec. 1230. ILS Yankee runway 16 left approach. Landing runway 16 left. Departure runway 16 right. Departure frequency 124.2. Wind 180 degrees 3 knots. Visibility 20 kilometers. View 2,000 feet cumulus. Temperature 26. Dew point 24. QNH 1010 hectopascals 2983 inches. Advise you have information Quebec. Nalitra International Airport information Quebec. 1230. ILS Yankee runway 16 left approach. Landing runway 16 left. Departure runway 16 right. Departure frequency 124.2. Wind 180 degrees 3 knots. Visibility 20 kilometers. View 2,000 feet cumulus. Temperature 26. Dew point 24. QNH 1010 hectopascals 2983 inches. Advise you have information Quebec. Nalitra International Airport information Quebec. 1230. ILS Yankee runway 16 left approach. Landing runway 16 left. Departure runway 16 right. Departure frequency 124.2. Wind 180 degrees 3 knots. Visibility 20 kilometers. View 2,000 feet cumulus. Temperature 26. Dew point 24. QNH 1010 hectopascals 2983 inches. Advise you have information Quebec. Nalitra International Airport information Quebec. 1230. ILS Yankee runway 16 left approach. Landing runway 16 left. Departure runway 16 right. Departure frequency 124.2. Wind 180 degrees 3 knots. Visibility 20 kilometers. View 2,000 feet cumulus. Temperature 26. Dew point 24. QNH 1010 hectopascals 2983 inches. Advise you have information Quebec. Nalitra International Airport information Quebec. 1230. ILS Yankee runway 16 left approach. Landing runway 16 left. Departure runway 16 right. Departure frequency 124.2. Wind 180 degrees 3 knots. Visibility 20 kilometers. View 2,000 feet cumulus. Temperature 26. Dew point 24. QNH 1010 hectopascals 2983 inches. Advise you have information Quebec. Nalitra International Airport information Quebec. 1230. ILS Yankee runway 16 left approach. Landing runway 16 left. Departure runway 16 right. Departure frequency 124.2. Wind 180 degrees 3 knots. Visibility 20 kilometers. View 2,000 feet cumulus. Temperature 26. Dew point 24. QNH 1010 hectopascals 2983 inches. Advise you have information Quebec. Nalitra International Airport information Quebec. 1230. ILS Yankee runway 16 left approach. Landing runway 16 left. Departure runway 16 right. Departure frequency 124.2.
180 degrees 3 knots. Visibility 20 kilometers. 2,000 feet cumulus. Temperature 26. Dew point 24. QNH 1010 epicycles 2983 inches. Advise you have information Quebec. Nalitra International Airport information Quebec. 1230. ILS Yankee runway 16 left approach. Landing runway 16 left. Departure runway 16 right. Departure frequency 124.2. Wind 180 degrees 3 knots. Visibility 20 kilometers. View 2,000 feet cumulus. Temperature 26. Dew point 24. QNH 1010 hectopascals 2983 inches. Advise you have information Quebec. Nalitra International Airport information Quebec. 1230. ILS Yankee runway 16 left approach. Landing runway 16 left. Departure runway 16 right. Departure frequency 124.2. Wind 180 degrees 3 knots. Visibility 20 kilometers. View 2,000 feet cumulus. Temperature 26. Dew point 24. QNH 1010 hectopascals 2983 inches. Advise you have information Quebec. Nalitra International Airport information Quebec. 1230. ILS Yankee runway 16 left approach. Landing runway 16 left. Departure runway 16 right. Departure frequency 124.2. Wind 180 degrees 3 knots. Visibility 20 kilometers. View 2,000 feet cumulus. Temperature 26. Dew point 24. QNH 1010 hectopascals 2983 inches. Advise you have information Quebec. Nalitra International Airport information Quebec. 1230. ILS Yankee runway 16 left approach. Landing runway 16 left. Departure runway 16 right. Departure frequency 124.2. Wind 180 degrees 3 knots. Visibility 20 kilometers. View 2,000 feet cumulus. Temperature 26. Dew point 24. QNH 1010 hectopascals 2983 inches. Advise you have information Quebec. Nalitra International Airport information Quebec. 1230. ILS Yankee runway 16 left approach. Landing runway 16 left. Departure runway 16 right. Departure frequency 124.2. Wind 180 degrees 3 knots. Visibility 20 kilometers. View 2,000 feet cumulus. Temperature 26. Dew point 24. QNH 1010 hectopascals 2983 inches. Advise you have information Quebec. Nalitra International Airport information Quebec. 1230. ILS Yankee runway 16 left approach. Landing runway 16 left. Departure runway 16 right. Departure frequency 124.2. Wind 180 degrees 3 knots. Visibility 20 kilometers. View 2,000 feet cumulus. Temperature 26. Dew point 24. QNH 1010 hectopascals 2983 inches. Advise you have information Quebec. Nalitra International Airport information Quebec. 1230. ILS Yankee runway 16 left approach. Landing runway 16 left. Departure runway 16 right. Departure frequency 124.2.
Wind 180 degrees 3 knots. Visibility 20 kilometers. View 2,000 feet cumulus. Temperature 26. Dew point 24. QNH 1010 hectopascals 2983 inches. Advise you have information Quebec. Malitra International Airport information Quebec. 1230. ILS Yankee runway 16 left approach. Landing runway 16 left. Departure runway 16 right. Departure frequency 124.2. Wind 180 degrees 3 knots. Visibility 20 kilometers. Feet 2,000 feet cumulus. Temperature 26. Descent 24. QNH 1010 hectopascals 2983 inches. Advise you have information Quebec. Nalitra International Airport information Quebec. 1230. ILS Yankee runway 16 left approach. Landing runway 16 left. Departure runway 16 right. Departure frequency 124.2. Wind 180 degrees 3 knots. Visibility 20 kilometers. View 2,000 feet cumulus. Temperature 26. Dew point 24. QNH 1010 hectopascals 2983 inches. Advise you have information Quebec. Nalitra International Airport information Quebec. 1230. ILS Yankee runway 16 left approach. Landing runway 16 left. Departure runway 16 right. Departure frequency 124.2. Wind 180 degrees 3 knots. Visibility 20 kilometers. View 2,000 feet cumulus. Temperature 26. Dew point 24. QNH 1010 hectopascals 2983 inches. Advise you have information Quebec. Nalitra International Airport information Quebec. 1230. ILS Yankee runway 16 left approach. Landing runway 16 left. Departure runway 16 right. Departure frequency 124.2. Wind 180 degrees 3 knots. Visibility 20 kilometers. View 2,000 feet cumulus. Temperature 26. Dew point 24. QNH 1010 hectopascals 2983 inches. Advise you have information Quebec. Nalitra International Airport information Quebec. 1230. ILS Yankee runway 16 left approach. Landing runway 16 left. Departure runway 16 right. Departure frequency 124.2. Wind 180 degrees 3 knots. Visibility 20 kilometers. View 2,000 feet cumulus. Temperature 26. Dew point 24. QNH 1010 hectopascals 2983 inches. Advise you have information Quebec. Nalitra International Airport information Quebec. 1230. ILS Yankee runway 16 left approach. Landing runway 16 left. Departure runway 16 right. Departure frequency 124.2. Wind 180 degrees 3 knots. Visibility 20 kilometers. View 2,000 feet cumulus. Temperature 26. Dew point 24. QNH 1010 hectopascals 2983 inches. Advise you have information Quebec. Nalitra International Airport information Quebec. 1230. ILS Yankee runway 16 left approach. Landing runway 16 left. Departure runway 16 right. Departure frequency 124.2.
Wind 180 degrees tree knots. Visibility 20 kilometers. View 2,000 feet cumulus. Temperature 26. Dew point 24. QNH 1010 hectopascals 298 tree inches. Advise you have information Quebec. Nalitra International Airport information Quebec. 1230. ILS Yankee runway 16 left approach. Landing runway 16 left. Departure runway 16 right. Departure frequency 124.2. Wind 180 degrees tree knots. Visibility 20 kilometers. View 2,000 feet cumulus. Temperature 26. Dew point 24. QNH 1010 hectopascals 298 tree inches. Advise you have information Quebec. Nalitra International Airport information Quebec. 1230. ILS Yankee runway 16 left approach. Landing runway 16 left. Departure runway 16 right. Departure frequency 124.2. Wind 180 degrees tree knots. Visibility 20 kilometers. View 2,000 feet cumulus. Temperature 26. Dew point 24. QNH 1010 hectopascals 298 tree inches. Advise you have information Quebec. Nalitra International Airport information Quebec. 1230. ILS Yankee runway 16 left approach. Landing runway 16 left. Departure runway 16 right. Departure frequency 124.2. Wind 180 degrees tree knots. Visibility 20 kilometers. View 2,000 feet cumulus. Temperature 26. Dew point 24. QNH 1010 hectopascals 298 tree inches. Advise you have information Quebec. Nalitra International Airport information Quebec. 1230. ILS Yankee runway 16 left approach. Landing runway 16 left. Departure runway 16 right. Departure frequency 124.2. Wind 180 degrees tree knots. Visibility 20 kilometers. View 2,000 feet cumulus. Temperature 26. Dew point 24. QNH 1010 hectopascals 298 tree inches. Advise you have information Quebec. Nalitra International Airport information Romeo. 1300. ILS Yankee runway 16 right approach and ILS Yankee runway 16 left approach. Using runway 16 right and 16 left. Departure frequency 124.2. Parallel approaches in progress. Runway 16 left and 34 right will be closed. From 1410. Wind 170 degrees tree knots. Visibility 20 kilometers. View 2,000 feet cumulus. Temperature 25. Dew point 24. QNH 1009 hectopascals 2982 inches. Advise you have information Romeo. Nalitra International Airport information Romeo. 1300. ILS Yankee runway 16 right approach and ILS Yankee runway 16 left approach. Using runway 16 right and 16 left. Departure frequency 124.2. Parallel approaches in progress. Runway 16 left and 34 right will be closed. From 1410. Wind 170 degrees tree knots. Visibility 20 kilometers. View 2,000 feet cumulus. Temperature 25. Dew point 24. QNH 1009 hectopascals 2982 inches. Advise you have information Romeo.
Nalita International Airport Information Romeo 1300 ILS Yankee Runway 16 right approach and ILS Yankee Runway 16 left approach using runway 16 right and 16 left departure frequency 124.2 parallel approaches in progress runway 16 left and 34 right will be closed from 1410 wind 170 degrees 3 knots visibility 20 kilometers View 2,000 feet cumulus. Temperature 25. Dew point 24. QNH 1009 or hectopascals 2982 inches. Advise you have information Romeo. Nalita International Airport information Romeo. 1300. ILS Yankee runway 16 right approach and ILS Yankee runway 16 left approach. Using runway 16 right and 16 left. Departure frequency 124.2. Parallel approaches in progress. Runway 16 left and 34 right will be closed. From 1410. Wind 170 degrees 3 knots. Visibility 20 kilometers. View 2,000 feet cumulus. Temperature 25. Dew point 24. QNH 1009 or hectopascals 2982 inches. Advise you have information Romeo. Nalita International Airport information Romeo. 1300. ILS Yankee runway 16 right approach and ILS Yankee runway 16 left approach. Using runway 16 right and 16 left. Departure frequency 124.2. Parallel approaches in progress. Runway 16 left and 34 right will be closed. From 1410. Wind 170 degrees 3 knots. Visibility 20 kilometers. View 2,000 feet cumulus. Temperature 25. Dew point 24. QNH 1009 or hectopascals 2982 inches. Advise you have information Romeo. Nalita International Airport Information Romeo 1300 ILS Yankee Runway 16 right approach and ILS Yankee Runway 16 left approach using runway 16 right and 16 left departure frequency 124.2 parallel approaches in progress runway 16 left and 34 right will be closed from 1410 Wind 170 degrees 3 knots. Visibility 20 kilometers. View 2,000 feet cumulus. Temperature 25. Dew point 24. QNH 1009 or hectopascals 2982 inches. Advise you have information Romeo. Nalita International Airport information Romeo. 1300. ILS Yankee Runway 16 right approach and ILS Yankee Runway 16 left approach. Using runway 16 right and 16 left. Departure frequency 124.2. Parallel approaches in progress. Runway 16 left and 34 right will be closed. From 1410. Wind 170 degrees 3 knots. Visibility 20 kilometers. View 2,000 feet cumulus. Temperature 25. Dew point 24. QNH 1009 or hectopascals 2982 inches. Advise you have information Romeo. Nalita International Airport information Romeo. 1300. ILS Yankee runway 16 right approach and ILS Yankee runway 16 left approach. Using runway 16 right and 16 left. Departure frequency 124.2. Parallel approaches in progress. Runway 16 left and 34 right will be closed. From 1410. Wind 170 degrees 3 knots. Visibility 20 kilometers.
View 2,000 feet cumulus. Temperature 25. Dew point 24. QNH 1009 or hectopascals 2982 inches. Advise you have information, Romeo. Nalita International Airport information, Romeo. 1300. ILS Yankee runway 16 right approach and ILS Yankee runway 16 left approach. Using runway 16 right and 16 left. Departure frequency 124.2. Parallel approaches in progress. Runway 16 left and 34 right will be closed. From 1410. Wind 170 degrees 3 knots. Visibility 20 kilometers. View 2,000 feet cumulus. Temperature 25. Dew point 24. QNH 1009 or hectopascals 2982 inches. Advise you have information, Romeo. Nalita International Airport information, Romeo. 1300. ILS Yankee runway 16 right approach and ILS Yankee runway 16 left approach. Using runway 16 right and 16 left. Departure frequency 124.2. Parallel approaches in progress. Runway 16 left and 34 right will be closed. From 1410. Wind 170 degrees 3 knots. Visibility 20 kilometers. View 2,000 feet cumulus. Temperature 25. Dew point 24. QNH 1009 or hectopascals 2982 inches. Advise you have information, Romeo. Nalita International Airport information, Romeo. 1300. ILS Yankee runway 16 right approach and ILS Yankee runway 16 left approach. Using runway 16 right and 16 left. Departure frequency 124.2. Parallel approaches in progress. Runway 16 left and 34 right will be closed. From 1410. Wind 170 degrees 3 knots. Visibility 20 kilometers. View 2,000 feet cumulus. Temperature 25. Dew point 24. QNH 1009 or hectopascals 2982 inches. Advise you have information, Romeo. Nalita International Airport information, Romeo. 1300. ILS Yankee runway 16 right approach and ILS Yankee runway 16 left approach. Using runway 16 right and 16 left. Departure frequency 124.2. Parallel approaches in progress. Runway 16 left and 34 right will be closed. From 1410. Wind 170 degrees 3 knots. Visibility 20 kilometers. View 2,000 feet cumulus. Temperature 25. Dew point 24. QNH 1009 or hectopascals 2982 inches. Advise you have information, Romeo. Nalita International Airport information, Romeo. 1300. ILS Yankee runway 16 right approach and ILS Yankee runway 16 left approach. Using runway 16 right and 16 left. Departure frequency 124.2. Parallel approaches in progress. Runway 16 left and 34 right will be closed. From 1410. Wind 170 degrees 3 knots. Visibility 20 kilometers. View 2,000 feet cumulus. Temperature 25. Dew point 24. QNH 1009 or hectopascals 2982 inches. Advise you have information, Romeo. Nalita International Airport information, Romeo. 1300. ILS Yankee runway 16 right approach and ILS Yankee runway 16 left approach. Using runway 16 right and 16 left. Departure frequency 124.2.
Parallel approaches in progress.

ILS Yankee runway 16 right approaching ILS Yankee runway 16 left approach. Using runway 16 right and 16 left. Frequency 124.2. Approaches in progress. Runway 16 left and 34 right will be closed. From 1410. 170 degrees tree knots. Visibility 20 kilometers. View 2,000 feet cumulus. Temperature 25. Dew point 24. QNH 1009 or hectopascals 2982 inches. Advise you have information Romeo. Nalita International Airport information Romeo. 1300. ILS Yankee runway 16 right approach and ILS Yankee runway 16 left approach. Using runway 16 right and 16 left. Departure frequency 124.2. Parallel approaches in progress. Runway 16 left and 34 right will be closed. From 1410. Wind 170 degrees tree knots. Visibility 20 kilometers. View 2,000 feet cumulus. Temperature 25. Dew point 24. QNH 1009 or hectopascals 2982 inches. Advise you have information Romeo. Nalita International Airport information Romeo. 1300. ILS Yankee runway 16 right approach and ILS Yankee runway 16 left approach. Using runway 16 right and 16 left. Departure frequency 124.2. Parallel approaches in progress. Runway 16 left and 34 right will be closed. From 1410. Wind 170 degrees tree knots. Visibility 20 kilometers. View 2,000 feet cumulus. Temperature 25. Dew point 24. QNH 1009 or hectopascals 2982 inches. Advise you have information Romeo. Nalita International Airport information Romeo. 1300. ILS Yankee runway 16 right approach and ILS Yankee runway 16 left approach. Using runway 16 right and 16 left. Departure frequency 124.2. Parallel approaches in progress. Runway 16 left and 34 right will be closed. From 1410. Wind 170 degrees tree knots. Visibility 20 kilometers. View 2,000 feet cumulus. Temperature 25. Dew point 24. QNH 1009 or hectopascals 2982 inches. Advise you have information Romeo. Nalita International Airport information Romeo. 1300. ILS Yankee runway 16 right approach and ILS Yankee runway 16 left approach. Using runway 16 right and 16 left. Departure frequency 124.2. Parallel approaches in progress. Runway 16 left and 34 right will be closed. From 1410. Wind 170 degrees tree knots. Visibility 20 kilometers. View 2,000 feet cumulus. Temperature 25. Dew point 24. QNH 1009 or hectopascals 2982 inches. Advise you have information Romeo. Nalita International Airport information Romeo. 1300. ILS Yankee runway 16 right approach and ILS Yankee runway 16 left approach. Using runway 16 right and 16 left. Departure frequency 124.2. Parallel approaches in progress. Runway 16 left and 34 right will be closed. From 1410. Wind 170 degrees tree knots. Visibility 20 kilometers. View 2,000 feet cumulus. Temperature 25. Dew point 24.
QNH1009 or hectopascals 2982 inches. Advise you have information, Romeo. 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ILS Yankee runway 16 right approach and ILS Yankee runway 16 left approach. Using runway 16 right and 16 left. Departure frequency 124.2. Parallel approaches in progress. Runway 16 left and 34 right will be closed. From 1410. Wind 170 degrees 3 knots. Visibility 20 kilometers. View 2000 feet cumulus. Temperature 25. Dew point 24. QNH 1009 or hectopascals 2982 inches. Advise you have information, Romeo. Now Litra International Airport information, Romeo. 1300. ILS Yankee runway 16 right approach and ILS Yankee runway 16 left approach. Using runway 16 right and 16 left. Departure frequency 124.2. Parallel approaches in progress. Runway 16 left and 34 right will be closed. From 1410. Wind 170 degrees 3 knots. Visibility 20 kilometers. View 2000 feet cumulus. Temperature 25. Dew point 24. QNH 1009 or hectopascals 2982 inches. Advise you have information, Romeo. 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ILS Yankee runway 16 right approach and ILS Yankee runway 16 left approach. Using runway 16 right and 16 left. Departure frequency 124.2. Parallel approaches in progress. Runway 16 left and 34 right will be closed. From 1410. Wind 170 degrees 3 knots. Visibility 20 kilometers. View 2000 feet cumulus. Temperature 25. Dew point 24. QNH 1009 or hectopascals 2982 inches. Advise you have information, Romeo. 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ILS Yankee runway 16 right approach and ILS Yankee runway 16 left approach. Using runway 16 right and 16 left. Departure frequency 124.2. Parallel approaches in progress. Runway 16 left and 34 right will be closed. From 1410. Wind 170 degrees 3 knots. Visibility 20 kilometers. View 2000 feet cumulus. Temperature 25. Dew point 24. QNH 1009 or hectopascals 2982 inches. Advise you have information, Romeo. 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ILS Yankee runway 16 right approach and ILS Yankee runway 16 left approach. Using runway 16 right and 16 left. Departure frequency 124.2. Parallel approaches in progress. Runway 16 left and 34 right will be closed. From 1410. Wind 170 degrees 3 knots. Visibility 20 kilometers. View 2000 feet cumulus. Temperature 25. Dew point 24. QNH 1009 or hectopascals 2982 inches. Advise you have information, Romeo. Now Litra International Airport information, Romeo. 1300. ILS Yankee runway 16 right approach and ILS Yankee runway 16 left approach. Using runway 16 right and 16 left. Departure frequency 124.2. Parallel approaches in progress. Runway 16 left and 34 right will be closed. From
from 1410. Wind 170 degrees 3 knots. Visibility 20 kilometers. View 2,000 feet cumulus. Temperature 25. Dew point 24. QNH 1009 or hectopascals 2982 inches. Advise you have information, Romeo. Nalita International Airport information, Romeo. 1300. ILS Yankee runway 16 right approach and ILS Yankee runway 16 left approach. Using runway 16 right and 16 left. Departure frequency 124.2. Parallel approaches in progress. Runway 16 left and 34 right will be closed. From 1410. Wind 170 degrees 3 knots. Visibility 20 kilometers. View 2,000 feet cumulus. Temperature 25. Dew point 24. QNH 1009 or hectopascals 2982 inches. Advise you have information, Romeo. Nalita International Airport information, Romeo. 1300. ILS Yankee runway 16 right approach and ILS Yankee runway 16 left approach. Using runway 16 right and 16 left. Departure frequency 124.2. Parallel approaches in progress. Runway 16 left and 34 right will be closed. From 1410. Wind 170 degrees 3 knots. Visibility 20 kilometers. View 2,000 feet cumulus. Temperature 25. Dew point 24. QNH 1009 or hectopascals 2982 inches. Advise you have information, Romeo. Nalita International Airport information, Sierra. 1330. ILS Yankee runway 16 right approach and ILS Yankee runway 16 left approach. Using runway 16 right and 16 left. Departure frequency 124.2. Parallel approaches in progress. Runway 16 left and 34 right will be closed. From 1410. Wind 190 degrees 3 knots. Visibility 20 kilometers. View 2,000 feet cumulus. Temperature 25. Dew point 24. QNH 1009 or hectopascals 2982 inches. Advise you have information, Sierra. Nalita International Airport information, Sierra. 1330. ILS Yankee runway 16 right approach and ILS Yankee runway 16 left approach. Using runway 16 right and 16 left. Departure frequency 124.2. Parallel approaches in progress. Runway 16 left and 34 right will be closed. From 1410. Wind 190 degrees 3 knots. Visibility 20 kilometers. View 2,000 feet cumulus. Temperature 25. 2.24. QNH 1009 is at the equals 2982 inches. Advise you have information, Sierra. Nalita International Airport information, Sierra. 1330. ILS Yankee runway 16 right approach and ILS Yankee runway 16 left approach. Using runway 16 right and 16 left. Departure frequency 124.2. Parallel approaches in progress. Runway 16 left and 34 right will be closed. From 1410. Wind 190 degrees 3 knots. Visibility 20 kilometers. View 2,000 feet cumulus. Temperature 25. Dew point 24. QNH 1009 or hectopascals 2982 inches. Advise you have information, Sierra. Nalita International Airport information, Sierra. 1330. ILS Yankee runway 16 right approach and ILS Yankee runway 16 left approach.
using runway 16 right and 16 left. Departure frequency 124.2. Parallel approaches in progress. Runway 16 left and 34 right will be closed. From 1410. Wind 190 degrees 3 knots. Visibility 20 kilometers. View 2000 feet cumulus. Temperature 25. Dew point 24. QNH 1009 hectopascals 2982 inches. Advise you have information Sierra. Nalitra International Airport information Sierra. 1330. ILS Yankee runway 16 right approach and ILS Yankee runway 16 left approach. Using runway 16 right and 16 left. Departure frequency 124.2. Parallel approaches in progress. Runway 16 left and 34 right will be closed. From 1410. Wind 190 degrees 3 knots. Visibility 20 kilometers. View 2000 feet cumulus. Temperature 25. Dew point 24. QNH 1009 hectopascals 2982 inches. Advise you have information Sierra. Nalitra International Airport information Sierra. 1330. ILS Yankee runway 16 right approach and ILS Yankee runway 16 left approach. Using runway 16 right and 16 left. Departure frequency 124.2. Parallel approaches in progress. Runway 16 left and 34 right will be closed. From 1410. Wind 190 degrees 3 knots. Visibility 20 kilometers. View 2000 feet cumulus. Temperature 25. Dew point 24. QNH 1009 hectopascals 2982 inches. Advise you have information Sierra. Nalitra International Airport information Sierra. 1330. ILS Yankee runway 16 right approach and ILS Yankee runway 16 left approach. Using runway 16 right and 16 left. Departure frequency 124.2. Parallel approaches in progress. Runway 16 left and 34 right will be closed. From 1410. Wind 190 degrees 3 knots. Visibility 20 kilometers. View 2000 feet cumulus. Temperature 25. Dew point 24. QNH 1009 hectopascals 2982 inches. Advise you have information Sierra. Nalitra International Airport information Sierra. 1330. ILS Yankee runway 16 right approach and ILS Yankee runway 16 left approach. Using runway 16 right and 16 left. Departure frequency 124.2. Parallel approaches in progress. Runway 16 left and 34 right will be closed. From 1410. Wind 190 degrees 3 knots. Visibility 20 kilometers. View 2000 feet cumulus. Temperature 25. Dew point 24. QNH 1009 hectopascals 2982 inches. Advise you have information Sierra. Nalitra International Airport information Sierra. 1330. ILS Yankee runway 16 right approach and ILS Yankee runway 16 left approach. Using runway 16 right and 16 left. Departure frequency 124.2. Parallel approaches in progress. Runway 16 left and 34 right will be closed. From 1410. Wind 190 degrees 3 knots. Visibility 20 kilometers. View 2000 feet cumulus. Temperature 25. Dew point 24. QNH 1009 hectopascals 2982 inches. Advise you have information Sierra.
Nalita International Airport Information Sierra 1330 ILS Yankee Runway 16 right approach and ILS Yankee Runway 16 left approach. Using runway 16 right and 16 left. Departure frequency 124.2. Parallel approaches in progress. Runway 16 left and 34 right will be closed. From 1410. Wind 190 degrees 3 knots. Visibility 20 kilometers. View 2,000 feet cumulus. Temperature 25. Dew point 24. QNH 1009 or hectopascals 2982 inches. Advise you have information Sierra. Nalita International Airport information Sierra. 1330. ILS Yankee runway 16 right approach and ILS Yankee runway 16 left approach. Using runway 16 right and 16 left. Departure frequency 124.2. Parallel approaches in progress. Runway 16 left and 34 right will be closed. From 1410. Wind 190 degrees 3 knots. Visibility 20 kilometers. View 2,000 feet cumulus. Temperature 25. Dew point 24. QNH 1009 or hectopascals 2982 inches. Advise you have information Sierra. Nalita International Airport information Sierra. 1330. ILS Yankee runway 16 right approach and ILS Yankee runway 16 left approach. Using runway 16 right and 16 left. Departure frequency 124.2. Parallel approaches in progress. Runway 16 left and 34 right will be closed. From 1410. Wind 190 degrees 3 knots. Visibility 20 kilometers. View 2,000 feet cumulus. Temperature 25. 2.24. QNH 1009 or hectopascals 2982 inches. Advise you have information Sierra. Nalita International Airport information Sierra. 1330. ILS Yankee runway 16 right approach and ILS Yankee runway 16 left approach. Using runway 16 right and 16 left. Departure frequency 124.2. Parallel approaches in progress. Runway 16 left and 34 right will be closed. From 1410. Wind 190 degrees 3 knots. Visibility 20 kilometers. View 2,000 feet cumulus. Temperature 25. Dew point 24. QNH 1009 or hectopascals 2982 inches. Advise you have information Sierra. Nalita International Airport information Sierra. 1330. ILS Yankee runway 16 right approach and ILS Yankee runway 16 left approach. Using runway 16 right and 16 left. Departure frequency 124.2. Parallel approaches in progress. Runway 16 left and 34 right will be closed. From 1410. Wind 190 degrees 3 knots. Visibility 20 kilometers. View 2,000 feet cumulus. Temperature 25. Dew point 24. QNH 1009 or hectopascals 2982 inches. Advise you have information Sierra. Nalita International Airport information Sierra. 1330. ILS Yankee runway 16 right approach and ILS Yankee runway 16 left approach. Using runway 16 right and 16 left. Departure frequency 124.2. Parallel approaches in progress. Runway 16 left and 34 right will be closed. From 1410. Wind 190 degrees 3 knots. Visibility 20 kilometers.
few 2,000 feet cumulus. Temperature 25. Dew point 24. QNH 1009 hectopascals 2982 inches. Advise you have information Sierra. Nalita International Airport information Sierra. 1330. ILS Yankee runway 16 right approach and ILS Yankee runway 16 left approach. Using runway 16 right and 16 left. Departure frequency 124.2. Parallel approaches in progress. Runway 16 left and 34 right will be closed. From 1410. Wind 190 degrees 3 knots. Visibility 20 kilometers. View 2,000 feet cumulus. Temperature 25. Dew point 24. QNH 1009 hectopascals 2982 inches. Advise you have information Sierra. Nalita International Airport information Sierra. 1330. ILS Yankee runway 16 right approach and ILS Yankee runway 16 left approach. Using runway 16 right and 16 left. Departure frequency 124.2. Parallel approaches in progress. Runway 16 left and 34 right will be closed. From 1410. Wind 190 degrees 3 knots. Visibility 20 kilometers. View 2,000 feet cumulus. Temperature 25. Dew point 24. QNH 1009 hectopascals 2982 inches. Advise you have information Sierra. Nalita International Airport information Sierra. 1330. ILS Yankee runway 16 right approach and ILS Yankee runway 16 left approach. Using runway 16 right and 16 left. Departure frequency 124.2. Parallel approaches in progress. Runway 16 left and 34 right will be closed. From 1410. Wind 190 degrees 3 knots. Visibility 20 kilometers. View 2,000 feet cumulus. Temperature 25. Dew point 24. QNH 1009 hectopascals 2982 inches. Advise you have information Sierra. Nalita International Airport information Sierra. 1330. ILS Yankee runway 16 right approach and ILS Yankee runway 16 left approach. Using runway 16 right and 16 left. Departure frequency 124.2. Parallel approaches in progress. Runway 16 left and 34 right will be closed. From 1410. Wind 190 degrees 3 knots. Visibility 20 kilometers. View 2,000 feet cumulus. Temperature 25. Dew point 24. QNH 1009 hectopascals 2982 inches. Advise you have information Sierra. Nalita International Airport information Sierra. 1330. ILS Yankee runway 16 right approach and ILS Yankee runway 16 left approach. Using runway 16 right and 16 left. Departure frequency 124.2. Parallel approaches in progress. Runway 16 left and 34 right will be closed. From 1410. Wind 190 degrees 3 knots. Visibility 20 kilometers. View 2,000 feet cumulus. Temperature 25. Dew point 24. QNH 1009 hectopascals 2982 inches. Advise you have information Sierra. Nalita International Airport information Sierra. 1330. ILS Yankee runway 16 right approach and ILS Yankee runway 16 left approach. Using runway 16 right and 16 left. Departure frequency 124.2.
Parallel approaches in progress. Runway 16 left and 34 right will be closed. From 1410. Wind 190 degrees 3 knots. Visibility 20 kilometers. View 2000 feet cumulus. Temperature 25. Dew point 24. QNH 1009 height of the Sukhals 2982 inches. Advise you have information Sierra. Nalitra International Airport information Sierra. 1330. ILS Yankee runway 16 right approach and ILS Yankee runway 16 left approach. Using runway 16 right and 16 left. Departure frequency 124.2. Parallel approaches in progress. Runway 16 left and 34 right will be closed. From 1410. Wind 190 degrees 3 knots. Visibility 20 kilometers. View 2000 feet cumulus. Temperature 25. Dew point 24. QNH 1009 or height of the Sukhals 2982 inches. Advise you have information Sierra. Nalitra International Airport information Sierra. 1330. ILS Yankee runway 16 right approach and ILS Yankee runway 16 left approach. Using runway 16 right and 16 left. Departure frequency 124.2. Parallel approaches in progress. Runway 16 left and 34 right will be closed. From 1410. Wind 190 degrees 3 knots. Visibility 20 kilometers. View 2000 feet cumulus. Temperature 25. Dew point 24. QNH 1009 or height of the Sukhals 2982 inches. Advise you have information Sierra. Nalitra International Airport information Sierra. 1330. ILS Yankee runway 16 right approach and ILS Yankee runway 16 left approach. Using runway 16 right and 16 left. Departure frequency 124.2. Parallel approaches in progress. Runway 16 left and 34 right will be closed. From 1410. Wind 190 degrees 3 knots. Visibility 20 kilometers. View 2000 feet cumulus. Temperature 25. Dew point 24. QNH 1009 or height of the Sukhals 2982 inches. Advise you have information Sierra. Nalitra International Airport information Sierra. 1330. ILS Yankee runway 16 right approach and ILS Yankee runway 16 left approach. Using runway 16 right and 16 left. Departure frequency 124.2. Parallel approaches in progress. Runway 16 left and 34 right will be closed. From 1410. Wind 190 degrees 3 knots. Visibility 20 kilometers. View 2000 feet cumulus. Temperature 25. Dew point 24. QNH 1009 or height of the Sukhals 2982 inches. Advise you have information Sierra. Nalitra International Airport information Sierra. 1330. ILS Yankee runway 16 right approach and ILS Yankee runway 16 left approach. Using runway 16 right and 16 left. Departure frequency 124.2. Parallel approaches in progress. Runway 16 left and 34 right will be closed. From 1410. Wind 190 degrees 3 knots. Visibility 20 kilometers. View 2000 feet cumulus. Temperature 25. Dew point 24. QNH 1009 or height of the Sukhals 2982 inches. Advise you have information Sierra. Nalitra International Airport information Sierra. 1330.
ILS Yankee runway 16 right approach and ILS Yankee runway 16 left approach. Using runway 16 right and 16 left. Departure frequency 124.2. Parallel approaches in progress. Runway 16 left and 34 right will be closed. From 1410. Wind 1900 degrees 3 knots. Visibility 20 kilometers. View 2000 feet cumulus. Temperature 25. Dew point 24. QNH 1009 or hectopascals 2982 inches. Advise you have information Sierra. Nalita International Airport information Sierra. 1330. ILS Yankee runway 16 right approach and ILS Yankee runway 16 left approach. Using runway 16 right and 16 left. Departure frequency 124.2. Parallel approaches in progress. Runway 16 left and 34 right will be closed. From 1410. Wind 1900 degrees 3 knots. Visibility 20 kilometers. View 2000 feet cumulus. Temperature 25. Dew point 24. QNH 1009 or hectopascals 2982 inches. Advise you have information Sierra. Nalita International Airport information Sierra. 1330. ILS Yankee runway 16 right approach and ILS Yankee runway 16 left approach. Using runway 16 right and 16 left. Departure frequency 124.2. Parallel approaches in progress. Runway 16 left and 34 right will be closed. From 1410. Wind 1900 degrees 3 knots. Visibility 20 kilometers. View 2000 feet cumulus. Temperature 25. Dew point 24. QNH 1009 or hectopascals 2982 inches. Advise you have information Sierra. Nalita International Airport information Sierra. 1330. ILS Yankee runway 16 right approach and ILS Yankee runway 16 left approach. Using runway 16 right and 16 left. Departure frequency 124.2. Parallel approaches in progress. Runway 16 left and 34 right will be closed. From 1410. Wind 1900 degrees 3 knots. Visibility 20 kilometers. View 2000 feet cumulus. Temperature 25. Dew point 24. QNH 1009 or hectopascals 2982 inches. Advise you have information Sierra. Nalita International Airport information Sierra. 1330. ILS Yankee runway 16 right approach and ILS Yankee runway 16 left approach. Using runway 16 right and 16 left. Departure frequency 124.2. Parallel approaches in progress. Runway 16 left and 34 right will be closed. From 1410. Wind 1900 degrees 3 knots. Visibility 20 kilometers. View 2000 feet cumulus. Temperature 25. Dew point 24. QNH 1009 or hectopascals 2982 inches. Advise you have information Sierra. Nalita International Airport information Sierra. 1330. ILS Yankee runway 16 right approach and ILS Yankee runway 16 left approach. Using runway 16 right and 16 left. Departure frequency 124.2. Parallel approaches in progress. Runway 16 left and 34 right will be closed. From 1410. Wind 1900 degrees 3 knots. Visibility 20 kilometers. View 2000 feet cumulus. Temperature 25. Dew point 24.
QNH1009er hectopascals 2982 inches. Advise you have information Sierra. Nalitra International Airport information Sierra. 1330. ILS Yankee runway 16 right approach and ILS Yankee runway 16 left approach. Using runway 16 right and 16 left. Departure frequency 124.2. Parallel approaches in progress. Runway 16 left and 34 right will be closed. From 1410. Wind 190 degrees 3 knots. Visibility 20 kilometers. View 2000 feet cumulus. Temperature 25. Dew point 24. QNH1009er hectopascals 2982 inches. Advise you have information Sierra. Nalitra International Airport information Sierra. 1330. ILS Yankee runway 16 right approach and ILS Yankee runway 16 left approach. Using runway 16 right and 16 left. Departure frequency 124.2. Parallel approaches in progress. Runway 16 left and 34 right will be closed. From 1410. Wind 190 degrees 3 knots. Visibility 20 kilometers. View 2000 feet cumulus. Temperature 25. Dew point 24. QNH1009er hectopascals 2982 inches. Advise you have information Sierra. Nalitra International Airport information Sierra. 1330. ILS Yankee runway 16 right approach and ILS Yankee runway 16 left approach. Using runway 16 right and 16 left. Departure frequency 124.2. Parallel approaches in progress. Runway 16 left and 34 right will be closed. From 1410. Wind 190 degrees 3 knots. Visibility 20 kilometers. View 2000 feet cumulus. Temperature 25. Dew point 24. QNH1009er hectopascals 2982 inches. Advise you have information Sierra. Nalitra International Airport information Sierra. 1330. ILS Yankee runway 16 right approach and ILS Yankee runway 16 left approach. Using runway 16 right and 16 left. Departure frequency 124.2. Parallel approaches in progress. Runway 16 left and 34 right will be closed. From 1410. Wind 190 degrees 3 knots. Visibility 20 kilometers. View 2000 feet cumulus. Temperature 25. Dew point 24. QNH1009er hectopascals 2982 inches. Advise you have information Sierra. Nalitra International Airport information Sierra. 1330. ILS Yankee runway 16 right approach and ILS Yankee runway 16 left approach. Using runway 16 right and 16 left. Departure frequency 124.2. Parallel approaches in progress. Runway 16 left and 34 right will be closed. From 1410. Wind 190 degrees 3 knots. Visibility 20 kilometers. View 2000 feet cumulus. Temperature 25. Dew point 24. QNH1009er hectopascals 2982 inches. Advise you have information Sierra. Nalitra International Airport information Tango. 1400. ILS Yankee runway 16 right approach. Using runway 16 right. Departure frequency 124.2. Runway 16 left and 34 right will be closed. From 1410.
Wind 170 degrees tree knots. Visibility 10 kilometers. View 2,100 feet. Cloud type unknown. Temperature 24. Dew point 24. QNH 1009 or hectopascals 2982 inches. Advise you have information tango. Nalitra International Airport information tango. 1400. ILS Yankee runway 16 right approach. Using runway 16 right. Departure frequency 124.2. Runway 16 left and 34 right will be closed. From 1410. Wind 170 degrees tree knots. Visibility 10 kilometers. View 2,100 feet. Cloud type unknown. Temperature 24. Dew point 24. QNH 1009 or hectopascals 2982 inches. Advise you have information tango. Nalitra International Airport information tango. 1400. ILS Yankee runway 16 right approach. Using runway 16 right. Departure frequency 124.2. Runway 16 left and 34 right will be closed. From 1410. Wind 170 degrees tree knots. Visibility 10 kilometers. View 2,100 feet. Cloud type unknown. Temperature 24. Dew point 24. QNH 1009 or hectopascals 2982 inches. Advise you have information tango. Nalitra International Airport information tango. 1400. ILS Yankee runway 16 right approach. Using runway 16 right. Departure frequency 124.2. Runway 16 left and 34 right will be closed. From 1410. Wind 170 degrees tree knots. Visibility 10 kilometers. View 2,100 feet. Cloud type unknown. Temperature 24. Dew point 24. QNH 1009 or hectopascals 2982 inches. Advise you have information tango. Nalitra International Airport information tango. 1400. ILS Yankee runway 16 right approach. Using runway 16 right. Departure frequency 124.2. Runway 16 left and 34 right will be closed. From 1410. Wind 170 degrees tree knots. Visibility 10 kilometers. View 2,100 feet. Cloud type unknown. Temperature 24. Dew point 24. QNH 1009 or hectopascals 2982 inches. Advise you have information tango. Nalitra International Airport information tango. 1400. ILS Yankee runway 16 right approach. Using runway 16 right. Departure frequency 124.2. Runway 16 left and 34 right will be closed. From 1410. Wind 170 degrees tree knots. Visibility 10 kilometers. View 2,100 feet. Cloud type unknown. Temperature 24. Dew point 24. QNH 1009 or hectopascals 2982 inches. Advise you have information tango. Nalitra International Airport information tango. 1400. ILS Yankee runway 16 right approach. Using runway 16 right. Departure frequency 124.2. Runway 16 left and 34 right will be closed. From 1410. Wind 170 degrees tree knots. Visibility 10 kilometers. View 2,100 feet. Cloud type unknown. Temperature 24. Dew point 24. QNH 1009 or hectopascals 2982 inches.
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Nalita International Airport information tango. 1400. ILS Yankee runway 16 right approach. Using runway 16 right. Departure frequency 124.2. Runway 16 left and 34 right will be closed. From 1410. Wind 170 degrees 3 knots. Visibility 10 kilometers. View 2100 feet, cloud type unknown. Temperature 24. Dew point 24. QNH 1009 or hectopascals 2982 inches. Advise you have information tango. Nalita International Airport information tango. 1400. ILS Yankee runway 16 right approach. Using runway 16 right. Departure frequency 124.2. Runway 16 left and 34 right will be closed. From 1410. Wind 170 degrees 3 knots. Visibility 10 kilometers. View 2100 feet, cloud type unknown. Temperature 24. Dew point 24. QNH 1009 or hectopascals 2982 inches. Advise you have information tango. Nalita International Airport information tango. 1400. ILS Yankee runway 16 right approach. Using runway 16 right. Departure frequency 124.2. Runway 16 left and 34 right will be closed. From 1410. Wind 170 degrees 3 knots. Visibility 10 kilometers. View 2100 feet, cloud type unknown. Temperature 24. Dew point 24. QNH 1009 or hectopascals 2982 inches. Advise you have information tango. Nalita International Airport information uniform. 1400. ILS Yankee runway 16 right approach. Using runway 16 right. Departure frequency 124.2. Runway 16 left and 34 right closed. Until 2030. Runway 16 right and 34 left will be closed. From 1510. Accept aircraft with prior permission. Wind 170 degrees 3 knots. Visibility 10 kilometers. View 2100 feet, cloud type unknown. Temperature 24. Dew point 24. QNH 1009 or hectopascals 2982 inches. Advise you have information uniform. Nalita International Airport information uniform. 1400. ILS Yankee runway 16 right approach. Using runway 16 right. Departure frequency 124.2. Runway 16 left and 34 right closed. Until 2030. Runway 16 right and 34 left will be closed. From 1510. Accept aircraft with prior permission. Wind 170 degrees 3 knots. Visibility 10 kilometers. View 2100 feet, cloud type unknown. Temperature 24. Dew point 24. QNH 1009 or hectopascals 2982 inches. Advise you have information uniform. Nalita International Airport information uniform. 1400. ILS Yankee runway 16 right approach. Using runway 16 right. Departure frequency 124.2. Runway 16 left and 34 right closed. Until 2030. Runway 16 right and 34 left will be closed. From 1510. Accept aircraft with prior permission. Wind 170 degrees 3 knots. Visibility 10 kilometers.
View 2,100 feet, cloud type unknown. Temperature 24. Dew point 24.

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ILS Yankee Runway 16 Right Approach. Using Runway 16 Right. Departure Frequency 124.2. Runway 16 Left and 34 Right Closed. Until 2030. Runway 16 Right and 34 Left will be closed. From 1510. Accept aircraft with prior permission. Wind 170 degrees 3 knots. Visibility 10 kilometers. View 2,100 feet. Cloud type unknown. Temperature 24. Dew point 24. QNH 1009 hectopascals 2982 inches. 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Nalitra International Airport Information Uniform. 1400. ILS Yankee Runway 16 Right Approach. Using Runway 16 Right. Departure Frequency 124.2. Runway 16 Left and 34 Right Closed. Until 2030. Runway 16 Right and 34 Left will be closed. From 1510. Accept aircraft with prior permission. Wind 170 degrees 3 knots. Visibility 10 kilometers. View 2,100 feet. Cloud type unknown. Temperature 24. Dew point 24. QNH 1009 hectopascals 2982 inches. Advise you have information uniform. Nalitra International Airport Information Uniform. 1400. ILS Yankee Runway 16 Right Approach. Using Runway 16 Right. Departure Frequency 124.2. Runway 16 Left and 34 Right Closed. Until 2030. Runway 16 Right and 34 Left will be closed. From 1510. Accept aircraft with prior permission. Wind 170 degrees 3 knots. Visibility 10 kilometers. View 2,100 feet. Cloud type unknown. Temperature 24. Dew point 24. QNH 1009 hectopascals 2982 inches. Advise you have information uniform. Nalitra International Airport Information Uniform. 1400. ILS Yankee Runway 16 Right Approach. Using Runway 16 Right. Departure Frequency 124.2. Runway 16 Left and 34 Right Closed. Until 2030. Runway 16 Right and 34 Left will be closed. From 1510. Accept aircraft with prior permission. Wind 170 degrees 3 knots. Visibility 10 kilometers. View 2,100 feet. Cloud type unknown. Temperature 24. Dew point 24. QNH 1009 hectopascals 2982 inches. Advise you have information uniform. Nalitra International Airport Information Uniform. 1400. ILS Yankee Runway 16 Right Approach. Using Runway 16 Right. Departure Frequency 124.2. Runway 16 Left and 34 Right Closed. Until 2030. Runway 16 Right and 34 Left will be closed. From 1510. Accept aircraft with prior permission. Wind 170 degrees 3 knots. Visibility 10 kilometers. View 2,100 feet. Cloud type unknown. Temperature 24. Dew point 24. QNH 1009 hectopascals 2982 inches. Advise you have information uniform. Nalitra International Airport Information Uniform. 1400. ILS Yankee Runway 16 Right Approach. Using Runway 16 Right. Departure Frequency 124.2.
runway 16 left and 34 right closed until 2030. Runway 16 right and 34 left will be closed from 1510. Except aircraft with prior permission. Wind 170 degrees 3 knots. Visibility 10 kilometers. View 2100 feet. Cloud type unknown. Temperature 24. Dew point 24. QNH 1009 or hectopascals 2982 inches. Advise you have information uniform. Nalita International Airport information uniform. 1400. ILS Yankee runway 16 right approach. Using runway 16 right. Departure frequency 124.2. Runway 16 left and 34 right closed. Until 2030. Runway 16 right and 34 left will be closed. From 1510. Except aircraft with prior permission. Wind 170 degrees 3 knots. Visibility 10 kilometers. View 2100 feet. Cloud type unknown. Temperature 24. Dew point 24. QNH 1009 or hectopascals 2982 inches. Advise you have information uniform. Nalita International Airport information uniform. 1400. ILS Yankee runway 16 right approach. Using runway 16 right. Departure frequency 124.2. Runway 16 left and 34 right closed. Until 2030. Runway 16 right and 34 left will be closed. From 1510. Except aircraft with prior permission. Wind 170 degrees 3 knots. Visibility 10 kilometers. View 2100 feet. Cloud type unknown. Temperature 24. Dew point 24. QNH 1009 or hectopascals 2982 inches. Advise you have information uniform. Nalita International Airport information uniform. 1400. ILS Yankee runway 16 right approach. Using runway 16 right. Departure frequency 124.2. Runway 16 left and 34 right closed. Until 2030. Runway 16 right and 34 left will be closed. From 1510. Except aircraft with prior permission. Wind 170 degrees 3 knots. Visibility 10 kilometers. View 2100 feet. Cloud type unknown. Temperature 24. Dew point 24. QNH 1009 or hectopascals 2982 inches. Advise you have information uniform. Nalita International Airport information uniform. 1400. ILS Yankee runway 16 right approach. Using runway 16 right. Departure frequency 124.2. Runway 16 left and 34 right closed. Until 2030. Runway 16 right and 34 left will be closed. From 1510. Except aircraft with prior permission. Wind 170 degrees 3 knots. Visibility 10 kilometers. View 2100 feet. Cloud type unknown. Temperature 24. Dew point 24. QNH 1009 or hectopascals 2982 inches. Advise you have information uniform. Nalita International Airport information uniform. 1400. ILS Yankee runway 16 right approach. Using runway 16 right. Departure frequency 124.2. Runway 16 left and 34 right closed. Until 2030. Runway 16 right and 34 left will be closed. From 1510. Except aircraft with prior permission. Wind 170 degrees 3 knots.
Visibility 10 kilometers. View 2,100 feet. Cloud type unknown. Temperature 24. Dew point 24. QNH 1009 or hectopascals 2982 inches. Advise you have information uniform. Nalitra International Airport information uniform. 1400. ILS Yankee runway 16 right approach. Using runway 16 right. Departure frequency 124.2. Runway 16 left and 34 right closed. Until 2030. Runway 16 right and 34 left will be closed. From 1510. Accept aircraft with prior permission. Wind 170 degrees 3 knots. Visibility 10 kilometers. View 2100 feet. Cloud type unknown. Temperature 24. Dew point 24. QNH 1009 or hectopascals 2982 inches. Advise you have information uniform. Nalitra International Airport information Victor. 1430. ILS Yankee runway 16 right approach. Using runway 16 right. Departure frequency 124.2. Runway 16 left and 34 right closed. Until 2030. Runway 16 right and 34 left will be closed. From 1510. Accept aircraft with prior permission. Wind 170 degrees 3 knots. Visibility 10 kilometers. View 1600 feet. Cloud type unknown. Temperature 24. Dew point 23. QNH 1009 or hectopascals 2982 inches. Advise you have information Victor. Nalitra International Airport information Victor. 1430. ILS Yankee runway 16 right approach. Using runway 16 right. Departure frequency 124.2. Runway 16 left and 34 right closed. Until 2030. Runway 16 right and 34 left will be closed. From 1510. Accept aircraft with prior permission. Wind 170 degrees 3 knots. Visibility 10 kilometers. View 1600 feet. Cloud type unknown. Temperature 24. Dew point 23. QNH 1009 or hectopascals 2982 inches. Advise you have information Victor. Nalitra International Airport information Victor. 1430. ILS Yankee runway 16 right approach. Using runway 16 right. Departure frequency 124.2. Runway 16 left and 34 right closed. Until 2030. Runway 16 right and 34 left will be closed. From 1510. Accept aircraft with prior permission. Wind 170 degrees 3 knots. Visibility 10 kilometers. View 1600 feet. Cloud type unknown. Temperature 24. Dew point 23. QNH 1009 or hectopascals 2982 inches. Advise you have information Victor. Nalitra International Airport information Victor. 1430. ILS Yankee runway 16 right approach. Using runway 16 right. Departure frequency 124.2. Runway 16 left and 34 right closed. Until 2030. Runway 16 right and 34 left will be closed. From 1510. Accept aircraft with prior permission. Wind 170 degrees 3 knots. Visibility 10 kilometers. View 1600 feet. Cloud type unknown. Temperature 24. Dew point 23. QNH 1009 or hectopascals 2982 inches. Advise you have information Victor.
Nalita International Airport Information Victor 1430 ILS Yankee Runway 16 right approach using runway 16 right departure frequency 124.2 runway 16 left and 34 right closed until 2030 runway 16 right and 34 left will be closed from 1510 except aircraft with prior permission wind 170 degrees 3 knots visibility 10 kilometers view 1600 feet cloud type unknown temperature 24 dew point 23 QNH 1009 or hectopascals 2982 inches advise you have information Victor Nalita International Airport information Victor 1430 ILS Yankee runway 16 right approach using runway 16 right departure frequency 124.2 runway 16 left and 34 right closed until 2030 runway 16 right and 34 left will be closed from 1510 except aircraft with prior permission wind 170 degrees 3 knots visibility 10 kilometers view 1600 feet cloud type unknown temperature 24 dew point 23 QNH 1009 or hectopascals 2982 inches advise you have information Victor Nalita International Airport information Victor 1430 ILS Yankee runway 16 right approach using runway 16 right departure frequency 124.2 runway 16 left and 34 right closed until 2030 runway 16 right and 34 left will be closed from 1510 except aircraft with prior permission wind 170 degrees 3 knots visibility 10 kilometers view 1600 feet cloud type unknown temperature 24 dew point 23 QNH 1009 or hectopascals 2982 inches advise you have information Victor Nalita International Airport information Victor 1430 ILS Yankee runway 16 right approach using runway 16 right departure frequency 124.2 runway 16 left and 34 right closed until 2030 runway 16 right and 34 left will be closed from 1510 except aircraft with prior permission wind 170 degrees 3 knots visibility 10 kilometers view 1600 feet cloud type unknown temperature 24 dew point 23 QNH 1009 or hectopascals 2982 inches advise you have information Victor Nalita International Airport information Victor 1430 ILS Yankee runway 16 right approach using runway 16 right departure frequency 124.2 runway 16 left and 34 right closed until 2030 runway 16 right and 34 left will be closed from 1510 except aircraft with prior permission wind 170 degrees 3 knots visibility 10 kilometers view 1600 feet cloud type unknown temperature 24 dew point 23 QNH 1009 or hectopascals 2982 inches advise you have information Victor Nalita International Airport information Victor 1430 ILS Yankee runway 16 right approach using runway 16 right departure frequency 124.2
runway 16 left and 34 right closed until 2030. Runway 16 right and 34 left will be closed from 1510. Except aircraft with prior permission. Wind 170 degrees 3 knots. Visibility 10 kilometers. View 1600 feet. Cloud type unknown. Temperature 24. Dew point 23. QNH 1009 or hectopascals 2982 inches. Advise you have information, Victor. Nalita International Airport information, Victor. 1430. ILS Yankee runway 16 right approach. Using runway 16 right. Departure frequency 124.2. Runway 16 left and 34 right closed. Until 2030. Runway 16 right and 34 left will be closed. From 1510. Except aircraft with prior permission. Wind 170 degrees 3 knots. Visibility 10 kilometers. View 1600 feet. Cloud type unknown. Temperature 24. Dew point 23. QNH 1009 or hectopascals 2982 inches. Advise you have information, Victor. Nalita International Airport information, Victor. 1430. ILS Yankee runway 16 right approach. Using runway 16 right. Departure frequency 124.2. Runway 16 left and 34 right closed. Until 2030. Runway 16 right and 34 left will be closed. From 1510. Except aircraft with prior permission. Wind 170 degrees 3 knots. Visibility 10 kilometers. View 1600 feet. Cloud type unknown. Temperature 24. Dew point 23. QNH 1009 or hectopascals 2982 inches. Advise you have information, Victor. Nalita International Airport information, Victor. 1430. ILS Yankee runway 16 right approach. Using runway 16 right. Departure frequency 124.2. Runway 16 left and 34 right closed. Until 2030. Runway 16 right and 34 left will be closed. From 1510. Except aircraft with prior permission. Wind 170 degrees 3 knots. Visibility 10 kilometers. View 1600 feet. Cloud type unknown. Temperature 24. Dew point 23. QNH 1009 or hectopascals 2982 inches. Advise you have information, Victor. Nalita International Airport information, Victor. 1430. ILS Yankee runway 16 right approach. Using runway 16 right. Departure frequency 124.2. Runway 16 left and 34 right closed. Until 2030. Runway 16 right and 34 left will be closed. From 1510. Except aircraft with prior permission. Wind 170 degrees 3 knots. Visibility 10 kilometers. View 1600 feet. Cloud type unknown. Temperature 24. Dew point 23. QNH 1009 or hectopascals 2982 inches. Advise you have information, Victor. Nalita International Airport information, Victor. 1430. ILS Yankee runway 16 right approach. Using runway 16 right. Departure frequency 124.2. Runway 16 left and 34 right closed. Until 2030. Runway 16 right and 34 left will be closed. From 1510. Except aircraft with prior permission. Wind 170 degrees 3 knots. Visibility 10 kilometers.
Dew 1,600 feet, cloud type unknown. Temperature 24. Dew point 23. QNH 1009 or hectopascals 2982 inches. Advise you have information, Victor. Nalitra International Airport information, Victor. 1430. ILS Yankee runway 16 right approach. Using runway 16 right. Departure frequency 124.2. Runway 16 left and 34 right closed. Until 2030. Runway 16 right and 34 left will be closed. From 1510. Accept aircraft with prior permission. Wind 170 degrees 3 knots. Visibility 10 kilometers. Few 1,600 feet, cloud type unknown. Temperature 24. Dew point 23. QNH 1009 or hectopascals 2982 inches. Advise you have information, Victor. Nalitra International Airport information, Victor. 1430. ILS Yankee runway 16 right approach. Using runway 16 right. Departure frequency 124.2. Runway 16 left and 34 right closed. Until 2030. Runway 16 right and 34 left will be closed. From 1510. Accept aircraft with prior permission. Wind 170 degrees 3 knots. Visibility 10 kilometers. Few 1,600 feet, cloud type unknown. Temperature 24. Dew point 23. QNH 1009 or hectopascals 2982 inches. Advise you have information, Victor. Nalitra International Airport information, Victor. 1430. ILS Yankee runway 16 right approach. Using runway 16 right. Departure frequency 124.2. Runway 16 left and 34 right closed. Until 2030. Runway 16 right and 34 left will be closed. From 1510. Accept aircraft with prior permission. Wind 170 degrees 3 knots. Visibility 10 kilometers. Few 1,600 feet, cloud type unknown. Temperature 24. Dew point 23. QNH 1009 or hectopascals 2982 inches. Advise you have information, Victor. Nalitra International Airport information, Victor. 1430. ILS Yankee runway 16 right approach. Using runway 16 right. Departure frequency 124.2. Runway 16 left and 34 right closed. Until 2030. Runway 16 right and 34 left will be closed. From 1510. Accept aircraft with prior permission. Wind 170 degrees 3 knots. Visibility 10 kilometers. Few 1,600 feet, cloud type unknown. Temperature 24. Dew point 23. QNH 1009 or hectopascals 2982 inches. Advise you have information, Victor. Nalitra International Airport information, Victor. 1430. ILS Yankee runway 16 right approach. Using runway 16 right. Departure frequency 124.2. Runway 16 left and 34 right closed. Until 2030. Runway 16 right and 34 left will be closed. From 1510. Accept aircraft with prior permission. Wind 170 degrees 3 knots. Visibility 10 kilometers. Few 1,600 feet, cloud type unknown. Temperature 24. Dew point 23. QNH 1009 or hectopascals 2982 inches. Advise you have information, Victor. Nalitra International Airport information, Victor.
1430. ILS Yankee runway 16 right approach. Using runway 16 right. Departure frequency 124.2. Runway 16 left and 34 right closed. Until 2030. Runway 16 right and 34 left will be closed. From 1510. Accept aircraft with prior permission. Wind 170 degrees 3 knots. Visibility 10 kilometers. View 1,600 feet. Cloud type unknown. Temperature 24. Dew point 23. QNH 1009 or hectopascals 2982 inches. Advise you have information, Victor. Now Litra International Airport information, Victor. 1430. ILS Yankee runway 16 right approach. Using runway 16 right. Departure frequency 124.2. Runway 16 left and 34 right closed. Until 2030. Runway 16 right and 34 left will be closed. From 1510. Accept aircraft with prior permission. Wind 170 degrees 3 knots. Visibility 10 kilometers. View 1,600 feet. Cloud type unknown. Temperature 24. Dew point 23. QNH 1009 or hectopascals 2982 inches. Advise you have information, Victor. Now Litra International Airport information, Victor. 1430. ILS Yankee runway 16 right approach. Using runway 16 right. Departure frequency 124.2. Runway 16 left and 34 right closed. Until 2030. Runway 16 right and 34 left will be closed. From 1510. Accept aircraft with prior permission. Wind 170 degrees 3 knots. Visibility 10 kilometers. View 1,600 feet. Cloud type unknown. Temperature 24. Dew point 23. QNH 1009 or hectopascals 2982 inches. Advise you have information, Victor. Now Litra International Airport information, Victor. 1430. ILS Yankee runway 16 right approach. Using runway 16 right. Departure frequency 124.2. Runway 16 left and 34 right closed. Until 2030. Runway 16 right and 34 left will be closed. From 1510. Accept aircraft with prior permission. Wind 170 degrees 3 knots. Visibility 10 kilometers. View 1,600 feet. Cloud type unknown. Temperature 24. Dew point 23. QNH 1009 or hectopascals 2982 inches. Advise you have information, Victor. Now Litra International Airport information, Victor. 1430. ILS Yankee runway 16 right approach. Using runway 16 right. Departure frequency 124.2. Runway 16 left and 34 right closed. Until 2030. Runway 16 right and 34 left will be closed. From 1510. Accept aircraft with prior permission. Wind 170 degrees 3 knots. Visibility 10 kilometers. View 1,600 feet. Cloud type unknown. Temperature 24. Dew point 23. QNH 1009 or hectopascals 2982 inches. Advise you have information, Victor. Now Litra International Airport information, Victor. 1430. ILS Yankee runway 16 right approach. Using runway 16 right. Departure frequency 124.2. Runway 16 left and 34 right closed. Until 2030.
Runway 16 right and tree 4 left will be closed. From 1510. Accept aircraft with prior permission. Wind 170 degrees 3 knots. Visibility 10 kilometers. View 1600 feet. Cloud type unknown. Temperature 24. Dew point 23. QNH 1009 or hectopascals 2982 inches. Advise you have information, Victor. Nalitra International Airport information, Victor. 1430. ILS Yankee runway 16 right approach. Using runway 16 right. Departure frequency 124.2. Runway 16 left and tree 4 right closed. Until 2030. Runway 16 right and tree 4 left will be closed. From 1510. Accept aircraft with prior permission. Wind 170 degrees 3 knots. Visibility 10 kilometers. View 1600 feet. Cloud type unknown. Temperature 24. Dew point 23. QNH 1009 or hectopascals 2982 inches. Advise you have information, Victor. Nalitra International Airport information, Victor. 1430. ILS Yankee runway 16 right approach. Using runway 16 right. Departure frequency 124.2. Runway 16 left and tree 4 right closed. Until 2030. Runway 16 right and tree 4 left will be closed. From 1510. Accept aircraft with prior permission. Wind 170 degrees 3 knots. Visibility 10 kilometers. View 1600 feet. Cloud type unknown. Temperature 24. Dew point 23. QNH 1009 or hectopascals 2982 inches. Advise you have information, Victor. Nalitra International Airport information, Victor. 1430. ILS Yankee runway 16 right approach. Using runway 16 right. Departure frequency 124.2. Runway 16 left and tree 4 right closed. Until 2030. Runway 16 right and tree 4 left will be closed. From 1510. Accept aircraft with prior permission. Wind 170 degrees 3 knots. Visibility 10 kilometers. View 1600 feet. Cloud type unknown. Temperature 24. Dew point 23. QNH 1009 or hectopascals 2982 inches. Advise you have information, Victor. Nalitra International Airport information, Victor. 1430. ILS Yankee runway 16 right approach. Using runway 16 right. Departure frequency 124.2. Runway 16 left and tree 4 right closed. Until 2030. Runway 16 right and tree 4 left will be closed. From 1510. Accept aircraft with prior permission. Wind 170 degrees 3 knots. Visibility 10 kilometers. View 1600 feet. Cloud type unknown. Temperature 24. Dew point 23. QNH 1009 or hectopascals 2982 inches. Advise you have information, Victor. Nalitra International Airport information, Victor. 1430. ILS Yankee runway 16 right approach. Using runway 16 right. Departure frequency 124.2. Runway 16 left and tree 4 right closed. Until 2030. Runway 16 right and tree 4 left will be closed. From 1510. Accept aircraft with prior permission. Wind 170 degrees 3 knots. Visibility 10 kilometers. View 1600 feet. Cloud type unknown. Temperature 24.
2.23. QNH1009 or Hectopasucals 2982 inches. Advise you have information, Victor. Nalitra International Airport, information, Victor. 1430. ILS Yankee Runway 16 right approach. Using runway 16 right. Departure frequency 124.2. Runway 16 left and 34 right closed. Until 2030. Runway 16 right and 34 left will be closed. From 1510. Except aircraft with prior permission. Wind 170 degrees 3 knots. Visibility 10 kilometers. View 1600 feet. Cloud type unknown. Temperature 24. Dew point 23. QNH 1009 or hectopascals 2982 inches. 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
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Runway 16 right and tree 4 left and 16 left and tree 4 right closed. Until 2030. Using runway will be 16 right and 16 left from 2030. Wind variable 2 knots. Visibility 10 kilometers. View 3,400 feet. Cloud type unknown. Temperature 24. Dew point 23. QNH 1009 hectopascals 2981 inches. 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Nalitra International Airport Information Alpha. 2000. Runway 16 right and tree 4 left and 16 left and tree 4 right closed. Until 2030. Using runway will be 16 right and 16 left from 2030. Wind variable 2 knots. Visibility 10 kilometers. View 3,400 feet. Cloud type unknown. Temperature 24. Dew point 23. QNH 1009 hectopascals 2981 inches. 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Nalitra International Airport Information Alpha. 2000. Runway 16 right and tree 4 left and 16 left and tree 4 right closed. Until 2030. Using runway will be 16 right and 16 left from 2030. Wind variable 2 knots. Visibility 10 kilometers. View 3,400 feet. Cloud type unknown. Temperature 24. Dew point 23. QNH 1009 hectopascals 2981 inches. 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Nalitra International Airport Information Alpha. 2000. Runway 16 right and tree 4 left and 16 left and tree 4 right closed. Until 2030. Using runway will be 16 right and 16 left from 2030. Wind variable 2 knots. Visibility 10 kilometers. View 3,400 feet. Cloud type unknown. Temperature 24. Dew point 23. QNH 1009 hectopascals 2981 inches. Advise you have information alpha.
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Runway 16 right and 34 left and 16 left and 34 right closed. Until 2030. Using runway will be 16 right and 16 left from 2030. Wind variable 2 knots. Visibility 10 kilometers. View 3,400 feet. Cloud type unknown. Temperature 24. Dew point 23. QNH 1009 or hectopascals 2981 inches. Advise you have information alpha. Nalita International Airport information alpha. 2000. Runway 16 right and 34 left and 16 left and 34 right closed. Until 2030. Using runway will be 16 right and 16 left from 2030. Wind variable 2 knots. Visibility 10 kilometers. View 3,400 feet. Cloud type unknown. Temperature 24. Dew point 23. QNH 1009 or hectopascals 2981 inches. Advise you have information alpha. Nalita International Airport information alpha. 2000. Runway 16 right and 34 left and 16 left and 34 right closed. Until 2030. Using runway will be 16 right and 16 left from 2030. Wind variable 2 knots. Visibility 10 kilometers. View 3,400 feet. Cloud type unknown. Temperature 24. Dew point 23. QNH 1009 or hectopascals 2981 inches. Advise you have information alpha. Nalita International Airport information alpha. 2000. Runway 16 right and 34 left and 16 left and 34 right closed. Until 2030. Using runway will be 16 right and 16 left from 2030. Wind variable 2 knots. Visibility 10 kilometers. View 3,400 feet. Cloud type unknown. Temperature 24. Dew point 23. QNH 1009 or hectopascals 2981 inches. Advise you have information alpha. Nalita International Airport information alpha. 2000. Runway 16 right and 34 left and 16 left and 34 right closed. Until 2030. Using runway will be 16 right and 16 left from 2030. Wind variable 2 knots. Visibility 10 kilometers. View 3,400 feet. Cloud type unknown. Temperature 24. Dew point 23. QNH 1009 or hectopascals 2981 inches. Advise you have information alpha. Nalita International Airport information alpha. 2000. Runway 16 right and 34 left and 16 left and 34 right closed. Until 2030. Using runway will be 16 right and 16 left from 2030. Wind variable 2 knots. Visibility 10 kilometers. View 3,400 feet. Cloud type unknown. Temperature 24. Dew point 23. QNH 1009 or hectopascals 2981 inches. Advise you have information alpha. Nalita International Airport information alpha. 2000. Runway 16 right and 34 left and 16 left and 34 right closed. Until 2030. Using runway will be 16 right and 16 left from 2030. Wind variable 2 knots. Visibility 10 kilometers. View 3,400 feet. Cloud type unknown. Temperature 24. Dew point 23. QNH 1009 or hectopascals 2981 inches. 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Nalita International Airport information alpha. 2000.
runway 16 right and tree 4 left and 16 left and tree 4 right closed. Until 2030. Using runway will be 16 right and 16 left from 2030. Wind variable 2 knots. Visibility 10 kilometers. Few 3,400 feet. Cloud type unknown. Temperature 24. Dew point 23. QNH 1009 or hectopascals 2981 inches. 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Nalitra International Airport information alpha. 2000. Runway 16 right and tree 4 left and 16 left and tree 4 right closed. Until 2030. Using runway will be 16 right and 16 left from 2030. Wind variable 2 knots. Visibility 10 kilometers. Few 3,400 feet. Cloud type unknown. Temperature 24. Dew point 23. QNH 1009 or hectopascals 2981 inches. 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Nalitra International Airport information alpha. 2000. Runway 16 right and tree 4 left and 16 left and tree 4 right closed. Until 2030. Using runway will be 16 right and 16 left from 2030. Wind variable 2 knots. Visibility 10 kilometers. Few 3,400 feet. Cloud type unknown. Temperature 24. Dew point 23. QNH 1009 or hectopascals 2981 inches. 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Nalitra International Airport information alpha. 2000. Runway 16 right and tree 4 left and 16 left and tree 4 right closed. Until 2030. Using runway will be 16 right and 16 left from 2030. Wind variable 2 knots. Visibility 10 kilometers. Few 3,400 feet. Cloud type unknown. Temperature 24. Dew point 23. QNH 1009 or hectopascals 2981 inches. 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Nalitra International Airport information alpha. 2000. Runway 16 right and tree 4 left and 16 left and tree 4 right closed. Until 2030. Using runway will be 16 right and 16 left from 2030. Wind variable 2 knots. Visibility 10 kilometers. Few 3,400 feet. Cloud type unknown. Temperature 24. Dew point 23. QNH 1009 or hectopascals 2981 inches. 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Nalitra International Airport information alpha. 2000. Runway 16 right and tree 4 left and 16 left and tree 4 right closed. Until 2030. Using runway will be 16 right and 16 left from 2030. Wind variable 2 knots. Visibility 10 kilometers. Few 3,400 feet. Cloud type unknown. Temperature 24. Dew point 23. QNH 1009 or hectopascals 2981 inches. 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Runway 16 right and tree 4 left and 16 left and tree 4 right closed. Until 2030. Using runway will be 16 right and 16 left from 2030. Wind variable 2 knots. Visibility 10 kilometers. Few 3,400 feet. Cloud type unknown. Temperature 24. Dew point 23. 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Nalitra International Airport information alpha. 2000. Runway 16 right and tree 4 left and 16 left and tree 4 right closed. Until 2030.
using runway will be 16 right and 16 left from 2030. Wind variable 2 knots. Visibility 10 kilometers. View 3,400 feet, cloud type unknown. Temperature 24. Dew point 23. QNH 1009 or hectopascals 29081 inches. 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Nalitra International Airport information alpha. 2000. Runway 16 right and 34 left and 16 left and 34 right closed. Until 2030. Using runway will be 16 right and 16 left from 2030. Wind variable 2 knots. Visibility 10 kilometers. View 3,400 feet, cloud type unknown. Temperature 24. Dew point 23. QNH 1009 or hectopascals 29081 inches. 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Nalitra International Airport information alpha. 2000. Runway 16 right and 34 left and 16 left and 34 right closed. Until 2030. Using runway will be 16 right and 16 left from 2030. Wind variable 2 knots. Visibility 10 kilometers. View 3,400 feet, cloud type unknown. Temperature 24. Dew point 23. QNH 1009 or hectopascals 29081 inches. 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Nalitra International Airport information alpha. 2000. Runway 16 right and 34 left and 16 left and 34 right closed. Until 2030. Using runway will be 16 right and 16 left from 2030. Wind variable 2 knots. Visibility 10 kilometers. View 3,400 feet, cloud type unknown. Temperature 24. Dew point 23. QNH 1009 or hectopascals 29081 inches. Advise you have information alpha. Nalitra International Airport information alpha. 2000. Runway 16 right and 34 left and 16 left and 34 right closed. Until 2030. Using runway will be 16 right and 16 left from 2030. Wind variable 2 knots. Visibility 10 kilometers. View 3,400 feet, cloud type unknown. Temperature 24. Dew point 23. QNH 1009 or hectopascals 29081 inches. Advise you have information alpha. Nalitra International Airport information alpha. 2000. Runway 16 right and 34 left and 16 left and 34 right closed. Until 2030. Using runway will be 16 right and 16 left from 2030. Wind variable 2 knots. Visibility 10 kilometers. View 3,400 feet, cloud type unknown. Temperature 24. Dew point 23. QNH 1009 or hectopascals 29081 inches. Advise you have information alpha. Nalitra International Airport information alpha. 2000. Runway 16 right and 34 left and 16 left and 34 right closed. Until 2030. Using runway will be 16 right and 16 left from 2030. Wind variable 2 knots. Visibility 10 kilometers. View 3,400 feet, cloud type unknown. Temperature 24. Dew point 23. QNH 1009 or hectopascals 29081 inches. Advise you have information alpha. Nalitra International Airport information alpha. 2000. Runway 16 right and 34 left and 16 left and 34 right closed. Until 2030. Using runway will be 16 right and 16 left from 2030. Wind variable 2 knots.
visibility 10 kilometers. Few 3,400 feet, cloud type unknown. Temperature 24. Dew point 23. QNH 1009 of hectopascals 2981 inches. Advise you have information alpha. Nalitra International Airport information alpha. 2000. Runway 16 right and tree 4 left and 16 left and tree 4 right closed. Until 2030. Using runway will be 16 right and 16 left from 2030. Wind variable 2 knots. Visibility 10 kilometers. Few 3,400 feet, cloud type unknown. Temperature 24. Dew point 23. QNH 1009 or hectopascals 2981 inches. Advise you have information alpha. Nalitra International Airport information alpha. 2000. Runway 16 right and tree 4 left and 16 left and tree 4 right closed. Until 2030. Using runway will be 16 right and 16 left from 2030. Wind variable 2 knots. Visibility 10 kilometers. Few 3,400 feet, cloud type unknown. Temperature 24. Dew point 23. QNH 1009 or hectopascals 2981 inches. Advise you have information alpha. Nalitra International Airport information alpha. 2000. Runway 16 right and tree 4 left and 16 left and tree 4 right closed. Until 2030. Using runway will be 16 right and 16 left from 2030. Wind variable 2 knots. Visibility 10 kilometers. Few 3,400 feet, cloud type unknown. Temperature 24. Dew point 23. QNH 1009 or hectopascals 2981 inches. Advise you have information alpha. Nalitra International Airport information alpha. 2000. Runway 16 right and tree 4 left and 16 left and tree 4 right closed. Until 2030. Using runway will be 16 right and 16 left from 2030. Wind variable 2 knots. Visibility 10 kilometers.

right and 3-4 left and 1-6 left and 3-4 right closed until 2030. Using runway will be 1-6 right and 1-6 left from 2030. Wind variable 2 knots. Visibility 10 kilometers. View 3,400 feet. Cloud type unknown. Temperature 24. Dew point 23. QNH 1009 or hectopascals 2981 inches. Advise you have information alpha. Nalitra International Airport information alpha. 2000. Runway 16 right and 34 left and 16 left and 34 right closed. Until 2030. Using runway will be 16 right and 16 left from 2030. Wind variable 2 knots. Visibility 10 kilometers. View 3,400 feet. Cloud type unknown. Temperature 24. Dew point 23. QNH 1009 or hectopascals 2981 inches. Advise you have information alpha. Nalitra International Airport information alpha. 2000. Runway 16 right and 34 left and 16 left and 34 right closed. Until 2030. Using runway will be 16 right and 16 left from 2030. Wind variable 2 knots. Visibility 10 kilometers. View 3,400 feet. Cloud type unknown. Temperature 24. Dew point 23. QNH 1009 or hectopascals 2981 inches. Advise you have information alpha. Nalitra International Airport information alpha. 2000. Runway 16 right and 34 left and 16 left and 34 right closed. Until 2030. Using runway will be 16 right and 16 left from 2030. Wind variable 2 knots. Visibility 10 kilometers. View 3,400 feet. Cloud type unknown. Temperature 24. Dew point 23. QNH 1009 or hectopascals 2981 inches. Advise you have information alpha. Nalitra International Airport information alpha. 2000. Runway 16 right and 34 left and 16 left and 34 right closed. Until 2030. Using runway will be 16 right and 16 left from 2030. Wind variable 2 knots. Visibility 10 kilometers. View 3,400 feet. Cloud type unknown. Temperature 24. Dew point 23. QNH 1009 or hectopascals 2981 inches. Advise you have information alpha. Nalitra International Airport information alpha. 2000. Runway 16 right and 34 left and 16 left and 34 right closed. Until 2030. Using runway will be 16 right and 16 left from 2030. Wind variable 2 knots. Visibility 10 kilometers. View 3,400 feet. Cloud type unknown. Temperature 24. Dew point 23. QNH 1009 or hectopascals 2981 inches. Advise you have information alpha. Nalitra International Airport information Bravo. 2030. ILS Yankee runway 16 left approach. Landing runway 16 left. Departure runway 16 right. Departure frequency 124.2. Wind 180 degrees 3 knots. Visibility 10 kilometers. Broken 2,900 feet. Cloud type unknown. Temperature 25. Dew point 24. QNH 1009 or hectopascals 2982 inches. Advise you have information Bravo. Nalitra International Airport information Bravo. 2030. ILS Yankee runway 16 left approach.
Landing runway 16 left. Departure runway 16 right. Departure frequency 124.2. Wind 180 degrees 3 knots. Visibility 10 kilometers. Broken 2,900 feet. Cloud type unknown. Temperature 25. Dew point 24. QNH 1009 hectopascals 2982 inches. Advise you have information Bravo. Now Litra International Airport information Bravo. 2030. ILS Yankee runway 16 left approach. Landing runway 16 left. Departure runway 16 right. Departure frequency 124.2. Wind 180 degrees 3 knots. Visibility 10 kilometers. Broken 2,900 feet. Cloud type unknown. Temperature 25. Dew point 24. QNH 1009 hectopascals 2982 inches. Advise you have information Bravo. Now Litra International Airport information Bravo. 2030. ILS Yankee runway 16 left approach. Landing runway 16 left. Departure runway 16 right. Departure frequency 124.2. Wind 180 degrees 3 knots. Visibility 10 kilometers. Broken 2,900 feet. Cloud type unknown. Temperature 25. Dew point 24. QNH 1009 hectopascals 2982 inches. Advise you have information Bravo. Now Litra International Airport information Bravo. 2030. ILS Yankee runway 16 left approach. Landing runway 16 left. Departure runway 16 right. Departure frequency 124.2. Wind 180 degrees 3 knots. Visibility 10 kilometers. Broken 2,900 feet. Cloud type unknown. Temperature 25. Dew point 24. QNH 1009 hectopascals 2982 inches. Advise you have information Bravo. Now Litra International Airport information Bravo. 2030. ILS Yankee runway 16 left approach. Landing runway 16 left. Departure runway 16 right. Departure frequency 124.2. Wind 180 degrees 3 knots. Visibility 10 kilometers. Broken 2,900 feet. Cloud type unknown. Temperature 25. Dew point 24. QNH 1009 hectopascals 2982 inches. Advise you have information Bravo. Now Litra International Airport information Bravo. 2030. ILS Yankee runway 16 left approach. Landing runway 16 left. Departure runway 16 right. Departure frequency 124.2. Wind 180 degrees 3 knots. Visibility 10 kilometers. Broken 2,900 feet. Cloud type unknown. Temperature 25. Dew point 24. QNH 1009 hectopascals 2982 inches. Advise you have information Bravo. Now Litra International Airport information Bravo. 2030. ILS Yankee runway 16 left approach. Landing runway 16 left. Departure runway 16 right. Departure frequency 124.2. Wind 180 degrees 3 knots. Visibility 10 kilometers. Broken 2,900 feet. Cloud type unknown. Temperature 25. Dew point 24. QNH 1009 hectopascals 2982 inches. Advise you have information Bravo.
Nalitza International Airport Information Bravo. 2030. ILS Yankee Runway 16 left approach. Landing runway 16 left. Departure runway 16 right. Departure frequency 124.2. Wind 180 degrees 3 knots. Visibility 10 kilometers. Broken 2,900 feet. Cloud type unknown. Temperature 25. Dew point 24. QMH 1009 or hectopascals 2982 inches. Advise you have information Bravo. Nalitza International Airport information Bravo. 2030. ILS Yankee runway 16 left approach. Landing runway 16 left. Departure runway 16 right. Departure frequency 124.2. Wind 180 degrees 3 knots. Visibility 10 kilometers. Broken 2,900 feet. Cloud type unknown. Temperature 25. Dew point 24. QNH 1009 or hectopascals 2982 inches. Advise you have information Bravo. Nalitza International Airport information Bravo. 2030. ILS Yankee runway 16 left approach. Landing runway 16 left. Departure runway 16 right. Departure frequency 124.2. Wind 180 degrees 3 knots. Visibility 10 kilometers. Broken 2,900 feet. Cloud type unknown. Temperature 25. Dew point 24. QNH 1009 or hectopascals 2982 inches. Advise you have information Bravo. Nalitza International Airport information Bravo. 2030. ILS Yankee runway 16 left approach. Landing runway 16 left. Departure runway 16 right. Departure frequency 124.2. Wind 180 degrees 3 knots. Visibility 10 kilometers. Broken 2,900 feet. Cloud type unknown. Temperature 25. Dew point 24. QNH 1009 or hectopascals 2982 inches. Advise you have information Bravo. Nalitza International Airport information Bravo. 2030. ILS Yankee runway 16 left approach. Landing runway 16 left. Departure runway 16 right. Departure frequency 124.2. Wind 180 degrees 3 knots. Visibility 10 kilometers. Broken 2,900 feet. Cloud type unknown. Temperature 25. Dew point 24. QNH 1009 or hectopascals 2982 inches. Advise you have information Bravo. Nalitza International Airport information Bravo. 2030. ILS Yankee runway 16 left approach. Landing runway 16 left. Departure runway 16 right. Departure frequency 124.2. Wind 180 degrees 3 knots. Visibility 10 kilometers. Broken 2,900 feet. Cloud type unknown. Temperature 25. Dew point 24. QNH 1009 or hectopascals 2982 inches. Advise you have information Bravo. Nalitza International Airport information Bravo. 2030. ILS Yankee runway 16 left approach. Landing runway 16 left. Departure runway 16 right. Departure frequency 124.2. Wind 180 degrees 3 knots. Visibility 10 kilometers. Broken 2,900 feet. Cloud type unknown. Temperature 25. Dew point 24.
QNH1009 or hectopascals 29 or 82 inches. Advise you have information, Bravo. Nalitra International Airport, information, Bravo. 2030. ILS Yankee runway 16 left approach. Landing runway 16 left. Departure runway 16 right. Departure frequency 124.2. Wind 180 degrees 3 knots. Visibility 10 kilometers. Broken 2,900 feet, cloud type unknown. Temperature 25. Dew point 24. QNH1009 or hectopascals 29 or 82 inches. Advise you have information, Bravo. Nalitra International Airport, information, Bravo. 2030. ILS Yankee runway 16 left approach. Landing runway 16 left. Departure runway 16 right. Departure frequency 124.2. Wind 180 degrees 3 knots. Visibility 10 kilometers. Broken 2,900 feet, cloud type unknown. Temperature 25. Dew point 24. QNH1009 or hectopascals 29 or 82 inches. Advise you have information, Bravo. Nalitra International Airport, information, Bravo. 2030. ILS Yankee runway 16 left approach. Landing runway 16 left. Departure runway 16 right. Departure frequency 124.2. Wind 180 degrees 3 knots. Visibility 10 kilometers. Broken 2,900 feet, cloud type unknown. Temperature 25. Dew point 24. QNH1009 or hectopascals 29 or 82 inches. Advise you have information, Bravo. Nalitra International Airport, information, Bravo. 2030. ILS Yankee runway 16 left approach. Landing runway 16 left. Departure runway 16 right. Departure frequency 124.2. Wind 180 degrees 3 knots. Visibility 10 kilometers. Broken 2,900 feet, cloud type unknown. Temperature 25. Dew point 24. QNH1009 or hectopascals 29 or 82 inches. Advise you have information, Bravo. Nalitra International Airport, information, Bravo. 2030. ILS Yankee runway 16 left approach. Landing runway 16 left. Departure runway 16 right. Departure frequency 124.2. Wind 180 degrees 3 knots. Visibility 10 kilometers. Broken 2,900 feet, cloud type unknown. Temperature 25. Dew point 24. QNH1009 or hectopascals 29 or 82 inches. Advise you have information, Bravo. Nalitra International Airport, information, Bravo. 2030. ILS Yankee runway 16 left approach. Landing runway 16 left. Departure runway 16 right. Departure frequency 124.2. Wind 180 degrees 3 knots. Visibility 10 kilometers. Broken 2,900 feet, cloud type unknown. Temperature 25. Dew point 24. QNH1009 or hectopascals 29 or 82 inches. Advise you have information, Bravo. Nalitra International Airport, information, Bravo. 2030. ILS Yankee runway 16 left approach. Landing runway 16 left. Departure runway 16 right. Departure frequency 124.2. Wind 180 degrees 3 knots.
Visibility 10 kilometers. Broken 2,900 feet. Cloud type unknown. Temperature 25. Dew point 24. QNH 1009 hectopascals 2982 inches. Advise you have information. Bravo. Nalitra International Airport information. Bravo. 2030. ILS Yankee runway 16 left approach. Landing runway 16 left. Departure runway 16 right. Departure frequency 124.2. Wind 180 degrees 3 knots. Visibility 10 kilometers. Broken 2,900 feet. Cloud type unknown. Temperature 25. Dew point 24. QNH 1009 hectopascals 2982 inches. Advise you have information. Bravo. Nalitra International Airport information. Bravo. 2030. ILS Yankee runway 16 left approach. Landing runway 16 left. Departure runway 16 right. Departure frequency 124.2. Wind 180 degrees 3 knots. Visibility 10 kilometers. Broken 2,900 feet. Cloud type unknown. Temperature 25. Dew point 24. QNH 1009 hectopascals 2982 inches. Advise you have information. Bravo. Nalitra International Airport information. Bravo. 2030. ILS Yankee runway 16 left approach. Landing runway 16 left. Departure runway 16 right. Departure frequency 124.2. Wind 180 degrees 3 knots. Visibility 10 kilometers. Broken 2,900 feet. Cloud type unknown. Temperature 25. Dew point 24. QNH 1009 hectopascals 2982 inches. Advise you have information. Bravo. Nalitra International Airport information. Bravo. 2030. ILS Yankee runway 16 left approach. Landing runway 16 left. Departure runway 16 right. Departure frequency 124.2. Wind 180 degrees 3 knots. Visibility 10 kilometers. Broken 2,900 feet. Cloud type unknown. Temperature 25. Dew point 24. QNH 1009 hectopascals 2982 inches. Advise you have information. Bravo. Nalitra International Airport information. Bravo. 2030. ILS Yankee runway 16 left approach. Landing runway 16 left. Departure runway 16 right. Departure frequency 124.2. Wind 180 degrees 3 knots. Visibility 10 kilometers. Broken 2,900 feet. Cloud type unknown. Temperature 25. Dew point 24. QNH 1009 hectopascals 2982 inches. Advise you have information. Bravo. Nalitra International Airport information. Bravo. 2030. ILS Yankee runway 16 left approach. Landing runway 16 left. Departure runway 16 right. Departure frequency 124.2. Wind 180 degrees 3 knots. Visibility 10 kilometers. Broken 2,900 feet. Cloud type unknown. Temperature 25. Dew point 24. QNH 1009 hectopascals 2982 inches. Advise you have information. Bravo. Nalitra International Airport information. Bravo. 2030. ILS Yankee runway 16 left approach. Landing runway 16 left.
Departure runway 16 right. Departure frequency 124.2. Wind 180 degrees 3 knots. Visibility 10 kilometers. Broken 2,900 feet. Cloud type unknown. Temperature 25. Dew point 24. QNH 1009 hectopascals 2982 inches. Advise you have information Bravo. Now Litra International Airport information Bravo. 2030. ILS Yankee runway 16 left approach. Landing runway 16 left. Departure runway 16 right. Departure frequency 124.2. Wind 180 degrees 3 knots. Visibility 10 kilometers. Broken 2,900 feet. Cloud type unknown. Temperature 25. Dew point 24. QNH 1009 hectopascals 2982 inches. Advise you have information Bravo. Now Litra International Airport information Bravo. 2030. ILS Yankee runway 16 left approach. Landing runway 16 left. Departure runway 16 right. Departure frequency 124.2. Wind 180 degrees 3 knots. Visibility 10 kilometers. Broken 2,900 feet. Cloud type unknown. Temperature 25. Dew point 24. QNH 1009 hectopascals 2982 inches. Advise you have information Bravo. Now Litra International Airport information Bravo. 2030. ILS Yankee runway 16 left approach. Landing runway 16 left. Departure runway 16 right. Departure frequency 124.2. Wind 180 degrees 3 knots. Visibility 10 kilometers. Broken 2,900 feet. Cloud type unknown. Temperature 25. Dew point 24. QNH 1009 hectopascals 2982 inches. Advise you have information Bravo. Now Litra International Airport information Bravo. 2030. ILS Yankee runway 16 left approach. Landing runway 16 left. Departure runway 16 right. Departure frequency 124.2. Wind 180 degrees 3 knots. Visibility 10 kilometers. Broken 2,900 feet. Cloud type unknown. Temperature 25. Dew point 24. QNH 1009 hectopascals 2982 inches. Advise you have information Bravo. Now Litra International Airport information Bravo. 2030. ILS Yankee runway 16 left approach. Landing runway 16 left. Departure runway 16 right. Departure frequency 124.2. Wind 180 degrees 3 knots. Visibility 10 kilometers. Broken 2,900 feet. Cloud type unknown. Temperature 25. Dew point 24. QNH 1009 hectopascals 2982 inches. Advise you have information Bravo. Now Litra International Airport information Bravo. 2030. ILS Yankee runway 16 left approach. Landing runway 16 left. Departure runway 16 right. Departure frequency 124.2. Wind 180 degrees 3 knots. Visibility 10 kilometers. Broken 2,900 feet. Cloud type unknown. Temperature 25. Dew point 24. QNH 1009 hectopascals 2982 inches. Advise you have information Bravo. Now Litra International Airport information Bravo.
2030. ILS Yankee runway 16 left approach. Landing runway 16 left. Departure runway 16 right. Departure frequency 124.2. Wind 180 degrees tree knots. Visibility 10 kilometers. Broken 2,900 feet cloud type unknown. Temperature 25. Dew point 24. QNH 1009 or hectopascals 2982 inches. Advise you have information Bravo. Nalitra International Airport information Bravo. 2030. ILS Yankee runway 16 left approach. Landing runway 16 left. Departure runway 16 right. Departure frequency 124.2. Wind 180 degrees tree knots. Visibility 10 kilometers. Broken 2,900 feet cloud type unknown. Temperature 25. Dew point 24. QNH 1009 or hectopascals 2982 inches. Advise you have information Bravo. Nalitra International Airport information Bravo. 2030. ILS Yankee runway 16 left approach. Landing runway 16 left. Departure runway 16 right. Departure frequency 124.2. Wind 180 degrees tree knots. Visibility 10 kilometers. Broken 2,900 feet cloud type unknown. Temperature 25. Dew point 24. QNH 1009 or hectopascals 2982 inches. Advise you have information Bravo. Nalitra International Airport information Charlie. 2100. ILS Yankee runway 16 left approach. Landing runway 16 left. Departure runway 16 right. Departure frequency 124.2. Wind 180 degrees tree knots. Visibility 20 kilometers. Few 3,000 feet cumulus. Temperature 26. Dew point 24. QNH 1009 or hectopascals 2982 inches. Advise you have information Charlie. Nalitra International Airport information Charlie. 2100. ILS Yankee runway 16 left approach. Landing runway 16 left. Departure runway 16 right. Departure frequency 124.2. Wind 180 degrees tree knots. Visibility 20 kilometers. Few 3,000 feet cumulus. Temperature 26. Dew point 24. QNH 1009 or hectopascals 2982 inches. Advise you have information Charlie. Nalitra International Airport information Charlie. 2100. ILS Yankee runway 16 left approach. Landing runway 16 left. Departure runway 16 right. Departure frequency 124.2. Wind 180 degrees tree knots. Visibility 20 kilometers. Few 3,000 feet cumulus. Temperature 26. Dew point 24. QNH 1009 or hectopascals 2982 inches. Advise you have information Charlie. Nalitra International Airport information Charlie. 2100. ILS Yankee runway 16 left approach. Landing runway 16 left. Departure runway 16 right. Departure frequency 124.2. Wind 180 degrees tree knots. Visibility 20 kilometers. Few 3,000 feet cumulus. Temperature 26. Dew point 24. QNH 1009 or hectopascals 2982 inches. Advise you have information Charlie.
Nalita International Airport Information Charlie 2100 ILS Yankee Runway 16 left approach Landing Runway 16 left Departure Runway 16 right Departure Frequency 124.2 Wind 180 degrees 3 knots Visibility 20 kilometers Few 3000 feet cumulus Temperature 26 Dew point 24 QNH 1009 or hectopascals 2982 inches Advise you have information Charlie Nalita International Airport Information Charlie 2100 ILS Yankee Runway 16 left approach Landing Runway 16 left Departure Runway 16 right Departure Frequency 124.2 Wind 180 degrees 3 knots Visibility 20 kilometers Few 3000 feet cumulus Temperature 26 Dew point 24 QNH 1009 or hectopascals 2982 inches Advise you have information Charlie Nalita International Airport Information Charlie 2100 ILS Yankee Runway 16 left approach Landing Runway 16 left Departure Runway 16 right Departure Frequency 124.2 Wind 180 degrees 3 knots Visibility 20 kilometers Few 3000 feet cumulus Temperature 26 Dew point 24 QNH 1009 or hectopascals 2982 inches Advise you have information Charlie Nalita International Airport Information Charlie 2100 ILS Yankee Runway 16 left approach Landing Runway 16 left Departure Runway 16 right Departure Frequency 124.2 Wind 180 degrees 3 knots Visibility 20 kilometers Few 3000 feet cumulus Temperature 26 Dew point 24 QNH 1009 or hectopascals 2982 inches Advise you have information Charlie Nalita International Airport Information Charlie 2100 ILS Yankee Runway 16 left approach Landing Runway 16 left Departure Runway 16 right Departure Frequency 124.2 Wind 180 degrees 3 knots Visibility 20 kilometers Few 3000 feet cumulus Temperature 26 Dew point 24 QNH 1009 or hectopascals 2982 inches Advise you have information Charlie Nalita International Airport Information Charlie 2100 ILS Yankee Runway 16 left approach Landing Runway 16 left Departure Runway 16 right Departure Frequency 124.2 Wind 180 degrees 3 knots Visibility 20 kilometers Few 3000 feet cumulus Temperature 26 Dew point 24 QNH 1009 or hectopascals 2982 inches Advise you have information Charlie Nalita International Airport Information Charlie 2100 ILS Yankee Runway 16 left approach Landing Runway 16 left Departure Runway 16 right Departure Frequency 124.2 Wind 180 degrees 3 knots Visibility 20 kilometers Few 3000 feet cumulus Temperature 26 Dew point 24 QNH 1009 or hectopascals 2982 inches Advise you have information Charlie
Nalita International Airport Information Charlie 2100 ILS Yankee Runway 16 left approach Landing Runway 16 left Departure Runway 16 right Departure Frequency 124.2 Wind 180 degrees 3 knots Visibility 20 kilometers Few 3000 feet cumulus Temperature 26 Dew point 24 QNH 1009 or hectopascals 2982 inches Advise you have information Charlie Nalita International Airport Information Charlie 2100 ILS Yankee Runway 16 left approach Landing Runway 16 left Departure Runway 16 right Departure frequency 124.2 Wind 180 degrees 3 knots Visibility 20 kilometers Few 3000 feet cumulus Temperature 26 Dew point 24 QNH 1009 or hectopascals 2982 inches Advise you have information Charlie Nalita International Airport information Charlie 2100 ILS Yankee Runway 16 left approach Landing Runway 16 left Departure Runway 16 right Departure Frequency 124.2 Wind 180 degrees 3 knots Visibility 20 kilometers Few 3000 feet cumulus Temperature 26 Dew point 24 QNH 1009 or hectopascals 2982 inches. Advise you have information Charlie. Nalita International Airport information Charlie. 2100. ILS Yankee runway 16 left approach. Landing runway 16 left. Departure runway 16 right. Departure frequency 124.2. Wind 180 degrees 3 knots. Visibility 20 kilometers. Few 3000 feet cumulus. Temperature 26. Dew point 24. QNH 1009 or hectopascals 2982 inches. Advise you have information Charlie. Nalita International Airport information Charlie. 2100. ILS Yankee Runway 16 left approach. Landing Runway 16 left. Departure Runway 16 right. Departure Frequency 124.2. Wind 180 degrees 3 knots. Visibility 20 kilometers. Few 3000 feet cumulus. Temperature 26. Dew point 24. QNH 1009 or hectopascals 2982 inches. Advise you have information Charlie. Nalita International Airport information Charlie. 2100. ILS Yankee runway 16 left approach. Landing runway 16 left. Departure runway 16 right. Departure frequency 124.2. Wind 180 degrees 3 knots. Visibility 20 kilometers. Few 3000 feet cumulus. Temperature 26. Dew point 24. QNH 1009 or hectopascals 2982 inches. Advise you have information Charlie. Nalita International Airport information Charlie. 2100. ILS Yankee Runway 16 left approach. Landing Runway 16 left. Departure Runway 16 right. Departure Frequency 124.2. Wind 180 degrees 3 knots. Visibility 20 kilometers. Few 3000 feet cumulus. Temperature 26. Dew point 24. QNH 1009 or hectopascals 2982 inches. Advise you have information Charlie.
Now Litra International Airport information, Charlie. 2100. ILS Yankee runway 16 left approach. Landing runway 16 left. Departure runway 16 right. Departure frequency 124.2. Wind 180 degrees 3 knots. Visibility 20 kilometers. View 3000 feet cumulus. Temperature 26. Dew point 24. QNH 1009 or hectopascals 2982 inches. Advise you have information, Charlie. Now Litra International Airport information, Charlie. 2100. ILS Yankee runway 16 left approach. Landing runway 16 left. Departure runway 16 right. Departure frequency 124.2. Wind 180 degrees 3 knots. Visibility 20 kilometers. View 3000 feet cumulus. Temperature 26. Dew point 24. QNH 1009 or hectopascals 2982 inches. Advise you have information, Charlie. Now Litra International Airport information, Charlie. 2100. ILS Yankee runway 16 left approach. Landing runway 16 left. Departure runway 16 right. Departure frequency 124.2. Wind 180 degrees 3 knots. Visibility 20 kilometers. View 3000 feet cumulus. Temperature 26. Dew point 24. QNH 1009 or hectopascals 2982 inches. Advise you have information, Charlie. Now Litra International Airport information, Charlie. 2100. ILS Yankee runway 16 left approach. Landing runway 16 left. Departure runway 16 right. Departure frequency 124.2. Wind 180 degrees 3 knots. Visibility 20 kilometers. View 3000 feet cumulus. Temperature 26. Dew point 24. QNH 1009 or hectopascals 2982 inches. Advise you have information, Charlie. Now Litra International Airport information, Charlie. 2100. ILS Yankee runway 16 left approach. Landing runway 16 left. Departure runway 16 right. Departure frequency 124.2. Wind 180 degrees 3 knots. Visibility 20 kilometers. View 3000 feet cumulus. Temperature 26. Dew point 24. QNH 1009 or hectopascals 2982 inches. Advise you have information, Charlie. Now Litra International Airport information, Charlie. 2100. ILS Yankee runway 16 left approach. Landing runway 16 left. Departure runway 16 right. Departure frequency 124.2. Wind 180 degrees 3 knots. Visibility 20 kilometers. View 3000 feet cumulus. Temperature 26. Dew point 24. QNH 1009 or hectopascals 2982 inches. Advise you have information, Charlie. Now Litra International Airport information, Charlie. 2100. ILS Yankee runway 16 left approach. Landing runway 16 left. Departure runway 16 right. Departure frequency 124.2. Wind 180 degrees 3 knots. Visibility 20 kilometers. View 3000 feet cumulus. Temperature 26. Dew point 24. QNH 1009 or hectopascals 2982 inches. Advise you have information, Charlie.
Nalita International Airport Information Charlie 2100 ILS Yankee Runway 16 left approach Landing Runway 16 left Departure Runway 16 right Departure Frequency 124.2 Wind 180 degrees 3 knots Visibility 20 kilometers View 3000 feet 2 minutes Temperature 26 2.24 QNH 1009 equals 2982 inches Advise you have information Charlie Nalita International Airport Information Charlie 2100 ILS Yankee Runway 16 left approach Landing Runway 16 left Departure Runway 16 right Departure frequency 124.2 180 degrees 3 knots Visibility 20 kilometers View 3000 feet cumulus Temperature 26 2.24 QNH 1009 hectopascals 2982 inches Advise you have information Charlie Nalita International Airport Information Charlie 2100 ILS Yankee Runway 16 left approach Landing Runway 16 left Departure Runway 16 right Departure Frequency 124.2 Wind 180 degrees 3 knots Visibility 20 kilometers View 3000 feet cumulus Temperature 26 2.24 QNH 1009 hectopascals 2982 inches Advise you have information Charlie Nalita International Airport Information Charlie 2100 ILS Yankee Runway 16 left approach Landing Runway 16 left Departure Runway 16 right Departure Frequency 124.2 Wind 180 degrees 3 knots Visibility 20 kilometers View 3000 feet cumulus Temperature 26 2.24 QNH 1009 hectopascals 2982 inches Advise you have information Charlie Nalita International Airport Information Charlie 2100 ILS Yankee Runway 16 left approach Landing Runway 16 left Departure Runway 16 right Departure Frequency 124.2 Wind 180 degrees 3 knots Visibility 20 kilometers View 3000 feet cumulus Temperature 26 2.24 QNH 1009 hectopascals 2982 inches Advise you have information Charlie Nalita International Airport Information Charlie 2100 ILS Yankee Runway 16 left approach Landing Runway 16 left Departure Runway 16 right Departure Frequency 124.2 Wind 180 degrees 3 knots Visibility 20 kilometers View 3000 feet cumulus Temperature 26 2.24 QNH 1009 hectopascals 2982 inches Advise you have information Charlie Nalita International Airport Information Charlie 2100 ILS Yankee Runway 16 left approach Landing Runway 16 left Departure Runway 16 right Departure Frequency 124.2 Wind 180 degrees 3 knots Visibility 20 kilometers View 3000 feet cumulus Temperature 26 2.24 QNH 1009 hectopascals 2982 inches Advise you have information Charlie
Nalita International Airport. Information, Charlie. 2100.

2100. ILS Yankee runway 16 left approach. Landing runway 16 left. Departure runway 16 right. Departure frequency 124.2. Wind 180 degrees tree knots. Visibility 20 kilometers. Few tree 1000 feet cumulus. Temperature 26. Dew point 24. QNH 1009 or hectopascals 2982 inches. Advise you have information, Charlie. Nalitra International Airport information, Charlie. 2100. ILS Yankee runway 16 left approach. Landing runway 16 left. Departure runway 16 right. Departure frequency 124.2. Wind 180 degrees tree knots. Visibility 20 kilometers. Few tree 1000 feet cumulus. Temperature 26. Dew point 24. QNH 1009 or hectopascals 2982 inches. Advise you have information, Charlie. Nalitra International Airport information, Charlie. 2100. ILS Yankee runway 16 left approach. Landing runway 16 left. Departure runway 16 right. Departure frequency 124.2. Wind 180 degrees tree knots. Visibility 20 kilometers. Few tree 1000 feet cumulus. Temperature 26. Dew point 24. QNH 1009 or hectopascals 2982 inches. Advise you have information, Charlie. Nalitra International Airport information, Charlie. 2100. ILS Yankee runway 16 left approach. Landing runway 16 left. Departure runway 16 right. Departure frequency 124.2. Wind 180 degrees tree knots. Visibility 20 kilometers. Few tree 1000 feet cumulus. Temperature 26. Dew point 24. QNH 1009 or hectopascals 2982 inches. Advise you have information, Charlie. Nalitra International Airport information, Charlie. 2100. ILS Yankee runway 16 left approach. Landing runway 16 left. Departure runway 16 right. Departure frequency 124.2. Wind 180 degrees tree knots. Visibility 20 kilometers. Few tree 1000 feet cumulus. Temperature 26. Dew point 24. QNH 1009 or hectopascals 2982 inches. Advise you have information, Charlie. Nalitra International Airport information, Charlie. 2100. ILS Yankee runway 16 left approach. Landing runway 16 left. Departure runway 16 right. Departure frequency 124.2. Wind 180 degrees tree knots. Visibility 20 kilometers. Few tree 1000 feet cumulus. Temperature 26. Dew point 24. QNH 1009 or hectopascals 2982 inches. Advise you have information, Charlie. Nalitra International Airport information, Charlie. 2100. ILS Yankee runway 16 left approach. Landing runway 16 left. Departure runway 16 right. Departure frequency 124.2. Wind 180 degrees tree knots. Visibility 20 kilometers. Few tree 1000 feet cumulus. Temperature 26. Dew point 24. QNH 1009 or hectopascals 2982 inches. Advise you have information, Charlie. Nalitra International Airport information, Charlie.
2100. ILS Yankee runway 16 left approach. Landing runway 16 left. Departure runway 16 right. Departure frequency 124.2. Wind 180 degrees tree knots. Visibility 20 kilometers. Few tree 1000 feet cumulus. Temperature 26. Dew point 24. QNH 1009 or hectopascals 2982 inches. Advise you have information, Charlie. Nalitra International Airport information, Charlie. 2100. ILS Yankee runway 16 left approach. Landing runway 16 left. Departure runway 16 right. Departure frequency 124.2. Wind 180 degrees tree knots. Visibility 20 kilometers. Few tree 1000 feet cumulus. Temperature 26. Dew point 24. QNH 1009 or hectopascals 2982 inches. Advise you have information, Charlie. Nalitra International Airport information, Charlie. 2100. ILS Yankee runway 16 left approach. Landing runway 16 left. Departure runway 16 right. Departure frequency 124.2. Wind 180 degrees tree knots. Visibility 20 kilometers. Few tree 1000 feet cumulus. Temperature 26. Dew point 24. QNH 1009 or hectopascals 2982 inches. Advise you have information, Charlie. Nalitra International Airport information, Delta 2130. ILS Yankee runway 16 left approach. Landing runway 16 left. Departure runway 16 right. Departure frequency 124.2. Wind 200 degrees tree knots. Direction variable between 160 and 240 degrees. Visibility 25 kilometers. Few tree 1000 feet cumulus. Temperature 27. Dew point 24. QNH 1009 or hectopascals 2982 inches. Advise you have information, Delta. Nalitra International Airport information, Delta 2130. ILS Yankee runway 16 left approach. Landing runway 16 left. Departure runway 16 right. Departure frequency 124.2. Wind 200 degrees tree knots. Direction variable between 160 and 240 degrees. Visibility 25 kilometers. Few tree 1000 feet cumulus. Temperature 27. Dew point 24. QNH 1009 or hectopascals 2982 inches. Advise you have information, Delta. Nalitra International Airport information, Delta 2130. ILS Yankee runway 16 left approach. Landing runway 16 left. Departure runway 16 right. Departure frequency 124.2. Wind 200 degrees tree knots. Direction variable between 160 and 240 degrees. Visibility 25 kilometers. Few tree 1000 feet cumulus. Temperature 27. Dew point 24. QNH 1009 or hectopascals 2982 inches. Advise you have information, Delta. Nalitra International Airport information, Delta 2130. ILS Yankee runway 16 left approach. Landing runway 16 left. Departure runway 16 right. Departure frequency 124.2. Wind 200 degrees tree knots. Direction variable between 160 and 240 degrees. Visibility 25 kilometers.
Putri 1000 feet cumulus. Temperature 27. Dew point 24. QNH 1009 or hectopascals 2982 inches. Advise you have information delta. Nalitra International Airport information delta. 2130. ILS Yankee runway 16 left approach. Landing runway 16 left. Departure runway 16 right. Departure frequency 124.2. Wind 200 degrees tree knots. Direction variable between 160 and 240 degrees. Visibility 25 kilometers. Putri 1000 feet cumulus. Temperature 27. Dew point 24. QNH 1009 or hectopascals 2982 inches. Advise you have information delta. Nalitra International Airport information delta. 2130. ILS Yankee runway 16 left approach. Landing runway 16 left. Departure runway 16 right. Departure frequency 124.2. Wind 200 degrees tree knots. Direction variable between 160 and 240 degrees. Visibility 25 kilometers. Putri 1000 feet cumulus. Temperature 27. Dew point 24. QNH 1009 or hectopascals 2982 inches. Advise you have information delta. Nalitra International Airport information delta. 2130. ILS Yankee runway 16 left approach. Landing runway 16 left. Departure runway 16 right. Departure frequency 124.2. Wind 200 degrees tree knots. Direction variable between 160 and 240 degrees. Visibility 25 kilometers. Putri 1000 feet cumulus. Temperature 27. Dew point 24. QNH 1009 or hectopascals 2982 inches. Advise you have information delta. Nalitra International Airport information delta. 2130. ILS Yankee runway 16 left approach. Landing runway 16 left. Departure runway 16 right. Departure frequency 124.2. Wind 200 degrees tree knots. Direction variable between 160 and 240 degrees. Visibility 25 kilometers. Putri 1000 feet cumulus. Temperature 27. Dew point 24. QNH 1009 or hectopascals 2982 inches. Advise you have information delta. Nalitra International Airport information delta. 2130. ILS Yankee runway 16 left approach. Landing runway 16 left. Departure runway 16 right. Departure frequency 124.2. Wind 200 degrees tree knots. Direction variable between 160 and 240 degrees. Visibility 25 kilometers. Putri 1000 feet cumulus. Temperature 27. Dew point 24. QNH 1009 or hectopascals 2982 inches. Advise you have information delta. Nalitra International Airport information delta. 2130. ILS Yankee runway 16 left approach. Landing runway 16 left. Departure runway 16 right. Departure frequency 124.2. Wind 200 degrees tree knots. Direction variable between 160 and 240 degrees. Visibility 25 kilometers. Putri 1000 feet cumulus. Temperature 27. Dew point 24. QNH 1009 or hectopascals 2982 inches. Advise you have information delta.
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Variable between 160 and 240 degrees Visibility 25 kilometers Few 3,000 feet cumulus Temperature 27 Dew point 24 QNH 1009 or hectopascals 2982 inches Advise you have information delta Na Litra International Airport Information Delta 2130 ILS Yankee Runway 16 Left Approach Landing Runway 16 Left Departure Runway 16 Right Departure Frequency 124.2 Wind 200 degrees 3 knots Direction Variable between 160 and 240 degrees Visibility 25 kilometers Few 3,000 feet cumulus Temperature 27 Dew point 24 QNH 1009 or hectopascals 2982 inches Advise you have information delta Na Litra International Airport Information Delta 2130 ILS Yankee Runway 16 Left Approach Landing Runway 16 Left Departure Runway 16 Right Departure Frequency 124.2 Wind 200 degrees 3 knots Direction Variable between 160 and 240 degrees Visibility 25 kilometers Few 3,000 feet cumulus Temperature 27 Dew point 24 QNH 1009 or hectopascals 2982 inches Advise you have information delta Na Litra International Airport Information Delta 2130 ILS Yankee Runway 16 Left Approach Landing Runway 16 Left Departure Runway 16 Right Departure Frequency 124.2 Wind 200 degrees 3 knots Direction Variable between 160 and 240 degrees Visibility 25 kilometers Few 3,000 feet cumulus Temperature 27 Dew point 24 QNH 1009 or hectopascals 2982 inches Advise you have information delta Na Litra International Airport Information Delta 2130 ILS Yankee Runway 16 Left Approach Landing Runway 16 Left Departure Runway 16 Right Departure Frequency 124.2 Wind 200 degrees 3 knots Direction Variable between 160 and 240 degrees Visibility 25 kilometers Few 3,000 feet cumulus Temperature 27 Dew point 24 QNH 1009 or hectopascals 2982 inches Advise you have information delta Na Litra International Airport Information Delta 2130 ILS Yankee Runway 16 Left Approach Landing Runway 16 Left Departure Runway 16 Right Departure Frequency 124.2 Wind 200 degrees 3 knots Direction Variable between 160 and 240 degrees Visibility 25 kilometers Few 3,000 feet cumulus Temperature 27 Dew point 24 QNH 1009 or hectopascals 2982 inches Advise you have information delta Na Litra International Airport Information Delta 2130 ILS Yankee Runway 16 Left Approach Landing Runway 16 Left Departure Runway 16 Right
departure frequency 124.2. Wind 200 degrees tree knots. Direction variable between 160 and 240 degrees. Visibility 25 kilometers. Few tree 1000 feet cumulus. Temperature 27. Dew point 24. QNH 1009 or hectopascals 2982 inches. Advise you have information delta. Nalitra International Airport information delta. 2130. ILS Yankee runway 16 left approach. Landing runway 16 left. Departure runway 16 right. Departure frequency 124.2. Wind 200 degrees tree knots. Direction variable between 160 and 240 degrees. Visibility 25 kilometers. Few tree 1000 feet cumulus. Temperature 27. Dew point 24. QNH 1009 or hectopascals 2982 inches. Advise you have information delta. Nalitra International Airport information delta. 2130. ILS Yankee runway 16 left approach. Landing runway 16 left. Departure runway 16 right. Departure frequency 124.2. Wind 200 degrees tree knots. Direction variable between 160 and 240 degrees. Visibility 25 kilometers. Few tree 1000 feet cumulus. Temperature 27. Dew point 24. QNH 1009 or hectopascals 2982 inches. Advise you have information delta. Nalitra International Airport information delta. 2130. ILS Yankee runway 16 left approach. Landing runway 16 left. Departure runway 16 right. Departure frequency 124.2. Wind 200 degrees tree knots. Direction variable between 160 and 240 degrees. Visibility 25 kilometers. Few tree 1000 feet cumulus. Temperature 27. Dew point 24. QNH 1009 or hectopascals 2982 inches. Advise you have information delta. Nalitra International Airport information delta. 2130. ILS Yankee runway 16 left approach. Landing runway 16 left. Departure runway 16 right. Departure frequency 124.2. Wind 200 degrees tree knots. Direction variable between 160 and 240 degrees. Visibility 25 kilometers. Few tree 1000 feet cumulus. Temperature 27. Dew point 24. QNH 1009 or hectopascals 2982 inches. Advise you have information delta. Nalitra International Airport information delta. 2130. ILS Yankee runway 16 left approach. Landing runway 16 left. Departure runway 16 right. Departure frequency 124.2. Wind 200 degrees tree knots. Direction variable between 160 and 240 degrees. Visibility 25 kilometers. Few tree 1000 feet cumulus. Temperature 27. Dew point 24. QNH 1009 or hectopascals 2982 inches. Advise you have information delta. Nalitra International Airport information delta. 2130. ILS Yankee runway 16 left approach. Landing runway 16 left. Departure runway 16 right. Departure frequency 124.2. Wind 200 degrees tree knots. Direction variable between 160 and 240 degrees. Visibility 25 kilometers. 15,000 feet cumulus.
Temperature 27. Dew point 24. QN 8109 hectopascals 2982 inches. Advise you have information delta. Nalitra International Airport information delta. 2130. ILS Yankee runway 16 left approach. Landing runway 16 left. Departure runway 16 right. Departure frequency 124.2. Wind 200 degrees 3 knots. Direction variable between 160 and 240 degrees. Visibility 25 kilometers. View 3,000 feet cumulus. Temperature 27. Dew point 24. QN 8109 hectopascals 2982 inches. Advise you have information delta. Nalitra International Airport information delta. 2130. ILS Yankee runway 16 left approach. Landing runway 16 left. Departure runway 16 right. Departure frequency 124.2. Wind 200 degrees 3 knots. Direction variable between 160 and 240 degrees. Visibility 25 kilometers. View 3,000 feet cumulus. Temperature 27. Dew point 24. QN 8109 hectopascals 2982 inches. Advise you have information delta. Nalitra International Airport information delta. 2130. ILS Yankee runway 16 left approach. Landing runway 16 left. Departure runway 16 right. Departure frequency 124.2. Wind 200 degrees 3 knots. Direction variable between 160 and 240 degrees. Visibility 25 kilometers. View 3,000 feet cumulus. Temperature 27. Dew point 24. QN 8109 hectopascals 2982 inches. Advise you have information delta. Nalitra International Airport information delta. 2130. ILS Yankee runway 16 left approach. Landing runway 16 left. Departure runway 16 right. Departure frequency 124.2. Wind 200 degrees 3 knots. Direction variable between 160 and 240 degrees. Visibility 25 kilometers. View 3,000 feet cumulus. Temperature 27. Dew point 24. QN 8109 hectopascals 2982 inches. Advise you have information delta. Nalitra International Airport information delta. 2130. ILS Yankee runway 16 left approach. Landing runway 16 left. Departure runway 16 right. Departure frequency 124.2. Wind 200 degrees 3 knots. Direction variable between 160 and 240 degrees. Visibility 25 kilometers. View 3,000 feet cumulus. Temperature 27. Dew point 24. QN 8109 hectopascals 2982 inches. Advise you have information delta. Nalitra International Airport information delta. 2130. ILS Yankee runway 16 left approach. Landing runway 16 left. Departure runway 16 right. Departure frequency 124.2. Wind 200 degrees 3 knots. Direction variable between 160 and 240 degrees. Visibility 25 kilometers. View 3,000 feet cumulus. Temperature 27. Dew point 24. QN 8109 hectopascals 2982 inches. Advise you have information delta. Nalitra International Airport information delta.
2130. ILS Yankee runway 16 left approach. Landing runway 16 left. Departure runway 16 right. Departure frequency 124.2. Wind 200 degrees 3 knots. Direction variable between 160 and 240 degrees. Visibility 25 kilometers. View 3,000 feet cumulus. Temperature 27. Dew point 24. QNH 1009 or hectopascals 2982 inches. Advise you have information delta. Nalitra International Airport information delta. 2130. ILS Yankee runway 16 left approach. Landing runway 16 left. Departure runway 16 right. Departure frequency 124.2. Wind 200 degrees 3 knots. Direction variable between 160 and 240 degrees. Visibility 25 kilometers. View 3,000 feet cumulus. Temperature 27. Dew point 24. QNH 1009 or hectopascals 2982 inches. Advise you have information delta. Nalitra International Airport information delta. 2130. ILS Yankee runway 16 left approach. Landing runway 16 left. Departure runway 16 right. Departure frequency 124.2. Wind 200 degrees 3 knots. Direction variable between 160 and 240 degrees. Visibility 25 kilometers. View 3,000 feet cumulus. Temperature 27. Dew point 24. QNH 1009 or hectopascals 2982 inches. Advise you have information delta. Nalitra International Airport information delta. 2130. ILS Yankee runway 16 left approach. Landing runway 16 left. Departure runway 16 right. Departure frequency 124.2. Wind 200 degrees 3 knots. Direction variable between 160 and 240 degrees. Visibility 25 kilometers. View 3,000 feet cumulus. Temperature 27. Dew point 24. QNH 1009 or hectopascals 2982 inches. Advise you have information delta. Nalitra International Airport information delta. 2130. ILS Yankee runway 16 left approach. Landing runway 16 left. Departure runway 16 right. Departure frequency 124.2. Wind 200 degrees 3 knots. Direction variable between 160 and 240 degrees. Visibility 25 kilometers. View 3,000 feet cumulus. Temperature 27. Dew point 24. QNH 1009 or hectopascals 2982 inches. Advise you have information delta. Nalitra International Airport information delta. 2130. ILS Yankee runway 16 left approach. Landing runway 16 left. Departure runway 16 right. Departure frequency 124.2. Wind 200 degrees 3 knots. Direction variable between 160 and 240 degrees. Visibility 25 kilometers. View 3,000 feet cumulus. Temperature 27. Dew point 24. QNH 1009 or hectopascals 2982 inches. Advise you have information delta. Nalitra International Airport information delta. 2130. ILS Yankee runway 16 left approach. Landing runway 16 left. Departure runway 16 right. Departure frequency 124.2.
Wind 200 degrees 3 knots. Direction variable between 160 and 240 degrees. Visibility 25 kilometers. Few tree 1,000 feet cumulus. Temperature 27. Dew point 24. QNH 1009 or hectopascals 2982 inches. Advise you have information delta. Nalita International Airport information delta. 2130. ILS Yankee runway 16 left approach. Landing runway 16 left. Departure runway 16 right. Departure frequency 124.2. Wind 200 degrees 3 knots. Direction variable between 160 and 240 degrees. Visibility 25 kilometers. Few tree 1,000 feet cumulus. Temperature 27. Dew point 24. QNH 1009 or hectopascals 2982 inches. Advise you have information delta. Nalita International Airport information delta. 2130. ILS Yankee runway 16 left approach. Landing runway 16 left. Departure runway 16 right. Departure frequency 124.2. Wind 200 degrees 3 knots. Direction variable between 160 and 240 degrees. Visibility 25 kilometers. Few tree 1,000 feet cumulus. Temperature 27. Dew point 24. QNH 1009 or hectopascals 2982 inches. Advise you have information delta. Nalita International Airport information echo. 2200. ILS Yankee runway 16 left approach. Landing runway 16 left. Departure runway 16 right. Departure frequency 124.2. Wind 200 degrees 5 knots. Direction variable between 160 and 220 degrees. Visibility 25 kilometers. Few tree 1,000 feet cumulus. Temperature 27. Dew point 25. QNH 1009 or hectopascals 2982 inches. Advise you have information echo. Nalita International Airport information echo. 2200. ILS Yankee runway 16 left approach. Landing runway 16 left. Departure runway 16 right. Departure frequency 124.2. Wind 200 degrees 5 knots. Direction variable between 160 and 220 degrees. Visibility 25 kilometers. Few tree 1,000 feet cumulus. Temperature 27. Dew point 25. QNH 1009 or hectopascals 2982 inches. Advise you have information echo. Nalita International Airport information echo. 2200. ILS Yankee runway 16 left approach. Landing runway 16 left. Departure runway 16 right. Departure frequency 124.2. Wind 200 degrees 5 knots. Direction variable between 160 and 220 degrees. Visibility 25 kilometers. Few tree 1,000 feet cumulus. Temperature 27. Dew point 25. QNH 1009 or hectopascals 2982 inches. Advise you have information echo. Nalita International Airport information echo. 2200. ILS Yankee runway 16 left approach. Landing runway 16 left. Departure runway 16 right. Departure frequency 124.2. Wind 200 degrees 5 knots. Direction variable between 160 and 220 degrees. Visibility 25 kilometers. 18,000 feet cumulus. Temperature 27. 2.25.
QNH1099 2982 inches. Advise you have information echo. Nalitra International Airport information echo. 2200. ILS Yankee runway 16 left approach. Landing runway 16 left. Departure runway 16 right. Departure frequency 124.2. Wind 200 degrees 5 knots. Direction variable between 160 and 220 degrees. Visibility 25 kilometers. View 3,000 feet cumulus. Temperature 27. Dew point 25. QNH1009 or hectopascals 2982 inches. Advise you have information echo. Nalitra International Airport information echo. 2200. ILS Yankee runway 16 left approach. Landing runway 16 left. Departure runway 16 right. Departure frequency 124.2. Wind 200 degrees 5 knots. Direction variable between 160 and 220 degrees. Visibility 25 kilometers. View 3,000 feet cumulus. Temperature 27. Dew point 25. QNH1009 or hectopascals 2982 inches. Advise you have information echo. Nalitra International Airport information echo. 2200. ILS Yankee runway 16 left approach. Landing runway 16 left. Departure runway 16 right. Departure frequency 124.2. Wind 200 degrees 5 knots. Direction variable between 160 and 220 degrees. Visibility 25 kilometers. View 3,000 feet cumulus. Temperature 27. Dew point 25. QNH1009 or hectopascals 2982 inches. Advise you have information echo. Nalitra International Airport information echo. 2200. ILS Yankee runway 16 left approach. Landing runway 16 left. Departure runway 16 right. Departure frequency 124.2. Wind 200 degrees 5 knots. Direction variable between 160 and 220 degrees. Visibility 25 kilometers. View 3,000 feet cumulus. Temperature 27. Dew point 25. QNH1009 or hectopascals 2982 inches. Advise you have information echo. Nalitra International Airport information echo. 2200. ILS Yankee runway 16 left approach. Landing runway 16 left. Departure runway 16 right. Departure frequency 124.2. Wind 200 degrees 5 knots. Direction variable between 160 and 220 degrees. Visibility 25 kilometers. View 3,000 feet cumulus. Temperature 27. Dew point 25. QNH1009 or hectopascals 2982 inches. Advise you have information echo. Nalitra International Airport information echo. 2200. ILS Yankee runway 16 left approach. Landing runway 16 left. Departure runway 16 right. Departure frequency 124.2. Wind 200 degrees 5 knots. Direction variable between 160 and 220 degrees. Visibility 25 kilometers. View 3,000 feet cumulus. Temperature 27. Dew point 25. QNH1009 or hectopascals 2982 inches. Advise you have information echo. Nalitra International Airport information echo. 2200.
ILS Yankee runway 16 left approach. Landing runway 16 left. Departure runway 16 right. Departure frequency 124.2. Wind 200 degrees 5 knots. Direction variable between 160 and 220 degrees. Visibility 25 kilometers. View 3,000 feet cumulus. Temperature 27. Dew point 25. QNH 1009 or hectopascals 2982 inches. Advise you have information echo. Nalita International Airport information echo. 2200. ILS Yankee runway 16 left approach. Landing runway 16 left. Departure runway 16 right. Departure frequency 124.2. Wind 200 degrees 5 knots. Direction variable between 160 and 220 degrees. Visibility 25 kilometers. View 3,000 feet cumulus. Temperature 27. Dew point 25. QNH 1009 or hectopascals 2982 inches. Advise you have information echo. Nalita International Airport information echo. 2200. ILS Yankee runway 16 left approach. Landing runway 16 left. Departure runway 16 right. Departure frequency 124.2. Wind 200 degrees 5 knots. Direction variable between 160 and 220 degrees. Visibility 25 kilometers. View 3,000 feet cumulus. Temperature 27. Dew point 25. QNH 1009 or hectopascals 2982 inches. Advise you have information echo. Nalita International Airport information echo. 2200. ILS Yankee runway 16 left approach. Landing runway 16 left. Departure runway 16 right. Departure frequency 124.2. Wind 200 degrees 5 knots. Direction variable between 160 and 220 degrees. Visibility 25 kilometers. View 3,000 feet cumulus. Temperature 27. Dew point 25. QNH 1009 or hectopascals 2982 inches. Advise you have information echo. Nalita International Airport information echo. 2200. ILS Yankee runway 16 left approach. Landing runway 16 left. Departure runway 16 right. Departure frequency 124.2. Wind 200 degrees 5 knots. Direction variable between 160 and 220 degrees. Visibility 25 kilometers. View 3,000 feet cumulus. Temperature 27. Dew point 25. QNH 1009 or hectopascals 2982 inches. Advise you have information echo. Nalita International Airport information echo. 2200. ILS Yankee runway 16 left approach. Landing runway 16 left. Departure runway 16 right. Departure frequency 124.2. Wind 200 degrees 5 knots. Direction variable between 160 and 220 degrees. Visibility 25 kilometers. View 3,000 feet cumulus. Temperature 27. Dew point 25. QNH 1009 or hectopascals 2982 inches. Advise you have information echo. Nalita International Airport information echo. 2200. ILS Yankee runway 16 left approach. Landing runway 16 left. Departure runway 16 right. Departure frequency 124.2. Wind 200 degrees 5 knots.
Direction variable between 160 and 220 degrees. Visibility 25 kilometers. Few tree 1,000 feet cumulus. Temperature 27. Dew point 25. QNH 1009 hectopascals 2982 inches. Advise you have information echo. Na Litra International Airport information echo. 2200. ILS Yankee runway 16 left approach. Landing runway 16 left. Departure runway 16 right. Departure frequency 124.2. Wind 200 degrees 5 knots. Direction variable between 160 and 220 degrees. Visibility 25 kilometers. Few tree 1,000 feet cumulus. Temperature 27. Dew point 25. QNH 1009 hectopascals 2982 inches. Advise you have information echo. Na Litra International Airport information echo. 2200. ILS Yankee runway 16 left approach. Landing runway 16 left. Departure runway 16 right. Departure frequency 124.2. Wind 200 degrees 5 knots. Direction variable between 160 and 220 degrees. Visibility 25 kilometers. Few tree 1,000 feet cumulus. Temperature 27. Dew point 25. QNH 1009 hectopascals 2982 inches. Advise you have information echo. Na Litra International Airport information echo. 2200. ILS Yankee runway 16 left approach. Landing runway 16 left. Departure runway 16 right. Departure frequency 124.2. Wind 200 degrees 5 knots. Direction variable between 160 and 220 degrees. Visibility 25 kilometers. Few tree 1,000 feet cumulus. Temperature 27. Dew point 25. QNH 1009 hectopascals 2982 inches. Advise you have information echo. Na Litra International Airport information echo. 2200. ILS Yankee runway 16 left approach. Landing runway 16 left. Departure runway 16 right. Departure frequency 124.2. Wind 200 degrees 5 knots. Direction variable between 160 and 220 degrees. Visibility 25 kilometers. Few tree 1,000 feet cumulus. Temperature 27. 2.25. QNH 1009 equals 2982 inches. Advise you have information echo. Na Litra International Airport information echo. 2200. ILS Yankee runway 16 left approach. Landing runway 16 left. Departure runway 16 right. Departure frequency 124.2. Wind 200 degrees 5 knots. Direction variable between 160 and 220 degrees. Visibility 25 kilometers. Few tree 1,000 feet cumulus. Temperature 27. Dew point 25. QNH 1009 hectopascals 2982 inches. Advise you have information echo. Na Litra International Airport information echo. 2200. ILS Yankee runway 16 left approach. Landing runway 16 left. Departure runway 16 right. Departure frequency 124.2. Wind 200 degrees 5 knots. Direction variable between 160 and 220 degrees. Visibility 25 kilometers. Few tree 1,000 feet cumulus. Temperature 27. Dew point 25. QNH 1009 hectopascals 2982 inches.
Advise you have information echo. Now Litra International Airport information echo. 2200. ILS Yankee runway 16 left approach. Landing runway 16 left. Departure runway 16 right. Departure frequency 124.2. Wind 200 degrees 5 knots. Direction variable between 160 and 220 degrees. Visibility 25 kilometers. View 3,000 feet cumulus. Temperature 27. Dew point 25. QNH 1009 or hectopascals 2982 inches. Advise you have information echo. Now Litra International Airport information echo. 2200. ILS Yankee runway 16 left approach. Landing runway 16 left. Departure runway 16 right. Departure frequency 124.2. Wind 200 degrees 5 knots. Direction variable between 160 and 220 degrees. Visibility 25 kilometers. View 3,000 feet cumulus. Temperature 27. Dew point 25. QNH 1009 or hectopascals 2982 inches. Advise you have information echo. Now Litra International Airport information echo. 2200. ILS Yankee runway 16 left approach. Landing runway 16 left. Departure runway 16 right. Departure frequency 124.2. Wind 200 degrees 5 knots. Direction variable between 160 and 220 degrees. Visibility 25 kilometers. View 3,000 feet cumulus. Temperature 27. Dew point 25. QNH 1009 or hectopascals 2982 inches. Advise you have information echo. Now Litra International Airport information echo. 2200. ILS Yankee runway 16 left approach. Landing runway 16 left. Departure runway 16 right. Departure frequency 124.2. Wind 200 degrees 5 knots. Direction variable between 160 and 220 degrees. Visibility 25 kilometers. View 3,000 feet cumulus. Temperature 27. Dew point 25. QNH 1009 or hectopascals 2982 inches. Advise you have information echo. Now Litra International Airport information echo. 2200. ILS Yankee runway 16 left approach. Landing runway 16 left. Departure runway 16 right. Departure frequency 124.2. Wind 200 degrees 5 knots. Direction variable between 160 and 220 degrees. Visibility 25 kilometers. View 3,000 feet cumulus. Temperature 27. Dew point 25. QNH 1009 or hectopascals 2982 inches. Advise you have information echo. Now Litra International Airport information echo. 2200. ILS Yankee runway 16 left approach. Landing runway 16 left. Departure runway 16 right. Departure frequency 124.2. Wind 200 degrees 5 knots. Direction variable between 160 and 220 degrees. Visibility 25 kilometers. View 3,000 feet cumulus. Temperature 27. Dew point 25. QNH 1009 or hectopascals 2982 inches. Advise you have information echo. Now Litra International Airport information echo. 2200. ILS Yankee runway 16 left approach. Landing runway 16 left.
Departure runway 16 right. Departure frequency 124.2.

0 degrees 5 knots. Direction variable between 160 and 220 degrees. Visibility to 5 kilometers. Few 3,000 feet cumulus. Temperature 27. Dew point 25. QNH 1009 or hectopascals 2982 inches. Advise you have information echo. Na Litra International Airport information echo. 2200. ILS Yankee runway 16 left approach. Landing runway 16 left. Departure runway 16 right. Departure frequency 124.2. Wind 200 degrees 5 knots. Direction variable between 160 and 220 degrees. Visibility to 5 kilometers. Few 3,000 feet cumulus. Temperature 27. Dew point 25. QNH 1009 or hectopascals 2982 inches. Advise you have information echo. Na Litra International Airport information echo. 2200. ILS Yankee runway 16 left approach. Landing runway 16 left. Departure runway 16 right. Departure frequency 124.2. Wind 200 degrees 5 knots. Direction variable between 160 and 220 degrees. Visibility to 5 kilometers. Few 3,000 feet cumulus. Temperature 27. Dew point 25. QNH 1009 or hectopascals 2982 inches. Advise you have information echo. Na Litra International Airport information echo. 2200. ILS Yankee runway 16 left approach. Landing runway 16 left. Departure runway 16 right. Departure frequency 124.2. Wind 200 degrees 5 knots. Direction variable between 160 and 220 degrees. Visibility to 5 kilometers. Few 3,000 feet cumulus. Temperature 27. Dew point 25. QNH 1009 or hectopascals 2982 inches. Advise you have information echo. Na Litra International Airport information echo. 2200. ILS Yankee runway 16 left approach. Landing runway 16 left. Departure runway 16 right. Departure frequency 124.2. Wind 200 degrees 5 knots. Direction variable between 160 and 220 degrees. Visibility to 5 kilometers. Few 3,000 feet cumulus. Temperature 27. Dew point 25. QNH 1009 or hectopascals 2982 inches. Advise you have information echo. Na Litra International Airport information echo. 2200. ILS Yankee runway 16 left approach. Landing runway 16 left. Departure runway 16 right. Departure frequency 124.2. Wind 200 degrees 5 knots. Direction variable between 160 and 220 degrees. Visibility to 5 kilometers. Few 3,000 feet cumulus. Temperature 27. Dew point 25. QNH 1009 or hectopascals 2982 inches. Advise you have information echo. Na Litra International Airport information echo. 2200. ILS Yankee runway 16 left approach. Landing runway 16 left. Departure runway 16 right. Departure frequency 124.2. Wind 200 degrees 5 knots. Direction variable between 160 and 220 degrees. Visibility to 5 kilometers. Few 3,000 feet cumulus. Temperature 27. Dew point 25. Q
QNH1009 or hectopascals 2982 inches. Advise you have information echo. Na Litra International Airport information echo. 2200. ILS Yankee runway 16 left approach. Landing runway 16 left. Departure runway 16 right. Departure frequency 124.2. Wind 200 degrees 5 knots. Direction variable between 160 and 220 degrees. Visibility 25 kilometers. Few 3,000 feet cumulus. Temperature 27. Dew point 25. QNH1009 or hectopascals 2982 inches. Advise you have information echo. Na Litra International Airport information Foxtrot. 2230. ILS Yankee runway 16 left approach. Landing runway 16 left. Departure runway 16 right. Departure frequency 124.2. Wind 190 degrees 6 knots. Direction variable between 150 and 220 degrees. Visibility 25 kilometers. Few 3,000 feet cumulus. Temperature 28. Dew point 24. QNH1009 or hectopascals 2981 inches. Advise you have information Foxtrot. Na Litra International Airport information Foxtrot. 2230. ILS Yankee runway 16 left approach. Landing runway 16 left. Departure runway 16 right. Departure frequency 124.2. Wind 190 degrees 6 knots. Direction variable between 150 and 220 degrees. Visibility 25 kilometers. 2,000 feet cumulus. Temperature 28. Dew point 24. QNH1009 or hectopascals 2981 inches. Advise you have information Foxtrot. Na Litra International Airport information Foxtrot. 2230. ILS runway 16 left approach. Six left. Departure runway 16 right. Departure frequency 124.2. Wind 190 degrees 6 knots. Direction variable between 150 and 220 degrees. Visibility 25 kilometers. Few 3,000 feet cumulus. Temperature 28. Dew point 24. QNH1009 or hectopascals 2981 inches. Advise you have information Foxtrot. Na Litra International Airport information Foxtrot. 2230. ILS Yankee runway 16 left approach. Landing runway 16 left. Departure runway 16 right. Departure frequency 124.2. Wind 190 degrees 6 knots. Direction variable between 150 and 220 degrees. Visibility 25 kilometers. Few 3,000 feet cumulus. Temperature 28. Dew point 24. QNH1009 or hectopascals 2981 inches. Advise you have information Foxtrot. Na Litra International Airport information Foxtrot. 2230. ILS Yankee runway 16 left approach. Landing runway 16 left. Departure runway 16 right. Departure frequency 124.2. Wind 190 degrees 6 knots. Direction variable between 150 and 220 degrees. Visibility 25 kilometers. Few 3,000 feet cumulus. Temperature 28. Dew point 24. QNH1009 or hectopascals 2981 inches. Advise you have information Foxtrot. Na Litra International Airport information Foxtrot.
2230. ILS Yankee runway 16 left approach. Landing runway 16 left. Departure runway 16 right. Departure frequency 124.2. Wind 190 degrees 6 knots. Direction variable between 150 and 220 degrees. Visibility 25 kilometers. View 3,000 feet cumulus. Temperature 28. Dew point 24. QNH 1009 or hectopascals 2981 inches. Advise you have information Foxtrot. Nalitra International Airport information Foxtrot. 2230. ILS Yankee runway 16 left approach. Runway 16 left. Departure runway 16 right. Departure frequency 124.2. Wind 190 degrees 6 knots. Direction variable between 150 and 220 degrees. Visibility 25 kilometers. View 3,000 feet cumulus. Temperature 28. Dew point 24. QNH 1009 or hectopascals 2981 inches. Advise you have information Foxtrot. Nalitra International Airport information Foxtrot. 2230. ILS Yankee runway 16 left approach. Landing runway 16 left. Departure runway 16 left. Departure frequency 124.2. Wind 190.6 knots. Direction variable between 150 and 220 degrees. Visibility 25 kilometers. View 3,000 feet cumulus. Temperature 28. Dew point 24. QNH 1009 or hectopascals 2981 inches. Advise you have information Foxtrot. Nalitra International Airport information Foxtrot. 2230. ILS Yankee runway 16 left approach. Landing runway 16 left. Departure runway 16 right. Departure frequency 124.2. Wind 190 degrees 6 knots. Direction variable between 150 and 220 degrees. Visibility 25 kilometers. View 3,000 feet cumulus. Temperature 28. Dew point 24. QNH 1009 or hectopascals 2981 inches. Advise you have information Foxtrot. Nalitra International Airport information Foxtrot. 2230. ILS Yankee runway 16 left approach. Landing runway 16 left. Departure runway 16 right. Departure frequency 124.2. Wind 190 degrees 6 knots. Direction variable between 150 and 220 degrees. Visibility 25 kilometers. View 3,000 feet cumulus. Temperature 28. Dew point 24. QNH 1009 or hectopascals 2981 inches. Advise you have information Foxtrot. Nalitra International Airport information Foxtrot. 2230. ILS Yankee runway 16 left approach. Landing runway 16 left. Departure runway 16 right. Departure frequency 124.2. Wind 190 degrees 6 knots. Direction variable between 150 and 220 degrees. Visibility 25 kilometers. View 3,000 feet cumulus. Temperature 28. Dew point 24. QNH 1009 or hectopascals 2981 inches. Advise you have information Foxtrot. Nalitra International Airport information Foxtrot. 2230. ILS Yankee runway 16 left approach. Landing runway 16 left. Departure runway 16 right. Departure frequency 124.2.
Wind 190 degrees 6 knots. Direction variable between 150 and 220 degrees. Visibility to 5 kilometers. Few 3,000 feet cumulus. Temperature 28. Dew point 24. QNH 1009 or hectopascals 2981 inches. Advise you have information Foxtrot. Nalitra International Airport information Foxtrot. 2230. ILS Yankee runway 16 left approach. Landing runway 16 left. Departure runway 16 right. Departure frequency 124.2. Wind 190 degrees 6 knots. Direction variable between 150 and 220 degrees. Visibility to 5 kilometers. Few 3,000 feet cumulus. Temperature 28. Dew point 24. QNH 1009 or hectopascals 2981 inches. Advise you have information Foxtrot. Nalitra International Airport information Foxtrot. 2230. ILS Yankee runway 16 left approach. Landing runway 16 left. Departure runway 16 right. Departure frequency 124.2. Wind 190 degrees 6 knots. Direction variable between 150 and 220 degrees. Visibility to 5 kilometers. Few 3,000 feet cumulus. Temperature 28. Dew point 24. QNH 1009 or hectopascals 2981 inches. Advise you have information Foxtrot. Nalitra International Airport information Foxtrot. 2230. ILS Yankee runway 16 left approach. Landing runway 16 left. Departure runway 16 right. Departure frequency 124.2. Wind 190 degrees 6 knots. Direction variable between 150 and 220 degrees. Visibility to 5 kilometers. Few 3,000 feet cumulus. Temperature 28. Dew point 24. QNH 1009 or hectopascals 2981 inches. Advise you have information Foxtrot. Nalitra International Airport information Foxtrot. 2230. ILS Yankee runway 16 left approach. Landing runway 16 left. Departure runway 16 right. Departure frequency 124.2. Wind 190 degrees 6 knots. Direction variable between 150 and 220 degrees. Visibility to 5 kilometers. Few 3,000 feet cumulus. Temperature 28. Dew point 24. QNH 1009 or hectopascals 2981 inches. Advise you have information Foxtrot. Nalitra International Airport information Foxtrot. 2230. ILS Yankee runway 16 left approach. Landing runway 16 left. Departure runway 16 right. Departure frequency 124.2. Wind 190 degrees 6 knots. Direction variable between 150 and 220 degrees. Visibility to 5 kilometers. Few 3,000 feet cumulus. Temperature 28. Dew point 24. QNH 1009 or hectopascals 2981 inches. Advise you have information Foxtrot. Nalitra International Airport information Foxtrot. 2230. ILS Yankee runway 16 left approach. Landing runway 16 left. Departure runway 16 right. Departure frequency 124.2. Wind 190 degrees 6 knots. Direction variable between 150 and 220 degrees. Visibility to 5 kilometers. Few 3,000 feet cumulus. Temperature 28. Dew point 24.
QNH1009 or Hectopasucals 29 or 81 inches. Advise you have information Foxtrot. Nalitra International Airport information Foxtrot. 2230. ILS Yankee runway 16 left approach. Landing runway 16 left. Departure runway 16 right. Departure frequency 124.2. Wind 190 degrees 6 knots. Direction variable between 150 and 220 degrees. Visibility 25 kilometers. View 3,000 feet cumulus. Temperature 28. Dew point 24. QNH1009 or hectopascals 29 or 81 inches. Advise you have information Foxtrot. Nalitra International Airport information Foxtrot. 2230. ILS Yankee runway 16 left approach. Landing runway 16 left. Departure runway 16 right. Departure frequency 124.2. Wind 190 degrees 6 knots. Direction variable between 150 and 220 degrees. Visibility 25 kilometers. View 3,000 feet cumulus. Temperature 28. Dew point 24. QNH1009 or hectopascals 29 or 81 inches. Advise you have information Foxtrot. Nalitra International Airport information Foxtrot. 2230. ILS Yankee runway 16 left approach. Landing runway 16 left. Departure runway 16 right. Departure frequency 124.2. Wind 190 degrees 6 knots. Direction variable between 150 and 220 degrees. Visibility 25 kilometers. View 3,000 feet cumulus. Temperature 28. Dew point 24. QNH1009 or hectopascals 29 or 81 inches. Advise you have information Foxtrot. Nalitra International Airport information Foxtrot. 2230. ILS Yankee runway 16 left approach. Landing runway 16 left. Departure runway 16 right. Departure frequency 124.2. Wind 190 degrees 6 knots. Direction variable between 150 and 220 degrees. Visibility 25 kilometers. View 3,000 feet cumulus. Temperature 28. Dew point 24. QNH1009 or hectopascals 29 or 81 inches. Advise you have information Foxtrot. Nalitra International Airport information Foxtrot. 2230. ILS Yankee runway 16 left approach. Landing runway 16 left. Departure runway 16 right. Departure frequency 124.2. Wind 190 degrees 6 knots. Direction variable between 150 and 220 degrees. Visibility 25 kilometers. View 3,000 feet cumulus. Temperature 28. Dew point 24. QNH1009 or hectopascals 29 or 81 inches. Advise you have information Foxtrot. Nalitra International Airport information Foxtrot. 2230. ILS Yankee runway 16 left approach. Landing runway 16 left. Departure runway 16 right. Departure frequency 124.2. Wind 190 degrees 6 knots. Direction variable between 150 and 220 degrees. Visibility 25 kilometers. View 3,000 feet cumulus. Temperature 28. Dew point 24. QNH1009 or hectopascals 29 or 81 inches. Advise you have information Foxtrot. Nalitra International Airport information Foxtrot. 2230.
ILS Yankee runway 16 left approach. Landing runway 16 left. Departure runway 16 right. Departure frequency 124.2. Wind 190 degrees 6 knots. Direction variable between 150 and 220 degrees. Visibility 25 kilometers. Few tree 1,000 feet cumulus. Temperature 28. Dew point 24. QNH 1009 or hectopascals 2981 inches. Advise you have information Foxtrot. Nalitra International Airport information Foxtrot. 2230. ILS Yankee runway 16 left approach. Landing runway 16 left. Departure runway 16 right. Departure frequency 124.2. Wind 190 degrees 6 knots. Direction variable between 150 and 220 degrees. Visibility 25 kilometers. Few tree 1,000 feet cumulus. Temperature 28. Dew point 24. QNH 1009 or hectopascals 2981 inches. Advise you have information Foxtrot. Nalitra International Airport information Foxtrot. 2230. ILS Yankee runway 16 left approach. Landing runway 16 left. Departure runway 16 right. Departure frequency 124.2. Wind 190 degrees 6 knots. Direction variable between 150 and 220 degrees. Visibility 25 kilometers. Few tree 1,000 feet cumulus. Temperature 28. Dew point 24. QNH 1009 or hectopascals 2981 inches. Advise you have information Foxtrot. Nalitra International Airport information Foxtrot. 2230. ILS Yankee runway 16 left approach. Landing runway 16 left. Departure runway 16 right. Departure frequency 124.2. Wind 190 degrees 6 knots. Direction variable between 150 and 220 degrees. Visibility 25 kilometers. Few tree 1,000 feet cumulus. Temperature 28. Dew point 24. QNH 1009 or hectopascals 2981 inches. Advise you have information Foxtrot. Nalitra International Airport information Foxtrot. 2230. ILS Yankee runway 16 left approach. Landing runway 16 left. Departure runway 16 right. Departure frequency 124.2. Wind 190 degrees 6 knots. Direction variable between 150 and 220 degrees. Visibility 25 kilometers. Few tree 1,000 feet cumulus. Temperature 28. Dew point 24. QNH 1009 or hectopascals 2981 inches. Advise you have information Foxtrot. Nalitra International Airport information Foxtrot. 2230. ILS Yankee runway 16 left approach. Landing runway 16 left. Departure runway 16 right. Departure frequency 124.2. Wind 190 degrees 6 knots. Direction variable between 150 and 220 degrees. Visibility 25 kilometers. Few tree 1,000 feet cumulus. Temperature 28. Dew point 24. QNH 1009 or hectopascals 2981 inches. Advise you have information Foxtrot. Nalitra International Airport information Foxtrot. 2230. ILS Yankee runway 16 left approach. Landing runway 16 left. Departure runway 16 right. Departure frequency 124.2.
Wind 190 degrees 6 knots. Direction variable between 150 and 220 degrees. Visibility to 5 kilometers. Few 3,000 feet cumulus. Temperature 28. Dew point 24. QNH 1009 or hectopascals 2981 inches. Advise you have information Foxtrot. Nalitra International Airport information Foxtrot. 2230. ILS Yankee runway 16 left approach. Landing runway 16 left. Departure runway 16 right. Departure frequency 124.2. Wind 190 degrees 6 knots. Direction variable between 150 and 220 degrees. Visibility to 5 kilometers. Few 3,000 feet cumulus. Temperature 28. Dew point 24. QNH 1009 or hectopascals 2981 inches. Advise you have information Foxtrot. Nalitra International Airport information Foxtrot. 2230. ILS Yankee runway 16 left approach. Landing runway 16 left. Departure runway 16 right. Departure frequency 124.2. Wind 190 degrees 6 knots. Direction variable between 150 and 220 degrees. Visibility to 5 kilometers. Few 3,000 feet cumulus. Temperature 28. Dew point 24. QNH 1009 or hectopascals 2981 inches. Advise you have information Foxtrot. Nalitra International Airport information Foxtrot. 2230. ILS Yankee runway 16 left approach. Landing runway 16 left. Departure runway 16 right. Departure frequency 124.2. Wind 190 degrees 6 knots. Direction variable between 150 and 220 degrees. Visibility to 5 kilometers. Few 3,000 feet cumulus. Temperature 28. Dew point 24. QNH 1009 or hectopascals 2981 inches. Advise you have information Foxtrot. Nalitra International Airport information Foxtrot. 2230. ILS Yankee runway 16 left approach. Landing runway 16 left. Departure runway 16 right. Departure frequency 124.2. Wind 190 degrees 6 knots. Direction variable between 150 and 220 degrees. Visibility to 5 kilometers. Few 3,000 feet cumulus. Temperature 28. Dew point 24. QNH 1009 or hectopascals 2981 inches. Advise you have information Foxtrot. Nalitra International Airport information Foxtrot. 2230. ILS Yankee runway 16 left approach. Landing runway 16 left. Departure runway 16 right. Departure frequency 124.2. Wind 190 degrees 6 knots. Direction variable between 150 and 220 degrees. Visibility to 5 kilometers. Few 3,000 feet cumulus. Temperature 28. Dew point 24. QNH 1009 or hectopascals 2981 inches. 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ILS Yankee runway 16 left approach. Landing runway 16 left. Departure runway 16 right. Departure frequency 124.2. Wind 190 degrees 6 knots. Direction variable between 150 and 220 degrees. Visibility to 5 kilometers. Few 3,000 feet cumulus. Temperature 28. Dew point 24.
QNH1009 or hectopascals 29 or 81 inches. 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ILS Yankee runway 16 left approach. Landing runway 16 left. Departure runway 16 right. Departure frequency 124.2. Wind 190 degrees 6 knots. Direction variable between 150 and 220 degrees. Visibility 25 kilometers. View 3,000 feet cumulus. Temperature 28. Dew point 24. QNH1009 or hectopascals 29 or 81 inches. Advise you have information Foxtrot. Nalitra International Airport information Golf. 2300. ILS Yankee runway 16 left approach. Landing runway 16 left. Departure runway 16 right. Departure frequency 124.2. Wind 200 degrees 6 knots. Direction variable between 170 and 240 degrees. Visibility 25 kilometers. View 3,000 feet cumulus. Temperature 29. Dew point 23. QNH1009 or hectopascals 29 or 81 inches. Advise you have information Golf. Nalitra International Airport information Golf. 2300. ILS Yankee runway 16 left approach. Landing runway 16 left. Departure runway 16 right. Departure frequency 124.2. Wind 200 degrees 6 knots. Direction variable between 170 and 240 degrees. Visibility 25 kilometers. View 3,000 feet cumulus. Temperature 29. Dew point 23. QNH1009 or hectopascals 29 or 81 inches. Advise you have information Golf. Nalitra International Airport information Golf. 2300. ILS Yankee runway 16 left approach. Landing runway 16 left. Departure runway 16 right. Departure frequency 124.2. Wind 200 degrees 6 knots. Direction variable between 170 and 240 degrees. Visibility 25 kilometers. View 3,000 feet cumulus. Temperature 29. Dew point 23. QNH1009 or hectopascals 29 or 81 inches. Advise you have information Golf. Nalitra International Airport information Golf. 2300. ILS Yankee runway 16 left approach. Landing runway 16 left. Departure runway 16 right. Departure frequency 124.2. Wind 200 degrees 6 knots. Direction variable between 170 and 240 degrees. Visibility 25 kilometers. View 3,000 feet cumulus. Temperature 29. Dew point 23. QNH1009 or hectopascals 29 or 81 inches. Advise you have information Golf. Nalitra International Airport information Golf. 2300. ILS Yankee runway 16 left approach. Landing runway 16 left. Departure runway 16 right. Departure frequency 124.2. Wind 200 degrees 6 knots. Direction variable between 170 and 240 degrees. Visibility 25 kilometers. View 3,000 feet cumulus. Temperature 29. Dew point 23. QNH1009 or hectopascals 29 or 81 inches. Advise you have information Golf. Nalitra International Airport information Golf. 2300.
ILS Yankee runway 16 left approach. Landing runway 16 left. Departure runway 16 right. Departure frequency 124.2. Wind 200 degrees 6 knots. Direction variable between 170 and 240 degrees. Visibility 25 kilometers. Few tree 1000 feet cumulus. Temperature 29er. Dew point 23. QNH 1009er hectopascals 29.81 inches. Advise you have information golf. Nalitra International Airport information golf. 2300. ILS Yankee runway 16 left approach. Landing runway 16 left. Departure runway 16 right. Departure frequency 124.2. Wind 200 degrees 6 knots. Direction variable between 170 and 240 degrees. Visibility 25 kilometers. Few tree 1000 feet cumulus. Temperature 29er. Dew point 23. QNH 1009er hectopascals 29.81 inches. Advise you have information golf. Nalitra International Airport information golf. 2300. ILS Yankee runway 16 left approach. Landing runway 16 left. Departure runway 16 right. Departure frequency 124.2. Wind 200 degrees 6 knots. Direction variable between 170 and 240 degrees. Visibility 25 kilometers. Few tree 1000 feet cumulus. Temperature 29er. Dew point 23. QNH 1009er hectopascals 29.81 inches. Advise you have information golf. Nalitra International Airport information golf. 2300. ILS Yankee runway 16 left approach. Landing runway 16 left. Departure runway 16 right. Departure frequency 124.2. Wind 200 degrees 6 knots. Direction variable between 170 and 240 degrees. Visibility 25 kilometers. Few tree 1000 feet cumulus. Temperature 29er. Dew point 23. QNH 1009er hectopascals 29.81 inches. Advise you have information golf. Nalitra International Airport information golf. 2300. ILS Yankee runway 16 left approach. Landing runway 16 left. Departure runway 16 right. Departure frequency 124.2. Wind 200 degrees 6 knots. Direction variable between 170 and 240 degrees. Visibility 25 kilometers. Few tree 1000 feet cumulus. Temperature 29er. Dew point 23. QNH 1009er hectopascals 29.81 inches. Advise you have information golf. Nalitra International Airport information golf. 2300. ILS Yankee runway 16 left approach. Landing runway 16 left. Departure runway 16 right. Departure frequency 124.2. Wind 200 degrees 6 knots. Direction variable between 170 and 240 degrees. Visibility 25 kilometers. Few tree 1000 feet cumulus. Temperature 29er. Dew point 23. QNH 1009er hectopascals 29.81 inches. Advise you have information golf. Nalitra International Airport information golf. 2300. ILS Yankee runway 16 left approach. Landing runway 16 left. Departure runway 16 right. Departure frequency 124.2. Wind 200 degrees 6 knots.
Direction variable between 170 and 240 degrees. Visibility to 5 kilometers. Few 3,000 feet cumulus. Temperature to 9er. Dew point 23. QNH 1009er hectopascals 2981 inches. Advise you have information golf. Now Litra International Airport information golf. 2300. ILS Yankee runway 16 left approach. Landing runway 16 left. Departure runway 16 right. Departure frequency 124.2. Wind 200 degrees 6 knots. Direction variable between 170 and 240 degrees. Visibility to 5 kilometers. Few 3,000 feet cumulus. Temperature to 9er. Dew point 23. QNH 1009er hectopascals 2981 inches. Advise you have information golf. Now Litra International Airport information golf. 2300. ILS Yankee runway 16 left approach. Landing runway 16 left. Departure runway 16 right. Departure frequency 124.2. Wind 200 degrees 6 knots. Direction variable between 170 and 240 degrees. Visibility to 5 kilometers. Few 3,000 feet cumulus. Temperature to 9er. Dew point 23. QNH 1009er hectopascals 2981 inches. Advise you have information golf. Now Litra International Airport information golf. 2300. ILS Yankee runway 16 left approach. Landing runway 16 left. Departure runway 16 right. Departure frequency 124.2. Wind 200 degrees 6 knots. Direction variable between 170 and 240 degrees. Visibility to 5 kilometers. Few 3,000 feet cumulus. Temperature to 9er. Dew point 23. QNH 1009er hectopascals 2981 inches. Advise you have information golf. Now Litra International Airport information golf. 2300. ILS Yankee runway 16 left approach. Landing runway 16 left. Departure runway 16 right. Departure frequency 124.2. Wind 200 degrees 6 knots. Direction variable between 170 and 240 degrees. Visibility to 5 kilometers. Few 3,000 feet cumulus. Temperature to 9er. Dew point 23. QNH 1009er hectopascals 2981 inches. Advise you have information golf. Now Litra International Airport information golf. 2300. ILS Yankee runway 16 left approach. Landing runway 16 left. Departure runway 16 right. Departure frequency 124.2. Wind 200 degrees 6 knots. Direction variable between 170 and 240 degrees. Visibility to 5 kilometers. Few 3,000 feet cumulus. Temperature to 9er. Dew point 23. QNH 1009er hectopascals 2981 inches. Advise you have information golf. Now Litra International Airport information golf. 2300. ILS Yankee runway 16 left approach. Landing runway 16 left. Departure runway 16 right. Departure frequency 124.2. Wind 200 degrees 6 knots. Direction variable between 170 and 240 degrees. Visibility to 5 kilometers. Few 3,000 feet cumulus. Temperature to 9er. Dew point 23. QNH 1009er hectopascals 2981 inches.
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Now Litra International Airport information golf. 2300. ILS Yankee runway 16 left approach. Landing runway 16 left. Departure runway 16 right. Departure frequency 124.2. Wind 200 degrees 6 knots. Direction variable between 170 and 240 degrees. Visibility 25 kilometers. Few tree 1000 feet cumulus. Temperature 29. Dew point 23. QNH 1009 hectopascals 2981 inches. Advise you have information golf. Now Litra International Airport information golf. 2300. ILS Yankee runway 16 left approach. Landing runway 16 left. Departure runway 16 right. Departure frequency 124.2. Wind 200 degrees 6 knots. Direction variable between 170 and 240 degrees. Visibility 25 kilometers. Few tree 1000 feet cumulus. Temperature 29. Dew point 23. QNH 1009 hectopascals 2981 inches. Advise you have information golf. Now Litra International Airport information golf. 2300. ILS Yankee runway 16 left approach. Landing runway 16 left. Departure runway 16 right. Departure frequency 124.2. Wind 200 degrees 6 knots. Direction variable between 170 and 240 degrees. Visibility 25 kilometers. Few tree 1000 feet cumulus. Temperature 29. Dew point 23. QNH 1009 hectopascals 2981 inches. Advise you have information golf. Now Litra International Airport information golf. 2300. ILS Yankee runway 16 left approach. Landing runway 16 left. Departure runway 16 right. Departure frequency 124.2. Wind 200 degrees 6 knots. Direction variable between 170 and 240 degrees. Visibility 25 kilometers. Few tree 1000 feet cumulus. Temperature 29. Dew point 23. QNH 1009 hectopascals 2981 inches. Advise you have information golf. Now Litra International Airport information golf. 2300. ILS Yankee runway 16 left approach. Landing runway 16 left. Departure runway 16 right. Departure frequency 124.2. Wind 200 degrees 6 knots. Direction variable between 170 and 240 degrees. Visibility 25 kilometers. Few tree 1000 feet cumulus. Temperature 29. Dew point 23. QNH 1009 hectopascals 2981 inches. Advise you have information golf. Now Litra International Airport information golf. 2300. ILS Yankee runway 16 left approach. Landing runway 16 left. Departure runway 16 right. Departure frequency 124.2. Wind 200 degrees 6 knots. Direction variable between 170 and 240 degrees. Visibility 25 kilometers. Few tree 1000 feet cumulus. Temperature 29. Dew point 23. QNH 1009 hectopascals 2981 inches. Advise you have information golf. Now Litra International Airport information golf. 2300. ILS Yankee runway 16 left approach. Landing runway 16 left.
Departure runway 16 right. Departure frequency 124.2. Wind 200 degrees 6 knots. Direction variable between 170 and 240 degrees. Visibility 25 kilometers. View 3,000 feet cumulus. Temperature 29. Dew point 23. QNH 1009 hectopascals 2981 inches. Advise you have information golf. Nalitra International Airport information golf. 2300. ILS Yankee runway 16 left approach. Landing runway 16 left. Departure runway 16 right. Departure frequency 124.2. Wind 200 degrees 6 knots. Direction variable between 170 and 240 degrees. Visibility 25 kilometers. View 3,000 feet cumulus. Temperature 29. Dew point 23. QNH 1009 hectopascals 2981 inches. Advise you have information golf. Nalitra International Airport information golf. 2300. ILS Yankee runway 16 left approach. Landing runway 16 left. Departure runway 16 right. Departure frequency 124.2. Wind 200 degrees 6 knots. Direction variable between 170 and 240 degrees. Visibility 25 kilometers. View 3,000 feet cumulus. Temperature 29. Dew point 23. QNH 1009 hectopascals 2981 inches. Advise you have information golf. Nalitra International Airport information golf. 2300. ILS Yankee runway 16 left approach. Landing runway 16 left. Departure runway 16 right. Departure frequency 124.2. Wind 200 degrees 6 knots. Direction variable between 170 and 240 degrees. Visibility 25 kilometers. View 3,000 feet cumulus. Temperature 29. Dew point 23. QNH 1009 hectopascals 2981 inches. Advise you have information golf. Nalitra International Airport information golf. 2300. ILS Yankee runway 16 left approach. Landing runway 16 left. Departure runway 16 right. Departure frequency 124.2. Wind 200 degrees 6 knots. Direction variable between 170 and 240 degrees. Visibility 25 kilometers. View 3,000 feet cumulus. Temperature 29. Dew point 23. QNH 1009 hectopascals 2981 inches. Advise you have information golf. 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ILS Yankee runway 16 left approach. Landing runway 16 left. Departure runway 16 right. Departure frequency 124.2. Wind 200 degrees 6 knots. Direction variable between 170 and 240 degrees. Visibility 25 kilometers. View 3,000 feet cumulus. Temperature 29. Dew point 23. QNH 1009 hectopascals 2981 inches. Advise you have information golf. Nalitra International Airport information golf. 2300. ILS Yankee runway 16 left approach. Landing runway 16 left. Departure runway 16 right. Departure frequency 124.2. Wind 200 degrees 6 knots. Direction variable between 170 and 240 degrees. Visibility 25 kilometers. View 3,000 feet cumulus.
temperature 29er. Dew point 23. QNH 1009er hectopascals 2981 inches.